0: It is our music, your memories, the Midnight Paradise with Bumbo Johnson. My name is Reggie Philander, in for Bumbo, and we're doing it till 3. It's 3 minutes after 2, as we're saying good morning to you with Jennifer Rush, all about the power of love. And whenever I hear the song, or whenever I hear a Jennifer Rush song, I think about James Seotelo, or the Honorable James, who does some great work on a community level, especially at the Kofifi FM. And he has been nominated as Journalist of the Year on a community level, and well deserved. And he loves Jennifer Rush. I actually think I must bring him into the studio one Saturday morning. The song is called The Power of Love, and pray to Chris Walker, giving you all my love. Welcome to this hour. Judas Apuma on the way, Kenny G, Jill Scott. We also have Kaja Neen and many more.
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1: Is gambling simply a form of entertainment, or are more and more South Africans turning to it as a financial lifeline somehow?
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0: Oh, that neo soul vibe. 20 minutes after tours, we're saying good morning with Jill Scott, and the song is called A Long Walk. Let's hope it's a walk to freedom. Kenny G with We've Saved the Best for Last. Coming up, your latest weather, and if you are traveling, well, it's really, really warming up. The vests are coming out, the shorts are coming up, and more water is coming up.
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0: And it's time to take a look at the weather. As we're saying, good morning, Sanbonani Dumalanga, Kheli Kai, Wulekala, 24 minutes after 2. Your time is to wake up at 2:30 this morning, this Thursday morning, well, if you snooze, you lose. Let's start in Gauteng. It's really, really warming up. So it's around about that time where you can really show off your shorts, okay? Hey, let's go to KwaZulu-Natal. A scorching 40 degrees in Durban. Escort awaits you 30 degrees Celsius, and it drops to 13 degrees. So it's going to be extremely hot around Durban. Suggestion? Lots and lots of water. Be hydrated, right? Eastern Cape, Bishu, 12 and 23. Craddock is going to be 12 and 30. East London, 13 and 24. Graaf-Reinet, 9 and 16. Jeffreys Bay, 15 and 17. And Queenstown, 12 and 31. If you're going to Kabega, 15 and 18. Not so bad there. Lekker cool, Umtata, 14 and 33. 15 and 17, Jeffreys Bay. Graaf-Reinet is 9 and 16. Western Cape, how are you doing this morning? Beaufort West, 11 and 19. Cape Town, 11 and 18. Zeros is going to be 3 and 12. George, 12 and 15. Oudtshoorn, 10 and 15. And Plettenberg Bay, Saldanha Bay, 10 and 17. Northern Cape. Oh, it's going to be fine in Northern Cape today. It's okay, not too hot to ride with a minimum of 11 and rising to 18 degrees Celsius. Calvinia is 6 and 16, 11 and 26. Colesberg, the R, 13 and 23. Kimberley, 14 and 31. Kuruman is going to be 14 and 30. And in Springbok, 6 and 13. Sutherland, 3 and 13. And Tweer of Heeren is 8 and 29. Let's go to the northwest, all right? Northwest, Bloemhof is going to be 16 and 31. Krugersdorp is 15 and 29. Madikwe, 13 and 32. Umakeng, 16 and 31. Potchefstroom is going to be 15 and 28. Rustenburg, 17 and 31. Taung, 14 and 33. Freiburg, 15 and 32. Vomaranstadt is 14 and 30. Zeres, 11 and 30. How's it in Limpopo? Bella Bella, 16 and 31. Hoedspruit is going to be 17 and 32. Lephalale, 14 and 33. Louis Trichardt, 15 and 31. Messina, 16 and 33. Palaborwa, 18 and 33. Polokwane, 13, 28. Tabazindi, 16 and 33. Zanin is going to be 16 and 31. And Faulwater, 14 and 30. How's it in Mpumalanga? Mpumalanga, Dullstroom, 9 and 23. Emalatleni is going to be 16 and 26. Emelo is 11 and 27. Komatipur, 19 and 34. Middelburg, 14 and 26. Mbombela, 14 32. Pieter Tief, 12 31. Standerton, 11 and 27. Wakkerstroom, 11 and 26. Let's go to the Free State. Bethlehem is going to be 9 and 26 today. Bloemfontein, 13, 28. Harry Smith, 9, 26. Kroonstad, hello, Mickey. And Amalan, Kroonstad, 14 and 29. Okay, Yane, Mickey, you can wear your shorts. That wide one. All right. Lady Brand, 10 and 26. Parais, 14, 28. Villiers, 14, 27. Welcome, 15 and 29. And if we go to Kruger National Park, Crocodile Bridge, 1935. Always good to have great great weather at Kruger National Park. And water, hey? What a great combination that is. Mopani, 17 and 34. Pafuri is going to be 17 and 35. And that's your weather for today. Good morning. It's the 3rd of September, 7:02. You'll just never know.

0: It is our music, your memories. Where did it all begin? It began in Africa. Now, a birthday I will never forget. Kajanin Sinamali, all the way from Burundi. Celebrating a birthday with myself on the 27th of June. That's why I'll always remember her birthday, 27th of June. Oh, well. Sinamali, Can't Stop the Rain, Kirk Whalum. And if you attend the Rhema Church and your name happens to be Janine, she was born Janine Rhema, 1959, on the 27th of June.
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0: And whilst we're on that tip, here's Ishmalo. It's called Dibi Dibi Rek. 19 minutes before 3. The light coming up, the first light of the morning with AB Da Costa. That's between 3 and 6. Guaranteed pleasure, the best in music, and uplifting your soul. Guaranteed.
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2: Let's talk about corporate South Africa. Let's talk about those toxic work environments. Let's talk about the fact that, yes, we are grateful we've got jobs. However, your mental health is compromised.
3: A lot of companies do not replace people. When somebody resigns, work gets spread amongst whoever is left in the company, and that puts big strain on people.
4: I was retrenched in 2022. I got a job, a full-time job. 2 months I quit. I resigned. I was lying in my bed. I sent the resignation letter with immediate effect because the toxicity was unbearable.
1: Life should not be a solo ride, because we are better together.

0: It is all music, your memories with freshly ground Zitande. 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Another 5 minutes.
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1: No.
0: You send me your location to
1: my
0: live
1: location,
0: phone,
1: yeah.
0: But let's not talk about the rest. So your location is there at my location.
1: There you go. Good morning, Master Ken.
0: Ah, Lekkerman, great to see you, man.
1: Good to see you as well.
0: Great chatting to you. We had such a great talk. I don't want us to delve into that.
1: Or outside of radio.
0: Oh, yes, outside of radio.
1: Yes,
0: and
1: definitely.
0: You know, and that's what we do. We minister to each other.
1: Yes,
0: and
1: yes,
0: we share depth. Because, you know, we are in a very... this is a very, very daunting industry.
1: It is 100%.
0: Yes. And it's great to know that there's people like you.
1: And it's very rare, Master
0: we
1: Kent,
0: talk,
1: you know.
0: Yeah,
1: yeah, yeah. Yeah.
0: It's just that you don't find it every day you can
1: pick up
0: the phone,
1: yeah.
0: Call up a colleague and say, let's chat, and that person doesn't do anything, and we just talk about it.
1: There you
0: so
1: go.
0: Thank you,
1: there
0: man.
1: You I love you, Master Kent. It's
0: the
1: a pleasure.
0: The light, Papa, the light shines even beyond
1: amen,
0: this.
1: Amen.
0: Thank
1: David
0: Acosta, what's coming up, my brother?
1: First of all, you look great. You're wearing my favorite color. All right, you look like you're about to step on stage and sing some, you know, vintage songs.
0: That's what a jacket can do because I'm just wearing normal.
1: Nah, you look great. I like it, Master Kent. But you've always had a sense of fashion, and you know I've always told you this.
0: Oh,
1: you look
0: no,
1: amazing.
0: Thank you, man. Thank you, man. Thank you. No flowers, please. No flowers.
1: No flowers. Your wife would kill. Your wife would kill me.
0: No flowers.
1: Yo. Remember, she actually once messed with my head a bit, right?
0: Oh yes, that very first broadcast. I think it was an.
1: It was an outside broadcast,
0: wasn't it? With Glenn Jones?
1: No. It was.
0: No,
1: it was.
0: No. Was it Babyface? Babyface show.
1: Yeah.
0: It was at the Babyface show.
1: Yeah. She messed with me, but anyways, we'll talk about that some other time.
0: Sweet, man.
1: The usual Master Kent, the support circle is coming up. So what's your reason for being up at this time? We also have the Vintage Rewind, and also remember we concluded with some gospel music.
0: Great stuff.
1: Music for the spirit.
0: Great. Can I grab your car? I'll bring it back at 6.
1: You can't. How are you gonna bring it back?
0: Drive it back.
1: But how are you gonna get back?
0: With your car.
1: Also, I'll drop you off.
0: No. You're gonna be doing the show between now and 6.
1: Between now and 6.
0: I'll be going home with your car.
1: Yes.
0: And then at about 5:20, I'll drive from my place.
1: You bring it back.
0: Bring your car back.
1: And how do you go back?
0: I believe I can fly.
1: Hey, Master Kent. It's fine. I'll give you the key, Master Kent.
0: First line coming up with AB DaCosta. I'm listening to you, man. Always very extremely uplifting.
1: Baya danke, Master Kent.
0: Dase buta.
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I get weak in the knees when I think about you. I get weak in the knees, I steeze the knees to disease, and it's about time to listen to Boom Shaka. If you know, you know. Kicking things off with some chart-topping music from the early 90s, released in 1993. What a powerful song that is, you know, and a reminder of how scary but beautiful it is to completely lose your composure over someone. Have you ever been in that situation, Mainchomi? You lose all sense of reality because of this person. You know, that overwhelming kind of love that just completely takes over your heart. Yes, it's scary, but at the same time, it is beautiful. And if you have ever experienced that or you are experiencing that right now, you know, hold on to it, Mechomi. SWV with Weak, Sisters with Voices. And before that, Mary J. Blige with Everything. Monica, why I love you so much and why I love you so much, Mechomi, is because each and every single weekend morning, between 3 and 6 a.m., you choose to listen to this beautiful show that we call First Light. And this morning, we kicked it off with some Chrisette Michelle, A Couple of Forevers. It is exactly 22 minutes after 3 on a Thursday morning. Happy Sheila's Day. Happy Thursday. Wherever you are, it's so good being in your company on this 3rd of September, 2026. Slowly but surely getting to the end of the year. Can you believe it? About 3 months now. You're listening to First Light, the soundtrack of your early morning. Radio 2000, our music, your memories. A big thank you to Masse Kent, doing what Masse Kent does on the Midnight Paradise. That is Reggie Philander, of course, this week, standing in for Bumba Johnson. He's back again tomorrow, same time, between midnight and 3 a.m. Now, just in case you and I are connecting for the first time and you're wondering, Mara, who's this guy talking about steezing the knees to disease? Well, my name is David Acosta, but you can call me your friend. Listen long enough, Mechomi, and you're going to hear a lot of Mechomi, Mechomis. And I promise you, you can understand why we have such an amazing community on the show. Now, in a bit, as I mentioned to Reggie, we are going to get into our support circle. So just in case you're listening to the show for the first time, our support circle is our safe and judgment-free zone, a safe space, if you may, where you can share what it is that is keeping you up at this time, because we all have different reasons. There's somebody who's up right now because of anxiety. Somebody's up right now because of heartbreak. Maybe you're planning something. Maybe you're pushing your night shift. Maybe you're starting marking papers. Are you in hospital? Please get well soon. Also, jail and words. Remember, it's not about retribution. It's about rehabilitation. I'm wishing you the absolute best. So what's your reason for being up at this time? We are going to get into our support circle in a bit. But before I get into your response, expect to hear music from Maxwell and Anthony Hamilton, Boys to Men, also in there. It is 060-584-2250. That is the WhatsApp line, 060-584-2250. 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

0: I know I cannot physically be there, but how's about you meet me in my dreams tonight? And when the distance keeps you apart, make sure me, when it keeps you apart from the one that you love, you know, sometimes sleep is the one place where you can be together. So no matter how many kilometers might be keeping you away from your partner right now, I hope you know that you can find each other in those quiet moments. Because this life is spiritual. The ninth track of their fifth studio album, Nathan Michael, Sean and Wanye, Boys to Men with Dreams. And before that, Anthony Hamilton with Pray For Me. I used to think that that song was a gospel song. Until I heard Ukuthi, no, this man, you know, he messed up. He messed up. Now he wants us to pray for him. Also played Joe Maxwell with Pretty Wings. And before that, TLC with Waterfalls. And that brings us to exactly 3:41. You are listening to that show for the people, by the people, of the people. We call it First Light on Radio 2000. Our music, your memories. Whatever your reason for being up at this time, Mitchum, it's so good being in your company. And we're about to get into our support circle. So what's your reason for being up at this time? So whatever your reason, I want you to always remember that you're not alone. Maybe you're anxious about something. Maybe you're sad about something. Contemplating on life. Whatever your reason for being up at this time, this is your safe and judgment-free zone. It's your safe space. And the beauty about this is that when you send me a message, I'm going to assume that you want to remain anonymous. Unless in that message you say to me, AB, please mention my name, or you just mention your name, then I will definitely mention your name. So what's your reason for being up at this time? Good morning, mate Chomi. The reason why I'm awake is because I'm busy preparing myself to go to work after 5 years of being unemployed. God is good, praying hands emoji. But the sad part is I fell on my way to work on Monday, Kotoropong, and twisted my ankle, crying emoji. But the devil is a liar. Kyalebuha, you can mention my name. This is Lebu from Atredville. Lebuwako Peli. Good morning, mate Chomi. You know, I can only imagine, you know, after 5 years of being, you know, unemployed, you know, the day should be a celebration because God has finally opened the door for you. But it seems like that ankle had other plans. So askisi, ne? But please do take care of yourself and also don't push through the pain. You know, and I pray that you'll be strengthened and your ankle will heal quickly as well. You know, and I pray that God will bless this new chapter with stability, with favor. 5 years of being unemployed. My goodness, I can only imagine, Queen. So congratulations to you, all right? And also, yeah, just focus on getting better. Look at this as your comeback season, Libs. Okay, I'm rooting for you. And also, please, do keep me posted. Good morning, AB. I'm awake because I've decided to give myself another chance. I made a lot of mistakes in the past and I've been punishing myself for years. I think it's time that I forgive myself. Yeah, I know. That is powerful, Michumi. I like that. You know, already it sounds like you know what to do. You know, you cannot change yesterday, but what I do know is that you can decide what tomorrow looks like, what today looks like. And it seems like you've already started doing that. And also forgiving yourself doesn't mean, you know, pretending that the mistakes didn't happen. You know, it just means you are refusing to let those mistakes control the rest of your life. And so many of us, unfortunately, we make mistakes and we carry them for years and years. And we forget that we are all here on a human experience. I'm rooting for you, Michomi.
1: Hey, Da Costa.
0: Bongs.
1: Hey,
0: Tada.
1: Bongane from Mamelodi, one of the soul masters.
0: Sure.
1: Once upon a time, Da Costa, Begazile, or Anthony Melton in South Africa.
0: Yeah.
1: And then the demand was so high for him.
0: Always.
1: There had to be two shows.
0: Sure. You know,
1: I think it was 2018.
0: Okay, and he was here, I think, last year as well.
1: I mean, I can't remember the year.
0: Yeah, so he was here in 2025. He was here in 2023 as well. And you're right, I think 2018. I remember this very well because I was working for another radio station. But the first time I got to experience Anthony Hamilton in South Africa, I think it was in 2012.
1: You know?
0: Yeah.
1: I was with a beautiful girl named Paula.
0: Yeah, we.
1: You know?
0: And Paula.
1: There's a song, actually, also this one, like, Nagatula, the man, Ukcheli story, Sengoma.
0: Yep. Yep.
1: Ukcheli story, man. Abo Charlene, Abo her heart.
0: Her heart, yeah.
1: You know,
0: man.
1: Ukcheli story. So,
0: oh,
1: I was with Paula, man, this beautiful girl named Paula.
0: Mm.
1: And this guy gave a beautiful performance, man.
0: Sure.
1: One of the best. So every time Nagas is South Africa,
0: he never disappoints.
1: I'm always there.
0: You and I
1: so,
0: both.
1: So, utesedi man.
0: I agree, Mitchell.
1: Now, pane story, saka Paula, nengoma saka diman, because tula si dia concert in San Arena. Ish, the cost.
0: Yeah.
1: Hey, the track.
0: No, I totally understand. I totally understand, Mechomi. You and I both are big fan of Anthony Hamilton. Thank you for sharing that story, Bongs. It is now exactly 3:45. In a bit, we are going to wrap up our support circle. But before we do that, we have some Lesego coming up. Jamali also in there. But for now, I want us to appreciate the African woman. So to you, African woman, to you, African queen, what I want to say right now to you, whether you are in a relationship or not, Otojana. Ya tesele. Ojos atzana.

0: I still get those butterflies. Crazy. After all this time. Well, to be honest, those butterflies are not always there. Because it's the nature of us humans. We get used to things. Ratwaela. So then it becomes your job to make sure that you keep the spark alive. You know, when those butterflies, it feels like they're disappearing, you have to be intentional about it. You have to book those dates. You have to write those love letters. You know, you have to make sure that you look good. Just to make sure that you keep the other person interested. You have to be of service to the other person. But I do know that when you do find the right person, you know, the magic spark never truly goes away. You just need to reignite it. So no matter how many years pass, that true love, it always keeps you feeling brand new. But you have to be intentional about it. You have to choose. And I think that so many of us, we forget sometimes that this is a verb. It's a doing word. We have to choose and we have to do. And also just want to send a shout out to Andrew Nunu. So Andrew is the one who wrote that song. That man doesn't get, you know, the credit that he deserves. You know, has done some amazing work, especially in the early 2000s. He's the one who wrote that song. Released in 2004, Jamali with Butterflies. And before that, Lesego with Mambi. Press Tojanaya Teseli. And that brings us to exactly 1 minute after four. You are listening to First Light on Radio 2000. Our music, your memories. You're in the company of AB Da Costa. And it's so good being in your company. You know, Michumi, I've done different types of radio. And there's just something about this show. You know, I've done a breakfast show. I've done weekend shows. I've done an afternoon show. But there's just something special about doing radio at this time. And you're very much a part of this journey. And I appreciate you for being here. So let's wrap up our support circle. So what's keeping you up at this time? Hi, Michumi. We just finished our 3 a.m. prayer devotional. And I have a testimony to share. All right. And then this message says, July, I was laid off work without a reason and was told to leave the office. Last month, God gave me a job that exceeded my expectations. The word of God says we should hold our peace and God shall fight for us. And indeed, he came through for me. I am out here listening to the First Light show. Thanks for a great show and words of encouragement. Thanks, AB. Oh, Mitchell, you know, I would have loved for you to share your name. But, you know, I do get it. You wanted to remain anonymous. I just want to give you a mahofi, okay? Oh, I'm so happy for you. You know, and sometimes you don't have to fight every battle yourself. So I'm glad that you mentioned that. You know what? Even when you were going through the most, you know, God was still there with you, all right? So I'm wishing you the absolute best and may God continue to bless you in this new chapter. And I hope this job is going to be everything that you prayed for. All right. Thank you for trusting the support circle. What a beautiful message. Another message says, Braebi, the reason why I'm awake at this time is that I'm on leave and just listening to you and the First Light listeners. You can mention my name. This is Keletso Munjuli from Bloemfontein. Keletso, that makes me happy. It's great connecting. Good morning, Michumi. I'm up as always. I'm an e-hailing driver already at OR Tambo International Airport. This is Manganye Kingsley from Masukana Village, Masakona Village. Manganye, it's great connecting, Michumi. And all the best with work today, Michumi. May you make a lot of money. May you get a long trip that's going to pay you thousands of rands. And may you get a tip on top of that. Good morning, AB. This person typed my AB the way it's in my ID. All right. Good morning, AB. I'm up to get my daily dosage of therapy. This show is amazing. This is Mizo from Soweto. Mizo, great connecting, Michumi. I'm glad. You know, when somebody says to me, you know, the only reason why I'm up is because I want to listen to this show, that makes me very happy. Good morning and happy Thirsty Thursday, AB. I'm up because I want to be part of the First Light show and enjoy great music and your company, mate, homie. This is Joan from Mamelodi Mona Lady. A blessed day to all of you. Oh, Joan, you make me very happy. You know, Joan, I can't remember even one morning when I did this show and you didn't say that you were listening. I appreciate you. Great connecting.
1: Oh, mate, homie. Oh.
0: Good morning,
1: Chris. Thank you very much. Oh, thank you for that song. I love it so much. Oh, Michumi. As in, every time after praying at 3 o'clock, sure. I listen to you and wow, I really can't sleep because yeah. right now I've retired.
0: Okay.
1: Yeah. Thank you, Michumi. Thank you, Chumi. It's such a blessing, you know. All the worries go when I listen to you. Everything is just on point, you know. Now the song, Appreciating Women, oh, wow.
0: Yes.
1: Thank you, Michumi. Thank you, Michumi. This is Thokozile.
0: Thokozile.
1: Lana Mzimhlophe.
0: Oh.
1: Thank you, Michumi. Thank you, Michumi.
0: Oh, Thokozile kubonga mina. I'm glad you're enjoying the show. And as I always say, Thokozile, I can never take credit, not by might, not by power, and in all things, glory to God.
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0: Hola, Michumi.
2: All the listeners. Uguale bara dice ara kamari di piece mantom torini
0: hey
2: ko typical to tsena ka fa se milo hewe hewe ke milo mo sa ni
0: I know
2: the second time ke tsena about for the rest
0: well
2: of the days ne ke palo go tsena bra bona I'm awake because of braga each and every day in the morning
0: sure.
2: Future starts
0: yes
2: so we have to be wake up so that we can prepare our future
0: like
2: once
0: that.
2: You wake up in the morning is where the future starting
0: itara Paradise, nice one, Mechomi. And yes, it's not easy to go through, Mechomi. And that is why I always encourage the first light listener to be patient, man. You know, I remember when I started the show, there's so many messages that would come. It's like, yeah, you never play my voice note. You never read my message. And I'm like, do you know how many messages I receive in just 30 minutes? But otherwise, nice one, Paradise. Hopefully, I'll hear more from you, Mechomi. And I like that. You know, every morning you need to choose to work on your future. It is now exactly 6 minutes after four. That's where we are going to wrap up our support circle. So we are officially into the second hour of the show, and that means the Vintage Rewind is coming up. So if you sent through a song request yesterday, you might be hearing that song in a bit. But before we get into the Vintage Rewind, expect to hear music from T. Maurice, New Edition, The Jackson. We also have some Vintage Babyface after this.
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0: Hey, Scott, I know I messed up. I know I hurt you. But you know what? I still love you. And all I'm asking from you is one more chance. Que copa de LB, please. Randy Jackson leading the brothers, the Jacksons, with one more chance. A beautiful reminder that no matter how far we may drift, you know, love is always worth fighting for one last time. But then, of course, it depends on the situation that messed up that relationship. Yeah, some situations, no, they don't deserve that one more chance. What an album that is. That song is taken from Victory. Beautiful album. I think it was their 16th studio album. Can you believe it? And that one was released in 1984. Randy Jackson led the brothers there, the Jacksons. One more chance. And before that, New Edition, Can You Stand the Rain? I get a feeling somebody somewhere was singing along to that song. Tim Maurice, you should know. And we kicked off this hour with some baby face every time I close my eyes. And that brings us to exactly 30 minutes after 4 a.m. You're listening to First Light on Radio 2000, our music, your memories, wherever you are, Mitchell Mit, so good being in your company. We are about to get into our vintage rewind. So if you sent through a song request yesterday, you might be hearing that song as the vintage rewind in a bit. But also remember, if there's a song that you want to hear on the show, you have to send me a voice note the day before the show that you want to hear the song on. So if there's a song that you want to hear tomorrow morning, around about this time, you can start sending me your voice notes right now. So for the next 5 minutes, the only voice notes I'm receiving are voice notes relating to the vintage rewind. But also remember, Michomi, when you send me that voice note, you don't just request for the song. There needs to be a reason behind your request, whether your reason has to do, you know, with a celebration, something that happened in your life, you know, a loss, love, whatever the case, there needs to be a reason behind your request. And who knows, come tomorrow morning, you might be hearing your song as the vintage rewind.
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4: Hi, Amy DeCosta, you're speaking to Malbongwe Kwata here. I like to request a song by Curtis Mayfield. The song is Wild New Order. This song, we usually will play it on the Sundays when we're sitting with the guys. There's another guy there who is older than us. He liked this song very much. Every time when I hear this song, it reminds me of him. This song, he likes it very much. We used to play it every Sundays when we were sitting having those Sunday chillers. You know those Sundays, how we handle those Sundays. So usually when we sit, he will actually want us to play this song. He will repeat it the whole day. Just say every time when you show up, you just say, play that song. Curtis Mayfield. It's Malbongwe from Tembisa. Thank you. Thank you, AB DeCosta.

passed a million plus the other day. Look, look, we all witnessed the sweat rolling down Miss Liberty's head. She knows the sleeping giant's no longer sleeping dead.

0: nice and easy on this Sheila's Day. That music for the spirit, the music for the soul, the music for the body. You know, so many covers of this song, so many samples, and I'm sure somebody's also thinking of the Tupac sample. So the song was originally written and released by Bobby Caldwell, and I think I played you that song some weeks ago, released in 1978. That is the original. So this duo, Go West, they covered this song and they released it in 1993. One of my favorite covers, beautiful song, great arrangement all around. That one is taken from their third studio album, Indian Summer. Go West, What You Won't Do For Love. And before that, our vintage rewind, requested by one Malibongwe from Tembisa, Curtis Mayfield with A New World Order. Very powerful song. Malibongwe, I hope you're listening, Michomi. What a request. And that's what I'm talking about when I say that is the vintage rewind. There needs to be a story behind your request. It is now exactly 4:43. 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I'm Music and Memories. 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So who do you want to wake up this morning? Do you want to wake up your wife? Do you want to wake up your husband? Do you want to wake up your children? Do you want to wake up your parents? Do you want to wake up your cousins? Do you want to wake up your uncle, your aunt? Do you want to wake up your colleagues? 060-584-2250. 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
2: 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Ola AB.

0: Good morning, Peter Costa, Chomi my Chomi, also known as Barry Ntate. Yeah, and all Radio 2000 listeners, good morning. Can I please kindly wake the following people? Mofokeng, John Shoes Mofokeng, Stimbiso, Zama Deben, Tabiling Nana Kudu, Spiwe Gandhi, Antikoni, Zia, Kundwani, Stilo Makeshi, and Majozi. Yeah, and Puselito Mofokeng. Yeah, this is Sejaba Sej Mofokeng from Sakile and Standard Town. Oh, I nearly forget it. It is of fire mwahi. Thank you. Shab Da Costa. Show me my chomi. Oi.
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0: Meleka Sebele, Body Language. And it tells a lot, but unfortunately so many of us are so blinded by this thing that we call love that we cannot pick up when that body is communicating. Oh, the body communicates, Mechomi. KB Mutsilanyani with Body Language. Oh, I still remember her days when she was on backstage. Remember backstage, Mechomi? I remember Duke. Oh, Duke was my favorite character. KB, what a talent. Still at it. Also played you Simply Red. Was so beautiful. You are listening to First Light on Radio 2000. I'm Music Your Memories. Wherever you are, Mechomi, so good being in your company. And it's almost time for us to get into our recharge for the day. Almost 30 minutes of nothing but gospel music. It's coming up in a bit, but right now we are busy with our wake-up call. So who do you want to wake up this morning? 060-584-2250.
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0: Yeah.
1: Brah Avi, today is Thursday. I'm not feeling well. What do you call?
0: Aski.
1: Brah Avi, you call me on the same time as the land. I will disable. Brapoiki, Serena, Serlito, Serena, Nail, Serena Shushu, Serena Tabole, and I would tell Motelli, I would the Casper, the boy Tabellum Horeba, would let you another 1,000 with Avi. Kerebato, Hebato, Heba, Miracle, Nakasanta, Gilliam, what is seeking? Avi,
0: Aski,
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0: Oh, Mapule, please get well soon, okay? Mapule says she's not feeling well. Then she woke up who she wanted to wake up, and she says, hey, I'm listening to this amazing radio station of ours. Get well soon, Mapule. You know, I'm sending some healing energy your way.
2: Good morning, Mechom.
0: Mechomi.
2: Uncle Sam, yeah, in Atreshville, Pumulon, Kekserang.
0: Uncle Sam.
2: Mechom, allow me to... to wake up the following people. My lovely wife, Theodora Masha.
0: Okay.
2: My daughter, Dimpo.
0: Yes.
2: My son, Kabelo, KB.
0: Okay, KB.
2: Sugar, I love my fedele kwa kwa ima matati.
0: Sugar.
2: T-Man, Makhoritlane.
0: Makhoritlane, I like
2: with
0: that.
2: With love from Uncle Sam.
0: Yes.
2: Originally from Masha. Kahoshinabe wa Osebo.
0: Yeah, what?
2: Marawa Patani, Ramada Bangwaleji.
0: Come on now.
2: Mechom, don't forget, Fandag is Toner Tag.
0: Yes.
2: Tango.
0: Nice one, Uncle Sam. Great connection. Love that energy, Uncle Sam.
3: Good morning. Good morning, Chomi Adi Chomitaka.
0: Morning, Queen.
3: And the First Light family. Good morning. Happy Chilos Day.
0: Yes.
3: Kele Sekhomo Sitoko Sanfanteni.
0: Hello, Sekhomo.
3: Today I'm not waking anyone up, baby.
0: Okay.
3: I just wanted to wish my mother a happy birthday.
0: Ah.
3: As she's turning 62 today.
0: Nice.
3: Kere Kelewa Khamo Jimi for protecting her all these years. And please, Kepo Pachape Hore. Amosirelete gape. We still need her so that she can see her grandchildren. Dina la ke Margaret Molefe. Ali ko ramoko ka stata ko pilkop. Kerge morata ya rato le le tonato na ke morata thata. Thank you so much for raising us with love.
0: I love that.
3: Kele bo khamani. Have a great day. Thank you, my chummy, my chummy.
0: Nice one, Sekho. And a happy birthday to Mem Margaret Molefe. Mem Margaret, Sekho just told the whole nation that you're an amazing mother, and she wanted to thank you for raising them, you know, with love. So to you, Mem Margaret, happy birthday. Ohole, ohole. You know, because Sekho loves you, it means Mem Margaret, I love you as well. All right? I'm wishing you the absolute best for this day, Mem Margaret. May be a blessed day. Ohole, ohole.
4: Dumelang, the First Light, Dumela, Ebi, the Costa, Kahoto, Sevet, Luena, my friend Mokora, my chummy, you indeed, the Lizugo, my middle east,
0: Wendy,
4: on this terrific Thursday that the Lord has made. Let us go out there walking stronger, knowing that He's always by our side, and God will never leave or forsake us. Love the show, love you.
0: Love you too, Wendy. Great connecting. Have yourself a blessed day as well.
5: Mechomi Mechon, Ebiga Costa, Nyaralaga, Awuti Tovedza, good morning, Nda Tovela,
0: Ow.
5: No Chan,
0: Ow.
5: My name is Nivovo 26 Walukosi from Tembisa. Yeah. Happy Thursday. Jazila bomelele botsela merapelo.
0: I like that.
5: Lonyara laka. Itumele go batho sa batho ba balatelao.
0: Go for it, Mitchell.
5: First Light Family on X. Yeah. Good morning. Ausi Magdalene. Get well.
0: Oh.
5: Prakopa.
0: Okay.
5: Pracelo. Sejabaledi. Thobile. Majidaka ka go Crown National.
0: Yes.
5: Bratom. Mm. Bra Paulo, bra Tivosi, ke sa le bale le yena bana tsubi, tsubi le xiase, tsubi nation, tsubi tsubi. 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
0: Ke
5: ra tokile yo, ra tsaka mahala, ke ra tsaka ofela ka ofela.
0: After you said Ntobeko, I thought you were going to say with Ntobi Tobi. All right, Ntobi Tobi, if you are listening, good morning to you. And also, what's happening with Magdalene? Please pass on my regards to her. May she get well soon, okay?
6: Good morning, AB the Costa May Chomi, hashtag First Light, the show of the people for the people, people by the people.
0: Just like that.
6: Kajenu Irigitu Sekazanyaka, Nancy Malora, Alakamos Lovovili, Samabupane, Rose Masipal, Kamoso Shanguve.
0: How's Rose?
6: It is the Utarataka, but to Mujimule Tabo Mama Vono, Lekabo Mukomola.
0: Stouters.
6: Mo 1814 White House section. Kimako Mama Tipa Moharangua Zone 21. Dango, have a lovely, beautiful Thursday.
0: Thank you, Tipa. Same with you as well. Did you hear me yesterday when I spoke about the video that you posted on X, Makoma? It put a smile on my face.
7: Yes, yes, yes, yes.
0: Wait, before you continue, can we bring that back? Come on.
7: Yes, yes. Yes,
0: I can wake up with this every morning. One more time.
7: Yes, yes, yes.
0: Okay, last one.
7: Yes, yes, yes.
0: Sing Vugile Munch. Yes,
7: Lignora Laka.
8: Lignora Laka, I just want to wake up all of my family.
0: Sure.
8: And the radio 2000 plus you, Lignora Laka.
0: Dange Lignora.
8: You are best among the best. Lignora Laka. Yeah. Just keep up the good work.
0: Sure.
8: Yes! Amiga plug from Lord.
0: Oh, Tommy, I love that yes. Please, don't stop doing it, Mitch, homie. It puts a smile on my face.
5: Good morning, baby. It's a very good morning to you and the First Flag listeners.
0: Yes.
5: David Rankapole.
0: Yeah.
5: Matlangu. Mudivari Seo. Malatini Shabi. Dave's a minor Marambula Matiwa.
0: Sure.
5: Tabiso. Kasowetu.
0: Yeah.
5: Kopa. Chumiaga Baganea. Papora Dili, Steve Ovoma, Vovla, Mutua Ausifi, Chumiatu, Vovla 26. Good morning, my chummy. Bribe, the Thursday Fandah, Gora to Friday, and Ortovita, man. Salegatuaga, my sort of it's a busy. Matsovani Mati. Bribe!
0: Oh, Matsuwari may show be nice one. So Matsuwari says he's been listening since the wee hours of the morning. So since we basically started this show. And he's been feeling tobetat. Yeah, that's the best way I can put it. Nice one, Chomiaga. Have yourself a great day. And please pass my greetings to the little one, Limamasita.
9: 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Bra AB, Erika Batuseka Mukizeten, Kitusa Mayanga brother, Kitsepo Komu, Kitusa sister in law, Kizinte, Kitusa Dasani, Kilisha,
0: okay,
9: Batuseka Lebuhan Komu, Bra AB Mohofe Dile, Bona, Urirela, Ludicia, Nekapila, Ludicia, and Bra AB. Kantuara, Bra AB, Kantuara, Bona, Ludicia, and Kantuara.
0: Nice one, Libs. It's great connecting. So Libs is saying, the year is rushing. Yeah, can't believe it that we are almost at the end of the year. And she says the reason why she feels like this year is running is also because of the show. Because you know what they say? Time flies when you're having fun.
10: Good morning, Bra Ivy. Good morning, Bra Ivy.
0: Morning,
10: 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Hrutman Laga Obuangi, Brashut, the Gamaramba Mamiludi,
0: Brashot,
10: or La Probranagi, Hruta Majita, Utravat, Sere Majita Zua, Kinakuila, and if you didn't go to Roverega,
0: yeah,
10: you like about two. So le line ra le holo la go gate 4.
0: Le line ra
10: go kini le bodini.
0: Yeah,
10: Majidaru Twing, Rospanang. Tango,
0: yeah. Nice one, Mechomi. You know what Motoke Motuakale when they use words like Lelainara? Yeah? Growing up, yeah, those are the words we used to use. But good morning to you, Mechomi. Have yourself a great day.
11: Hi, AB. How are you, buddy? Tatemba ke apileka.
12: Ah, yaphileka.
11: Ah, man, ntwana, I would like to wake up my two sons.
12: Okay.
11: Usiya noNtando in Cape Town.
12: Beautiful.
11: Ah, nithe madoda kusile.
12: Yeah.
11: Avukwe. Avukwe madoda. Because AB, great show as always.
12: Thank you, mate, Chomi. I hope the little ones are listening as well. Have yourself a great day, Chomi.
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15: Letabo Lisedi, and their dad,
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12: sweetheart.
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12: sure.
15: a blessed and fruitful day. Everyone, I'm a little Tazile Munadi. Thank you, Chomi May Chomi. I'm a first line listener, but first time WhatsApp.
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15: Bye.
12: Nice one, Smangi. First time WhatsApp. There you go, Mahofi, Mahofi. Love that energy, Smangela. Hopefully, I'm going to hear more from you, all right? Have yourself a great day.
16: 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This morning, I just want to take this opportunity and wake up this beautiful soul called Lebogang Kai.
12: Okay.
16: Mwana, thank you for being my sister from another mother.
12: Oh.
16: From the first day we met for a media briefing session at the Sheraton Hotel.
12: Oh, okay.
16: Today, you've been there for me.
12: Mm.
16: And I can't wait to see you next month when we go out. I love you so much, my friend. Thank you once more.
12: Oh.
16: And a blessed day to you.
12: Yeah.
16: This is Joan, phoning from Mamelodi.
12: Nice one, Joan. Can we bring it in for a group hug? Can we have a group hug there, Lebza? Nice one. Lebza, I hope you're listening. And otherwise, Joan, have yourself a great day. Always a pleasure hearing from you.
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12: Morning.
17: How are you guys today?
12: Blessed.
17: This is Crystal from Orkney.
12: Crystal.
17: Have a blessed day.
12: Baya dankie, Crystal. Ek hoop dit gaan goed met jou. You must have yourself a great day as well. All right, Crystal.
18: Morning, mate. Chomi, mate. Chomi, mate. Chomi. Chomi. Ebi de Costa. Just like to wish Magdalene that she gets well soon. And I know she's going to force herself to go to work. I'm also not well, but I'm awake ever since 2:37.
12: Yeah.
18: I can't sleep. But this is the one and the only DJ who can dance. Say, Jackson Lebenya, all the way from Shamville,
12: nice
18: a.k.a. Itadi.
12: Yeah. Away. What's happening, said Jackson? You're also not well. Please get well soon, Mechomi. And Magdalene, I don't know if I should be worried. Said Jackson says, yeah, no, this woman is sick, but she's still going to go to work. Please. Get well soon, all right? And take care of yourself. I was got on Bora when I'm Magdalene, man. You must take care of yourself. All right, Mechomi. That's where we are going to leave it with our wake-up call. So many messages. But it's the nature of this show. Who knows? Maybe tomorrow morning I will be playing your voice note. But for now, it is exactly 8 minutes after five. And you know what happens in this hour, Mechomi, right? For the next 30 minutes, you're not even going to hear my voice. It's just going to be you and the gospel music. And of course, in between the music, I am going to be playing your words of encouragement. So any words of encouragement that you have for the First Light listener, you know, especially that person who's going through a tough time, I'd like to encourage you to send through that voice note. Keep it at about 40 seconds or less so that I can play as many voice notes as possible. The recharge for the day after this.
19: I want us to play the long game. I know it's not easy, but I need a year to get some interest back.
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the sign of y'all. Go down on Skid Row and look how blessed you are. A miracle is that supernatural gift that only God can give. When you look at me, you're looking at a miracle. 3 years ago, one of the members in my church who rides along in the scooter because she couldn't walk. And I saw her in the mall. I said, Sister Deborah, God told me that he's going to heal you. She said, thank you, Pastor. And her mother just went on. And every Sunday she came to church, still couldn't walk. A few Sundays ago, just before we brought the message,

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0: Come on and worship him. 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Receive it by faith tonight.
1: AB, Bujani Poti, this is here from Johannesburg. Bujam, you just prayed Shirley Caesar. You are next on the line of a miracle. Thanks for the great song, by AB. And I would like to give my words of encouragement to whoever is going through anything in this world today. Just always remember, the dark of the night will become the light of the dawn. And Kosipra AB, great show as always.
2: Good morning, new morning, good morning. My Lekka Tommy, Tommy's the first light. But our beautiful Lekka Chutaking over the Kostan, this beautiful Lekka day that God blessed us with. May Tommy, Tommy's, let us pray instead of worrying. Pray instead of overthinking. Pray instead of controlling. Pray instead of stressing. Pray instead of assuming. Pray instead of complaining. Pray instead of panicking. In every situation, let us pray. God knows the right time, the right place, the right person, and the right answers to all our prayers. And remember, with God, all things are possible. I pray that God blesses all with an awesome, successful, healthy, peaceful, loving day. This is your Kimberlite in Pretoria. God bless and salute. Mwah, mwah, mwah.
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Good morning. 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You know, it's a new month, day three. And yeah, all of our KPIs have been met. And I'm just hearing this lady praying on the radio. And I'm so glad to say I receive. And I also pass forward. And may everyone have a lovely, blessed, God-filled day, full of joy, happiness, peace, love, and filled with humility. As you know what, today is your day and we shall conquer it all. So yeah, this is Bully. Just a shout out to my mom, Tobile, my mother Lulama, and my hubby Kalani, and not to forget my pops. Yes, all the way in Alberton. Hope you guys all have a beautiful day and a day deserving of all the sacrifices you've done for us. Thank you.

0: Morning, my friend, and morning to all the Ready 2000 listeners. The message for the day: love them all, but trust no one. Never be deceived by your friends. Be careful with the people you associate yourself with and the people you connect yourself to. Many breakthroughs were hindered because you involved yourself with a wrong person. Trust no one but God. There are Delilahs around us looking for someone whose destiny they can swallow. Remember, God is the one you can trust in every ways, in everything. Ngiyabonga, have a blessed and wonderful day. God loves you and I love you too. Madam Mapanga, extension to Soshang over South.
1: Good morning, First Light family. Good morning, Mechomi. I would just like to remind everybody that every morning you gotta wake up grateful and expectant. Grateful for everything that you have and expect that today things will happen for you. Accept that today you'll get that call and accept that good things will come your way today. This is Joanna Seymour in the Free State.

first light. 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

0: Chuka Chini. Chini Tena. Basically saying, get down, cause my house, not double, double O. Your money, double, double O. Your cars, double, double O. You know, after that season of affliction and things start coming back to you tenfold. But the thing is, you have to hold on to the faith, mate, for me. Just because you lost it right now, doesn't mean that you're not going to get it back. If, in fact, sometimes, actually a lot of times, you are going to get it sevenfold, tenfold. And I really do hope that in the past 30 minutes or so, your spirit, you know, had a little room to breathe. And whatever you came into the show carrying, mate, for me, especially this hour, you know, I hope this was a reminder to you that you don't have to carry it alone. You know, God is already in places that you've worried about, you know, working in ways that you may not yet see. So I hope you'll be encouraged to take that peace with you, to take that faith with you. And when life gets heavy, may you remember the words of Psalm 46 verse 10. Be still and know that I am God. So whatever you do, keep the faith, because God is not finished with you. Yes, the world might tell you otherwise, but God is saying, hey, I will not leave you. And I will not forsake you. Joyous celebration. My God is good. And before that, Kolim Ngongo with Tembaletu, Sechaba, Hanti Jesu, Ndogo Zombambo, Jehovah is your name, Kira Shed, and Karen Shark with Something Else to Break. And we kicked off our recharge for the day with Shirley Caesar. You are next in line for a miracle. Now in a bit, we are going to wrap up our recharge for the day, and we are going to wrap up the rest of the show. And of course, we do this with our first live message, my word of the day. It's coming up in a bit.
1: From Cape Town, because each and everything happens for a reason. Yep. 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Thank you.
0: Nice one, Mama Mbizos. It's great connecting. Have yourself a blessed day as well. And may we all be reminded, you know, regardless of what you're going through in life, you're never really alone.
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0: Good morning.
2: Mechomi is speaking to Musa, the truck driver.
0: Musa.
2: My word of the day, Mechomi, is that... trust in the process.
0: Oh, yes.
2: Believe in yourself. God is there.
0: Yeah.
2: He's listening.
0: Yeah.
2: Just wait for your chance. Don't rush.
0: Yeah.
2: Be careful. Be wise. That's word of the word of the day, my chummy.
0: Nice one, Musa. And you know, Musa, that's where the magic lies, Michumi. The magic lies in the process. Because when you get to that point, you're going to get into it, you know, and you're going to get used to it. But the magic is in the process. Nice one, Musa. It is exactly 5:47. In a bit, I am going to say my goodbyes to you. And of course, before I can officially say goodbye to you, we have to get into my first live message, my word of the day, after this.
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5: First light message. Words of encouragement to start your day. AB Da Costa.
0: Chomiaga Yari voiceover, you know I love you so much. Eh? Thank you very much for introducing that First Light message so beautifully. And yes, me Chomi, that brings us to our First Light message for this Healer's Day, this Thursday, this beautiful day. I'm already declaring that it's going to be a beautiful day. So what is my word of the day for this Thursday morning? Stay in your lane. I'm sure you've heard this many a times, me Chomi. Stay in your lane. You know, sometimes, Chomiaga, we spend so much time looking at someone else's lane that we forget to drive in our own lane, to walk in our own lane. You look at their career, their relationship, you look at their house, you look at their money, their car, their opportunities, and suddenly you are questioning your own journey. But here's the thing, Michomi. You were never given their lane in the first place. You were given yours. And maybe your lane might feel slower. Maybe you're watching people pass you and you're wondering, but God, when is it going to be my turn? But you don't know what they are carrying. You don't know what those people had to go through. You don't know what they are going through. You don't know what it cost them to get where they are. And most importantly, their process doesn't mean that you're falling behind. Your journey has its own timing. So this morning I felt it in my spirit to remind you that you need to stop looking sideways. You need to stop comparing your chapter 3 to somebody else's chapter 20 or chapter 100. It's so important to stay in your lane. Focus on what God has placed in front of you. Build what you're supposed to build. Heal what you're supposed to heal. Become who you're supposed to become. You know, just because it's happening for Sbusiso right now, it's happening for Tabea right now, it doesn't mean that it's never going to happen for you. There's a reason why your journey is taking longer. Galatians 6 verse 4. It says that each one should test their own actions. Then they can take pride in themselves alone without comparing themselves to someone else. So basically, Michomi, you do not need to beat anybody. You do not need to be in competition with anyone. You do not need to prove anything to anyone. You just need to keep moving in the direction that God has called you. And if somebody passes you, trust me, it is going to happen. Let them pass you. Maybe they are simply on a different road. What you need to do is keep your eyes on your own journey. Don't allow yourself to become a prisoner of comparison, Michomi. By you allowing yourself to be a prisoner of comparison, you are actually stealing your joy. That comparison is stealing your joy. Keep your eyes on your own journey. Because the destination that God has for you doesn't require you to race anybody else. It doesn't. Stay in your lane. Your journey is still yours. I don't know who this message is for this morning, but if you are this person, a prisoner of comparison, I hope you've been reminded this morning that you don't have to compare your lane to somebody else's lane. I hope you've been reminded that it all happens at the right time. His is a divine timing. I'm rooting for you, Michomi. And that's where we are going to leave it for this morning. What an absolute pleasure it was being in your company. Of course, we are making way for the Big Breakfast Show with DJ Sboo, Nati, and Lelo. Yesterday, their first link, they were saying, hey, Abby, when is your content creator going to be on air? Get out. She has a job to do. She can't be on air. What are you talking about? But otherwise, they're going to be in your company from 6 all the way until 9 a.m. I'm going to leave you with the sounds of Berita Tandoloetu. Now, just in case you and I were connecting for the first time and you've been wondering, Maradibra gaman, one mona dibra, but me show me. Well, my name is Avi Da Costa. I love radio. I love music. And I love you. But most importantly, your maker loves you. God willing, we do this again tomorrow morning. But otherwise, I'm so grateful for another opportunity for you and I to do this, me show me. go out there and be the best version of yourself. Let me get out of here. Yay, Nati Wirang. Lelo, one more. Gotta go home. Sharp me, Chomi.

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1: Top stories: Khan dismissed from the police service, and the ANC calls for an investigation into the IEC online system. Good morning, I'm Rusan Khriyev. Suspended Deputy Crime Intelligence Head Major General Feroz Khan has been dismissed from the South African Police Service. Khan faced disciplinary proceedings over allegations that his conduct brought the service into disrepute. National Police spokesperson Atlenta Mate says Khan was dismissed after failing to appear before the officer handling his disciplinary process.
2: Major General Khan was deemed dismissed in terms of Regulation 9 of the SAPS discipline regulations following his failure to appear before the designated senior officer responsible for dealing with the expeditious disciplinary process. As the matter has been the subject of legal proceedings, the SAPS will continue to respect and abide by the decisions of the courts and provide further information where legally permissible.
1: In election news, the ANC has called on the Electoral Commission to urgently investigate the technical failures that prevented the capturing of its candidates on the online candidate nomination system. The ANC says it experienced difficulties in submitting its list of candidates contesting the 2026 local government elections. The Commission says it will not grant an extension for the submission of candidate lists. The ANC's national spokesperson, Matlengi Bengu.
3: I don't think at this stage we are in the business of apportioning blame, but we are asking for an investigation as to how is it that that final portion of the candidates of the ANC were not acknowledged. And in fact, of course, there are others, but we don't want to talk about other parties because there may very well be other reasons for how this, on their part, this was not concluded.
1: The Modimolle Mogopong municipality in Limpopo says it has written off the 15 million rand debt that residents and businesses had owed. It says that they were incorrectly billed in the 2024-25 financial year. Municipal spokesperson Michael Makungo.
4: We can confirm that the adjustments made to the municipal accounts relating to the 2024-25 financial year will be written off. The council has approved the write-off of the adjustments relating to refuse, removal and sewage services. We would like to appreciate the patience and understanding of residents, businesses and other stakeholders.
1: The South African Weather Service has issued a warning for disruptive rainfall and strong winds in the western, northern and eastern Cape starting today. From tomorrow, the low-pressure system is expected to move to the Free State, Gauteng and KwaZulu-Natal, where cold, wet and windy conditions have been predicted. Weather forecaster Tokelo Chilwane.
5: Warnings for damaging interior winds over large parts of the western and northern Cape. Along the coastline between Alexander Bay and Pietermaritzburg Bay, a yellow level 4 warning for damaging winds and damaging waves has been issued. Temperatures are also expected to drop significantly, resulting in very cold conditions in some areas. The Eastern Cape is also expected to experience adverse weather with yellow level 2 warnings issued for some areas.
1: Looking at the travellers' weather forecast for today, Pretoria will reach a high of 27, Johannesburg 26, Vereeniging 26, Mbombela 28, Polokwane 28, Mahikeng 29, Freiburg 30, Bloemfontein 28, Kimberley 29, Upington 21, Cape Town 16, George 15, Gqeberha 19, Kugompo City 22, Durban 35, Richards Bay 36, and Pietermaritzburg 34. The rand is at 16 rand 4 to the US dollar, 21 rand 61 cents to pound sterling, 18 rand 59 to the euro. Gold is trading at $4,431 and platinum at $1,773 per ounce. Brent crude oil is at $95.53 a barrel. Recapping the top story at 6 o'clock, suspended Deputy Crime Intelligence Head Major General Feroz Khan has been dismissed from the South African Police Service. More news at 6:30.
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6: Ting, thank you, Rosanna. Very good morning to you and yours. Making sport headlines in the summer. Mamelodi Sundowns keeps pace with the Orlando Pirates following their win over Milford FC last night at Loftus-Versfeld. While the flyover for the test between the Springboks and New Zealand on Saturday at the FNB Stadium has been canned. I'll give you details of these and more at 6:30.
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7: Good morning. We started Joburg with a crash in on the M1 North, coming up into Eldorado Park. If you're leaving the Krasmere area in towards Joburg, just as you're on that M1, approaching the N12 Potch Highway joint, there is now a slowdown of traffic approaching that particular scene. Looking okay across the rest of Gauteng, if you're on the N1 coming out of Pretoria, keep eyes open for a broken down vehicle just by the R21 interchange. So just after Rigel Avenue, watch for that. No major disruption through the construction zone at Montana Storm for that section. Looking okay this morning. A bit of crash on the N2 North after Higginson Highway, just up by the M7. It's around the cement factory area. That's likely to have an impact this morning. If you're leaving the South Coast on your way towards the airport, just watch for some delays building around that. And Cape Town, an earlier breakdown on the N2 inbound at Rappenberg Road has been cleared, but it's left a bit of early morning pressure coming through from the airport side. AZ Burman, which has been busy in and out of Mitchell's Plain these days, is busy again already lining up getting out of Mitchell's Plain. AZ Burman, slow up towards the R300. With your traffic updates, I'm Rob Byrne.
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4: 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Obrigado, Shikwembu, Samatimba. 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
10: Good morning, I'm Rosanne Khrief. The Electoral Commission says close to 2,300 candidates from 45 political parties have been disqualified from contesting the 2026 local government elections. Suspended Deputy Crime Intelligence Head Major General Feroz Khan has been dismissed from the South African Police Service, and the Morimole Mogopong Municipality in Limpopo says that it has written off the 15 million rand debt that residents and businesses had owed. More news at 7.
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2: Let us kick it off with some football news, where Mamelodi Sundowns smashed Orlando Pirates astride there for a top spot out in the Betway Premiership, beating Milford FC 2-0 at Loftus Versfeld last night. Pirates had actually gone 3 points clear with victory over Kruger United, but Sundowns responded thanks to goals there from Ikram Reynes as well as Antonio van Veek, drawing level on 13 points. The two giants now sit 5 points clear of third place Kaizer Chiefs, who still have got a game in hand. Milford, meanwhile, remain fifth on 7 points after suffering their second defeat of the campaign. Meanwhile, with Lionel Messi's retirement from international football, Argentina face a delicate transition marked by uncertainty over coach Lionel Scolani's future and the aging core of the squad. Messi's final match was the World Cup final defeat to Spain in July, closing a glittering 21-year career that delivered three major titles, including the 2022 FIFA World Cup. But of the 17 players used in that final, only two were actually under 30, and they'll be under 30 by 2030 rather. Now, veteran Nicolas Otamendi has also retired there, while Emiliano Martinez as well as Leandro Perdares have hinted a step away from the national team. Onto the rugby front now, Air Link has withdrawn its application for a third flyover plan for this weekend, as the South African Civil

0: Some athletics news there. South Africa's Bayanda Walaza stormed to victory in the men's 100 meters out at the Serbia athletics meeting, clocking an equal personal best of 9.89 seconds there. Now, Walaza matched the PB that he actually set in July, finishing ahead of Kadrian Godson of Jamaica, as well as Canada's Jerome Blake there. And then the 22-year-old sprinter, his blistering run underlines his rising status there on the international circuit, with consistency now matching his raw speed. On to some tennis news there. World number 3 Jessica Pegula and former champion Daniil Medvedev both advanced comfortably with the straight set wins at the US Open. Pegula needed just 56 minutes to dismantle former Australian Open champion Sofia Kenin, 6-3, 6-1, dropping only 7 points on serve. And for the best digital experience, you can go to www.sabcsport.com for all of your breaking news, match starter, live games, as well as competitions. In the name of the game, right here on the Big Breakfast Show, I am Lelo Mzaka.
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2: Oh, I love this band. 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Awesome, awesome, awesome band. Loving every minute. A classic on Radio 2000. Good morning. Thank you for choosing to wake up with us. 6:39. It's a thirsty Thursday. Almost Friday. Just 5 to Friday, Bandana Basikaya. 5 to Friday.
8: Five to Friday, but don't
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2: in memory. English rugby. You know.

0: the rugby English, but you know it. But,
1: hey, Bertie. You know, Bertie. Yeah. I love to play rugby, but you know those tackles, Bertie.
2: That's about as good as they get, just the twigs.
0: The Sia Colisi, man. But, what's up, but?
2: And then when you ask him for advice, I know, babe. I know, babe.
0: So then I have a buzz guy. He conned the

0: So we don't usually get that hungry. So we've got a last born in studio who's an intern, and Nati wants to risk and give him her car to go buy something
1: to eat.
0: Have you ever been in a situation where your parents give you something? Gone
2: gone.
3: Gone
2: gone.
1: And I don't think it's gonna come back.
0: It won't come back.
3: I'll be back. That engine is too huge.
1: Don't trust him.
0: I'm sure that's Elapo. Elapo, where are you from? Where are you
2: guys? I live at Lapori.
1: You live at Lapori.
0: I'm sure you're the most famous Lapori resident.
1: Because he's really cool.
2: Yeah,
1: but awesome. People from Lapori like old people like yourself.
0: You mean him?
1: No.
2: Oh, the
0: me?
2: The girls.
0: I don't date students. Come on, I don't date youngsters. No, I don't date youngsters.
1: I'm sitting here with a long tail like you. Why
0: you say like me?
1: I'm touched because I don't date. Now he's taking it personally.
0: People must know. They must not get it twisted. I don't date it. I don't date
1: kids.
0: I don't move with kids. You must know that. But you never know.
1: It's not about you.
3: Gone guys, I'm making here now.

0: Essa é a Hypertime. I see Hypertime. You're pretty lucky to get the boys in there. You're pretty lucky, thanks, bro. Let's get that rugby, yeah. Hey, rugby is talking, bro. You know what I'm talking about?
1: I know, man. I'm sorry.
2: He's good.
1: I know what you're talking about.
2: Umdala, Uruganandori. Udayini. Audi, we are data. Au.
1: Sekumele ngikhulume njengawe manje. When we are saying students, mina ngifunda eThembisa High. As long ungezwa uthi ngithini. Hawu, uyafana mstana.
3: You like to do campaign abantu baseThembisa?
1: Mina? I'm from Thembisa. Why would I campaign where I come from?
3: I mean, right now you're saying bana ngikhuluma njengabantu baseThembisa.
1: No, Thembisa High School. I'm making an example. I went to a different school, you went to a different school. We speak differently. Yeah.
3: Okay.
1: So you want me to speak?
3: So you're not saying that people who went to Thembisa High School are less than?
1: I didn't say that. Come on. Oh, I'm great. Come on, I'm great. We are great. Really? Panyaza comes from there, he's great. Come on.
3: Panyaza is amazing.
1: Of course.
3: He's not great, he's amazing.
1: Which school did you go to, youngster?
4: So I went to Kuro. Kuro in Centurion.
1: There's nothing wrong. Say Kuro in Centurion.
4: Oh, your guys' kids are probably going to Kuro and everything. Guys, like,
1: you are our kid. Yeah.
4: You are our kid. Like, I went to Kuro.
1: Why is she laughing? Mama Kebu, why are you laughing? It's because she's young. She's not used to
4: people. You didn't go to
1: she's used to. She's used to people who
4: went to Kuro.
1: Who did the form one?
5: Yeah.
4: He didn't go to like secondary or high school. He went to
5: Kuro. Kuro. I mean,
1: I'm scared.
4: I'm not small.
1: So I'm scared. Like she's used
3: is it Kuro High?
4: It's just Kuro.
1: No,
3: Kuro Primar.
1: No,
4: it's just Kuro.
3: It's just Kuro.
1: Yeah.
3: Okay, guys.
1: He's a new generation. And yeah. I like this because he's, you know, he gives us a bit of a glimpse as to what our kids
3: are.
1: No,
3: apparently Kuro schools are amazing, by the way.
4: Yeah, no, they are really good. Yeah. The one in Thatchfield, though, I think the issue is, you know, when black people come, the white people go. I don't know why.
1: Whether it's in a state, it's a nightclub, it's a restaurant, it's a school, a neighborhood. It's a neighborhood. I mean, look at Naturena.
4: And it's like a 50-50. You don't know.
6: That's not just a KFC bucket in your hands. It's a limited edition bucket hat on your head.
3: Ooh.
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2: I mean, sometimes I can go play my belong babantu.
3: What do we do? You know yourselves.
4: I also think it's unfair for us to be associated with, you know, chaos and noise and disruption. Do you get what I mean? Like, immediately when you see a black person, you're just going to assume, but there goes the peace.
5: No, but I mean, remember what happened. Black Coffee bought this expensive house.
4: Yeah.
5: Then the next thing, he had a new neighbor.
2: No, come on.
6: But I feel I feel like it's not that we're chaotic. We just need to stop defining respect and being professional according to Western ways. Just because we're loud and it's how we are happy.
4: But
6: it's how we celebrate.
4: Thing. They don't like how they associate our loud to disruption and chaos instead of just appreciating us for, you know, we're different people.
5: No, I don't like loud neighbors. I remember calling the police. I was like,
4: fundamentally,
2: pulling current vibes.
4: Are you bully?
5: No, it's not
4: in
5: being
4: relationships,
5: a bully.
4: In life, just energy.
5: No.
4: Are you bully?
5: I can't be paying this much for a bond and then you're going to come and make noise.
2: But guys, you know yourselves.
6: But your day will come where you're the one making noise.
2: I know it's not all blacks, right? I know it's not all of us, but I got the guys in there.
5: No, there must be a time when you switch off the music. 6 o'clock, please. And before you make a party. And before you have a party, you must let us know as a neighborhood that you're calling people. You can't
4: that's
5: just come
4: fair.
5: And
6: send them a six pack.
4: I mean,
6: to the
4: that's fair. And when I throw parties, I let the neighborhood know.
5: Yes.
4: I'm having a party, it's going to end late.
5: How late?
2: And I'm sure.
4: I got to look now. People in my house don't leave.
5: No, 6 o'clock out, guys, please.
4: 6 p.m.
5: No, we want to take a break.
4: You want to watch Selima Tunes?
2: Hey guys, so says blacks who live in the suburbs.
4: Wow.
2: Radio 2000. It's interesting that there's no voice that's representing the hood here. I'm the only one, not like Timbies.
4: But you see, the
2: anyway,
4: hood is nice. Nobody really
2: bothers
4: you.
2: In fact,
4: the minute there's music blaring in your home, we are joining you.
2: Yeah, see that.
4: There's a community spirit.
2: All right, on the line today, we've got Major. Yesterday, I'm sure you guys have been following the Madlanga Commission on television. Major General Feroz Khan has been fired, and the Big Five cartel claims have been in the spotlight, and people are suspecting that they have been revealed. On the line right now, we are joined by SABC News reporter Smahle Mota. Welcome to Radio 2000. How are you doing?
7: Good morning to you, Sue, and the team, and thank you so much for having me.
2: Thank you very much. Thank you. Let's get right straight into it. SAPS has officially released a statement as of last night confirming the dismissal of Major General Feroz Khan. Does this affect its subpoena to appear, his subpoena to appear before the Madlanga Commission?
7: No, not at all. It only adds to his problems because, if you remember, the Madlanga Commission has been established to investigate claims of alleged criminal infiltration in law enforcement agencies. And what we have seen in the past few months or over the year is the fact that some of these SAPS top officials have actually assisted some of these criminal networks in infiltrating law enforcement agencies. So he must come and answer to the commission about some of the claims that have been made against him. And one of the claims is the fact that he may be in bed with one, tobacco manufacturer tycoon. And some of the allegations that were put by IDEC, and the fact that he had had access to very sensitive information that related to a disciplinary case that was against him. So it does not affect his appearance at the Madlanga Commission at all. And as you know, the chairperson had actually said that he must come and present himself on the 28th of September. And the only reason that if he can't make his appearance on the 28th of September, then the commission wants an independent medical examination that has been agreed to by both parties. So we'll just have to wait and see until the 28th of September if Feroz Khan actually pitches up at the Madlanga Commission.
2: Talking about the Big Five, what is the biggest takeaway from former Hawks head Lieutenant Godfrey Lebeya's testimony, particularly his claim that he had no knowledge of the alleged Big Five? And my follow-up question over that would be, why is Malcolm X's communication with Lebeya in reference to King Nyambose so significant to the commission?
7: So I think the biggest takeaway from Lebeya's testimony is the fact that there is a link between him and a member of the Big Five, and we saw in his communication with this Malcolm X. So what we found out is that, that on the day of the takedown at Gatiso Katie Molefe's house on the 6th of December 2024, there was communication with General Libia and Malcolm X. And essentially what we see is General Libia actually activating a team on the day to go and check out what was happening on the scene. And it amounted to interference, the various things that have happened. And essentially once the takedown operation was done, we see communication yet again between Libia and Malcolm X, where Malcolm X says he thanks Libia for sending some of his men onto Gatiso Molefe's premises. But he just said that, you know, it's such a pity, he says, that some of his men could not go on to it, could not come onto the scene and get into the house. And then he says that Nyambose thanks him, you know, profusely. So that is the link that has been established, that General Libia may just have contact or have a link with some of the Big Five, but he has obviously denied those allegations.
2: Geez, I've got more questions, but it's just we've run out of time. But anyway, I just want to thank you very much for your time, SABC News reporter Bahle Mota. Have a beautiful day, ma'am. Thank you.
7: Thank you so much.
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8: Top stories at 7. More than 2,000 candidates disqualified from contesting the elections and Khan dismissed from the police service. Good morning, I'm Roseanne Grieff. The Electoral Commission says close to 2,300 candidates from 45 political parties have been disqualified from contesting the 2026 local government elections. It says they were captured on its online candidate nomination system, but were not submitted before the 5 p.m. deadline last Friday. The Commission will release the final list of candidates on the 16th of this month after reviewing the submissions for compliance with the legislative requirements. IEC Chairperson Mosoto Mwepa briefed the media in Pretoria yesterday.
9: This phenomenon affects 480 PR and 1,794 ward potential candidates. The unique number of political parties in this situation is 45. In practical terms, these potential candidates have not submitted to the Commission and therefore are not in contention for these elections.
8: Meanwhile, the ANC has called on the Electoral Commission to urgently investigate the technical failures that prevented the capturing of its candidates on the online candidate nomination system. The ANC says it experienced difficulties in submitting its list of candidates contesting the 2026 elections. The Commission says it will not grant an extension for the submission of candidate lists. The ANC's national spokesperson, Matlengi Bengu.
10: I don't think at this stage we are in the business of apportioning blame, but we are asking for an investigation as to how is it that that final portion of the candidates of the ANC were not acknowledged. And in fact, of course, there are others, but we don't want to talk about other parties because there may very well be other reasons for how this, on their part, this was not concluded.
8: Suspended Deputy Crime Intelligence Head Major General Feroz Khan has been dismissed from the South African Police Service. Khan faced disciplinary proceedings over allegations that his conduct brought the service into disrepute. National Police spokesperson Atlenta Mate says Khan was dismissed after failing to appear before the officer handling his disciplinary process.
11: Major General Khan was deemed dismissed in terms of Regulation 9 of the SAPS discipline regulations following his failure to appear before the designated senior officer responsible for dealing with the expeditious disciplinary process. As the matter has been the subject of legal proceedings, the SAPS will continue to respect and abide by the decisions of the courts and provide further information where legally permissible.
8: The Modimolle Mogopong municipality in Limpopo says it has written off the 15 million rand debt that residents and businesses had owed. It says that they were incorrectly billed in the 2024-25 financial year. Municipal spokesperson Michael Makungo.
12: We can confirm that the adjustments made to the municipal accounts relating to the 2024-25 financial year will be written off. The council has approved the rate off of the adjustments relating to refuse, removal and sewage services. We would like to appreciate the patience and understanding of residents, businesses and other stakeholders.
8: The US and Venezuela have formally signed an energy deal along with a series of agreements involving international oil firms. Venezuela's interim president, Delcy Rodriguez, says her country will benefit from US private investment. The BBC's Mimi Swabi has the details.
13: Delcy Rodriguez emphasized the need to rebuild a sector where output has steadily been falling after years of underinvestment. Her message was echoed by the US Energy Secretary, Chris Wright, who said oil production would double over a decade. He said Washington would have very strict control over the flow of funds resulting from the deal. Venezuelan critics have denounced it as one-sided and neocolonial, involving giving the country's greatest asset to a former enemy.
8: The rand is trading at 16 rand 4 to the US dollar, 21 rand 61 cents to pound sterling, 18 rand 59 to the euro. Gold is trading at $4,431 and platinum at $1,773 per ounce. Brent crude oil is at $95.53 a barrel. Recapping the top story at 7, the Electoral Commission says close to 2,300 candidates from 45 political parties have been disqualified from contesting in the 2026 local government elections. More news at 7:30.
5: Megasport headlines in this hour. Mamelodi Sundowns keeps pace with Orlando Pirates in the Betway Premiership following their victory last night, while Airlink has withdrawn its application for a third flyover planned for this weekend as the South African Civil Aviation Authority examines last week's flyover at the Cape Town DHL Stadium. And South Africa's Banda Walaza stormed to a victory in the men's 100 meters at the Serbia Athletics meeting. I'll give you details of these and more at 7:30.
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2: Z, you're saying you don't carry a pen?
6: I don't think the guy. Last time I carried it was as a waiter, like 2 years ago. I was working.
2: The last time you carried a pen was 2 years ago.
6: But before that, it was a long time.
2: You don't own a pen?
6: No. Come on. I own it. I don't know if I've bought a pen in my life. Let's put it like that. 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
2: 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I mean, we used to own pens. And I'm a fine point, Mr. Rwanda. 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I'm a big ball pen, you know? 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
2: 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You don't even know what is a big, man.
6: 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Come on.
2: Oh, you know big. You know fine point.
6: I know fine point.
2: I'm just double checking.
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2: I mean, I only have one expensive pen. Just one Mont Blanc pen that I signed deals with.
4: Yeah, bro.
2: And then Nati says their pens in their house are insured. I didn't know pens can be insured.
5: No, they can. It depends on the price of the pen because it's not just a pen. It's an asset.
2: So Nati says the
6: pen... It's just a pen. It's, you guys are suffering from success. I
4: never said that.
6: It's different.
5: What you're taking my line now.
2: What did she just say?
6: She just said...
4: What did I just say?
2: Depends in their house, I insured.
4: Thank you.
2: I insured.
4: Yes, I never said
2: that. I didn't know that pens can be insured.
4: I said some people's pens are insured. So some people use big pens. Some people use pens that they need, you know, to insure.
2: No, yeah.
6: And then you mali in insurance your pen.
4: I don't know. I don't know anything about it.
6: 500 per month.
2: Good question.
5: Yeah.
2: Good question.
4: So maybe we can get clarity on this issue that Zippo is raising. For those who have pens that are insured, how much is your insurance?
2: For a pen?
4: Yeah.
2: I want to know from you, how much do you guys pay?
4: I don't have pens that are insured.
2: You guys, the other day it was just Lelo denying what he said about Orlando Pirates off air.
5: Oh.
2: Now it's you denying what you said about your household pens being insured. This is the type of life that these people I work with, guys, are living. Z.
6: Listen. So, a Mont Blanc pen, the insurance value, right?
2: Yeah.
6: So if the pen value is about 10,000 Rand, you're paying 30 to 80 Rand.
2: Hold on, let him finish.
4: No, why would you pay 10,000 Rand for a pen? It's beyond me.
5: I'll tell you.
2: You're saying?
6: So 10,000 Rand is 30 to 80 Rand monthly, 25,000. A pen for 25,000.
4: Yes. Why would you have a pen for 25,000?
6: 60 to 150 Rand a month. These things go up to 50,000 to 100,000. Yeah. For a pen,
2: because
5: the thing is, it depends also on the material it's made out of, and having your own personal pen, it's also a security thing.
6: Nah,
4: you see, here's a person who has insurance.
2: Z, let me even tell you more about. You are privileged
6: to sit
2: next to her because she's got a Christmas tree. 85,000.
6: Yes.
2: That's what you told us last year.
5: Some people's cars don't even cost 85,000.
2: A Christmas tree.
5: A Christmas tree.
4: Why would
5: something
4: I pay
5: that without the decorations?
2: Something that you've vundula for Christmas 2 weeks. Something of 2 weeks.
6: 85,000. Christmas ngeki pen.
18: Morning, we start off in Pretoria with a couple of really heavy routes coming through Dustport Tunnel, Bremer onto Transoranje down to Vom Hagen. Really heavy, possibly some traffic light outages there again. The R55 coming from Laudium on your way going south towards Sutherland Ridge. You expect to factor in some queue time near Swartkops approaching on the R55 south approaching Vrede Road. Very heavy backlogging going on there. Joburg N1B is Nordea to Ravonia is pretty slow. Mike 1 Boysen through Parktown and 12R24. It's into Galuli sluggish as well. Durban still dealing with that crash scene between Reservoir Hills and Dunkeld Road, and M19 heading to Claremont, New Germany, Pinetown, quite heavy. Higginson Highway down to Havenside, leaving Chatsworth very slow. And Cape Town, a couple of big crashes, one on the Hindle Road at Blue Downs, just by Saxdown Road. That's slow going in and out of Blue Downs. Big crash on Spine Road between Veldfrieden and Capri, causing some delays in that area. And the M7, the very busy M7, Jake's Kerbel Drive coming out of Mitchell's Plain, a crash at Dana Fontaine Road, causing quite a big back. With your traffic updates, I'm Rob Byrne.
2: But again, you must know that Mam Skebeng is not to be played with. Now, if you look at this thing, you must make me mail into your
5: car. Billionaire.
2: This is Mam Skebeng. The man is too long, man. Can't just be papalazing a big ball pen.

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1: Good morning, the big breakfast show lelo msaca ne-intenyeni lapho DJ Sibuda noma Msigebeki abafethu yezinto abo-cure benu labo bahlukumeza thina ngama-homework. 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
2: Good morning, the BBS team. Now, let me tell you about pens, guys. I am one person who appreciates pens, and I don't just use any pen. You know why I love pens? Because I'm a left-handed, beautiful handwriting person. I've got such a beautiful handwriting. One. Two, when we were young, my mom, Ramukoni Boya, used to buy us Parker pens. Parker. You know how much that thing is? And also, pens, you don't just use them for writing. You can use them for other things like presentation pointers. You know, you have got such a very, very loving relationship with pens.

0: the BBS show at the Kumutana Contagonago, Miss Tembisa. Hey, Uta. Back, back, forth and forth.
1: Kill MC. Kapir Mashwabana Ganapu.
0: Back, back,
1: forth and forth.
0: Love you, show guys.
2: Love you too.
0: Now's the time for you to make a move to the dance floor. Yeah!
3: Hola, PBS. It's Buddha.
1: Sure.
3: And now what you know about you, I know the real. So you can't just papalazzi with the big ball.
1: Yeah, I'm kidding.
3: Shout out to Babs Kevego.
1: Okay, Muslim.
3: Shout out to you, Bami.
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5: 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Hi Khumutso, how are you?
12: I'm good, thanks. And how are you?
5: I'm well, thank you. So for somebody hearing Khumutso the Crafter for the very first time, tell us about your business.
12: All right, so Hamato the Crafter, yeah. 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
5: Yeah.
12: So personalized gift. I mean, who wouldn't want something that is specially made for them?
5: Right.
12: So that's what we are mostly targeting. And we also provide printing such as for party favors for kids. So basically party stationery.
5: Okay. So what do you think makes your products different from other customization businesses?
12: All right. So what makes me different is because I do premium handmade quality work.
5: Premium,
12: so
5: darling.
12: Each and every detail matters because it carries a lot of weight on the item.
5: Your business also moved into skills development, right?
12: Definitely.
5: Tell us about
12: that. Definitely. So I mostly target women who are stay-at-home moms like myself, which I got retrenched in December, and I started to focus a little more on my business. So I'm targeting those type of women who are doing nothing at home and would like to do something like this. Yeah. We want to get into the crafting business. So I skill them, give them a skill, and then they also join in. And I also have a 6 weeks period where I just give them mentorship to show them how things are done and where to get what.
5: How pretty is this box that she brought?
1: Oh, you're losing the box that she brought.
5: I'm losing the
1: box. Is this our gift or what is this?
12: This one, yes. It's customized. I think I also came with a Radio 2001 at the seminar. You saw that.
1: Yeah, I saw that one. Yeah.
5: Also, it's part of the entrepreneurship seminar that we had. Really?
1: Yeah, one of our finalists. Where is your business based?
12: So my business is based in Savannah City, so it's not a walk-in. So mostly
1: Savannah
12: City, Midvale.
1: Oh, Savannah.
12: Savannah City.
1: Oh, Savannah next door,
12: no, in Savannah, yes. Okay. So there are no walk-ins, but if a person is coming to collect, you are more than welcome. But then ordering is through online.
1: Online how?
12: Yes, so via WhatsApp.
1: Oh, lovely. So you've got a WhatsApp line on. Yes. And you also have got a social media and a website.
12: Exactly. I'm also on TikTok and Facebook. It's Hamato the Crafter.
1: So you've integrated your entire digital presence.
12: Yes.
1: That's incredible.
2: Now, for people who actually are not seeing what we have in studio here, tell us the kind of stuff that you actually incorporate when it comes to the gifts that you give. Because I'm holding like a plate here. It's got a name, it's got a branding, and all kinds of stuff. And your stuff really looks beautiful. Please tell us.
12: All right. So I go with what the client wants. Most of the time, I would ask the client, what are your favorite colors? What would you like, or for the person that they are making for? So I go along with that. I play along with that to see what would the person like, and then I customize everything for you. So with the boxes, there are different types of packages, and the customer can choose from what they want. So from things that you use to pamper yourself, to edibles, to clothing,
2: to cutlery, crockery. I see a pen also in
12: exactly.
2: there, a balloon.
12: Uh-huh. So you also have that, which is a notebook and
1: diary,
12: a pen,
1: we'll
12: personalized with
1: today.
12: Your name and nice. Your brand.
1: You also do kiddies parties also?
12: So that was my first failed business that I did.
1: Yeah.
12: So after COVID, I just decided to stop that.
1: Yeah.
12: But then I'm just focusing more on the party favors which go with parties. So I do work hand in hand with party planners. If they need party packs, they need party stationery, I'm their girl.
1: How's the business going?
12: It's going great. I wouldn't lie to you. Last year, it was more marketing myself, getting myself out there, distributing stuff. And then this year, it started to take off.
1: It's been booming,
12: Yes, I started to see good things happening. And I got a deal with the dealership, one of the biggest dealerships in Vereeniging. So I'm working with them to customize this. So on a weekly basis, I make 10 of these for them.
1: Nice. Wow. At least so that's about 40 per week.
12: 40 per month, exactly.
1: So.
12: Exactly.
1: And you do it in crowds of how many people, maybe? If maybe let's say I want to book your services.
12: So it's from an individual to corporate.
1: Oh, okay, sure.
12: So if you want to do, because I also throw some surprise deliveries. You can order for someone and I rock up at their workplace or their school and I do the whole show.
1: That is incredible.
5: So do you cater for everybody around Gauteng or is it just in Vereeniging?
12: Everybody around Gauteng.
5: Because that's really pretty.
12: Because other people, they so do Bolt these, Uber these. So it's up to you whether if you're far like Pretoria, they do Uber them.
1: Nice. And then what is your social media?
12: My social media is Hamato the Crafter. It's one word, Hamato the Crafter.
1: KG, not KH.
12: Yes, KG. Hamato the Crafter on TikTok, on Facebook. It's the same.
1: I love
12: also
1: that.
12: Also on Instagram.
1: Instagram.
12: Yes.
1: Chomotso the Crafter. So you also do flowers. You can also do other things that I can specifically request for, right?
12: Sure.
1: And get them in these gift packs.
12: Definitely.
1: That's beautiful. And are they affordable?
12: They are affordable. They start from 550. So 550 going up. So it is affordable.
1: And you also suggest if maybe let's say somebody wants to charm someone or
2: Valentine's.
12: Hands, I'm saying, Swoo, I rock up at their workplace and I read your message, what you want to say to them, and I do the whole video for you while you're at work, and then I send it to you to show you how it went down and what was the reaction.
1: All right, guys, let's get a stock out. Yeah, what is your WhatsApp number? Let's blast their stock out. Let her feel the love from Radio 2000 family. What is your WhatsApp number? Let's start ordering.
12: So my WhatsApp number is 061-425-9837.
1: Please, people are driving slower, my darling.
12: All right. 061-425-9837. That is my WhatsApp line if you want to order. And if you want to look at what other things I have, my range, you can look at my TikTok, which is Chomotso the Crafter, as well as Facebook, it's Chomotso the Crafter.
1: That WhatsApp line again?
12: 061-425-9837.
1: All the best. Go and grow. Make money.
12: Awesome.
1: Trust
12: me. Thank you so much.
1: Radio 2000 family will definitely stock you out. Trust me. All the best.
12: Thank you so much.
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13: Good morning, I'm Rosanne Grieff. The hearing of President Cyril Ramaphosa's application to review the Section 89 independent panel report will continue in the Western Cape High Court this morning. A new state witness is expected to take the stand in the High Court in Johannesburg in the trial of alleged criminal kingpin Vusimusikat Matlala and four co-accused this morning. And the Electoral Commission says close to 2,300 candidates from 45 political parties have been disqualified from contesting the 2026 local government elections. More news at 8.
11: Frontline action on your dial. 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
2: Ting! Let us kick it off with some football news in the South with Mamelodi Sundowns. Smashed Orlando Pirates astride there at the top of the Betway Premiership, beating Milford FC 2-0 at Loftus First Fault last night. Pirates had gone 3 points clear with victory over Kruger United, but Sundowns responded thanks to goals from Ikram Reynas as well as Antoni van Wyk, drawing level on 13 points. The two Giants now sit 5 points clear of third-placed Kaizer Chiefs, who still have got a game in hand. Milford, meanwhile, remain fifth on 7 points after suffering their second defeat of the campaign. Meanwhile, SAFA's technical director, Molefe Ntseki, has appealed to South Africans to actually give newly appointed Bafana Bafana head coach Bitu Mosimane a chance and not judge him based on the past. Mosimane was unveiled at the association's headquarters in Nasrec earlier on this week, marking a return to the post after his first spell 14 years ago. While the detractors have not approved of the decision to give him a second bite at the cherry, Ntseki says that the 62-year-old has evolved as a coach and proven his mental there out in the last decade or so to actually deserve getting the nod.
14: I think it's a misunderstanding when people are misinformed and people don't have the necessary information, the necessary knowledge of what happens in football. Football evolves every day over time. So all of us, we learn every day, we become better because we are the students of the game. I think we have seen what happened with Real Madrid. Mourinho left Madrid for so many years, but because they know what he can bring to the club, that is why he's back with the club. I think that is not different from Coach Pito being back with the national team.
2: Now, Mosimane's second coming coincides with Ntseki's stint there as technical director, a former Bafana Bafana coach himself. He says that the unique situation will benefit the team as they both know the demands of the job and will work together.
14: I think it's a good thing. It's a good thing for football, even though we are coming back after some experiences that we acquired along the way. Coach Pizzo having traveled Africa, having traveled the world, I think that has really helped him to have a deeper understanding of the game and the challenges that comes with it. And I think with me coming back as a technical director,

0: Africans defended the airline's actions. Yes, Boo.
1: No, I'm saying there's nothing foreign to us, abantu basekurleni. We are used to all the planes and teasing next to us.
0: All the time, because our Tambo International is right next door.
1: That's why I've been tweeting.
0: In athletics news, South Africa's Bayanda Walaza stormed to victory out in the men's 100 meters at the Serbia athletics meeting, clocking an equal personal best of 9.89 seconds. Walaza meshed at the PB he set in July, finishing ahead of Kedrian Goldson from Jamaica, as well as Canada's Jerome Blake there. The 22-year-old sprinter's blistering run underlines his rising status on the international circuit, with consistency now matching his raw speed. In tennis news, world number 3, Jessica Pegula and former champion Daniil Medvedev both advanced comfortably with the straight set wins at the US Open. Pegula needed just 56 minutes to dismantle former Australian Open champion Sofia Kenin 6-3, 6-1, dropping only 7 points on serve. The 2024 runner-up now faces Leila Fernandez. Pegula remains in contention to overtake Aryna Sabalenka for the world number 1 ranking. Meanwhile, Medvedev, seeded 7th, dispatched US Open wild card, that is Sebastian Gozny, 6-1, 6-3, 7-5, firing 14 aces and serving the only break point there that he actually faced. And for the best digital experience, you can go to www.sabcsport.com for all of your breaking news, match start to live games, as well as competitions. In the name of the game, right here on the Big Breakfast Show, I am Lelo Mzaka.
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3: Down towards Swartkops, expect a delay there. R55 south in the Vereda Road. Heavy backlogs. Joburg Z1 from Bayers Nordea around to Rivonia, pretty jammed up. The Mike 1 this morning from Boysons all the way through to about Oxford Road in Parktown stays heavy. And of course, there's a bit of traffic now coming up that N1 through Devland in through the Deepcliff interchange. There is a broken down vehicle around Deepcliff on that high volume run through towards Deepcliff and eventually Uncle Charlie's. Durban M19, Reservoir Hills to Dunkeld Road on way to Pinetown. That's all jammed up into an earlier crash. In the N2 north through Spaghetti Junction, the Westwood Mall's busy. And the M7 saw this yesterday, seeing it again this morning from Hans Detman up over St. John's Avenue Bridge into Pinetown. Very slow going. Cape Town crash on the M1 inbound near Plattercliff Road. It's largely off on the shoulder, but you know, you've got big volume, so there might be a bit of onlooking at that one. R300 from Cales River up towards the N1 highway, very slow. And a crash coming out of Mitchell's Plain this morning on the M7 near the Dana Fontaine Road exit. That's a big queue of traffic. That's a pile up on the M7, almost back to Morgan's.

0: to the intern. I am Mutanda. Yo, I enjoy him so much. The intern. I. We are rocker, boy. We are rocker. All the best in life.
1: Thank you so much. This song, we really appreciate it.
2: Hello. It's good. Here's a OTE. Christmas tree is for 2 weeks. No, it's not for 2 weeks. Christmas tree can take forever. Waiputa, after Christmas, the next following year, Wainta Hape, Jualu Jualu, forever Christmas tree. So, the expensive it is, the last thing is gonna be.
3: BBS, Stelulelo Angens, Little Zakas, I saw them. I chat in number to Anna's block. Lelo, I spindle in the Nam, Yangle Tanz up.
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6: 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May you all have a blessed and happy first day. Thank you for your great music, Radio 2000. I'm tuned in once again from this morning right through until the afternoon. Thank you guys for your lovely music.

0: 53. That is Shela by Sam Deep, Nia, Pearl, and Buse. We are still rocking out this Radio 2000 for the 2Ks, baby.
1: Yes, the 2Ks on the mic on Radio 2000. But Shela, Lelo will just come and just close the deal. Stop shelling for the whole year. Just close this deal, man.
2: What
3: happens now? Oh, he doesn't want to answer. Okay.
1: Mama, there's no shelling.
3: There's
1: this,
3: no shelling now.
1: Two, three days.
3: But so people will end up asking, what are we doing? And then how do you respond?
1: No, but your intentions must be clear, though.
3: When do you make them clear?
1: Let me not speak for other people.
2: No,
1: right?
2: Your intentions must not be clear. Your actions must be clear.
3: Yeah, bro.
1: Tata Jonas.
3: Educators.
1: Jonas. We are your children.
3: Jonas.
1: Schoolers, we are your children. What do you guys do, Ma 2000? What do you guys do? Do you guys go on dates?
3: First things first, Nia Shela.
0: Nah. I know, us, we Shela. We still talk to girls. We tell them how you feel.
3: Give us a Shela line.
1: Do you Shela?
0: Let me actually tell you how I got my girlfriend.
1: Yeah.
0: So it was Women's Day. You know, I'm sure Telly texts me and say, hey. Happy, I commented on her status, Happy Women's Day. She says, thank you. I say, what are you doing today, actually? You know, how are you celebrating Women's Day? Let me celebrate you today. You know, bring friends. That's got together with some of my smooth friends. Yeah, you know that's what I'm saying? Yeah.
1: What do you guys go to?
0: So we go to Melville, Greenside, Sanson too. I mean, okay. I'll be in a lot of money.
1: What's a typical date like? What do you guys do?
0: Then
1: we didn't have all these resources, right?
0: So we'd go on a date, like dinner, bowling. I like activities. I don't really like to sit down and talk, have food.
1: I like
0: activities. So maybe go on a Nanomuntu Amige. The nice thing about us, like, we're like best friends, so we can party together.
1: I've seen your Instagram. I've seen you guys screaming and wilding together.
3: What do you do with your people?
0: I also
1: what's the first stop in Pete?
3: Zangela.
1: You can't say something else.
4: ZBS teams, let me give you a little bit lesson about how PEM used to be done. So if PEM been a step one, step two,
1: yeah, step two, three.
4: Because one of the things used to take about almost 2 to 3 hours to complete the whole process of Pumela Pomuhle. So it was way back somewhere in the 80s now. So I was bashing up in
1: the lesson card. The one that Lomundo who's doing your hair, if they get too excited and go to the toilet.
2: And they leave it on for a while, it starts burning your scalp. Yeah.
3: It's like relax. Just let it shine
5: through. It's Bunati and Lelo on the Big Breakfast Show, Monday to Friday from 6 to 9 a.m.
1: A quick one, boy, before I want to ask one more question. How much would be like your budget for a date?
0: I think 1,000 rand.
1: 1,000 rand?
0: Yeah, 1,000 rand for a date right now. It's not. Yeah, it's not really that expensive, because for 1,000 rand you can say transport safely. Like, that's the main thing. So we can go anywhere.
3: So how often do you then go out?
0: So when she was still living here, like she and we were close by, we'd go out maybe every 2 months, month and a half. Like we'd make.
3: Oh, so it's not like 1,000 rand every. Other
0: it's not
3: week.
0: Like 1,000 rand every okay. other week. Come on, okay. baby. Okay. We still.
3: Because that would
0: still
3: be very
0: building. Yeah, yeah, no, that would be
1: still
0: a bit
1: building,
0: too.
1: Yeah.
0: We still building. I also have a question for the listeners. If you could go back to the time where you were maybe 22, 23, you didn't have that much money. If you had 200 rand budget, and the girl you like says she's on her way, she's gonna come see you, what would you do for that girl?
1: Tennis biscuits. Pine nut cold drink or Fanta grape or Fanta orange.
0: That wouldn't work today, big dog. You'd be out.
1: That's a big dog. You'd be out.
0: Telling you for free.
1: You're telling me for free.
0: I'm telling you for free.
1: It ain't working.
0: It's not working.
2: Did your parents know her?
0: My girlfriend?
2: Yeah.
0: They know her now. So they know her now. Yes.
3: And they're open to you dating?
0: I'm 25. He's 25. You don't have a choice.
3: Like, do you know? No, I'm asking because now when they met my boyfriend,
2: yeah.
3: who's now my husband, Wailobol.
0: Crazy.
3: Yeah, they never knew him.
0: I've never actually had an open conversation with them. Say I'm dating this person. It's just like now. It's like, hey, come on.
3: So they're assuming that this is the.
0: No. This is the first time I tell them. I'm saying before. I'm sure they were assuming. Okay. This one, ngathi.
1: Yeah,
0: you know. I'm saying before her. As soon as I got serious with my girl, I told my parents.
1: Yeah. And you met her on Instagram?
0: No. I didn't meet her on Instagram. I met her actually.
1: On the first time when you said hi to her.
3: I met
0: her in person and then got her number. She was still with someone when.
3: Oh, Sharina.
1: You waited for her to be single.
0: Hey, listen. I made sure that. She's single.
3: Okay. Damn.
1: But then as elders, we'll teach you something that you don't want to like hearing. The way about Tony and I, you know.
0: The way you lose it. I hope she's listening. Baby.
3: That is so true. And a person can tell us more about that is Ulem.
2: What do you want to know?
0: Educate me, Big Dog.
2: What do you want to know?
3: Is it, do you
1: let the youngster ask later. Is it
0: true that the way you get them is the way you lose them?
2: Yeah, of course. These people never change their
3: habits.
1: Which are these people?
2: The ones who hop from one to another. They never change their habits.
0: But let me tell you my belief. I believe that there's no pretty girl who doesn't have someone in the picture or someone trying to get into the picture.
2: That's true, all the time.
0: If you see a pretty girl and she accepts you, she likes you, don't assume that she was
1: just free,
0: we're still young.
1: Maybe at the time she's engaging more than one of you.
0: Yeah,
1: right?
0: She's engaging multiple people.
3: So are the guys.
1: So you must win her over.
0: Like, we're still young. So you have to show, because women, vele, they have options when they're still young.
1: Yeah.
3: So all the time.
1: So the husband must be on his A game. He must never relax. Yeah.
3: Can't relax.
0: He can't start using big pens now.
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6: Top stories. President Ramaphosa's Section 89 legal challenge continues and more than 2,000 candidates disqualified from contesting the elections. Good morning, I'm Rosanne Grief. The hearing of President Cyril Ramaphosa's application to review the Section 89 independent panel report will continue in the Western Cape High Court this morning. Ramaphosa wants the court to set aside the report, which found evidence that he may have violated his oath of office regarding the theft at his Palapala farm. Yesterday, lawyers representing Ramaphosa argued that the panel had applied the wrong legal standard. The 9 respondents include some political parties represented in Parliament, as well as National Assembly Speaker Toko Didiza. A new state witness is expected to take the stand in the High Court in Johannesburg in the trial of alleged criminal kingpin Vusimusi Kat Matlala and 4 co-accused this morning. The accused are facing charges of attempted murder, conspiracy to commit murder and money laundering. The charges relate to the botched assassination of socialite Deboho Tobejane, businessman Josie Banyoni and music producer Sienki Mokobung, Sasha Naidu reports.
7: On Wednesday, a new witness testified that security had to be beefed up at the Edenvale Hospital during accused one Musa Kekana's admission in 2024 as staff feared for their safety. Dr. Zipelele Mazibuko told the court that staff allegedly overheard Kekana make a call to someone to break him out of hospital. This resulted in extra security measures being put in place to secure the floor where Kekana was being treated. Sasha Naidu, SABC News, Johannesburg.
6: In election news, the Electoral Commission says close to 2,300 candidates from 45 political parties have been disqualified from contesting in the 2026 local government elections. It says they were captured on its online candidate nomination system, but were not submitted before the 5 p.m. deadline last Friday. The Commission will release the final list of candidates on the 16th of this month after reviewing the submissions for compliance with the legislative requirements. IEC Chairperson Mosoto Muyepia briefed the media in Pretoria yesterday.
8: This phenomenon affects 480 PR and 1,794 ward potential candidates. The unique number of political parties in this situation is 45. In practical terms, these potential candidates have not submitted to the Commission and therefore are not in contention for these elections.
6: Police divers will this morning continue to search for two men who went missing in the waters at Strand Beach in Cape Town. The National Sea Rescue Institute says the men were swept out to sea yesterday while trying to help a friend in distress. Spokesperson Craig Lambanen says a local surfer was able to bring the man to shore, but his two friends disappeared.
9: Despite the extensive air, sea and shoreline search, including NSR rescue craft searching in and beyond the surf zone, aerial search efforts by the EMS AMS SkyMed rescue helicopter and police divers, water policing and diving services, there remains no signs of the two missing men.
6: And the US and Venezuela have welcomed a big energy deal, which they formally signed along with a series of agreements involving international oil firms. The US Energy Secretary Chris Wright says the deal could unlock tens of billions of dollars in investment and thousands of jobs. However, critics say the deal hands Washington control of a fifth of Venezuela's oil reserves and entrenches the current authoritarian government. Luis Pacheco, a former senior executive at Venezuela's state oil company, says there are a lot of unknowns behind the deal.
10: This small company that the Americans are using has no way of undertaking the challenge that that deal entails. Even if the deal comes in, the tax money, which the country is supposed to use for benefiting the population, will be handled by the same people who destroyed the country. And how that is that going to work is a very large question.
6: The rand is at 16 rand 4 to the US dollar, 21 rand 61 cents to pound sterling, 18 rand 59 cents to the euro. Gold is trading at $4,431, platinum at $1,773 per ounce, and Brent crude oil is at $95.53 a barrel. Recapping the top story, the hearing of President Cyril Ramaphosa's application to review the Section 89 independent panel report will continue in the Western Cape High Court this morning. More news at 8:30.
11: 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If they can't, ask for 500 Rand. SMS out to 42876. That's out to 42876.
2: Megasport headlines in the hour. Mamelodi Sundowns keeps pace with Orlando Pirates in the Betway Premiership standings, while Airlink has withdrawn its application for a third flyover plan for this weekend. As the South African Civil Aviation Authority examines last weekend's flyover at the Cape Town at DHL Stadium. And Tiger Woods gets a 5-year driving ban after a reckless driving plea. I'll give you details of these and more at 8:30.
1: Tiger Woods, bahlale bamthola nayile Queens, I'm a blonde wabelungu. I like Tiger Woods now.
2: Why that's when his problems actually started. That was in 2009.
1: And never blonde bonk.
2: Bonk, they all look the same.
3: It's good. A person must have a type. You know, there's nothing worse than being with a person and you don't know in a room who they would attack.
1: Marijango Sio Collis, now a bunch of one, Abala is South Africa, a Muslim queen. Everyone, you're parallel and dark. I'm free for strong.
3: Maybe his type is blondes.
1: Ah, Marahobazge, I like us. But free for strong, Baba. Free for I'm a pillion as well. What is that band? Youngster? Oh, he's out of the studio. That rapping band of America.
2: Which one?
1: Label Offset.
2: Oh, Migos.
1: Yeah, Migos. Kala like South Africa.
2: Oh, yeah, remember when he came here?
1: Yeah, he must come visit, yeah.
2: Cardi B was like, I'm out.
1: And you know South Africa is known for our sisters being the best in the world.
2: The best in the world.
1: We've South Africa.
2: We've got the most beautiful women
3: speak,
2: in the
3: Dr.
2: world.
3: Cube. Speak.
1: speak, Dr. Kim is quiet. Director Jude,
6: do you agree?
1: Ungayengolelo, but by the way.
6: Nobody can be like Lelo, please. Respect Lelo.
12: I agree. We put, our South African women put pressure on a lot of women also from outside of, even in Africa, we are a problem.
1: Yeah. We're a problem. Yeah. They are a problem.
2: They are a problem.
12: No, a good problem. I mean, like, they're beautiful.
1: A good problem.
12: Yeah.
6: That's why you have people like Lelo who want to accommodate one and two and five.
2: Next.
6: And
2: nah,
6: 10
2: no,
6: and
2: no,
6: 20
2: no.
6: Because
1: Baning. So he must cover up for.
6: Yeah. No, also, he doesn't discriminate also, you know.
2: Our sisters are beautiful.
1: No, Lelo does not discriminate.
6: You know when I was talking about a guy, you know, you'll never know who he will attack in a room. That's Lelo. You'll never know. Like, he's unpredictable like that. He's a shark.
1: He's a shark for real.
6: No, my name.
1: If you're going to invite him to your house when your wife is there.
6: Yeah.
1: Maybe not wife. Maybe let's say girlfriend.
6: Please don't even go to the loo.
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0: Radio 2000. It is the inaugural Nokutula's Melane Memorial Lecture happening at the University of Government of South Africa, the 3rd of September. And today is Charlie Sheen's birthday. You remember him from Platoon, Two and a Half Men, and made headlines for him. There's a snacks. Some points we have Mama Tracks, you know.
1: This is snacks.
0: But Jimmy birthday again, I'm lunch. All right, keeping it moving, we've got Director Cube. Got Cube Creations is the name of the company. He's the founder of the company, award-winning Durban-born video director, creative director, producer, artist, and entrepreneur is joining us in studio today. Welcome to the show, bro. How are you doing?
2: Thank you. Thank you guys for the invite.
0: Looking good and smelling nice, my brother. Clean. Fresh and clean.
2: Amen. Yeah.
3: Can you tell us, Big Dog, so like when you looking at the current scene right now, you running with Cube Creative, right? That's the name of your establishment. What do you guys have in store, like for the game, for the youngins? What are you guys looking for? Like what type of content are you guys trying to make for us? And, you know, type of people that you're trying to align with as Cube Creative?
2: I think for me, like where I am right now, I'm trying to show like a lot of young people the tricks of the trade more than anything. You know, I'm trying to just give back because I feel like I'm at a place where I've worked with a lot of people and I've gained a lot of experience, and I want to share that more than just the type of content. But when it comes to content, I mean, dude, there's all forms of content, and I think the game has just totally changed from what it used to be 5-10 years ago now with Instagram and TikTok, and you gotta make content for that. So I'm really, we also focused on a lot of short form content and stuff like that in house, with AI as well now that's in the picture as well. We work a lot with AI, you know what I mean? So we're people that adapt. You know, I come from Guaido. I was shooting for Amakrutman that time. And from that growing into Qom becoming a big thing, I was part of that as well. The whole culture. And then I moved to Joburg, Kalamapiano.
3: Yeah.
2: From Amapiano, now there's Three Step, there's Afro House.
0: Even so, Afro Beats. I mean, you've worked with Afro Brenner Boy.
2: Yeah,
0: you've worked with Wizkid.
2: Yeah. So those were big moments, you know, for me. They literally changed my life. I'm not going to lie. When guys say that, when you work with Burna Boy, it does.
3: It
2: upgraded my profile, and I didn't know that Burna Boy would be the Burna Boy that he is today, but I always saw, you know what I mean? And even myself, like, I was just like hungry and hustling and working with those names. Well, at that time, I was just hungry, man.
3: Just trying to get it.
2: I was just hungry, man. And yeah, so if you're young, you got to be hungry, man. You got to be hungry.
1: And I mean, there are quite a number of people who actually work in the space that you work in. What sets your work apart from them?
2: I think it's the way I tell my stories, you know, and it's about, for me, more than anything, it's about taking our local stories and telling them at an international high quality level more than anything, because I think gone are the days where we think Hollywood is, I mean, I can shoot Hollywood stuff here in SA. And I think for me,
3: Hollywood even comes here.
2: Yeah, exactly. I mean, the guys are always in Cape Town. They always, so I can make that stuff happen now and sell it abroad. For me, it's about what makes me, I believe, different is sharing the local stories internationally, you know, at a high quality, not just at a, oh no, yeah, we're still South Africa. No, we are not. We're global.
0: And what is your biggest lesson for young creatives who want to turn their heritage into their competitive advantage and, you know, take our country global or their careers global?
2: They really gotta, I think the most important thing now, it's much more easier with social media, but from being a South African creative, you gotta learn not just how to shoot, not just how to edit, not just how to be in studio recording, but you got to learn a lot of things. And once you learn all of these things, it's easier for you to take whatever you have now global, because that's just from my personal experience. I had to learn how to shoot, I had to learn how to edit, I had to learn how to produce, I had to learn how to call vixens to a studio, you know what I mean? I had to understand how to deal with vixens, how to deal with the client, how to create concepts for the artist, how to deal with an artist that's, you know, a global artist, how to deal with a local artist. So all of these things, you gotta just, you know, go through the process.
1: What is the difference between the two that you just mentioned, a global artist and a local artist?
2: A global artist is somebody that's got recognition all over. when you go to China, they know who they are. When you go to Europe, they know who they are. When you come to SA, they know who they are. Basically, that's a global.
1: In terms of working with them.
2: In terms of working with them, it's more experience. So a local artist, you can see an artist that you're working with in a music video if they're still developing in terms of how they work with the camera, how, you know what I mean? There's certain things you can see that, they're still trying. So my job is to also guide them and put them in a space where you can see which, okay, they are actually pros. And then a global artist, they already know, we can shoot 10 videos. We can shoot, you know what I mean, in 2 weeks or in a week, because when they come in, the way they look, the way the aura, the vibe, they already understand.
0: Ufense Mwase, Mwase Films, doing really well, works with his wife, incredible professional shooter. One of the great examples of a production company that did not only rely on phone calls coming in and giving him work. He decided to start his own YouTube channel. I think he's on over a million subscribers now.
2: Yes, of course.
0: And he shoots his own productions. Mm. He does his own skits sometimes. And how can artists turn African languages, stories, music, fashion, and traditions into intellectual property that they can own, license, and monetize? As just like Ufense, he monetizes his content without having to wait for phone calls.
2: Okay, firstly, shout out to Fence, that's my bro.
3: Hey.
2: That's shout out to all the work they've been putting in with the wife, you know. Big bro. And I really look up to his work. So how guys can do this now is, the nice thing is that we've got cell phones that can literally, you can film anything. The most important thing, I think, is being able to tell stories, being able to identify what you have, what is around you. Don't look too far and be like, I want to go in America. It's here. It's in your house.
0: I always say that once you post anything online, it's already international.
2: Exactly.
0: You don't have to leave the country.
2: You don't have to. So it's understanding, you know, what, it's like one thing is the quality, and giving people an experience of the quality. But the main thing is the story. Like, some people are sitting in their beds now on TikTok and they got millions of followers and they're just sharing stories.
0: Mm.
2: And we watch them because it's about relatability, you know? That's where we are.
0: Has the human consumption or the culture changed into short form type of content? Because from time to time, I'm now bumping into micro movies on my phone.
2: Yeah. Of course, yeah. It's definitely changed. It's the thing because, I mean, we still watch TV when we're at home, or you know what I mean, but it's not as it used to be. So with the micro movies, it's a nice niche, you know what I mean? And I think it's as something as South Africans we should literally look into doing, you know what I mean, telling short form stories. And
0: Hlomla Dandala is doing it.
2: Yeah.
0: He's got a platform called High Tech. That's HITEK. Go check it out, guys.
2: Nice.
0: HighTech.co.za. That's Hlomla Dandala's platform. They do micro movies. Yeah,
2: so the micro movies sell.
3: And then also, Big Dog, you mentioned, Uguti, we are international and we can push ourselves to an international level. How do you leverage your social media page? I think that's also very important for youngsters who are listening, because I assume you're not someone who has hundreds of 50,000, 100,000 followers, but you've worked with the Bonner Boys, you've worked with... How do you take your following and make it work for you and connect it and connect you to the big people in the world?
2: To be honest, I think for me, it's now that I actually have the time to focus on social media and promotion of my brand and what I've done, because I needed to create the work and make the work speak for itself. And then I felt like, okay, I'll come and, you know what I mean? And I'll start sharing my story when I actually have the knowledge and the actual experience and I've worked with the people. So now is the time where I want to actually share my stories, though. I'm learning as I'm starting now to actually start telling people, look, oh, this is how you do this. Because people are now asking, how you landed a shoot with Mercedes-Benz? I'm willing to share those things, because there's young creatives like you that are extremely talented. Because South Africa is also filled with we have a talent, extremely amazing talent. The only thing we are lacking is investment, is funding, is people that are willing to share their stories as well with other people. There's a lot of gatekeeping, you know what I mean? Which is what I wanna open up the book to everyone for.
3: Break them down.
0: He's the founder of Gacube Creatives. He's an award-winning Durban-born based video director, creative director, producer, artist as well, and entrepreneur from New Lens East. We want to come back and wrap it up with the director. Gacube Creatives is the name of his company.
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5: Good morning, I'm Rosanne Grieff. Suspended EMPD Deputy Chief Julius Mkhwanazi is expected to appear in the Brakpan Magistrates Court east of Johannesburg this morning. Mkhwanazi and five co-accused are facing charges of murder and defeating the ends of justice. A new state witness is expected to take the stand in the High Court in Johannesburg in the trial of alleged criminal kingpin Vusimuzikat Matlala and four co-accused this morning. And light rain has started to fall in the Garden Route District Municipality in the Western Cape, where disaster officials are on standby. This as the South African Weather Service issues a warning for heavy rainfall and strong winds for the region starting today. More news at 9.
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1: Ting! Let us kick it off with some football news, where Mamelodi Sundowns has matched Orlando Pirates stride for stride at the top of the Betway Premiership, beating Milford FC 2-0 at Loftus-Versfeld last night. Pirates had gone 3 points clear with the victory over Kruger United, but Sundowns responded thanks to goals there from Ikram Reyners as well as Antonio van Wyk, drawing level on 13 points. Now, the two Giants now sit 5 points clear of third-place Kaizer Chiefs, who still have got a game in hand. Milford, meanwhile, remain fifth on 7 points after suffering their second defeat of the campaign. Meanwhile, the South African Football Association's technical director, Mulefintseki, has appealed to South African public to actually give newly appointed Bafana Bafana coach Pitso Mosimane a chance and not judge him based on the past. Mosimane was unveiled at the association's headquarters in Nasrec earlier on this week, marking a return to the post after his first spell 14 years ago. While the detractors have not approved of the decision to give him a second bite at the cherry, Ntseki says that the 62-year-old has evolved as a coach and proven his mental there in the last decade or so to actually deserve to be in the job.
6: I think it's a misunderstanding when people are misinformed and people don't have the necessary information, the necessary knowledge of what happens in football. Football evolves every day over time. So all of us, we learn every day, we become better because we are the students of the game. I think we have seen what happened with Real Madrid. Mourinho left Madrid for so many years, but because they know what he can bring to the club, that is why he's back with the club. I think that is not different from Coach Pizzo being back with the national team.
1: Now, Mosimane's second coming coincides with Ntseki's stint as technical director, a former Bafana Bafana coach himself.
6: I think it's a good thing. It's a good thing for football, even though we are coming back after some experiences that we acquired along the way. Coach Pizzo having traveled Africa, having traveled the world, I think that has really helped him to have a deeper understanding of the game and the challenges that comes with it. And I think with me coming back as a technical director, it is also a plus in terms of what we want to achieve with our

0: fiction. He's written a book, and he told me that like his mission is actually to create internationally what is called an ultimate player of football, and the development of it, and in terms of how footballers are supposed to be developed from the age of like 6, 7, and the different steps.
1: How does he plan to do that?
0: Well, he's actually really doing it because he has got he has got like his manual, and he's going all over the world when it comes to his book. He's given the book to the South African Football Association, to SADC countries as well, and they've approved, and he's taken it to the north, and he's also like going to be taking it to other countries.
1: So other countries are adopting it?
0: They're adopting it, yes. They're adopting his manual.
1: So that's a bigger vision for him,
0: yes,
1: right?
0: Yes, that's a bigger vision for him.
1: Do you think he'll do a good job now around?
0: Yes, I think he will, because I mean he's done so much. He's done a lot of traveling. He's got such a lot of experience, and also he has studied football. Instead of being a coach, he has actually really, really made sure that he develops himself first before he goes and develops other players.
1: All the best, Grootman Rangwan.
0: Meanwhile, in rugby news, Airlink has withdrawn its application for a third flyover plan for this weekend as the South African Civil Aviation Authority examines last weekend's flyover out at the Cape Town's DHL Stadium. The aircraft display, which took place on August 29 ahead of the Springboks match against the All Blacks, attracted global attention. Thousands condemned the flyover, while many South Africans defended the airline's actions. And then there is some athletics news, where South Africa's Banda Walaza stormed to victory in the men's 100 meters out at the Serbia athletics meeting, clocking an equal personal best of 9.89 seconds. Walaza matched the PB he set in July, finishing ahead of Kaiden Goldson of Jamaica, as well as Canada's Jerome Blake. And finally, in golf news, Tiger Woods has agreed not to contest a reckless driving charge as part of a deal with prosecutors, reducing the original charge of driving under the influence from a rollover crash out in Florida. The golfer accepted a 5-year suspension of his driving license and $1,000 fine as part of a plea agreement with prosecutors out in Florida. Woods was arrested after the March crash and had actually passed a breathalyzer test, but declined further testing on other drugs. And for the best digital experience, you can go to www.sabcsport.com for all of your breaking news, matched out to live games as well as competitions. In the name of the game, right here on the Big Breakfast Show, Umzato.
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8: Everywhere, yeah.
7: Thank you very much for your time, bro. 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
8: Thank you, my brother.
7: It's summertime. Abanye bethu kipumculo my melis Spanish. Washa na my music video
8: konje. We're gonna work. We must work. Work. Yeah.
7: All right, asivaleni ngumchapane ke aziphume ezodlalela ngaphandle into encane. Abantu abadala ke manje. Khali sound yabantu abadala. Mchapana wabangena lapho. Trevtober coming up. And you know this year is hosting Omar, ne? It's Omar this year, ne? Omar will be at the Trevtober this year. Trevtober is here, asiwe. Intwana zambe zodlalela le ngaphandle YFM nakusebe bambana bani nodlala abantu abadala abafisi.
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0: Trap Toba is the biggest gig that we're talking about this morning. Trap Toba is happening this coming October, and Umchapan is hosting Omar. Omar will be in the country, and let's talk about it. Umchapan, how's your name?
1: I apologize. October 24th at Mia Cooper. We are at the last tier, which is the 2359er. We call them 2359ers because you have those people that are last minuteers. 1 minute before midnight, you want to buy a ticket. That's where we are now.
0: So we want to buy tickets now. Where do we buy tickets?
1: Trevtoba.com.
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1: Yeah.
0: T-R-E-V.
1: T-O-B-E-R.
0: So Trevtoba.com. We can get the tickets. How much are the tickets going for?
1: $750.
0: Nice one.
1: Any other person might think that it's too expensive, but if we put it into perspective, the production cost of that event is around 1.3 per head. So yeah, we're taking a big chunk of
0: loss. Yes. Yeah, but it's for the love of the game.
1: Of course. And it's for the culture.
0: And because but in the quality of your events speak for themselves.
1: Of course.
0: Yeah. And this year you're hosting an international act. It's understandable, bro. Like, Tina, we are your crowd. We don't complain, bro, because you know what you're going to give us, right?
1: Of course.
0: Yeah. So right. Trev Toba, what's the date?
1: 24th of October.
0: 24th of October this correct. Year. Nice one. And then booking details?
1: Info@trevtoba.com.
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1: Correct.
0: No, at Trev Toba.
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0: Take care, Mr. Lelo.
2: Nice one. Take care, man. It's been a wonderful show, you know.
0: Nice
2: tomorrow
0: one.
2: Is Friday.
0: Mam Skebeng, we love you. Look at her. She's on the other side of the studio. Shame, she's tired. Rest, Mam Skebeng, we love you. We'll see you tomorrow. Guys, have a great day. We love you. See you tomorrow.
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4: Top stories, Mkhwanazi and co-accused back in court and a new witness expected in the Cat Matlala trial. Good morning, I'm Rizan Khriyev. Suspended EMPD Deputy Chief Julius Mkhwanazi is expected to appear in the Brakpan Magistrates Court east of Johannesburg this morning. Mkhwanazi and five co-accused are facing charges of murder and defeating the ends of justice. This is in relation to the killing of businessman Emmanuel Mbense in April 2022. Calvin Dludla reports.
5: The bail hearing of suspended EMPD Deputy Chief Julius Mkhwanazi and his five co-accused is expected to continue at the Brakpan Magistrates Court on Thursday. The six are facing charges including murder, robbery and defeating the ends of justice in connection with the 2022 killing of businessman Emmanuel Mbense. IPED investigating officer is expected to return to the witness stand where the defense for accused 5 and 6 will continue cross-examining her. Calvin Dludla, SABC News.
4: A new state witness is expected to take the stand in the High Court in Johannesburg in the trial of alleged criminal kingpin Vusimusi Cat Matlala and four co-accused this morning. The accused are facing charges of attempted murder, conspiracy to commit murder and money laundering. The charges relate to the botched assassination of socialite Tebogo Dobejane, businessman Josie Banyoni and music producer Sienki Mokubung. Sasha Naidu reports.
6: On Wednesday, a new witness testified that security had to be beefed up at the Edenvale Hospital during accused one Musa Kekana's admission in 2024 as staff feared for their safety. Dr. Zipelele Mazibuko told the court that staff allegedly overheard Kekana make a call to someone to break him out of hospital. This resulted in extra security measures being put in place to secure the floor where Kekana was being treated. Sasha Naidu, SABC News, Johannesburg.
4: The hearing of President Cyril Ramaphosa's application to review the Section 89 Independent Panel report will continue in the Western Cape High Court this morning. Ramaphosa wants the court to set aside the report which found evidence that he may have violated his oath of office regarding the theft at his Palapala farm. Yesterday, lawyers representing Ramaphosa argued that the panel had applied the wrong legal standard. The nine respondents include some political parties represented in Parliament, as well as National Assembly Speaker Toko Didiza. Light rain has started to fall in the Garden Route District municipality in the Western Cape, where disaster officials are on standby. This as the South African Weather Service issues a warning of heavy rainfall and strong winds for the region starting today. Disaster head Gerard Otto has cautioned residents about using submerged roads and crossing overflowing rivers. The region is still recovering from storms that caused severe damage to infrastructure in May and June. Leading U.S. tech bosses and the Trump administration have pushed ministers from G20 countries to embrace AI and build data centers at a conference in North Carolina. The head of the chipmaker NVIDIA, Jason Huang, says AI is a form of infrastructure like water and roads. Meanwhile, OpenAI's boss Sam Altman has described AI as non-negotiable.
7: Would be approximately as bad of an idea to say we're not going to have AI in our country as it was to say we're not going to have electricity in our country back 100 plus years ago. This is something that every person and every business and really the entire machine of society is going to need to deliver the quality of life that your citizens should demand.
4: The rand is trading at 16.04 to the US dollar, 21.61 to pound sterling, and 18.59 to the euro. Gold is trading at $4,431 and platinum at $1,773 per ounce. Brent crude oil is at $95.53 a barrel. Recapping the top story at 9, suspended EMPD Deputy Chief Julius Mkhwanazi is expected to appear in the Brakpan Magistrates Court east of Johannesburg this morning. More news at 10.
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13: Mental health check in your fatherhood journey. 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
2: Sis Ntombi, queen of the airwaves. You know, Sis Wam, it is because of you. You know, your voice. You inspire us, we listeners. You know, whether we are down, if one can hear your voice, whether emotionally down or whatsoever, but if one can hear your voice on the day, Sis Ntombi, I hear you. Ngiyakuvuma, Sis.

0: Good morning, good morning, good morning, good morning. Happy Thursday, my scat. Happy Thursday, sweetie. It's 9:15. You are listening to Ndombi. It's hashtag better together. And I am so, so happy to be here with you today. I ran like umam gobozi because I was just like, I can't wait for us to chat. I can't wait for us to listen to some good music and just create fantastic music, or rather fantastic memories. Are you ready? Sit back, relax, and just enjoy the show. I am going to be working. You just need to receive what is coming your way. And I'm not alone in this working thing. I've got Ntabi Mamabulo, the content producer of the show, who, by the way, hates my shoes. She doesn't know style, Ntabi. Ntabi agana style. Then there's Sylvester Komana, who also hates my shoes. The technical producer of Better Together. Temba, do you hate my shoes? Temba says he likes my shoes. Temba is the one taking care of all things social media. Speaking of social media, please follow us on all our platforms. We are on TikTok, we are on Instagram, we are on Facebook. We are also on X as well. And we have a Radio 2000 WhatsApp channel that you can follow right now. It is active and there are some, you know, clips from the previous show. That's the Big Breakfast show. So please go there and join the community. All right. I forgot to give you a very important number, the WhatsApp line, 060-584-2250. Here's another number, 086-000-2479. That number is also important because it is the studio hotline. If you want us to play four of your favorite songs, the WhatsApp number, 060-584-2250, is the number to have saved on your phone because you can send us songs as and when you want, right? If someone is celebrating their birthday, send us four of their songs so that we can celebrate their birthday. If you're celebrating an anniversary, send us four of your favorite songs. Today we've got Peter in Mpumalanga. He's got some really, really nice songs. If you are into reggae, well, you're going to love this one. The message reads, please play me these songs that I would like to dedicate to everyone who listens to your show. Have a great day. Number one, Lucky Dube Prisoner. Number two, Peter Tosh, I Am That I Am. Number three, UB40, Red Red Wine, as well as number four, Bob Marley, One Love. Those four songs are coming up back to back after Conversation Corner. I want you to sit back. I want you to listen carefully to the letter because, my goodness, Anonymous needs our help.
1: Yo,
0: Okay, I want you to ask a friend to listen to this letter because I'm interested in how both of you are going to advise Anonymous. The letter reads, hello Ndombi, I am a 37-year-old man with two kids. I've been dating a 20-year-old woman who has three kids with two different baby daddies. We started dating 2 years ago, and at first the relationship was the best I had ever had. When the relationship was still fresh, I asked my girlfriend if she wanted another child in the future. She said no because she is not working and the fathers of her children are giving her a hard time when it comes to child maintenance. I also told her that I didn't want another child because I might lose my job at any time. The company I work for was firing employees almost every month. The sad part is that she has never worked a day in her life, and I've been helping her wherever I can, both with the kids and with her needs. I asked my girlfriend to take contraceptive pills just to make sure she doesn't fall pregnant, but she refused. She said she would never fall pregnant and that I should relax. Guess what? She did fall pregnant. I asked her what we are going to do now, and she said she was keeping the baby. I was very angry and confused at the time because we had already spoken about this before. I asked her to have an abortion because honestly, we could not afford another child. She agreed and had the abortion. After the abortion, she told me that that we were taking the secret with us to the grave. I agreed and I told her I would arrange for her to go for counseling, but she refused. As time went by, her attitude towards me started changing. She became rude and mean and was always angry with me. We were arguing almost every single day. Eventually, I asked her what's wrong with her, and she told me that I forced her to abort her baby. She then broke up with me. Please help me understand. Was I wrong to ask her to have an abortion? Please ask the listeners to help me with advice. 086-000-2479. I'm going to give you a moment to take it all in. And then you have to call me so we can give Anonymous some advice. 086-000-2479. I'll tell you where Anonymous went wrong. I'll tell you after this. It's a short break, baby.
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1: I was shopping, didn't be my god, yeah. I was able to wait.

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Ai, ai, ai.

0: She said no because she's not working and the fathers of her children are giving her a hard time when it comes to child maintenance. I also told her that I didn't want another child because I might lose my job at any time. The company I work for was firing employees left, right and center each and every single month. The sad part is that she has never worked a day in her life and I've been helping her wherever I can, both with the kids and with her needs. I asked my girlfriend to take contraceptive pills just to make sure she doesn't fall pregnant, but she refused. She said she would never fall pregnant and that I should relax. Guess what? She did fall pregnant. I asked her what we were going to do now, and she said she was keeping the baby. I was angry and confused at the time because we had already spoken about this before. I asked her to have an abortion because, honestly, we could not afford another child. She agreed and had the abortion. After the abortion, she told me that we were taking the secret with us to the grave. I agreed and I told her I would arrange for her to go for counseling, but she refused. As time went by, her attitude towards me started changing. She became rude and mean, and was always angry with me. We were arguing almost every day in Ntombi. Eventually, I asked her what was wrong with her, and she told me that I forced her to abort her baby. She then broke up with me. Please help me understand, was I wrong to ask her to have an abortion? Please ask the listeners to help me with advice. Anonymous, this is where I think you went wrong in the first place. By the way, I think when she refused to take the pill to go on a contraceptive, you should have decided in that moment, okay, going forward, we are going to use condoms. I don't want to take that chance. I don't want to risk it because it seems like you passed the responsibility to her, not knowing that you too can also avoid this situation that you now find yourself in. 086-000-2479. Anonymous wants to know, was he wrong in asking her to have an abortion? Because it seems like things are sour now. 086-000-2479. Call me.
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0: It brings us to 9:41. You're listening to Radio 2000, our music, your memories. The lines are open. We are taking voice notes. We are taking calls. We are taking it all to give Anonymous some advice because, hey, what a situation. Hey, let's take a listen to your voice notes.
5: 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This is Anonymous here in Kugompo City. Ntombi. In the first place, ukudate a girlfriend that is not working, are you on the right at all? And for him,

0: athi makayenze i-abortion. That was totally wrong. Totally wrong. Bye, Ntombi. Have a great day.
1: Morning, Sis Lizzie. Hey, this is a tough one. This is really a tough one. I'm not an advocate of abortion, except in extreme situations. There are a lot of things wrong in this relationship that eventually I don't think he was wrong in aborting. The age gap, number one. Number two, she's never worked but has three children. That already is a recipe for disaster. So that we could say, he must thank his lucky stars. He's not even going to propose or get married to this woman. 20 years, three children, and he's 37. No, he's not wrong. But now the step forward, he must go to counseling and get that out of his system for him to be able to move forward. Thank you.
2: Hello, hello, Sisi Ntombi. Babes wa Matopi. Sisi Ntombi, I think Uanunimasi, he might be wrong if he didn't give the valid reason for abortion. That's my take, Sisi Ntombi. He might be wrong if he didn't give the valid reasons why she need to abort the baby. Thank you, Sisi Ntombi.
3: Sisi Ntombi, the dark and lovely one. No, the gentleman did treasure the lady, from what I can read out from the letter. I mean, it could have just came as a suggestion that I don't think that we're both ready to have a child right now. What do you think? Isn't njengombono, not as a pressure. So obviously, if a person is the one that is suggesting, the gentleman is suggesting, he's not going to be around to take care of that baby. So the lady was cornered into having this abortion. I think so.
4: Morning, Sisi Ntombi. You know, the more I listen to your show and these topics, the more that line "Etiye uzeneni" keeps playing in my head, because it's irindola. I don't understand the ex-girlfriend gown in Masuti inkinga yakhe igupi, because she said akafuna umunye umntwana, yet she didn't want to use contraceptives. At the same time, she's mad Uti she had to do an abortion. Which is which? I'm just as confused as Anonymous Shem. I'm really as confused as Anonymous. But I guess I'll have to listen to other listeners, because really and truly, I wouldn't even know how to advise Anonymous. But I guess Shem, sorry, but because it's clear we are tandalosis. Sizwelana now, Uti has sold. It's Lingwe from Kagiso. Nice show as always, Ntomza.
5: Morning, Osi Ntombi. Hi. No, Anonymous, I got to lay the lady. Yeah, the lady cannot look at you, so. Not look at you, so. Because, you know, you want to guarantee me to apply them for poverty and self-cabin. Half layer of an ability, half layer, guarding it's a high lane, I look at you, so as I say, baby. He had to expect or no, what happened? I don't know, happy. Everyone, both of them have agreed before or no, basically contraceptives by for family planning. Gamazoma, why would she now come back to say, Aquatele, the guy? No, give you a fellow or no, I must, Aquila, the lady who took her two, so in a cabina, otherwise, come to some round of people. Yeah, no, it's like now we're at a bed in Udima, bed in Tedding, Dima, what is already my hitting eye. No, one more two saka de cabana, one more two saka come a little bit of high steel, almost quite a lying. So it means only my see herself, I mean the lady, and on that matter, the other way. So I told the truth. Kill a vista problem.
6: Hi, Susan Tombe. In that is Tokimo Western. Anonymous is also participating in the intercourse. So why is he acting like he was an unwilling participant by saying he was shocked when he found out the woman is pregnant now? Already he has proof where he can impregnate a woman, and then there's proof that the lady can conceive. So why is he not using protection? Why? A condom is also a contraceptive, so he should have used that when the lady didn't want to take the pill. Number two, the lady naye, I already, there's three kids that the baby ladies are not helping with the maintenance. She still wants the fourth one. I know, this is not make sure.
7: Good morning to me and the listeners. Yes, he was wrong. He should have taken responsibility or colonized at the beginning of this whole relationship. But at the same time, I believe he dodged a bullet. 20-year-old, three kids, different fathers. Yeah, try to get somebody who would they do my bra. Or maybe at least somebody with two kids, one father, you know? So, yeah, that's all. Yeah, he dodged a bullet, but then he was still wrong. And, yeah, just let it go, my bra. Let it go. You saved yourself. Thanks.
8: Morning, Puti. To Anonymous, he should have not left the responsibility to the woman. He should have done a vasectomy to himself, so that he cannot be making anyone pregnant. And now I understand what Wenzakala and Lusisi. You know, kubantu abake baba nama miscarriages, they will tell you ukuthi it takes something in you. Imagine ke usukhiphe umuntu mazi ukuthi umuntu, how does that make you feel? Uyayibona, I see to sisu right ba wrong nje boyithu yena bekumele aziprotect mayibona ukuthi usisa akazingenisa amaphilisi bekumele ayenze abamavasectomy ngoba bengasayifuni ingane. Thank you, sis.
9: Hi, sis Ntombi. 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
7: Hi sisi Ntombi, hope you are well. Sisi Ntombi, let's not be judgmental about the lady hore. She's not working, she has never worked. We don't know the reason behind her not working. Understand mosebetsi ntho antla ga sokola ka bisebetsi go ka mesebetsi. That's the first thing er tshwentse re understand. And secondly, the guy was totally wrong gane a re ko the lady ba etse abortion. Understand ngwana o etsagetse the time the guy a itse gore o tloga morogo na itse gore anything is possible. Anything is possible. So the guy was totally wrong. Hore are ko the lady by the abortion. So he was supposed to man up. Abe monna, and then afise di poso tsage.
10: It brings us to 9:51. 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Good morning.
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10: It's 9:53. Yes, ngizenenye. 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Let's go to Newcastle, shall we? I've got Shaz on the line. Shaz, good morning.
16: Good morning, Tombi. How are you?
10: Dark and lovely, as always. That will never change.
16: Lovely, lovely, lovely. First time caller.
10: Welcome,
16: My
10: Shaz.
16: My name is Shaz.
10: Yes.
16: Yo, indaba kasisi hot. Hello, can you hear me?
10: I can hear you loud and clear.
16: Okay. From my observation, usisi inkinga iqala la kusisi. Already she's got three kids who are not being fathered by obaba bazingane. Meaning, from the first child to the second and the third, nyenze ukuthi obaba experience the same. Bamtshela ukuthi prevent a sisi waqhubeka wamitha, bamtshela ukuthi ayikhiphe because angeke ngize ngiyondla ingane. Waqhubeka wayithola uqala. Second guy that he met, same thing happened. Kuluma naye ukuthi I'm not ready for a child. I'm not, maybe akasebenzi naye ugayi. And then waqhubeka wayithola the third. So ngazathi it's a routine noma ama habits kasisi for a 20-year-old to be having ingane eziyi-3 already. So usisi ngazathi kusafanele athi ukuhlala phansi ayifune. She needs ukuthi mhlampe ayofunda abuze nakwabanye ukuthi kwenziwa kanjani kule situation. Ubhoti naye-ke could have done means ukuthi ayisave ngoba already experience come kwakhe. He's already fathering 3 kids ekungasizona ezakhe, and with all these financial problems ngeke. So both of them could have thought of it. Kodwa mina ngiblame kakhulu a woman because I'm a single parent. Kodwa ngiplanele and I'm working very hard for my kids. So usisters uhleli, I promise you, mangabuza the different daddies, they will tell you the same storyline. Obusho manje anonymous.
10: Gigs Willis, sister, thank you so much for calling us, Shaz, and please call us again. Sfiso in Durban joins us on the line. Sfiso?
17: Hi, Sisindombe, unjani?
10: Ngiyaphila wena unjani, baba?
17: Ngiyaphila nami. It's been a long time.
10: It has been a while. Usifihle kuphi?
17: Hey, ngikhona. I'm fathering umayini. There's nothing much, you know.
10: Okay, but it's good to have you on the show today.
17: Thank you so much.
10: I'm listening.
17: I'm going to start by saying, Sisindombe, preventing pregnancy is the shared responsibility of both partners in a relationship.
10: True.
17: Now, it sounds like the guy left the responsibility with the lady because he told her to use contraceptives. Now, he did not take responsibility. Since the guy mentioned that they both mutually agreed that they no longer can afford having another child, preventing using method like that a vasectomy would have ensured that they don't fall pregnant. Because now it takes a responsibility from one person to the other because the other one says, no, I cannot take a contraceptive and we're not going to fall pregnant. Simply because sometimes women enjoy so much with a contraceptive as well. We need to also understand that. Abanye abantu, when they use a pills that is in, they have so many hormonal changes, which affects them mentally And sometimes it affects them even when it comes to ama intercourse. Abanye, they don't want to be active as much as they were before. And so many other things. Abanye baba nama blood clots and so on. Kuba kuningi kakhulu. As much as abortion is legal in South Africa, but some people believe that after doing it, healing is required and also counseling, which he offered.
10: Yeah.
17: With that being said, Sister Mbi, I believe that he was wrong for asking her to abort.
10: Sure.
17: Because he could have prevented the pregnancy with vasectomy or using other prevention methods that do not require only the lady to do those prevention methods. Because banda wonye, it's not irresponsibility. Your mundo oyedwa. They both need to take irresponsibility and the accountability for their actions.
10: Sveso, I agree with you 100%. Thank you so much, Baba, for calling.
17: Thank you so much, Ntombi.
10: Thank you. Let's continue listening to your voice notes.
15: Hi, Sisi Ntombi. I personally think that Usisi here is being unfair. And then I don't understand happily yena unyaka ini mo lifeing. Because if you are having a supportive boyfriend that you can be able to talk about other things, that's a blessing already. And then one, the lady is already having two kids. Ba ile mo re bo papa bona ba ba support. So unyaka hotle ngwana wa bo 3 in the picture. O ile mo re papa hai a ka nete a lose a mereko at any given minute. I mean, come on guys, kore this thing of playing the blame games relationship must come to an end. It's high time that we are being realistic, especially when it comes to situations we are facing. Let's be realistic. Sisi needs to be realistic here.
18: Hi, Sisi Ntombi. Sure, this topic is a bit tricky. I think Anonymous was wrong. Firstly, like you said, why is contraception relied on the second person? You should have done something himself. And Usisi, naye, she wants to move with life backwards, because why would you want another child on top of the struggle that you have? You do not work. You are struggling with maintenance from the baby's fathers. Why would you want to add another mouth? Naye, she's irresponsible, but Anonymous was wrong as well.
10: It brings us to 9:59. This one is a hot topic. It really is. Let's keep this conversation going on all our social media platforms. You can also, maybe share the video that was posted on our platform, social media, that is, with your friends, and let's hear what they have to say. What should Anonymous do in this situation? I still stand by my statement that Anonymous was wrong in, just leaving the responsibility of making sure that they don't fall pregnant on the ex-girlfriend. And he was just like, oh, okay, you say that we're not going to fall pregnant, I must relax. And then he relaxed. You should have used protection yourself. You should have done something to prevent you guys falling pregnant, because you know your situation. It brings us to 10 o'clock. Let's find out what's happening around the world. It's news time.
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20: Top stories. Johannesburg records the highest number of parties to contest the elections, and Mkhwanazi and co-accused back in court. Good morning, I'm Rosanne Grieff. The city of Johannesburg has recorded the highest number of political parties that will contest for proportional representation seats in the 2026 local government elections. That's according to the Electoral Commission. Several political parties, including the DA, the MK Party, Action SA, Rise Mzansi, Bosa, the IFP, the ACDP, the FF Plus and Patriotic Alliance, have revealed their mayoral candidates. The ANC recently released the names of their mayoral nominees. Other cities that have recorded high numbers of parties that will contest PR seats include Tshwane and Etiquini. The Commission's chairperson, Mosotho Moepa, briefed the media in Pretoria yesterday.
21: Johannesburg has the highest number of PR seats at 80 parties, followed by the city of Tshwane at 72 parties, eThekwini at 70 parties, eKuruleni at 69 parties, and the city of Cape Town at 55 parties.
20: Two self-confessed hitmen are expected to be sentenced in the Pietermaritzburg Regional Court in KwaZulu-Natal today. Khayelitle Shabalala and Thabo Matonsi had pleaded guilty to charges of conspiracy to commit murder and the murder of DA Chief Whip Nhlaya Yenza Ndlovu. A ruling in the bail application of the fifth accused is expected to be made tomorrow. The case of the other two accused is expected to be transferred to the High Court in Pietermaritzburg. Ndlovu was gunned down at his home in full view of his wife and children in 2023. Suspended EMPD Deputy Chief Julius Mkhwanazi is expected to appear in the Brakpan Magistrates Court east of Johannesburg this morning. Mkhwanazi and five co-accused are facing charges of murder and defeating the ends of justice. This is in relation to the killing of businessman Emmanuel Mbense in April 2022. Calvin Lutla reports.
0: The bail hearing of suspended EMPD Deputy Chief Julius Mkhwanazi and his five co-accused is expected to continue at the Brakpan Magistrates Court on Thursday. The six are facing charges including murder, robbery and defeating the ends of justice in connection with the 2022 killing of businessman Emmanuel Mbense. IPED investigating officer is expected to return to the witness stand where the defense for accused five and six will continue cross-examining her. Calvin Lutla, SABC News.
20: New York City officials have announced a one-year ban on students using artificial intelligence in public, elementary and middle school. The mayor, Zohran Mamdani, has told reporters that schools should stop access to AI educational tools for children up to the age of 14. He's called the policy the most comprehensive in the country and says students would be taught about AI technology.
1: Children need their teachers and human connection in order to learn and in order to grow. And they need to develop skills alongside their peers, build relationships with their teachers, and wrestle with tough problems on their own. The tech industry wants us to believe that AI in early education is not only inevitable, but that it is necessary. We do not see it that way.
20: The rand is trading at 16 rand 4 to the US dollar, 21 rand 61 cents to pound sterling, 18 rand 59 cents to the euro. Gold is trading at $4,431 and platinum at $1,773 per ounce. Brent crude oil is at $95.53 a barrel. Recapping the top story at 10 o'clock, the city of Johannesburg has recorded the highest number of political parties that will contest for proportional representation seats in the 2026 local government elections. More news at 11.
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0: So I know my brother Reggie Philander loves listening to this show. Hey Reggie, I know you're listening. I have a story. Every time I listen to this song, Stevie Wonder, Ngiculela, I always think of Reggie Philander. I'll tell you why. The first time I heard the song in a long time was on Reggie's show. And he was just talking about how amazing the song is. And I remember thinking, wow. And that's why every time I hear Stevie Wonder, Ngiculela, as well as, it's cool, I'm singing, I always think of Reggie. Oh, my second. Thank you. It brings us to 10:14. You're listening to Radio 2000, Our Music, Your Memories. It's the second hour of the show. It's a Thursday and it's a very important day because hashtag Please Forgive Me is about to happen. Please Forgive Me is a feature that Ntabi came up with. And I remember that day she called me. It was a Saturday and she said, Ntombi, I have this brilliant idea. I was like, okay, I'm listening, my girl. I'm listening. And she's like, why don't we give our listeners an opportunity to say I'm sorry. You know, think of Khumbulekhaya, you know how they reunite families. We can do something similar but different. We can give this platform to our listeners so that they can say I'm sorry. They can send us the story, the details of what happened, and we get both the person who's asking for the apology and also the person on the receiving end an opportunity to, you know, hash this out live on the radio. I got so excited that day and I was just like, Ntabi, we need to do this right now. Now you must understand that all brilliant ideas, features and whatever, we need to go through management first. We can't just decide this is a great idea, we're going to do it. No, we have to consult management first and then they have to approve. I just couldn't wait. Well, fast forward to now, management approved. And now we have hashtag Please Forgive Me, a feature that aims to bring people together, bring families together, bring lovers together. So today we've got an email. It reads, good day, Sis Ntombi and the Better Together family. I hope you are doing well. Please keep me anonymous. I've been with my partner for almost 5 years now, and we have a daughter together. He also found me with my firstborn from my previous relationship. Our relationship since inception has been super great, with prospects of forever inside. Of course, like any other relationship, we've had our tips and our hard times, but we always managed to work through them, or at least I thought so. We recently just got into what I would refer to as one of our biggest tiffs yet. From the beginning of our relationship, he has always expressed that he considers me as his partner, or rather, he considers me as his partner, and having any male counterparts as friends and acquaintances is considered as cheating, especially if he does not know of this person's existence in my life. So recently, he went through my phone, which I have absolutely no issue with, because as far as being unfaithful was concerned, I knew I was clear. He came across a conversation and call records between me and a guy whom I have known all my life as a DJ. But because this guy has never come up in any of our conversations, it riled him up, and we had such a huge blow that he used derogatory words and even got physical with me. We cooled off and tried to talk it out, but somehow emotions were still pretty much heightened and we never really resolved it, but we continued with our relationship as per normal. A week ago, he texted me while I was at work and he said he needed to talk to me about something that's been eating him up. A part of me knew what he wanted to talk about. So 2 days later, we met, and as I suspected, he raised the issue of the other guy. And I apologized and tried to make him understand that no boundaries were crossed. So this right here, Sis Ntombi, is my attempt to show my remorse, and I wish to be given an opportunity to address him on hashtag Better Together, profusely apologize for what had happened, and reassure him that I love him, and never in my wildest dreams would I think of stepping out of our relationship, because he's the only man I love and the only man I want to be with. Thank you, Sis Ntombi. So we're going to get anonymous on the line after this.
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0: Remember the first time your soul felt alive, or the last time music moved you so deeply you didn't want it to end? That feeling is calling you back. 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It's hashtag Please Forgive Me.

0: So I read you a letter. Let's get the author on the line. Hey, Sissy, good morning.
1: Sissy Ndombe, how are you?
0: I am dark and lovely. Good to have you on the show.
1: Thank you. Thank you for having me.
0: How are you feeling?
1: Anxious. Yeah, very much anxious.
0: Okay. Let's get straight into it, right? You are asking for an apology, no?
1: Yes, I am.
0: You want to say I'm sorry?
1: I want to.
0: But I can't help think to myself, after reading your letter, why are you apologizing? Mm-hmm. Because you didn't do anything wrong?
1: I think mainly the apology comes because of the hurt that I saw in my partner's eyes. Mm. As he confronted me about the things that he found on my phone.
0: Okay.
1: Although in my defense, I keep saying that nothing happened, no boundaries were crossed, but for the mere fact that from inception, he had made it clear that any male counterpart in my life that vumbugas out of nowhere for him, that is considered cheating. So I want to apologize to him because I feel like between us, there's a boundary that I crossed. The fact that he did not know of this guy's existence, and the fact that there were messages and some he thinks were deleted, although they were not. But yeah, I think mainly I just want to apologize for the way that I made him feel, the way this whole situation made him feel, and how it where it landed us in our relationship.
0: Okay, so from the beginning, he made it clear that I don't feel comfortable with you having male friends. And if you do have any male friends, male acquaintances, let me know so that I'm aware of the type of relationship that you two have. Now, the DJ, why didn't you tell him about the DJ?
1: Right, so I'm the DJ in this scenario.
0: Oh, you are the DJ. Oh, okay.
1: Yes, yes. And this other guy is someone that we mainly communicated about music, gigs, and all of the jazz.
0: Got you.
1: I think the reason why he's never come up is because we weren't frequently talking until recently. You know what's up in this new feature of seeing people's statuses even when you don't have their number saved.
0: Yes.
1: Yes, that's how we started interacting again. It had been months since we interacted before. So we recently just started again interacting, and yeah, that's how it happened. And honestly, I feel like I'm in the wrong in this case, because when we started talking, seeing that the conversations were frequent now, or rather getting frequent, I should have mentioned it with my partner. I should have told him, hey, you know, there's a guy that I used to know, and now we're talking again. I hope it's not an issue, or are you comfortable with it? You know, I should have just said something to him.
0: Okay, so let's go to your chats, the conversation that you two you were having with this guy, right? Your partner took your phone, went through these conversations, and was, of course, upset. What were you guys talking about? What was the back and forth?
1: There was not even that much of a back and forth. The one thing that he found that I think irritated him the most was I was calling out on this guy because he had promised to send me a song, so I think he had forgotten or something. So I was calling out on this guy, and what I did was you know, when you text somebody's name in letters, like you don't be, you send N, you send T, you send O, you send B. So for him, I feel and I understand how it seemed to him. And there was also a call record on my WhatsApp between me and this guy. And I tried to explain what we were talking about, but because the phone call had already passed, there is no way for him to believe me that we were really talking about what I'm saying we were talking about.
0: Okay.
1: Yes, and the fact that the phone call was at night.
0: Okay, all right. He's with you right now. Both of you are on the same line, ne?
1: Yes, we are, but he's a bit of a shy individual.
0: Okay.
1: He's listening, though.
0: All right, so what is the current status of your relationship? Are you two together? Is there still tension, or what's happening?
1: We are still together, trying to work things out. There's still tension. Like I mentioned in the letter, that sometimes we'd be together, we'd be happy, jolly and stuff, but you would just feel him check out of the moment, you know? And I would know that it's a reconciliation of that memory that potentially my partner could have cheated on me. Do you understand? Yes. So, yes, we are together trying to work it out. But, yeah, the one thing that bothers me the most, or rather that is very uncomfortable, is how it gets tense sometimes.
0: Mm. Here's what makes me uncomfortable, Anonymous. When you guys were having this very heated conversation, things got out of hand. He used derogatory words, you say. Things got physical as well. He got physical with you.
1: Yes, he did.
0: Okay. Was this the first time he got physical with you?
1: Yes, it was.
0: It was the first time?
1: It was the first time.
0: Okay. So, how old are you, by the way?
1: I'm 33.
0: Okay.
1: Zombie.
0: As your big sister, ne? For me, that's a red flag. For me, that is just like, that's not how we fight. We don't swear at each other. We don't hit each other. If we want, when we have a disagreement, there are other healthy ways in which we can disagree, you know? And that's why I wanted to ask you how old you are, because I want to speak to you as a big sister. I know he's listening. For me, that is a red flag. For me, that is unacceptable. It doesn't matter what it is that we're fighting about. You are not going to put your hands on me. You are not going to call me out of my name, even though we are fighting. And I could be in the wrong. I could be. But we're not going to do that.
1: Yes.
0: So that's what I have a problem with. That's what makes me uncomfortable. That's what makes me uncomfortable. And I wish he was comfortable to have a conversation with me, because I was going to address this with him. Hello?
1: Yes, it's still on the line.
0: Okay. So now that I've said what I said as a big sister, you clearly love this man. And you clearly want to work things out. So what does the future look for you two? Now that you've come onto Radio 2000, you are saying I'm sorry, and you are explaining yourself. He's listening right now. What does the future hold for you?
1: Honestly, from my end, it's hard to say, because it's really hard to say from my end. I feel like he should be the one that answers on that, because he's the one that's holding something against me, which is understood well within reason. But I feel like it's his call to make what the future looks like for the both of us.
0: Okay. I also feel like you also have the power to determine what happens going forward. You also have the power. Can he speak to me? Is he still shy? Is he still shy?
1: Yeah, he really does.
0: Okay. All right. Okay, so you've done what you wanted to do, which is reach out to us and ask for forgiveness. He's listening, and I hope he was listening to me too, you know. Please give us an update on what you guys want to do, and what the future holds for you too, Nat.
1: I will definitely do that. Before we part ways, I have a little letter that I wrote as an apology.
0: Okay.
1: Is it okay if I read it out?
0: Yes, go ahead.
1: All right, baby. I want to start by saying how truly sorry I am for what I did. I know that my actions hurt you, and know it weighs heavily on my heart. You are one of the most important people in my life, and you never deserved to be hurt by someone who loves you as deeply as I do. I take full responsibility of my mistakes and the disappointment I have caused. I am not writing this to make excuses or justify my actions. I know that what I did was wrong, and I understand that my words alone may not be enough to heal the hurt that I have caused. Still, I need you to know that my regret is genuine and that I am deeply sorry from the bottom of my heart. Please believe me when I say that I have reflected on everything and have learned a painful and most important lesson. The last thing I ever want is to lose your trust or make you question how much you mean to me. You are precious to me, and our relationship is something I value beyond words. I promise you that this mistake will never happen again, not because I'm simply saying what you want to hear, but because I am fully committed to changing my actions and making sure I never put us in this position again. I'm willing to do whatever it takes to rebuild the trust that I have that I can be the partner you deserve. I love you with all my heart, and I am committed to making things work between us. I choose you, our relationship, and our future together every day. I know rebuilding trust sometimes takes time, patience, and effort, and I am prepared to put in that work. No matter how difficult the journey may be, I will not give up on us. Thank you for listening to my heart. I hope that in time you can forgive me and allow me the opportunity to show you that I can learn from my mistakes and be a better partner. You mean the world to me, and I will never take your love for granted.
0: Okay. Yeah. I'm here, baby.
1: Yes. Okay. Yeah.
0: All right.
1: Yes.
0: I've heard you loud and clear. And I want to say something as well. Now, I'm a DJ, and I get booked all the time. Majority of the people that reach out to me are males. The people that I have conversations with all the time are males. It is going to be difficult for you to constantly update him on the number of people that reach out to you for bookings, inquiries, etc. It is a very much male-dominated industry. And I want him to work on his insecurities as well. Yes, you've written a beautiful letter. You are in an industry where you're going to interact with males. I am in that industry as well. So I need him to work on his insecurities. It's going to be virtually impossible. We're going to be here again next year. There's going to be a guy that's going to reach out to you asking to book you. So he must work on his insecurity and understand the industry that you're in and be supportive and know that it is a job. Nothing more, nothing less. And I hope he's listening.
1: Yeah.
0: All right, my darling.
1: Okay, thank you very much for the opportunity.
0: All right, thank you. The lines are open. 086-000-2479. You can call me right now if you want to give anonymous some advice, tips. Yeah.

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The time right now is 10:36. Taking your reactions, today's hashtag, please forgive me, really just, this one was very, hit home, you know, it hit home. I felt like I was Anonymous's big sister in that moment. And she wants to say I'm sorry because she's a DJ by profession.

0: I'm a first-time caller on your show.
1: Welcome, Baba.
0: You know, I am very, very worried about this lady. For me, it's like the lady is very desperate to be in this relationship. And the guy has picked up on this. And unfortunately, the guy is very insecure. Now, what's going to happen? Because she's apologizing, even though she's not really wrong. What will happen is this guy will, in the future, even abuse her to the point that he's going to isolate her. Even from remove her from the DJing gig. You know, there are two types of honest people that I really listen to when they are angry. And it is a drunk person, and it is an angry person. Those two people are very honest. So when someone calls you names when they are angry, they mean it. There's no way someone can come and say, sorry, I was angry or I was drunk. They know what they're talking about. So this relationship is going to end up in an abusive relationship where the lady will be isolated from her family, job, and I think she must just need to get help. Or the guy must work on his insecurities, but this is not the relationship. The lady is too desperate to be in this relationship. I'm sorry to break your heart, but this is what it looks like.
1: I hear you, Mzi. Thank you so much for calling. And then we've got Bennett in Germiston. Bennett, good morning.
2: Good morning, Mamdundi. How are you?
1: Dark and lovely. How are you?
2: Ah, it's the first time caller as well.
1: Welcome.
2: Yes, and then I always listen to Radio 2000 in the morning. Mm. So at least I said, today, let me try it. at least said, I'm in now.
1: I hope you like what you're hearing.
2: Yeah, for sure, definitely. You see, life is, they say life is what you make it. That's what Shakespeare says. Life is what you make it. So the lady, I believe the lady must just believe in herself and just do what she thinks she's capable of. Because the way I see it, she seems as if she's begging for love, and then you can see the other part that is there. I don't think the gentleman, the way he's doing things is the right way. Because you can't, if you've got a misunderstanding to your partner and then you end up, you want to lay whatever to a woman. Mm. I think they need to trust each other. Trust is what is important. Because jobs, when we work on jobs is different. You find that me, I'm working with ladies. So the ladies will speak to me. Will speak to me.
1: Yeah.
2: So it doesn't mean there's something.
1: Yeah.
2: We can laugh, we can do, we can share whatever we share.
1: Yeah.
2: But it doesn't mean that we I've got something. They need to have trust. Each and every individual in both of them, they need to trust each other.
1: Mm.
2: Yeah, trust yourself first that, okay, if she's doing what she's doing, it's her problem.
1: Yeah.
2: Same to the lady. If the gentleman is doing whatever, it's her problem.
1: Mm.
2: So they need to keep to each other for the trust, and then, but first, trust yourself. They must trust each other. One must trust, let's say the lady must trust herself. Say, okay, this is what I am. And I'm going to do, and I won't be apologizing for 1, 2, 3.
1: I hear you, Baba.
2: Exactly. So the man must also understand that as well.
1: Exactly, Baba. Thank you so, so much, Bennett. Let's quickly go for a short ad break. When we come back, we continue taking your calls and your voice notes.
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1: It's 10:43. You're listening to Radio 2000, Our Music, Your Memories. I've got Bryce Zakes on the line, also in Germiston. Bryce Zakes, good morning.
2: Hi, Susan Dombi.
1: Yep, hello, Anujani.
2: I'm all right. Hey, Susan Dombi, man, I'm a regular listener of your show. I tend to differ. Nalamachi Dalate to Kuluma, Susan Dombi.
1: Okay.
2: I think the lady is wise enough. She has studied all the possibilities and the mistakes to can take a decision to have arrived with a decision of which she wants to apologize. Really, I think she must be given a chance to apologize without trying to convince her not to apologize. We've got different ways of running our relationships, Ntombi, and if it's working for us, can people not try and convince people who feel otherwise, yet whenever feeling any indela. This lady, she has studied everything. She knew, she knows that she has done a mistake. She wants to apologize. She must be given a chance to apologize.
1: Okay.
2: I hear you,
1: Prasex. Thank you so much. Thank you. 086-000-2479. We're taking reactions. Today's case of hashtag please forgive me. Has everybody's emotions quite high, understandably so. 086-000-2479. What are your thoughts? What are your opinions?
3: Hi, Dombi and the listeners. I'm so disappointed in the lady, especially in her tone, because she's convinced that it's okay for a man to tell you that each and every man that is in your phone that you talk to, you must report to me. And on top of that, he beats her up for something that is not even there. Even if it was there, why beat? I'm worried about this lady. She feels like someone who's desperate to be loved. You are right. It's a red flag. And I'm not feeling, it doesn't have to be about me, how I'm feeling, but it doesn't feel right. She is so certain that she did wrong by talking to another. So every man she meets, be it business or not, the boyfriend must know about it. Oh, Nkosi yam, nokulunga plam lo ekapa.
4: Yo, Sis Ntombi, I need Anonymous to stand up. Because what do you mean you're apologizing to a man who beat you up, who hurt you, who called you out of your name? Yo, I need Anonymous to just stand up. But ask for forgiveness yet. This is Lerato in Johannesburg.
5: Good morning, Sis Ntombi. Good morning, Sis Ntombi. Man, the lady, yes, I can hear, but there's nothing going to come out if you're saying, I'm sorry, it's you who committed or made a mistake. But the other person, why is he quiet? Why isn't he saying anything? He must say something so that we can maybe try to assist. So we are hearing one side of the story. Yes, he's shy, but when he did what he did, he was not shy. So even if he don't want to maybe talk through the phone, he can be one-on-one with you, then you listen to him, not the us. But if we only hearing from one side, I will see what's again. But anyway, it's your choice. Thank you, Osin Tombi.
6: Good morning, Osin Tombi. Well, I would like to thank CC for writing an apology letter to the guy. Yeah, you give a good lesson, raising a hand. It's a big red flag, which I think the guy should not take the advantage of this forgiveness and enslave the lady. Because the way I can hear the tone, I can hear the way she's speaking, she really loves this guy. She is honest, inverted commas, but the guy must respect this as well. We are not supposed to hear any nonsense after this forgiveness. Thank you so much. Anonymous Cape Town.
7: Hey, this is Ntombi. Ntombi, me, so. A dark and lovely. No, this lady is a good lady. Yes, there was a mistake made here and there. Even the gentleman made his own mistake by even being physical. I think now she has shown remorse. Let us forgive and move forth. Us as Radio 2000 listeners have forgiven her. Thank you, Sis Ntombi. Au. Kwasenkulu Mthatha. 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
1: Ngiyabonga sisi. Thank you so much for all the voice notes that came in and the phone calls as well. 086-000-2479. That is the studio hotline. The WhatsApp number is 060-584-2250. 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

0: 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That's where you can find it. It brings us to 11 o'clock exactly. Let's find out what's happening in and around our world. It's news time.
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2: Top stories. Johannesburg records the highest number of parties to contest the elections, and a Durban teenager critical after falling from a bridge. Good afternoon, I'm Roseanne Grieff. We start with breaking news. The Political Killings Task Team has just arrested alleged fraudster Janita van Rienen Kutsia. She was arrested immediately after the Vanderbijl Park Magistrates Court in the Vaal postponed her fraud case to the 21st of this month. We'll have more details in our next bulletin. The Electoral Commission has denied claims that its online candidate nomination system experienced technical failures. This after the ANC said it experienced difficulties in submitting its list of candidates contesting the 2026 local government elections. Close to 2,300 candidates from 45 political parties have been disqualified from contesting after missing last week's deadline. The Commission's Deputy CEO for Electoral Operations, Masego Sheburi.
3: We have looked at our logs, at our records, and on our part, the system performed well. In the time that the party alleges the system was not working, we have records of submissions that were made by other contestants and other political parties. We made the system available and communicated same to all political parties on the 21st of June to enable parties to start capturing their list way ahead of time to avoid the final rushes.
2: Meanwhile, the city of Johannesburg has recorded the highest number of political parties that will contest for proportional representation seats in the local government elections. That's according to the Electoral Commission. Several political parties, including the DA, the MK Party, Action SA, Rise Mzansi, Bosa, the IFP, ACDP, FF Plus and the Patriotic Alliance, have revealed their mayoral candidates. The ANC recently released the names of their mayoral nominees. Other cities that have recorded high numbers of parties that will contest PR seats includes Tswane and Etiquini. The Commission's chairperson, Mosuto Mwepa, briefed the media in Pretoria yesterday.
4: Johannesburg has the highest number of PR seats at 80 parties, followed by the city of Tswane at 72 parties, Etiquini at 70 parties, Ekurhuleni at 69 parties, and the city of Cape Town at 55 parties.
2: Two self-confessed hitmen are expected to be sentenced in the Pietermaritzburg Regional Court in KwaZulu-Natal today. Khayelitle Shabalala and Thabo Matonsi had pleaded guilty to charges of conspiracy to commit murder and the murder of DA Chief Whip Nhlanhla Yenza Ndlovu. A ruling in the bail application of the fifth accused is expected to be made tomorrow. The case of the other two accused is expected to be transferred to the High Court in Pietermaritzburg. Ndlovu was gunned down at his home in full view of his wife and children in 2023. A teenager is in a critical condition after falling from the Musgrave Bridge and landing on the N3 below in Durban. The teenager is reported to have been on his way to school when he fell onto the busy highway during peak hour traffic this morning. The incident disrupted traffic and emergency services responded to the scene. Gareth Jameson is from a private emergency medical service.
5: Multiple advanced life support paramedic vehicles were dispatched and arrived on scene to find the young child, a teenager, in the centre of the busy national route. The child had sustained critical injuries. Paramedics worked to stabilise him on the scene before he was rushed through to a nearby hospital for the urgent care that he required.
2: The rand is trading at 16.05 to the US dollar, 21.61 to pound sterling, 18.62 to the euro. Gold is trading at $4,436 and platinum at $1,778 per ounce. Brent crude oil is at $95.20 a barrel. Recapping the top story at 11, the Political Killings Task Team has arrested alleged fraudster Janita van Rienen-Kutsia. She was arrested immediately after the Vanderbijlpark Magistrates Court in the Vaal postponed her fraud case to the 21st of this month. More news at 12.
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You're listening to Radio 2000, Our Music, Your Memories. It's the third and final hour of the show. Coming up is readings with Uthembi Mabena, and we operate on a first-come, first-serve basis. Now, if you know Uthembi, you would know that she is very gifted when it comes to, you know, spirituality and things of that nature, you know? 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She is able to answer all the difficult questions that you have that maybe require someone who is spiritually gifted. She's able to, you know, give you interpret your dreams. 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So that is Uthembi Mabena. She's going to be joining us in a bit. Call me right now, 086-000-2479, if you would like to get a reading. 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We operate on a first-come, first-serve basis. Unfortunately, we can't give everybody an opportunity, but... she does give out her contact details after a reading. 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

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She's one of my greatest favoritist vocalists, Mesa. You would recognize her from the band Incognito. She was the lead vocalist, this time around doing her own solo thing, Higher Love, bringing us to 11 at 21. We're going to quickly go for a short ad break. When we come back, Thembi Mabena joins us live on the radio with one of our listeners. 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

0: It's 24 minutes past 11 o'clock. You're listening to Radio 2000, our music, your memories. The time has come. We've got Uthembi Mabena on the line, giving one lucky listener a reading. Uthembi, good morning.
1: Good morning, Ntombi. How are you?
0: I am dark and lovely as always. That will never change, Mdagama.
1: Nazuge.
0: Sisi, I've got Deboho on the line. Deboho, good morning.
2: Morning, morning.
0: How are you?
2: Okay, and you?
0: I'm wonderful. You are in
2: Thanks
0: good.
2: Thanks for the opportunity.
0: You are in good hands, Deboho. Uthembi is going to take good care of you, so don't worry, okay?
2: I'm okay. I know. Yeah.
0: All right, Sis Uthembi, take it away.
1: Good. How are you, Jacob? I'm going to refer to you as Jacob because I'm guided to Jacob.
2: Okay. You,
1: Jacob, that's your other name?
2: Yeah, that's my other name, yeah.
1: Good. So, Jacob, are you familiar with the spiritual divorce? Because your mother is saying that you need to get a spiritual divorce from Dike Lady. Your mother is saying that for every time Dike Lady interacts with a man, that's like 100 grand out of your pocket. That is what's causing your financial strain. So we need to help you get a spiritual divorce from Dike Lady so that you can be able to save a little bit of money on your pockets. This is called a transferal energy. So for every man that she interacts with, guess what? You are funding a lifestyle of a man that you don't know because you don't have a spiritual divorce.
2: Okay, I hear you. All right, I'm listening.
1: So do you know Dike Lady?
2: Yes.
1: And was the divorce finalized? Do you have a divorce decree?
2: Yeah.
1: So do you understand why you would come across financial situations and stagnation?
2: I understand that part, but I will ask you a question, Yowuti. What happened before that? Because I think the main thing, I think even before that, I had some issues.
1: Your mom is saying, Yowuti, do not worry about the union between Yena no Baba Wake, because the union, Yaga Mama no Baba, it was not solidified, which made Uthembi Sibongo Sakho can't carry the foundation. But that could have been sorted. So we are facing now a new issue with you, Uthembi. If we do want to fix your identity, we need to make sure that you can benefit the fruits from that. But you will not see the fruits of us fixing the identity if we don't get you a spiritual divorce. So yes, in short, there was a foundation issue regarding the union of your parents. Your mom is saying that. But now she is saying, allow Manje so that when you come fix our issues as your parents, you know Uthembi usebenzela ekhaya.
2: Or she acknowledged the issue with the spiritual whatever.
1: Yes. So Ufa Uthembi, if I can help you with your parents' union, I'm solidifying what? Your foundation. But through that foundation, you want success, Deboho. But you will not see the success because inhlanhla yakho currently isebenzela ubani uDike Lady.
2: But does she acknowledge Uthembi I tried to do the fixing yabo yaka mama no baba? Because I've done that already last year.
1: Kodwa, you don't see the results. And you see, whenever you are doing a spiritual rectification, you want to see results. You will not see results of that ritual because your luck is being transferred to other people's lifestyles.
2: Is it?
1: Yes. So she doesn't want you to think that you wasted money. She's trying to show you. You won't see the results, my son, because we need to give you a spiritual divorce from Dike Lady because your luck is transferred to her, and due to sexual intercourses, she is transferring that luck to other men. So in short, you are funding lifestyles that you don't know because of the failed marriage, which is something that a lot of people don't know, that once you are divorced, you need to get a spiritual divorce, especially men, because we as women are carriers. So I can carry your luck to another man without you being away.
2: So what about the signs that I got that some other things were happening? After their ritual last year, even though it was not fully, but some signs were there, like some other things have changed. So what's with that?
1: Yeah, because now things can change for now, but we are changing for longevity. You don't want to change for temporary. So you can't be happy about funds you got now. What about the future? Those funds can end tomorrow. So we are planning for longevity.
2: Sure. So even the intelligence, because, but even like Yona, the intelligence, itini bege kanjalo. Nayo, I had a problem with it even before, some years back. Because of the identity,
1: Because of the identity. Now, we are confirming that, yes, they got the message. However, from the ritual you did, you need to see results. So the results that you are seeing now, these are temporary results. You won't be able to build with them.
0: Deboho,
2: okay.
0: Unfortunately,
2: okay. So most of the things zibanjwe iyo yona le shotayo.
1: It's spiritual divorce, yes.
0: Deboho,
1: divorce.
0: Papa. Deboho, we're going to leave it there for the sake of time. Ne? If you want to expand on this and have a consultation, a private one with Utembi, you're more than welcome to take the numbers down. Ne?
2: Okay, no. So,
1: yes, I can.
2: Okay. All right. Nice
0: one. And that's why you need to listen on the radio, because she's about to give out her contact details. Okay.
2: I'll do that.
0: All right, Bob. All right.
2: Thank you.
0: Sure. Sis Thembi, I want people to I want to explain this to people. Ne?
1: Yes.
0: You don't know Deboho from a bar of soap. The first time you are interacting is literally when I put you guys live on air. The only thing that you are given is his name and his surname. Everything else is shown to you.
1: Yes.
0: Now, I don't want, and I'm saying this because I'm watching it happen in real time. People are probably saying, I know, but how does Utembi know about Digeledi? How does Thembi know about this? This is your gift.
1: Yes.
0: Sure. Let's get contact details for those individuals that would like to experience this gift and get a consultation, a private one. Where can they get a hold of you?
1: Okay, so they can get a hold of us on our website. It's a quicker process. It's www.ashnetwork.co.za. They can just scroll down, they'll see me there, then they can just book a session there.
0: Fantastic. It's www.snetwork.co.za.
1: Ashnetwork.co.za.
0: Sandra Sam, thank you so much for sharing your gift with us so generously.
1: It's a pleasure, sis. It's a pleasure. Thank you to your listeners as well. Enjoy your day.
0: Thank you. There you go. That is Utembi Mabena giving Deboho a reading. I wouldn't believe it if I didn't see it with my own eyes. My goodness.
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0: It's the grass greener outside of South Africa when it comes to employment opportunities, salary, and the quality of life.
4: A cocoa can in Dubai will cost you 3 times what you see in South Africa. So it means that they haven't done anything. But because accounting is not for everyone, a person will take that offer. And when you are that side, things are not working.
5: I think it all boils down to the reasons as to why you want to leave the country, right?
0: Yeah.
5: For me, if you're moving for experience and exposure, shalala, everywhere it's tough.
0: Yeah.
5: I mean, even in South Africa as it is, there are jobs where people are still sticking by those jobs, even though they're not earning well.
0: But
5: because of they want experience and exposure, they're stuck in that.
3: 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Radio 2000.

0: 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But ungokwatezingakana. Ay, ay, ay, ay. Now, you know what? I'm sweating here. Yo, no, that's so good. That's so good music. When we talk about Radio 2000, it's music. Good music. Maputi. Thank you, my dear.
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11: Yes, it's time for comment of the day, and I've got one from Tepo in Pretoria. Tepo says, "Hi, hello, Sis Ntombi. Thank you to the Radio 2000 management for putting you and your team together, from the topics to the music and the contributors. It all makes sense. Keep on keeping on." Oh, Tepo, we appreciate you. Thank you, thank you, thank you. And we are going to keep on keeping on. Here's Kirk Whalum. Oh, I love this song, Can't Stop the Rain.

0: It's Radio 2000, Our Music, Your Memories. This is Wanda Baloyi featuring Judith Sepuma. You didn't think that the two would work well together, right? I wonder what the conversation was when they decided to make this song together. Where did they meet? What? Hey, who reached out to who? Because I am so glad that this song exists. It's Kisses on Radio 2000. By the way, Judith Sepuma will be at this year's Standard Bank Joy of Jazz. I was with her when the announcement was made, and she was just sitting so poised and like, you know, of course, I'm headlining the Standard Bank Joy of Jazz, and I can't wait to see her. I can't wait to see Thandiswa Mazwai singing Ntate Hugh Masekela. I can't wait to see Flowetry. And most importantly, I can't wait to see Angelique Kidjo. It brings us to 11:50. 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All roads lead to the Sandton Convention Centre on the 25th and the 26th of September. We are literally counting down the days.
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0: It's Radio 2000, Our Music, Your Memories. I have a question to ask you, Ntwabi. Dagwenzani na?
1: What do you mean?
0: You hate my shoes. I was so excited in the morning when I got dressed, right? Because I bought them a week ago, and they arrived yesterday, and I was just like, oh my gosh, I'm going to show Ntwabi. Now, I came with a big smile on my face and just excited to show you my shoes. Mm. And what was your response? First of all, you laughed at me.
1: Yes.
0: There was like
1: and
0: a
1: now
0: big...
1: laugh again.
0: Yes. Continue.
1: It wasn't a mistake. So I am of the thinking that you bought them on purpose to distress me. And you know I'm right. You know what gets me worked up? And that, my girl.
0: So, yes, you are right. Because you told me a while ago that you hate these shoes. And a part of me buying them was to aggravate you.
1: Now the listeners know the type of person that you are.
0: Oh.
1: Thank you.
0: Oh, my goodness. Ntwabi, bye. Naiskat, thank you so much for the hard work that you put in, and we appreciate you. I am still going to buy things that upset you. Watch this space. It brings us to 11:59. It's time for us to say goodbye. My goodness, it was an absolutely amazing show. The niceness continues because Ismail Abrahams is standing in for David Mashabela, the DJ man. He's got fantastic, fantastic music, a playlist like no other. You just need to sit back, relax, sing along if you want to, but just enjoy the show. So from 12 up until 3 o'clock, Ismail Abrahams standing in for none other than the King. I will be back again tomorrow, same time, same place. Listen, I want to keep things a bit of a secret. I've got a live performance for you tomorrow. Don't want to say much. I just want to meet you here. Tomorrow, same time, same place. It's a date, Maiskat. It is a date. No need to get all dressed up. No need. You've got the front row seat. I will definitely reserve your seat there. It brings us to 12 o'clock. Bye-bye.
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3: Thanks, Ntombi. The top stories: the PKTT arrests alleged Emfuleni Foster and Sharpeville massacre survivors head to court. Good afternoon. I'm Evelyn Dongwani. The Political Killings Task Team has arrested alleged fraudster Janitha van Rien en Kotzier. She was arrested immediately after the Vanderbijl Park Magistrates Court in the Vaal postponed her fraud case on the 21st of this month. Van Rien en Kotzier was out on bail of 10,000 rand after petitioning the High Court. Her case relates to the fraud in the Emfuleni municipality of 400,000 rand. Van Rien en Kotzier is also linked to the killing of whistleblower and the municipality's financial officer, Martha Ranzofu. And survivors of the Sharpeville massacre are heading to the High Court in Johannesburg to demand justice and compensation. The massacre took place on March the 21st, 1960, when the then apartheid police opened fire on a peaceful crowd protesting against oppressive pass laws. No police officers or government officials were held legally accountable. If the group's litigation succeeds, the victims and their relatives will for the first time be able to collectively bring a legal claim against the current state of the shooting. And in election news, the Electoral Commission has denied claims that its online candidate nomination system experienced technical failures. This after the ANC said it experienced difficulties in submitting its list of candidates contesting the 2026 local government elections. Close to 2,300 candidates from 45 political parties have been disqualified from contesting after missing last week's deadline. The Commission's Deputy CEO for Electoral Operations is Masego Shiburi.
4: We have looked at our logs, at our records, and on our part, the system performed well. In the time that the party alleges the system was not working, we have records of submissions that were made by other contestants and other political parties.
3: And in further field, the Bear Colombo mission to explore Mercury is beginning its arrival at the planet today. European and Japanese space agencies launched in 2018. The BBC's Victoria Gill has more.
5: This is a milestone for the joint European and Japanese mission to Mercury, which is the smallest and least explored planet in our solar system. At around lunchtime today in Europe, the large module that has carried two probes on their journey to Mercury will detach and drift away. That split marks the end of an 8-year journey. The two spacecraft will then begin the manoeuvre that will eventually lead them into orbiting Mercury together before separating from each other later this year.
3: And finally on the markets, the rand is trading at 16 rand and 4 cents to the US dollar, 21 rand and 64 cents to pound sterling, and 18 rand and 62 cents to the euro. On commodities markets, gold is trading at $4,432 and platinum at $1,772 per ounce, while Brent crude oil is at $95.84 a barrel. And the top story this hour, the political killings task team has arrested alleged fraudster Janita Van Rien and Kotsie. For 82,000 News, I'm Evelyn Tongwani. Next update at 1.
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0: 8 minutes into us, Thursday afternoon. Good afternoon. Thank you for making us your number one choice around South Africa. And of course, around the world on Radio 2000 app. Lock it down nice and tight. It's Lunch with a Smile on the Royal Playground. Sitting in for David Mashabella. It's Ismail Abrams, the DJ man. Happy Thursday. Good to have you along. Keisha Cole kicks us out with Heaven Sent. And of course, still on the way, we've got Live in Concert. Oh, you in for a treat. Take a good listen.
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0: The DJ man Ismail Abrams holding it down for David Machiavella all the way through till 3 o'clock for Thursday. We're one day closer to yet another beautiful spring weekend, the first of the month of spring, huh? Looking forward to it, Carole King, and You Got a Friend. Speaking about getting a friend, hit us up via 086-000-2479. We want to know if it's nice. We're going to play it twice. Vote for the song you like to hear. That's coming up. But before we get there, I would love to hear from you. Don't be shy to say hi, all right? Hit us up with the voice notes on 060-584-2250. Via the socials, you can find me, the DJ Man Radio 2000 on Facebook. Go along, like the page, get interactive with the page. And of course, you got to share the page as well. The page is called the DJ Man Radio 2000. If you've got a lot of data to spare and you've surfing the Wi-Fi, on Instagram, the DJ Man SA, as well as on X. We'll take a turn, come back with Live in Concert on the Royal Playground on the way next.
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7: Is the grass greener outside of South Africa when it comes to employment opportunities, salary, and the quality of life?
8: A cocoa can in Dubai will cost you three times what you see in South Africa. So it means that they haven't done anything. But because accounting is not for everyone, a person will take that offer. And when you are that side, things are not working.
9: I think it all boils down to the reasons as to why you want to leave the country, right?
7: Yeah.
9: For me, if you're moving for experience and exposure, shalala, everywhere it's tough.
7: Yeah.
9: I mean, even in South Africa as it is, there are jobs where people are still sticking by those jobs, even though they're not earning well.
7: Yeah.
9: But
7: yeah,
9: because of the want experience and exposure, they're stuck in there.
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The

0: 20 away from 1 o'clock on the Royal Playground. It's Lunch with a Smile. Ismail Abrams holding it down for David all the way through till 3 p.m. this afternoon. It'll be one day closer to the weekend. And what a way to kick off a Thursday afternoon with Maxwell live in concert. Oh. This one, the lady suit. Ascension, Don't Ever Wander ahead of this one. There's still one more I want to play for you. One of my personal favorites from Maxwell. We'll play it just after about 2 minutes or so. So stick around for that. Also, I'm looking around and I can see your calls coming in on 086-000-2479 on your music selection just after 1 o'clock this afternoon. Oh, I gotta say, the Royal Playground, you guys know your music. Phenomenal choices. Hey, it's gonna be a difficult one for player twice later on this afternoon. We'll check it out. Right now, let's do this and come back with more of Maxwell live in concert next.
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0: There you go, 10 minutes away from 1 o'clock. Got your news coming up at 1 o'clock on the Royal Playground. Maxwell from Radio 2000 live in concert. We'll do it again on the Royal Playground tomorrow, just after 20 minutes after midday. This woman's worth. We'll take a turn. One of my personal favorites from the Lighthouse family and Ephraim Lewis is on the way. Stay close and good afternoon to you for getting interactive and not being shy to say hi via Facebook, the DJ Man Radio 2000. That's the page. Tepo, good afternoon to you. Angel Brooke, good afternoon. Nontokozo, good afternoon. Sia, hey, how you doing? Thanks for locking down, man. Good to have you along. Lloyd, good afternoon. Michelle van Veek, good afternoon. Elvis, hey, Elvis, how you doing? Elvis says, oh, DJ Man, I thought it was Saturday. It's good to be in your company, Elvis. Thanks for getting in touch on the socials.
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0: From the Exceptional Radio 2000, the Lighthouse family, on a Thursday afternoon, we one day closer to the weekend and loving every minute. Got your news coming up in less than 120 seconds. Gives me ample time to let you know if you called in on that power line 086-000-2479. And if your name is Lungile Sipe, Abraham is there, Sipo is there, Boiti is there, hello. And Sydney, I gotta tell you guys, no music. Oh my word, the selection coming up on the other side of news at 1 o'clock is phenomenal. I'm not sure how we're going to decide what gets played twice, because looking at the selection, every song deserves to be played twice. Amazing. Oh, and we also just included Sarah. Hey, Sarah. Your choice is coming up on the other side of 1 o'clock news, all right? Stay close to Radio 2000. It's Ismail Abrams, the DJ man. Lunch with a smile in for David on the Royal Playground. Quickly, on X, hit us up, the DJ man SA, all right? Don't be shy to say hi. Non-Tobacco Records, hey, DJ man, I also thought it's Saturday afternoon. Poor Nell, good afternoon to you. Thanks for getting in touch. The DJ Man SA on X. Tandeka, good afternoon. Nana, hello Nana. Tumelo, also on X, very active. Mr. Bergs, very active. Kahisho, Ibrahim, no longer an issue, listening in. Thanks for standing in for David. It's always a pleasure. It's now 1 o'clock.
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2: Thanks, Ishmael. The top story is the two men sentenced to life for DA councillor's murder, and Zungula's lawyer admits a Section 89 report failed to show how foreign currency was used in Palapalameta. Good afternoon. I'm Evelyn Tongwane. We start with the breaking news. The Pietermaritzburg Regional Court in KwaZulu-Natal has sentenced Kayelihle Shabalala and Thabo Mthonzi to life imprisonment after they pleaded guilty to the murder of Umgeni DA councillor Nhlala Yenza Ndlovu. We'll have details in our latest bulletin. And the legal representative of the ATM, MP Vuyelwe Tu Zungula, has admitted that the Section 89 independent panel report did not show how foreign currency was used in the Palapala saga. He says despite this, the report concluded that President Cyril Ramaphosa was undertaking paid work and therefore violated a section of the Constitution. The saga relates to the theft of the $580,000 from his farm in Bilabela, Limpopo, in 2020. Advocate Kesa Perul Malsami, who's representing Zungula, is presenting arguments in the Western Cape High Court and Ramaphosa's application to set aside the report.
3: Where in the discussion in relation to this charge is there any discussion of the foreign currency issue and the stashing as forming the basis of the conclusion that the president violated charge one? It's not there.
4: I accept it. It's not a picture perfect analysis between stashing of the pouch and the other paid work. The panel doesn't make it as clear as that.
2: And the Political Killings Task Team has re-arrested alleged fraudster Janitha van Rien Kotsie. She is alleged to be central to the killing of a whistleblower and financial officer in the Emfuleni municipality in the funnel bill park in the Vaal earlier this year. Van Rien and Kotsie was previously arrested for allegedly defrauding the municipality of 400,000 rand. Tabiso Khadebe reports.
5: Van Rien and Kotsie was out on bail after petitioning the High Court. She was released on 10,000 rand bail before being re-arrested today. Kotse was initially arrested in connection with an alleged 400,000 rand fraud case involving Emfuleni municipality. The Political Killings Task Team is yet to disclose the charges she now faces.
2: And the South African Weather Service says its warning for heavy rainfall, rough seas and strong winds for the Garden Route is still in place. Light rain is currently falling in the region. However, 80% of rainfall is forecast over the region. Disaster Management Head Gerard Otto has advised residents to avoid low-lying areas that are prone to flooding as well as coastal areas. And the state has concluded its testimony in which it opposed in the matter of Tshwane Metropolis Department official and his wife in the Polokwane Magistrates Court in Limpopo, Peter Gagash Nonyane, and his wife and estate attorney Charlotte Dibana are facing charges of fraud, money laundering and corruption. They allegedly stole about 6 million rand from six estate accounts. The investigating officer, Kutsiso Thobejani, said he was yet to take statements from an additional witness. Thobejani was recalled after the state added charges against the accused.
6: Maybe we'll come probably to another miscommunication. E witness, I could like you to have a failure. I could like a victim failure.
7: Maybe we had a misunderstanding. When I am referring to the witnesses, I'm not only referring to the victims only.
2: And finally on the markets, the rand is trading at 16 rand and 7 cents to the US dollar, 21 rand and 66 cents to pound sterling, and 18 rand and 64 cents to the euro. On commodities markets, gold is trading at $4,422 and platinum at $1,760 per ounce, while Brent crude oil is at $97.37 a barrel. And the top story this hour, the Pietermaritzburg Regional Court in KwaZulu-Natal has sentenced Khayelihle Shabalala and Thabo Mthonzi to life imprisonment after they pleaded guilty to the murder of Umgeni DA councillor Nhlalayenza Ndlovu. For Radio 2000 News, I'm Evelyn Tongwane. Next update at 2.
0: Thank you, Evelyn.
1: 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Ismail Abrams.

Almost 10 minutes after 1 o'clock, if you're watching the time. Happy Thursday afternoon. It's Lunch with a Smile on the Exceptional Radio 2000. Ismail Abrams sitting in for David Mashabela through till 3 o'clock this afternoon. I trust one day closer to the weekend puts a smile on your dial. Just about to get into our selection. 8 songs chosen by you. The Radio 2000 Playground Listener, Royal Playground Listener. And of course, whatever song you like, we'll play it twice. That's if you vote for it. Ephraim Lewis and Drowning in

0: And we say a very good afternoon to Lungile. Good afternoon, Lungile. How you doing? Hello? Lungile, you there? Try. Nope. Let's move on. Seppi, how you doing? You good?
1: Hello, I'm good.
0: You've chosen a beautiful song. Tell me why you chose that song.
1: It's my niece's birthday, Muda Grace, who
0: has been singing. Oh, nice, nice. So it's going to be a birthday weekend all together, right? Okay, we'll look out for your song. Keep voting for it. There's no problem with you voting for yourself, all right?
1: Okay, I will do so.
0: Nice one. Happy Thursday. Abraham, how you doing, sir?
2: I am doing fine, and how are you doing, Ishmael?
0: I see you went with letter. Oh, that's a beautiful selection. Why?
2: I know it's my birthday today.
0: Ah, we're going to have to try get your song to be played twice for your birthday, bro. Happy birthday.
2: Thank you, Ish.
0: And how's it going so far? Good?
2: It's going good, brother. I mean, now, on your side?
0: No, all good. So make sure you continue your birthday celebration throughout the weekend, all right?
2: Yes, man. And I suspect something, man.
0: You never know.
2: He was at work on a day before, on his birthday.
0: You never know what...
2: celebrating mine today.
0: You never know what could happen, all right? All the best.
2: Yes.
0: Sipo, good afternoon. Hello, Sipo.
3: Hi, Ishmael, how are you?
0: I'm good, man. You fading, just like the song request.
3: It's actually a nice song. I actually like it.
0: Yeah, we'll see what happens, all right? We'll see what happens.
3: All right, thanks a lot.
0: Thank you, my guy. And we go back to Lungile. Good afternoon.
4: Yes, good afternoon. How are you?
0: Hey, I'm good, man. Why Mariah Carey?
4: Yes, I want Mariah Carey and just cry.
0: Why? Who's crying today for an hour Thursday afternoon?
4: I just love this. I love this song.
0: Okay, brilliant. There's no absolute. That's one of the best reasons on requesting a song, because it's just a beautiful song.
4: Yes, I love it.
0: Thank you so much, man. We'll get to all your selections on the way next.
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0: taking out your selections as we get into the lunch hour at 20 minutes after 1 o'clock. It's the Exceptional Radio 2000 with the DJ man Ismail Abrams for Thursday, one day closer to the weekend. Jay-Z, originally done by the band Alphaville and Forever Young. Beautiful selection from Seppi's birthday. Lugile came in with Mariah Carey, Angels Cry, features Neo. So how you looking on the voice notes? Hit us up with the WhatsApp, 060-584-2250. If it's nice, we'll play it twice.
1: It is nice, we play it twice. Mariah Carey. And then I like to say hi to Reginald Mongwe State Mola Tango.
2: Good afternoon to J-Man. If it's nice, we're playing it twice. Forever Young. This is Sabelo Zulu from Melbourne.
0: All right, all good, my guy. Thank you so much. Abraham and Sipo, your selection is on the way next on Radio 2000.
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11: DJ Man, Stitcher Ferrari here from Davidson, Evuta. You are the man, I love you, my brother. I like you very much. I just wish one day I wish to meet you, my brother. Just one day, man. Just visit here at Everton, man. Figure like Fontana, man. Not to funu Stitcho Ferrari. They will show you me, my brother. Yeah, Frostana and Jah.
12: DJ man is in the building. Hope you're good, my brother. If it's nice, we're gonna play it twice. Jay-Z, Forever Young. Hey, I wanna be forever young. Hey.
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0: It's the Exceptional Radio 2000 on a Thursday afternoon. It's Lunch with a Smile. Ismail Abrams holding it down for David as we smack bang in the center of If It's Nice, We'll Play It Twice. What a beautiful selection coming in for Thursday afternoon. It's the Mighty OJs and Fading. Beautiful. So go ahead via WhatsApp, vote for your favorites. 060-584-2250. Say good afternoon to the next lot. Good afternoon, Sydney. How you doing?
1: I'm fine, thank you, my brother. And how are you?
0: I'm good, man. What's your Thursday looking like? What's your Thursday looking like? I see the holy is the lamb.
1: It's a bit windy and sunny and windy at the same time, so it's chill.
0: So that's why you're out with the holy is the lamb.
1: Exactly, my brother. Exactly.
0: Okay, cool. Anyone you want to dedicate that to?
1: I dedicate this song to my wife, which is my beauty.
0: Okay.
1: I love very much.
0: Okay, your song is on the way. Let's see if we're going to get to play it twice, all right?
1: Thank you very much, my dear brother.
0: Paulina, good afternoon.
2: Afternoon, how are you?
0: Hey, I'm good. How's your Thursday going?
2: Thursday is very hot. My name is actually Pulani. I'm in Lephalale, Elizabeth.
0: Yeah.
2: I'm a teacher here. I wanted to call in.
0: Were your students also involved in one? You plead the fifth. You plead the fifth.
2: Yes, please.
0: Hey, I've got a story for you. Concerning the song you requested. I'm not sure if you know about the story, but it goes like this, all right? The song you requested is Two Tons of Fun, Just Us, all right?
2: Yes.
0: Now, here's the story. Back in 2009, all right?
2: Yes.
0: David Mashabela joined Radio 2000, all right?
2: Yes.
0: And together with a guy called Victor, they did a Saturday night show.
2: Victor Homisan.
0: Yes.
2: I remember him.
0: And the show was called Two Tons of Fun.
2: Oh, really? And they're quite fun people. It makes a lot of sense.
0: Yes. So the next time you see King David, you're like, hey, Two Tons of Fun.
2: You know, the one that I'm more familiar with is Victor. Victor comes from my hometown.
0: Yes.
2: So if I bump into any of them, I'm gonna say Two Tons of Fun.
0: Yeah, yeah, no, those guys were rocking back in 2009.
2: It makes a lot of sense. That's a very good story. Thank you.
0: Now you know when every time you hear the song, let's hope it's going to be played twice this afternoon. Thanks for getting in touch.
2: Thank you so much, Ismail.
0: Wilbert.
3: Ismail, what's up?
0: What's happening in your world today?
3: No, just wet, my brother. And outside the weather, it's just windy and a bit sunny.
0: The icon Mary J. Blige, you going down. What's happening with that?
3: Nah, it just reminded me of the good old days. Yeah, I lived in Pushpa Creek. Yeah, a township called Matikitan.
0: Ah, yes. Nice.
3: Mm-hmm.
0: I played there a couple of

0: listeners, you know?
1: Yes, sir. You know, there's a story to that song as well. Can I share?
0: Yes, you can, sir.
1: Back in 1976, I think it was. Back here, yeah. I could be corrected, right? But it was 1976, somewhere there. There was a radio station that went independent. It was called Capital Radio.
0: Down in
1: the Eastern Cape. And that was the very first song they played on that radio station.
0: Oh, really? I hope it wins today then.
1: All right, we'll see what happens later on, but it will definitely be played once. Thank you for getting in touch, man. It's always such a pleasure. We'll take a turn, come back with the selections next.
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0: 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Chan Monesa and Paul's great show as always.
1: DJ Man, my brother. DJ Man, young forever, my brother. Jay-Z, young forever. If it's nice, you play it twice. Young forever, my brother. Speaking to Opa here from Namaskar. Hey, Taras.
2: It's a support and brother and me. 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Thank you, nice show, brother. Keep it up.
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0: 10 away from 2 o'clock, it's Exceptional Radio 2000 with the DJ man Ismail Abrams. Thursday lunch with a smile on the Royal Playground. Mary J. Blige, I'm Going Down. Bridge Over Troubled Water, Aretha Franklin. What a selection this afternoon. Keep your voice notes coming in with your votes, all right? If it's nice, we're going to play it twice. Oleta Adams alongside Two Tons of Fun is on the way next.
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8: I'm good. You're speaking to Tiny from Protea Glen. If it's nice, we play it twice. Mariah Carey. Thank you. I love your show. Bye.
9: DJ man, how's it going? Trust that you're good, doing good. You're talking to a pure hoto from Mtata. I'm sorry. You just have to play Jay-Z again. Actually, it also happens to be my 35th birthday today. I'm turning 35. Today's my birthday. If it's nice, you play it twice. Please hit me with that Forever Young. I want to stay forever young despite being 35.

0: tons of fun from the exceptional Radio 2000 on a Thursday afternoon. It's Lunch with a Smile on the Royal Playground. Ismail Abrams holding it down for David Mashabela through till 3 o'clock. Just us. Two tons of fun. Aletta Adams and Holy is the Lamb ahead of this one. Go ahead and start voting. Let's see which song we'll play it twice. It's now 2 o'clock.
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3: Thanks, Ishmael. The top story is the two men sentenced to life for DA's councillor's murder, and governments urged to act now against the effects of a strong El Nino. Good afternoon, I'm Evelyn Tongwane. Two of the five men accused of murdering Umgeni local municipality Democratic Alliance Chief Whip Nhlalayenza Ndlovu have been sentenced to life imprisonment at the Pietermaritzburg Regional Court. Kayelihle Shabalala and Thabo Mathonsi pleaded guilty to charges of conspiracy to commit murder and the murder of the DA Chief Whip Nhlalayenza Ndlovu in December 2023. A ruling in the bail application of the fifth accused is expected to be made tomorrow, while the case of the other two accused, Chief Simphiwe Zuma from the Nxamalala Tribal Authority and Thabani Hlongwa, is expected to be transferred to the High Court in Pietermaritzburg. And the legal representative of the ATM MP, Vuyelwethu Zungula, has admitted that the Section 89 independent panel report did not show how foreign currency was used in the Palapala saga. He says despite this, the report concluded that President Cyril Ramaphosa was undertaking paid work and therefore violated Section of the Constitution. The saga relates to the theft of $580,000 from his farm in Bilabela, Limpopo in 2020. Advocate Kessler Peru Malsami, who's representing Zungula, is presenting arguments in the Western Cape High Court in Ramaphosa's application to set aside the report.
4: Where in the discussion in relation to this charge is there any discussion of the foreign currency issue and the stashing as forming the basis of the conclusion that the President violated charge one? It's not there.
5: I accept it. It's not.
4: It's not.
5: It's not a picture-perfect analysis between stashing of the pouch and the other paid work. They don't. The panel doesn't make it as clear as that.
3: And in other news, the legal team representing President Cyril Ramaphosa and Cooperative Governance and Traditional Affairs Minister Velonkosini Tlhabisa has accused Queen Masalanabo Modjadji's brother of acting out of self-interest. The Pretoria High Court is hearing an application by members of the Modjadji royal family seeking to overturn President Ramaphosa's decision to recognize Masalanabo Modjadji as the rightful heir to the Balobedu queenship. Legal representative for President Ramaphosa and Minister Tlhabisa, Advocate Zenzile Matebesi, presented their arguments.
6: The next question is whether that section operates retrospectively in respect of an identification that was done 15, 20 years back. Such that when now in 2021 you suddenly think that you've got reason to approach the president and tell him about a non-existent custom that you had not applied 20 years back, that it allows you to do so and then obliges the president to form up an investigation committee. We submit that it can't operate retrospectively.
3: And in Fallafold, the head of the World Meteorological Organization, Celeste Saulu, has called on governments to take action now to tackle the effects of an exceptionally strong El Nino. The climate phenomenon is expected to intensify in the coming months, bringing droughts and flooding to many parts of the world. Saulu says the heat in the Pacific Ocean is exceeding anything previously recorded.
7: The last 11 years were the warmest on record. So if we expect warming 2026 and 2027, that will happen on top of what is already the trend. So that's why we can expect records to be exceeded in 2026 or 2027.
3: And finally on the markets, the rand is trading at 16 rand and 3 cents to the US dollar, 21 rand and 62 cents to pound sterling, and 18 rand and 61 cents to the euro. On commodities markets, gold is trading at $4,436 and platinum at $1,768 per ounce, while Brent crude oil is at $96.85 a barrel. And the top story this hour, two of the 5 men accused of murdering Umgeni local municipality Democratic Alliance Chief Whip Nhlalayenza Ndlovu have been sentenced to life imprisonment at the Pietermaritzburg Regional Court. For Radio 2000 News, I'm Evelyn Tongwane. More news at 3.
0: Thank you, Evelyn.
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0: Show for lunch with a smile on a Thursday afternoon on the Royal Playground. Ismail Abrams holding it down for David through till 3 o'clock this afternoon. I trust wherever you are, whatever you're doing for a Thursday afternoon, all is good in your hood. Go ahead, don't be shy to say hi to the DJ, all right? Via the socials, the DJ Man Radio 2000, that's on the Facebook page. And if you're on X and Instagram, the DJ Man SA, go ahead, say hi. Let us know what's your Thursday looking like. Kid Murray, nobody do it better. Should be our logo for Summer 26. You know, Radio 2000, we're going to have you on lockdown. Come Summer 26, oh, I am looking forward to it. It's going to be my first year with Radio 2000 and the summer of 26. 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

London from the exceptional Radio 2000 and Make Me Wanna. 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Also, via our WhatsApp line, we'd love you to send those voice notes, all right? 060-584-2250. What song are we going to play twice? Right now, Candy Staten, Victim, Radio 2000.

0: 20 after 2 o'clock, Thursday afternoon lunch with a smile on the exceptional Radio 2000 with the DJ man Ismail Abrams holding it down for King David through till 3 o'clock this afternoon. So play it, if you like it, we'll play it twice. If it's nice, we'll play it twice. Yeah. Here we go. These are the songs you're voting for this afternoon. Mariah Carey with Nas and Angel Cry. Jay-Z, Forever Young. Leta Mbulu, Everybody Sing Along. The OJs with Fading. Aretha Franklin, Bridge Over Troubled Waters. Mary J. Blige, I'm Going Down. Two Tons of Fun, Just Us. Holy Is the Lamb from Aletta Adams. And Mary J. Blige, I Am Going Down. So there you go. Which of those songs we get to play twice this afternoon for a Thursday, one day closer to the first weekend of spring.
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0: Good afternoon, DJ Man. Happy Sinner's Day. If it's nice, let's play Twice Forever Young. Oh, Jay-Z. It was just me and the song. Thank you so much for your beautiful music, as always. Love you guys. Ke tsela ni mogamuti ba bolobedi South Ham judge ke tswa tswego.
1: Menier Abrahams, ke zwala li for the song. Yando fire cherry back in the house. I love the song, Menier Abrahams.

0: You know what, Radio 2000, you are full of beautiful surprises. And I'm voting for the OJ's Fading. It's a beautiful song. Love it. Thank you.
1: Afternoon, DJ man, it's Eric. If it's nice, you play it twice, my man. Jay-Z.
2: Oh, the DJ man. You are touching on David's show, Two Tons of Fun. You know, that is the show that made me fall in love with Radio 2000. I used to listen to that show religiously. And that is how I got hooked to Radio 2000. Oh my God, what a great way to go memory lane. Great show, my brother.

0: Louis Armstrong from the exceptional Radio 2000 on Lunch with a Smile for Thursday afternoon on the Royal Playground. And what a wonderful world. I tell you, it's a tight call. I'm looking out all your voice notes and the votes coming in for If It's Nice, Play It Twice. There's 1, 2, 3 songs in the run. And we need more voice notes, all right? We need more voice notes to make a decider for the last song that gets played twice this afternoon.
1: Yeah, my brother. If it's nice, you play it twice. Play for me, the OJ's Fading. Bye-bye, my brother.
2: Yo. If it's nice, you play it twice. Aretha Franklin, Bridge Over Troubled Waters.
3: Hi, it's Bongile from Channel 30. Yeah, when it's nice, you play twice. Maria Carey, Recuperate Demo.
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0: 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If it's nice, we are playing it twice. Just us, it's nice, and we are playing it twice. It's Piggy, Piggy in Betjacross.
1: 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Jay-Z, Jigga Man, Forever Young. 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
2: What's up, DJ man? This is Tumisho Peva, and I'm calling from Bushbuck Ridge, Matsipitane. If it's nice, play it twice. Mary J. Blige, I'm going down. Hola.

0: 10 away from 3 o'clock, 10 away from your news at 3. And then, of course, driving the music home for Thursday afternoon, the Drive Connection with Paul. And the team will hold it down through till 6 for Thursday and get us slipping and sliding into the weekend, the first weekend of spring. Looking forward to it. Soul Culture and Gugu from the Exceptional Radio 2000 on Lunch with a Smile.
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0: For a Thursday afternoon on the Royal Playground. So what song is going to be the song we play twice? We'll find out straight after these. Stay close. Don't you dare touch the dial. Good afternoon.
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5: The DJ Man.

Paul, you'll drive the music home for a Thursday afternoon and slip and slide into that first September weekend. Oh, we are looking forward to it. And so he says the silly season begins this weekend. Oh, summer 26 with Radio 2000 is going to be phenomenal. Gregory Porter and Be Good. Thank you so much for hanging out with us on Lunch with a Smile on the Royal Playground. David will be back tomorrow between midday and 3 p.m. And of course, if it's nice, we'll play it twice. This was the song you voted for to be played twice. Jay-Z, Forever Young. Have a good Thursday.

this gorgeous. Hold up. Baby started last. They be talking shit. I be talking shit. They nauseous. Hold up. I'll be here forever. You know I'm on my phone. I ain't with foreclosure. I

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2: Thanks, Ishmael. The top stories: the DA welcomes the life sentences for two hitmen convicted of killing Glovu, and IFP calls KZN PKTT to investigate the murder. Good afternoon, I'm Evelyn Tongwane. The DA in KwaZulu-Natal has welcomed the life sentence handed to two self-confessed hitmen for the murder of DA Chief Whip in the Umgeni local municipality in KwaZulu-Natal, Kaelihle Shabalala and Thabo Mathonsi, who pleaded guilty to murder and conspiracy to commit murder of Nhlalayenza Ndlovu, were sentenced by the Pietermaritzburg Regional Court. Ndlovu was gunned down at his home in the presence of his wife and children in 2023. The other accused in this matter include Inkosi Simpiwe Zuma from the Nxamalala Tribal Authority, have distanced themselves from the charges. Their matter is still pending. DA's provincial deputy chairperson is Sandile Mnikati.
3: We, as the Democratic Alliance, we are happy with the judgment that was laid today. Both the accused received a life sentence, and we think that it is the correct judgment to have made. The judge decided to look at the severity of the case and the fact that it was premeditated, and decided that the fact that they want to work with the state and the fact that they have pleaded guilty is not enough for them to receive a more lenient sentence.
2: And in election news, the IFP has called on the police that the KwaZulu-Natal Political Killings Trust Team investigate the murder of their two of their candidates for the upcoming local government elections. That's after the party's Ward 8 candidate in the Umshwati municipality at Wartburg Lakis Rather Sokela was shot dead shortly after he arrived home on Tuesday. IFP spokesperson Mkulego Hlengwa says it's alleged that the attackers followed Sokela home in a vehicle. Last Thursday, an IFP PR councillor and candidate in the elections, Ketelo Mdluli, was shot at Ngingi Ndlovu. He later died in hospital. The IFP wants the police task team to establish whether the killings are politically motivated. And in other news, advocate Kesla Peru Molsami, representing ATM Member of Parliament Vuyelwe Tuzungula, says the Section 89 independent panel looked at the incriminating evidence and President Cyril Ramaphosa's version and found that it's unlikely that the latter evidence is correct. Peru Molsami argues that panel weighed the evidence and was not satisfied with the explanation of events that happened in Namibia. The Western Cape High Court is hearing an application by President Ramaphosa to set aside the report which found that there is a prima facie evidence that he may have committed a serious violation of his oath of office regarding theft at his Palapala farm. Peru Molsami argues that there is enough evidence to prove that President gave an unlawful order when he reported the Palapala matter to his head of security, Major General Wally Ryode.
4: It is not prima facie in the sense of only looking at the incriminating evidence. It didn't look at one side. It looked at all of the evidence and it said, on totality, all things considered, there is sufficient evidence that what the president gave an unlawful instruction.
2: And in further field, Gloria Steinem, the pioneering U.S. journalist and activist and feminist trailblazer, has died in New York. She became one of the most prominent leaders of the modern women's rights movement. Steinem co-founded Miss Magazine and remained an influential voice on equality and social justice for more than five decades. Sherwin Brice-Peace reports.
5: Gloria Steinem helped change the way America talked about women and equality. She emerged as a leading feminist voice in the late 1960s and 70s, challenging discrimination in politics, the workplace, and the media. A journalist as well as an activist, Steinem co-founded Ms. Magazine, helped establish the National Women's Political Caucus, and became a leading campaigner for the Equal Rights Amendment and reproductive rights.
2: And finally on the markets, the rand is trading at 15 rand and 99 cents to the US dollar, 21 rand and 59 cents to pound sterling, and 18 rand and 58 cents to the euro. On commodities markets, gold is trading at $4,486 and platinum at $1,801 per ounce, while Brent crude oil is at $96.57 a barrel. And the top story at 3, the DA in KwaZulu-Natal has welcomed the life sentence handed to two self-confessed hitmen for the murder of DA Chief Whip in the Umgeni local municipality in KwaZulu-Natal. For Radio 2000 News, I'm Evelyn Thongwane. Headlines at 3:30. Up next, the Drive Connection.
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7: Good afternoon. In your sport headlines, Miguel Cardoso hits back at critics questioning Ronwen Williams. And in rugby, Babalwa Lacha leads an experienced Springbok woman into New Zealand battle. It's a Thursday. It's the Drive Connection. Good afternoon.
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0: Tusanhle, Motswaka wa Tua, Mematswale, Kai for Siminge, 14 after 3 o'clock. Thank you so much, Ishmael Abrahams. He'll be back again on Saturday between 12 and 3. Make sure you check him out. He always does it with a good smile, yeah? 15 after 3 o'clock, this is The Drive Connection. Lakalina, Akim Niswamvula. Hey. Kinisa Pula, Letsatsi Lenzeng, Meperu.
1: Litlabi.
0: Hey. Letsatsi Litlabi.
1: Silo Sassi Hol.
0: Tumana Sle Meperu.
1: Shapshavi.
0: Yeah.
1: The rose amongst the Mashapshav. Upelepel, you know? The rose amongst the thorns. I'm a sharp sharp, but we're doing it right here. I used to love this music video. I didn't know what the meaning was. I
0: couldn't
1: hear a word. But it was. It looked like it was cartoons. You'd see speech bubbles.
0: I used to play the song a lot in bathrooms.
1: In bathrooms?
0: Yeah.
1: You're lashing me. Oh, you play in bathrooms. Yeah. And you could see Connie Ferguson.
0: Yeah.
1: She was actually young and she was a cameo on this. Bathrooms.
0: Hello, loves.
2: Hello.
0: How are you?
2: Oh, I'm pretty in pink.
0: Yeah.
2: Wow. Yes.
0: Yeah, he wasn't here today. I wanted to congratulate him on his win yesterday against Milford. That's David Mashaba.
2: Yes, a 2-0 victory for Masan Dawana. Interesting times in the Bayway Premiership.
0: Interesting times indeed. And interesting times it'll be on the Drive Connection today. 2-2 go, that's for the road, of course. So Mamelu Mphulaphuli out of the Eastern Cape calls himself Mphulaphuli. Ndingu Mphulaphuli from the Eastern Cape. And he lays about his two songs that he would like us to play, right?
1: Mphulaphuli.
0: Mphulaphuli.
1: Wonomatoto.
0: Wonomatoto.
1: Beautiful.
0: We love that. And then a touch of Mace on Hit versus Hit today. We'll go top of the world with Brandy. Only You. That Bad Boy remix with 112 as well as the Notorious B.I.G. Remember the song he did with Total? What You Want.
1: Like Puffy did Total.
0: Yeah. And then, of course, there's More Money, More Problems with the Notorious B.I.G. as well as Puff Daddy. So, yeah, a touch of Mace on Hit versus Hit. Go out there and vote. Our polls are up at Radio 2000_ZA 060-584-250. It is, of course, Bridge the Gap Thursdays. And today, the women are asking the questions. Men are going to answer. Any questions you might have for me and Meperu today?
2: Okay, I'll come back with one.
0: Ah, you'll come back with one.
2: Yes.
1: You're such a good girl, you know.
0: Yeah.
1: You're not always asking
0: come back
1: us,
0: with
1: man,
0: it,
1: man,
0: won't
2: no,
0: you?
2: No, yeah. I'm not problematic.
0: So it's all about questions you've had just around the other sex that you really or desperately want answered. Here we give the platform for you to ask those questions. And for the other sex to be able to somehow respond to them. You can send those voice notes to 060-584-2250. What are your questions today, dear ladies? The men will be answering all of the questions. Yes, indeed. And then Thrive and Strive, of course. As usual, our wellness expert is on hand. Ronald Avergie. We're talking about the importance of the kidney today.
2: Oh, wow.
0: Yeah, the importance of the kidney.
2: Yeah, that's a big one.
0: They say, you know, always keep it hydrated, but not with alcohol.
2: Ish.
0: Mm.
1: Okay. That's serious kidney talk. We're not kidding, right?
0: Yeah, no, yeah. We're not kidding. So he'll be here a bit later on. All of that coming through right here on the Drive Connection. Happy Thursday, Sheila's.
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8: 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Butterworth, Mavimbela ikama.
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9: If I don't love you, I miss the mark. So it all comes down to love. Stephanie, come and join me on this one.

0: Kimo Barise Ntlapise. It's Encore on Radio 2000, our music, your memories. Kwak Mavimbela, Mpola Pulo, say Eastern Cape, Yayakola 2 for the Road Fondine. PB Winance, it all comes down to love. Did you see them perform at the FanFest, Lenovo?
1: I certainly did.
0: Yeah? Oh, did they give it all they got?
1: Oh, I could watch them every day.
0: Every day.
2: Ah. I like one thing about them. They're the most multitasking team.
0: Yeah.
2: They play for themselves. They sing for themselves.
0: They back for themselves. Yeah.
2: They don't have backing vocals.
0: Yeah. The bassist backs. The drummer backs. It's a beautiful thing to see. Bridge a Gap Thursdays. The ladies are asking the questions. Gentlemen, listen up.
3: Let's bridge this gap. This question you know, they don't consume alcohol. Some ladies will complain, and it's not all the men that don't consume alcohol, but some of them. A lady will say, I've met such an incredible man. However, they are a bit too uptight and too strict. For example, when it comes to food, maybe they bought what, tea bags and sugar and whatever.
0: Yeah.
3: And then the next thing, they fell. Like, what about that? Check out 1, 2, 3. What happened to it? The questions is out. And when you are out with your friends, they will call. Okay, when are you coming back? And so forth. Is it true, Jorge, you guys are a bit too uptight and too strict?
0: Too uptight and too strict. Those who don't drink bev. Can't catch your tongue. What's with the coughing and things?
1: I don't know. And this cough came at a certain point.
2: Yeah.
1: It came at a certain, I don't know if it's convenient.
0: Right.
1: Or I was, yeah. But it came at a certain point.
0: At a certain point. Do you generally find men who don't drink bev boring?
1: Yeah.
0: Why?
1: Because, I mean, when you have ingested bev, you are a little excited.
0: Yeah,
1: you
0: know? Happy.
1: Happy.
0: Let's
1: yes.
0: say happy.
1: Yes. And then as okagalo,
0: they want to go home.
1: Asking you, why are you wearing that dress? I didn't buy you that dress. Why are you wearing it? Why are you too friendly? Like, leave me alone.
0: Sure. Yeah, for me, it's that that last phrase, like, leave me alone. So says Lonwabo.
1: We are tied.
0: Yeah.
2: Tight.
0: Would love to know from the gentleman. 0605842250. Those who don't drink bev.
1: And why?
0: Yeah, just to put it lightly.
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0: She's on the news desk at Savlin.
4: Independent and impartial.
0: And she has the latest.
5: Thanks, Paul. Good afternoon. I'm Evelyn Tongwane. In the headlines, the leader of Build One South Africa, Musima Imani, has announced Roger Solomons as the party's mayoral candidate for the city of Cape Town for the upcoming local government elections in November. And the DA in KwaZulu-Natal has welcomed the life sentence handed to two self-confessed hitmen for the murder of DA Chief Whip in the Umgeni local municipality in KwaZulu-Natal. And finally, oil prices continue to climb high as the conflict in the Middle East intensifies. Details at 4.
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1: Good afternoon. In your sport, Mamelodi Sundowns coach Miguel Cardoso believes critics were too quick to question goalkeeper Ronwin Williams over his lack of clean sheets this season following his outstanding display against Milford FC. The Bafana Bafana skipper produced a man-of-the-match performance as Sundowns secured a 2-0 victory over their KZN opponents at Loftus-Versfeld last night. Moving level on points with Betway Premiership champions Orlando Pirates, Cardoso expressed surprise that Williams had already come under scrutiny this season despite his obvious quality.
6: Look, I think any criticism on Rowan Williams must be done with a lot of respect and very easy. We are speaking about a player that his career speaks for him, his awards speak for him. What he did last year in the final of the Champions League speaks for him. What he did for the country speaks for him. So whatever is told regarding Rowan must be told with a lot of caution, with a lot of careful, because any moment people probably have to put on a pocket.
1: Let's move from one goalkeeper to another. A newly signed FC Copenhagen woman goalkeeper, Jessica Williams, says she's excited about the opportunity to make history as the first South African goalkeeper to join the Danish club. Williams was unveiled by the club yesterday after impressing during a two-week trial in Denmark. Speaking at an exclusive South African Football Journalists Association online press conference, the 26-year-old adds that this is an honour to follow in the footsteps of Roxanne Barker, who was the first South African female goalkeeper to play professionally abroad.
7: Funny enough, when I was younger, I actually had, you know, this goal that I set for myself. Because I just started as a keeper at the age of 17. I grew in 8, and I'm 26 now. I was like, no, I want to be the first keeper to, you know, play abroad. Didn't have a phone at the time. So obviously I didn't know that already there was, you know, a keeper that was abroad. And it happened to be Roxanne Barker at the time. She's now retired. So I think I'm the only active one that is abroad.
1: Congratulations to Jessica Williams. Babalalacha will lead the Springbok women into battle against the Black Ferns on Saturday when South Africa welcome New Zealand women for the first test on local soil. The 1:30 fixture at FNB Stadium in Johannesburg, you'll be able to catch live on radio on SABC as well. Lacha is one of 6 players in the pack that started against the Black Ferns just under a year ago in the quarterfinals of the Women's Rugby World Cup in England. Vanaya Ubisi and Katha Jacobs were on the bench in that fixture when they won 46-17 by New Zealand. They replace Unolusundiso Boy, who's retired, and Snazo Mqatshulwa, who's injured in the starting team this weekend. Lacha, Sanelisiwe Charlie and Lindela Gwala will again start from the front row. Ubisi will lock up with Danelle Locha in the engine room, and Jacobs will slot in with Sizo Solonzi and Asezehele in the back row. On the forwards bench, Amushka Groenewald, Nomsa Mokwai and Logan Velman, as well as hybrid player Shiniqua Lamprecht, will face the Black Ferns for the first time. And finally in cricket, Proteas stand-in captain Bjorn Fontaine says that they had to play a quick mental shift within the squad, which saw them turn their tri-series around in Windhoek. South Africa suffered an opening loss to host Namibia last week, but have since followed that up with 2 impressive wins against Zimbabwe. Fontaine says the inexperienced squad had to make some adjustments after what he calls a rude awakening, and hopes they can continue on that path when they face them again in the final round-robin match.
8: Yeah, I think it's been a combination of mental changes and technical changes as well. Mental changes from the standpoint that we do have a fairly inexperienced squad, but a very talented squad. So the emphasis on sort of getting to the ground and knowing that you're going to be in a contest today.
1: Let's leave it on that note in cricket. For Radio 2000 Sport, I am Lonwabo Misong.
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0: It's a touch of Mace today on Hit versus Hit. The features with Brandy on this one, Top of the World. How about this one? Only You, that Bad Boy remix with 112. And the notorious B.I.G. Room 112, where the players dwell. Collaborated with Total on this one. What you want. And more money, more problems. With the notorious B.I.G. once again and Puff Daddy. Yeah, some hits are coming through. Let's hear what you have to say. 060-584-2250.
9: 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Happy Thursday. Hit versus Hit. I'm going with More Money, More Problems by Notorious B.I.G. and Puff Diddy. It's Marilyn Rankwood from East London. Thank you.
0: We got you, Marilyn. We thank you.
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12: 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John Monesa at Porch.
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0: Gabzazwa. They are namely Big Zulu and Java. This one is called Umbaimbai. Bridge the Gap Thursdays. The ladies are asking the questions. The guys are answering. Let's get you up to speed if you just tuned in on the first question that came up.
1: DC crew, my quick question to the gentleman.
0: I think it's not that one. It could be this one.
2: Let's bridge this gap.
0: That's it.
2: This question is about the habanwe beve. You know, they don't consume alcohol.

0: Nakwengwe, some ladies will complain, and it's not all the men that don't consume alcohol, but some of them. A lady will say, I've met such an incredible man. However, they are a bit too uptight and too strict. For example, when it comes to food, maybe they bought what, tea bags and sugar and whatever. And then the next thing, check out 1, 2, 3, what happened to it? The questions are out. And when you are out with your friends, they will call, okay, when are you coming back, and so forth. Is it true, Jorge, you guys are a bit too uptight and too strict?
1: Gentlemen, answer.
2: Good afternoon, guys.
1: Hello.
2: Tony from Pretoria. Regarding the lady that just asked the question, I don't think that is true. I've been a drinker before, and I've been sober for 17 years now, so I pretty much know the difference. There's nothing like that. This thing is all about a personality. It's not about drinking or not drinking. I mean, even the guys that drink are not always drunk, so it's not like their behavior will be the same whether they are sober or drunk. When you don't drink and when you are sober, you'll obviously behave differently from when you are drunk. So that thing that just doesn't exist. It's all about the personality. It's like saying Zulus are like this, Xhosas are like this, and generalizing. It's really not like that. It's all about individuals. And
1: we got you. Thank you.
3: Afternoon, Paul. Afternoon, Isaac. Afternoon, Lonwabo. There's no such thing, ya gore bana ba ba swaneng jwala ba uptight. Ase rona ka ofela. 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Dintho e buang ke Lonwabo ya gore ha le tlabele le monateng o tla ba re no. A rieng gae. No, we're not like that. Ase rona ka ofela.
4: To respond to the lady, ne, it's not only guys, Baba Sanwin, Baba Pora. Anyone, any partner or the man Leona Sabora, whether ke monno ka mosadi, they'll be looking for the mistakes, honestly speaking. So it's not only banna ba loreng ba ba sanweng ba loreng ba bora, like yo le this ladies, yo o tla re mola ontse le monato wa emellanya na wa bea jacket a ha so o tloetsa ai puta e mena. Hey, why are you dancing like that? Oh, why are you, hey, why are you,
5: A very good afternoon to you all, guys. 2000, this is Peter at Balfour.
1: Very good afternoon to you.
5: Interesting topic. No, myself, I do consume alcohol, but I'm with my friend, Temba Shabalala. He doesn't consume alcohol, but we do go out.
1: Oh.
5: We go, we clap in,
1: oh,
5: we
1: Nina,
5: go,
1: Temba,
5: we go,
1: man,
5: we
1: you
5: come
1: go.
5: Back late. I don't agree. Maybe the ladies, they will tell more, but then I'm with my friend Temba. He doesn't consume alcohol. We go wherever we want to go, regardless of time. You come late.
1: They go.
6: Good afternoon, guys. To answer the lady's question about men who don't drink Bev, well, it will depend on the mood. You know, not all guys who don't drink Bev are the same. There are some of those who just don't care. Yeah. Like that, we are nonchalant sometimes, but honestly speaking, if you don't drink Bev like me, find ways to be creative around your girl, man, or around your wife, or your, you know, find ways to be creative.
1: What don't ways be are those?
6: Don't be a boring
1: what
6: husband.
1: What ways are those? I'd love
7: just
1: to
7: don't
1: know.
7: Be boring.
8: My son, be sexy.
7: Just don't be boring.
1: Sexu,
7: yeah. Yeah, salala. I mean, though.
8: Because it's English. It's English.
9: DC crew. Mampele Pele. Wadla Kwadla.
1: Yes, sir.
9: Mheperu. Solananya from Fort Loras. I Mampele Pele. I just name and shame, sissy. Not all of us are like that. No. We don't ask such questions. They are irrelevant. Why are you wearing that dress? I never bought you that dress. That is just an insecure man. It has nothing to do with Bev. That is too controlling. It has nothing to do with consuming Bev.
10: It has nothing to do with consuming Bev, this gentleman says, yeah? There's a follow-up question. Gentlemen.
11: Good afternoon, DC crew. Paul, Lonwabo, now Isaac, and Dineo at the back.
7: Hi, sis.
11: So, Bridge the Gap Thursday, I've got a question for men, and it's based on a response from yesterday's topic. A guy said he had told the girlfriend, but yeah, after a while, the girlfriend got pregnant. Now, my question to men is, if you know you don't want kids, and you are absolutely sure that you do not want kids, why do you make it responsibility the woman not to fall pregnant? Why don't you protect yourself against pregnancy? There's vasectomy, using the condom. So why not do those? Because going to sabatle mbana. And then the next thing, you blame the woman, even though ilu ana sabatle mbana. She may have agreed with you, but it's her body. So why not protect yourself? Thank
10: pertinent
11: you.
10: Pertinent question.
7: Pertinent.
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1: The weekend is coming.
0: Yes.
1: Ah, impela Becky.
0: Yes. The weekend. I feel it coming, Radio 2000. Our music, your memories. Bridging up Thursdays. The gentlemen are answering. Go ahead, gentlemen. Speak your minds.
2: Good afternoon, DZ crew.
1: Why are
2: you? You speaking to Mzu? I come all the way from Secunda. Hey, I don't drink. I've been sober for 10 years and I don't think I'm...
0: You're going to go back.
2: I'm strict. But, you know...
3: Miss.
0: Okay, that was rather short.
3: Numia Pere.
1: Oh, yeah.
3: Ne mama. Ulopsi.
4: Hello.
3: Intenga isho ukuthi iso lizobona lento esengqondweni. Ayisiqiniso lento lena yokuthi we are strict or what. Now that it has been said a number of times, it's in the people's minds and they see it and they believe it, when actually it's a character issue more than an alcohol issue. Thank you.
0: A character issue,
5: ola,
0: he says.
5: Ola, TCC.
0: And not an alcohol issue.
5: Hey. Not that I'm speaking on behalf of the ladies, but I'm just saying for the guys. I'm saying, especially if you're a guy, if you don't drink, don't date the lady who drinks. You see? Don't date the lady who drinks.
1: Oh.
5: Yeah, because, hey, bro, I will suffer. But, you know, it's easier if you're a guy, you drink, and your lady doesn't drink.
0: How's that?
5: And if you happen to stop drinking, gonna vibe nice with your lady who doesn't drink.
0: Okay.
5: But
4: okay, we've got more answering the second question.
0: Yeah, let's hear
6: this baby too. Guys, it takes two to tango.
0: It does, doesn't it?
6: It is both parties' responsibilities. Masohlukane thina madoda ukuthwalisa abantwana abantu uxanduva okanye iresponsibilities ezibizwa ukuba phathela i-depression, anxiety, ne-stress, and izabagowisa abantwana babantu. There are condoms, there are contraceptives. Masikhuselaneni ukuba asifuni bantwana.
1: Exactly.
6: Thank you, Tobelani. You're still a fear. Get out.
0: Oh, he's back, I tell you.
7: Hey, Salomon, this is to answer the lady's question. Remember, a relationship is all about trust, right? So, in the beginning, when you say we trust each other, we trust each other. So, when you tell me, good no, or when you have an agreement, good no, we do not want babies in this relationship, and then you tell me, good no, okay, it's fine. I'll prevent or I'll do what I'll take whatever measures as far as with, so that you don't fall pregnant, either injection or not. I put my trust in you as a man. I put my trust in you. So no, we are going to.
0: But you have a responsibility as well.
7: Because I chose to trust you. No, my wife is preventing. So that's what usually happens.
8: What a question, guys. Ndingasho ndithi mna, guys, it's a lack of knowledge kwabo bantu bazibona bekuyo le situation. Li ignorance iyokuphela, guys.
0: Ignorance, yeah. He says, you know, I put my trust in you, that you are going to do the right thing. Prevention methods, you know, the injection and whatever. But you too, sir, have a responsibility. Go get a vasectomy, you know. On your end as well, right?
4: Yeah.
0: If you feel, you know, that's not the route you want to take, don't leave it on one person.
1: Okay.
0: Because it takes two, isn't it?
1: Hmm. So the safety is one-sided.
0: Yeah.
1: Yeah.
0: Well, it shouldn't be. I think both parties, if you've agreed, you must take responsibility.
4: Yeah.
0: You do your bit, you know, I do my bit. You can't even sector me, maybe, Reyes.
1: Guys, there's condoms. It's easy. What's wrong?
0: When there's condoms, there's...
1: It's easy.
0: Right? 4 o'clock is just gone. Radio 2000, our music, your memories. It's Bridge the Gap Thursdays.
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10: Thanks, team. Top stories. Pusa names Solomons as its Cape Town mayoral candidate, and oil prices rise as Middle East conflict intensifies. Good afternoon. I'm Evelyn Tongwane. We start with election news. The leader of Build One South Africa, Musi Maimane, has announced Roger Solomons as the party's mayoral candidate for the city of Cape Town for the upcoming local government elections in November. Maimane addressed community members at one of the most notorious crime hotspots in Nyanga near the proposed N2 wall. Posa also outlined its people-first approach to crime and safety. Maimane says more effective crime prevention measures need to be established.
11: I'm here to say to them that rather than building a wall, take that money, find body cams for police, make sure there are better vehicles for police, light up the city, make sure that ultimately you increase the number of metro police to increase visibility. And more than anything, we all agree that walls are not going to solve. And therefore today, as Build One South Africa, with our mayoral candidate Roger Solomon, we're standing here saying another life lost in Cape Town is another South African gone.
10: And in other news, the DA in KwaZulu-Natal has welcomed the life sentence handed to two self-confessed hitmen for the murder of DA Chief Whip in the Umgeni local municipality in KwaZulu-Natal, Kailihle Shabalala and Thabo Mathonsi, who pleaded guilty to murder and conspiracy to commit murder of Hlalayenza Ndlovu, were sentenced by the Pietermaritzburg Regional Court. Ndlovu was gunned down at his home in the presence of his wife and children in 2023. The other accused in this murder, including Inkosi Simpiwe Zuma from Nqamalala Tribal Authority, have distanced themselves from the charges. Their matter is still pending. DA's Provincial Deputy Chairperson is Asandile Mnikati.
12: We, as the Democratic Alliance, we are happy with the judgment that was laid today. They both the accused received a life sentence, and we think that it is the correct judgment to have made. The judge decided to look at the severity of the case and the fact that it was premeditated, and decided that the fact that they want to work with the state and the fact that they have pleaded guilty is not enough for them to receive a more lenient sentence.
10: Still in the courts, the lawyer representing the EFF, Advocate Mfesane Kasiboto, says it is incorrect to suggest that because the Section 89 independent panel report lacks sufficient evidence in its investigation, means that President Cyril Ramaphosa cannot be subjected to the impeachment committee to answer questions. Kasiboto is representing the EFF as one of the 9 respondents on the review application filed by President Ramaphosa to have the report set aside. The report found that there is a prima facie evidence that he may have committed a serious violation of his oath of office regarding theft at his Palapala farm. Kasiboto argues that lawyers representing Ramaphosa are making a mistake by saying that insufficient evidence is the reason for it to be reviewed. And oil prices continue to climb high as the conflict in the Middle East intensifies. This week, Brent crude oil surpassed the $90 mark per barrel, swinging around $96 on Thursday. He's founder of Magwe Fund Managers, Magwe Masilela.
13: The way things are now, it means one can easily expect to see petrol prices going up. And that means that come the 23rd of September, the Reserve Bank might be tempted to increase interest rates because inflation will be getting out of control. And as a central bank, they definitely don't want to be behind the curve.
10: And finally on the markets, the rand is trading at 16 rand to the US dollar, 21 rand and 59 cents to pound sterling, and 80 rand and 60 cents to the euro. On commodities markets, gold is trading at $4,475 and platinum at $1,793 per ounce, while Brent crude oil is at $96.07 a barrel. And the top story this hour, the leader of Build One South Africa, Musi Maimane, has announced Roger Solomons as the party his mayoral candidate for the city of Cape Town for the upcoming local government elections in November. For Radio 2000 News, I'm Evelyn Tongwani. Headlines at 4:30 with Jolani Tulongwebe, and Lonab is next with sports.
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4: Good afternoon. In your sport headlines, Milford FC coach says he wanted a fair chance against Mamelodi Sundowns. The president of SAFA sets targets for Mosimane 2.0 as the new Bafana Bafana era begins, and Barty is full of praise for De Villiers ahead of Icons Cup. 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
15: 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Keeps giving. 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

0: Which you got Thursdays, Ashford and Simpson Street Corner. There's a question before us. She asks the men, why don't you take responsibility? Where you feel you don't want children with your partner. She says in most cases you leave the responsibility to the girl. And then when you too can take responsibility, because there are measures that men can use to somehow prevent having babies. Why do we leave the responsibility to the woman, as she asks? 060-584-2250.
1: Hi, guys. Back with another follow-up answer.
0: Yeah.
1: You knew what you were doing with your partner the moment that you said, I don't want kids. Now, all of a sudden, you must not have fun. Remember, it's not according to all of us as much as we want to. It's just about, if it's God's time, it's God's time. We're not in control anymore, in any case, if a child is there.
2: Good day, the DC crew.
0: Good day.
2: But I've been married for 34 years.
3: Beautiful.
2: And my wife is on a pill. So I also take my part. Sometimes I have to check if she still have the pills, if it's running out. I can even sometimes go even buy for her. But I also contribute to the well-being of the two of us, not to just conceive unnecessarily. So it's not a one-way direction. Both parties have to be responsible. Thank you so much, DC crew.
4: Thank you.
0: Both parties have to be responsible.
2: Cape Town.
0: Thank you. Thank you, sir.
5: I can't do vasectomy because of one person. It's you that I don't want to have children with. So when I go another place, I will give birth. So it's up to you. When you go to a shop, is the shop to tell you that we are closed. But if you enter, they will sell for you. So if you don't want kids, you for you, you prevent.
0: Banna.
5: But me as a man, me, I want kids. It's you that I don't want to have a child with. So you do the needful. Thank you.
4: Thank you.
0: I mean, that was...
3: yeah, it's you I don't want to have kids with.
0: Yeah. That was straightforward. It's you, so take responsibility.
3: I just picked something.
0: A bit selfish,
3: People are not afraid of sexually transmitted diseases.
0: Yeah.
3: They're only afraid of pregnancy. That's what I'm saying. Condoms, they reduce a lot of admin. Yes, they can crack, they're not 100%. Do you know your follower? I'm a morning after, but he didn't actually know he was a la foot. He looked like a regular now.
0: Oh,
3: so
0: yeah.
3: you want to cut that. Use those things. Go sleep peacefully. Done.
0: Let's talk to you. Why this one?
6: Afternoon on the issue of pregnancy and who's responsible. I think both parties are responsible, but that's not the end of it.
0: Yeah.
6: You can go to a pedestrian crossing and the car is supposed to stop for you. But if a car doesn't stop, you will not win that argument. You might be right, but you'll be in hospital. So I think with pregnancy as well, there's a similar issue here at play. The woman is the one who gets pregnant. She's the one that carries the baby for 9 months and at times has to breastfeed, has to take maternity leave and so on. So what I'm trying to say is the impact is more on the woman. A guy, yes, can take responsibility, but there's only so much a guy can do. So to our sisters and our daughters, please take the lead in these things. Take the lead, because at the end of the day, no matter how much we speak, it is the woman that gets pregnant.
0: Take the lead, he says. 2000.
7: Hey, afternoon to see crew. No, man. I think this thing is simple.
0: Really?
7: Onga funumtwana agavige.
0: Onga funumtwana agavige. Viga tsotsi.
3: Duck and dive.
4: Vig.
0: Whitney Houston. Like I never left. Radio 2000.

0: like I never left. She says, I've had enough. I miss you, girl. Whitney Houston, Radio 2000. Our music, your memories. Yeah, he done had enough. He misses her. All the good things, all the nice things, you know, she used to do. All the good things they used to get up to. I had enough, girl.
1: Yeah.
0: He says.
1: Sugar never turned a knife.
0: Radio 2000 on music, your memories. It is Bridge the Gap Thursdays. We call this Sheila's, yeah. We call it Sheila's, yeah. 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Bear in mind that it is also Wellness Thursdays. 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
0: We got more reactions that have been coming through. I'm lost
2: Hello,
0: for words.
2: Dangerous crew. I trust you are well.
0: We're well, thank you.
3: I still think, no matter how unpopular this is, but he with the womb carries the most responsibility. Just as much as women can say, I don't want to have a child, and a man can be begging, but a woman says, I don't want to have a child, she won't have it because he with a womb carries responsibility in as much as they carry the choice of saying I want a child or I don't. You can't have a situation where you want to have it both ways. That's the way I see it. And in any case, even if we disagree, women are always the ones left with the babies and men run away. And the reason why is because the woman has a womb. The man doesn't.
4: Hey, good day. I think it's not all about the lady's precautionary measures. It's about me letting the lady know, hurry, now I'm fertile. So why now you need to make a plan? You know what I mean? And at the end of the day, we all men, most of the time we want to have babies, you know. Mara, we cannot pretty much tell you we want to have babies. And that thing we now scar kiskabelkisa condom is just for an hore. By the time on along wanna give an excuse or at least I can run away. That is what I see. You understand what I mean? Yeah, because new guy, and then I can have a new guy, I'll carry on with the baby. If I don't have a baby, can I excuse nyana eating? You know, yeah, so that's my take on the situation.
0: We got you, thank you.
5: Dizzy Cruz, hello, I'm at Samba Napila. Ukhuluma noSinethemba, but I'm doing it over, ne? Yeah, into Iganji in Alan. Me, Nanji, me one. Yeah. Meaning as preventable, because I'm a Zumontuam, who would know, unenkinga. Like maga seven sama preventation, nubana, nama side effects, ama nin, like, we are cool. So, I'm the one. No. Nangchola, Jay Frustar. Danko, Dizzy, Chris. Lekadach, team.
0: Lekadach, Mnir.
6: Hey, good afternoon, Dizzy crew. Good afternoon. Hey, this topic. I think, you know, when you get into a situation, there's one partner who says, I don't want to have children. So, this person must take at least 80 to 90% responsibility. Because at the end of the day, if the woman say, I don't to have a child, let her get on a pill or get an injection. Then, if she wants pills, I can buy for her. I don't have a problem. If she wants me to take her to the hospital or clinic or doctor to get an injection, that's my 10%. Otherwise, yes, it takes 10%. Two to tango. But I think the one who doesn't want kids should take more responsibility.
7: Pretty much you're on your own, ladies.
8: Yes, you're right.
9: Yeah, man. Hey, yeah, sometimes I'm a cheater. The way Sikulma corner, especially on such platforms, we come across as ignorant and stupid. Ne? It can't be that when you don't want to and ourselves, and then you take all of that and then you place it in somebody else's hands. Irresponsibility, yako. Hayi wonke la machita lawa akhulume leyo nto leyo most probably laba khona ama
0: yini ama
9: deadbeat.
0: Oh, I'm a deadbeat. Yeah,
8: but there's one thing I know, right?
0: What do you know?
8: I know someone who once slept with a married man without unprotected, and the married man says, if you keep it, it's yours, I don't have nothing to do with it. That's why I'm saying condoms are better.
0: It's just gone off past 4 o'clock. Jolani on the news desk, she's got the latest.
10: SABC News. Independent and impartial.
11: Good afternoon. Making headlines, the Freedom Front Plus has described its mayoral candidates as people who are experienced, knowledgeable and committed to serve their communities. The party has unveiled 11 mayoral candidates. Build One South Africa says the challenges facing communities reflect the way municipalities are run. Bosa's mayoral candidate for Cape Town, Roger Solomons, says the party's approach will focus on functioning local government and safer communities. And finally, more than 80 migrants are believed to have died trying to reach Spain's Canary Islands from West Africa. I will have details on these and other stories at 5 o'clock.
10: Frontline action on your dial. 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
7: Good afternoon in your sports. Milford FC coach Kanti Pupumba says their 2-0 defeat to Mamelodi Sundowns on Wednesday night left a bitter taste, with the coach questioning several decisions by the match officials. Speaking after the loss at Loftus-Versfeld, only Milford's second defeat since earning promotion to the Betway Premiership, Pupumba felt his side were not given a fair chance in the contest. The coach was particularly disgruntled with how Sundowns took the lead on the stroke of halftime, believing the circumstances surrounding the goal highlighted an imbalance in the way that the match was officiated.
12: Even before that, you know, the goalkeeper went down and one of the players is supposed to go out for a minute. And now all of a sudden there's an explanation to why the player is not going out. And then, obviously, the goal, I mean, I would have someone come from behind and then collapse unless now Fana has developed epilepsy.
7: Moving now to more football news, but on a national front, SAFA president Danny Jordan says they have set targets for Bafana Bafana's new head coach, Bito Mosimane, which include competing strongly in the AFCON and qualifying for the 2030 FIFA World Cup. Making his return to the South African men's senior national team after 14 years, Mosimane is taking over from Hugo Bruce, who left Bafana in a very good place, ranked 54 globally and 10th on the continent. Jordan lays down the clear expectations they have for the new coach and his technical team.
13: CAFO introduced a new competition called the African Nations League. You know, the old CHAN tournament will now be scrapped. There won't be CHAN again. But in its place, there will be a competition called the Nations League, which is a major competition and which will run over 2 years. And we hope that we'll make a bid to host the final of the Nations League. And then finally, in 2030, is the major objective for SAFA, and that is the 2030 World Cup.
7: Let's move now to more national matters in cricket. Proteas Test and ODI captain Themba Bavuma says the team will be ready for the inbound tour against Australia, which will include both white and red ball series. Bavuma is one of the senior players rested by coach Shukri Conrad for the ongoing tri-series against Namibia and Zimbabwe, with an eye on the busy summer that is ahead. He says he's had enough time to rest and will use the first round of the four-day series with the Lions next week to sharpen up for the big international clashes.
14: Next week we have first four-day game as the Lions. I'll be taking part in that, and then we start, we'll get together, I think on the 19th, we get together for that Australia ODI series. From a physical point of view, all is good on my side. From a mental point of view, I've been on a very, very, very long break. Just really looking forward to get going with the guys. So,
7: and finally, let's end off with rugby news. The women's team that will be playing, the Springbok women, will be playing this weekend. It's a curtain raiser. I love curtain raisers because then the crowd that will be there to watch the Springbok men already gets to experience the Springbok women as well, which shows support for them. That clash starting at 1:30 at FNB Stadium, and the captain will be Baba Lacha, leading the Springbok women into battle against the Black Ferns. Lacha is one of six players in the pack that started against the Black Ferns just a year ago in the quarterfinals of the Women's Rugby World Cup in England. UBC and Katha Jacobs were on the bench in that fixture, won 46-17 by New Zealand. They replace And Nolusindiso Boy and Snazo Mqatshula, who are injured in the starting team this weekend. Sanelisiwe Charlie and Lindela Gwala, as well as Lacha, will again form the front row. UBC will lock up with Daniel Locha in the engine room, and Jacobs will slot with Sizo Solonzi and Asezele in the back row. Let's leave it on that note in rugby for Radio 2000 Sport. I am Lonwabo Misom.
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0: Our music, your memories. Let's catch up with the latest in traffic. Rob Byrne has the latest. How's it looking?
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18: Very heavy on Pretoria as M1 North. That's a crash scene up by Linwood Road. Traffic backlogging all the way through to Boerter Avenue. That's exceptionally heavy. M1 North heading into Pretoria. Might want to avoid that or travel later. Southbound fairly slow. Linwood through to Rigel due to a series of breakdowns. Sherbrooke's M1 South, but clue down to the four-ways exit. The problem there is just getting onto a jam-packed William Mandela Bridge going up into four-ways. And a crash coming out of Rosebank on Jan Smuts Avenue north at Rothsay as you go from Rosebank through to Craycall. It's a busy one today. Durban, the M2 South, couple of breakdowns around Clare Road Bridge territory, so moving through from Eonunda Road, that is quite slow going. And Cape Town, noticeably lighter volumes today. I think that's on account of the weather warnings that have been issued. The N1 out of town, slow to Cooper, get a change, and slow to Brackenfell. There's a bit of a hold-up inbound with a breakdown just around the Durban Road exit down towards Plattercliff Hill, so watch for slowing traffic as you come into that area. And the N2 outbound through Hospital Bend, busy out to Boonga Avenue and Langa. With your traffic updates, I'm Rob Byrne.

0: Love Never Felt So Good, Michael Jackson. Radio 2000, our music, your memories. We're thriving and striving every Thursday. And today, we're looking closer at everyday lifestyle choices that can help us take better care of our kidneys, from hydration and alcohol to exercise and those popular detox products. What really makes a difference? He's here to help us feel so good, a wellness expert, Ronald Effigy.
1: The laugh was like reminding me of this Halloween laugh. Make us feel good.
0: Yeah, you are here to help us feel good.
1: I'm here to give you the invitation to feel good.
0: Yes.
1: Whether you choose to accept the invitation with the actions that must follow.
0: Right.
1: That's your problem, not mine.
0: Not yours.
1: No, not mine.
0: Welcome, Ronald.
1: Thank you. Great to be with you and the team.
0: Let's talk about that all-important kidney. What is its function?
1: So the kidneys, many people describe the kidneys as being this organ in the body that filters toxins from the body.
0: Yeah.
1: The reality is that the kidneys, the role is a lot bigger than that. Yes, it's filtration of toxins, you know, it's impacted by fluid and liquid. It's to do with potassium, you know, absorption and maximization in the body.
0: So it's like a filter, sort of in the car.
1: It's,
0: you know, you have a filter, you know, that filters out and whatever. Well, there's a filter out, but filters
1: it is
0: the dirty stuff.
1: Industrial superior LV branded diamond walk filter.
0: There you go.
1: That's really what it is, right?
0: Okay.
1: And its function is so important in the body.
0: Yeah.
1: Just from maximizing our potential, our metabolisms, and not having a lot of toxic substances in the body.
0: Mm.
1: It works closely with the liver, but very differently to the liver.
0: Very differently. And of course, the choices we make in our everyday lives impact, you know, the wellness of our kidneys.
1: Choices that we make, from stress levels to our water consumption, to our pooza consumption, to our eating, and a lot of other things that we do in our lives, coffee, teas, sweets, chocolate, everything.
0: Mm.
1: But fundamentally, all those behaviors link into two major things that impacts the functioning of our kidneys.
0: Yeah.
1: Diabetes and high blood pressure.
0: Hmm.
1: So everything that causes those two things leads to impacting the kidneys negatively.
0: Right. And when talking kidneys, especially after an excessive night of drinking, possibly the previous, well, the night before, we're always told, take water. Is that what the kidney needs to somehow flush itself? So that it can do what it's supposed to do, its function, its primary function.
1: You make it sound like the kidney is the toilet that you go onto and then you flush it when you finish after you've got a bit of diarrhea. That's not the case, right? So the thing is, this is, when you're drinking alcohol, alcohol leads to impacting the antidiuretic hormone, which means when you're drinking alcohol, you go to the loo a lot for a number one, to urinate.
0: Yes.
1: That means you are losing fluid in the body, water in the body, risking dehydration. Dehydration leads to impacting kidney functioning. So drinking water is not about flushing out the kidneys. It's about hydrating the body.
0: Uh-huh.
1: And the kidneys just benefit. But it's about hydrating the body because you do get dehydrated.
0: Mm.
1: And if you drink for longer periods of time, I'm talking about long durations, you know, months, years, whatever it may be.
0: Sure.
1: It impacts the risk of high blood pressure.
0: Mm.
1: And high blood pressure directly impacts the kidneys.
0: Mm. And of course, excessive you know, alcohol makes it hard for the kidneys to actually go about doing their job.
1: It absolutely does.
0: Yeah.
1: Kidneys, liver, stomach. So basically, pooza impacts everything negatively because pooza is essentially a toxin.
0: Yeah.
1: So if you're putting a toxin into your body has to get rid of it as quickly as
0: possible.
1: And
0: hence that hangover, because, you know, organs are suffering now inside and they can't function properly, isn't it?
1: You know, the babalas is real, right?
0: Yes.
1: And you know where the babalas happens? People have different mechanisms, means and ways. You know, the rech markers. You know, I must have a Bloody Mary, I must have a something.
0: Yes.
1: But the reality is that it does
2: impact bloody you. Bloody Mary, blood.
1: Yeah, there you go, girl. There you go.
2: You know, it's all blood. It's all red.
1: You know, these rationalizations that I have to deal with when it hits springtime. But please note, she is drinking some water.
0: She is, for a change.
3: No, always.
1: Look, but I don't judge.
2: Shots fired.
3: Everybody squat.
0: Detox teas You know, and these cleansing supplements, they're the go-to. Now, you see them all over social media networks, people, you know, telling you about this, that, or the other. Are those sort of good for the body? Are they good for the kidney? Are they good for the liver?
1: Lonwabo, any thoughts on these detox teas?
2: You know what my thing is, ne? Yes, it does get, like, it becomes social media trends, and but I'd rather have someone follow these things while trying to do the right thing, you know? But obviously then you want to be mindful of just doing things because they're trendy. But, I mean, it's better than drinking a Bloody Mary.
3: What about overhydration?
1: So overhydration is the key thing.
3: That thing can kill people. You can be in a coma for being over there. Brain seizures. You know? What do we say about that? People always talk about you are not hydrating enough. But what about overhydration?
1: Bro, I got both of these things right. One, detox teas, detox things, etc.
0: Sure.
1: The kidney is the detox god of the body.
0: Okay.
1: So you need to maximize it by doing what you naturally need to do.
0: We praise the kidney.
1: We praise the kidney by not sinning against the kidney.
0: Yes.
1: And what Lenoapo mentioned, there's a behavioral science to that.
0: Mm.
1: The behavioral science is do something that can stack long-term change in behavior. And if that is the initiator, a detox tea, for example,
0: right,
1: then utilize it to kickstart the journey while you get the other health habits going.
0: Mm.
1: Overhydration, it impacts kidney functioning. When you drink too much water or too little, you know, you can impact the kidney functioning. But here's the thing. How much water should I be drinking?
0: Yeah.
1: And how do I know I'm not overhydrating?
0: That's the question.
1: Enough is enough for you, depending on what your signals are that you don't have enough water.
0: Mm.
1: It could be excessive sweat, it could be headaches, migraines, it could be excessive thirst. But there's no formula of these 8 glasses a day that we used to hear that means you must have that to be hydrated. You need to start listening to your body and be aware of the body's signals. And here's the number one thing, the color of your urine.
0: Yeah.
1: And did you know that in winter your urine tends to be clearer and it's a lot more yellow in summer and spring?
0: Why is that?
1: Because your urine has got some, it excretes a lot of the, you know, uric acid and urea, but it also has a lot of water in it.
0: Mm.
1: So a concentrated urine means your body's losing water through heat and sweat.
0: Mm.
1: Whereas in winter, you don't sweat as much.
0: Correct.
1: So it means there's a fluid imbalance. Not imbalance, there's a fluid differentiation.
0: Sure.
1: So here's the thing. If your color of your urine
0: is
1: darker yellow, you need to drink water. If it is pale yellow, you are on the right track. If it's clear, that could mean that you've had too much water. Right? So slow down.
0: Slow down on the water.
1: Yes, sir.
0: We have a question for you, Ronald Abiji. Take a listen.
4: Good afternoon. This is Hope. You're well.
0: We're good. Thank you.
4: Yeah, my question to the wellness expert is why is the painkillers or why are the painkillers harmful for our kidneys? Thank you.
0: Okay, that's question number one. Let's take the second one.
5: Yes, sir. Our health person. Can they please just talk to the issue of creatine and kidneys? Can they just talk to that? Creatine and kidneys.
0: Okay, sounds like he's a gentleman.
5: Is there any issue there? Or as long as Upuza Man's great.
0: All right. So two questions there. One, painkillers. Two, creatine.
1: And if you have enough water, is it okay, right?
0: Correct.
1: So here's the thing. One, Let's talk about the painkillers.
0: Mm.
1: So when you look at painkillers, those often become NSAIDs, right? Nonsteroidal anti-inflammatories, that's what it mainly is.
0: Yeah.
1: The thing is, that can also cause water retention, but it also impacts certain dulling of certain chemicals and receptors in the body, which could impact the function of the kidneys in the long term.
0: Oh.
1: So if you have a headache and you're taking an over-the-counter painkiller just for today, it's okay.
0: Mm.
1: But if you stick into that week after week after week,
0: some people are addicted to grandpa.
1: People are addicted to a lot of over-the-counter medications, and grandpa's definitely one.
0: Mm.
1: And when you take that for too much, you do impact the. And here's the thing. Let me get a little bit technical. It's called glomeruli. Those are the filtration.
0: Glomeruli.
1: Yes,
0: good
1: sir.
0: Lord.
1: Those are. That is not a detox tea. That is it's part of the filtering mechanism of kidney, which is very sensitive.
0: Mm.
1: And it impacts, it almost, you know, impacts the vascular nature of it, which means it becomes a lot more sieve-like. So you don't really filter out what you need to. That's from pain medication okay. over a longer period of time. Mm. Be very mindful. Also could risk ulcers and other things.
0: Sure.
1: Now, creatine. Creatine is a similar thing. Now, creatine, the microdose of creatine or taking in the prescribed dosage is not a problem.
0: Sure.
1: The problem becomes is when you overuse it because you think one scoop does X. If I take 10 scoops, it'll do X times 10.
0: Yeah.
1: And that is a problem. So what creatine does is also it impacts water retention. It impacts the muscles going through something called vasodilation. So you know that this guy must have the swell effect after creatine.
0: Mm-hmm.
1: And that's a lot of water retention.
0: Sure.
1: And water retention impacts blood pressure and impacts kidney functioning. Again, you might then have this water retention, but you're thirsty because you exercise, now you're drinking more water. Check the color of your urine. If it's clear, stop it and cut down on the creatine amount that you're taking.
0: Sure.
1: And maybe give your body a break.
0: If it's yellow?
1: If it's yellow, drink more water because you mustn't be dark yellow. If it's pale yellow, you're on the right track. It's okay. But it can still impact kidney functioning. And I know people personally that had kidney issues. And I'm talking about operations and kidney failure because of the sustained use of creatine.
0: Right. I used to take creatine at some point. It just used to help me sort of like recover, from gym, workouts. I don't do them that intensively anymore, but I used to use it to a certain degree.
1: I still use it because creatine has been shown that in its, to have almost like half a teaspoon a day has been shown to have exceptional health benefits because the science changes all the time.
0: Mm.
1: But back in the day of the gym days, I used to really overdo it as well because I want to gain maximally in the shortest space of time.
0: Yeah.
1: And that leads to this swelling effect. Mm. And I promise you, the minute you stop taking it, you'll shrink ever so slightly and you'll become a little bit flabbier.
0: There you go. Wellness expert, Ronald Apvagi. Keep the questions coming on 0605-842-50. We will attend to them. As usual, we thank you so much for making us feel good, making us feel well.
1: If Lunwabo agrees, then I agree and I embrace it. Thank you.
2: Definitely.
0: Catch him every Thursday right here on The Drive Connection. That's at 20 to 5 o'clock.
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3: Top stories. Asawa, a businessman arrested in Pretoria by the PKTT, and more than 80 migrants believed to have died trying to reach Spain's Canary Islands. Good afternoon. We start with news just in. A local businessman has been arrested in Pretoria by the Political Killings Task Team, or PKTT, in connection with the 16 million rand Emfuleni local municipality's ghost fleet scandal. The man was taken into custody at a Pretoria mall following an investigation into a controversial multi-million contract awarded to his company. The tender was meant to supply the Emfuleni local municipality with 18 vehicles, such as trucks, buckies and graders. However, investigators allege that only a fraction of the fleet was delivered, leaving the rest missing or unaccounted for. MK Party legal representative Advocate Dalimpo Fu-SC has described the review application of the Section 89 independent panel report filed by President Cyril Ramaphosa at the Western Cape High Court as a strange case, adding that its objectives is to play delay tactics. The president wants the court to set aside the report, which found that there is a prima facie evidence that he may have committed a serious violation of his oath of office regarding theft at his Palapala Farm. Mpofu argued that the president is doing all this in order to avoid accountability. And now moving to election news, the Freedom Front Plus has described its mayoral candidates as people who are experienced, knowledgeable and committed to serve their communities. The party has unveiled 11 mayoral candidates, which include Franco Delanga as the Johannesburg mayoral candidate, whilst former Member of Parliament Vili Spies was named for Tshwane. Ekurhuleni councillor Jennifer Glover comes in as a mayor candidate for that municipality. Julio Agrela has been named for Sidibeng and Kuabas Kato for Emfuleni. The party says it has already proven itself as a disciplined and constructive coalition partner that honours agreements and prioritises service delivery above political games. The FF Plus is gearing up to hold its manifesto next week, Saturday. FF Plus CEO Peter Deneka elaborates.
4: In vrienden, dit is belangrijk om te beseffen die verschil tussen ons.
5: We are focusing on communities to ensure that their rights are respected. In other parties, it's about the interests of individuals. It is important to note that we will share information when we launch our manifesto. That will give you an indication on the difference between us and the DA. The DA is a liberal party, whilst we are a conservative party.
3: Build One South Africa, BOSA, says the challenges facing communities reflect the way municipalities are run. BOSA's mayoral candidate for Cape Town, Roger Solomon, says the party's approach will focus on functioning local government and safer communities. He says the party's slogan, The Next Chapter, is about making the city work for all residents. Solomon says safety, affordability and housing will be among his priorities if elected. He was speaking working in Nyanga near the proposed N2 wall, where Bosa outlined its people-first approach to crime and safety.
6: After 20 years of the current chapter, there's a different question that needs to be answered, and it's not if the city of Cape Town is working, it's who it's working for. Is it working for everyone or just the few? And the vast majority, if not all, says that I'm finding it harder to live in the city, I'm finding it harder to start and run a business in the city, I'm finding it darn hard to make sure that I raise a decent family. And what we are saying as Bold One South Africa, that you and I, we're playing by the rules, we're paying our taxes, we're trying to raise a decent family, but still we feel left behind and squeezed out of the city of Cape Town. And that is because of the current chapter right here in the city of Cape Town.
3: And finally, more than 80 migrants are believed to have died trying to reach Spain's Canary Islands from West Africa. Spanish rescue teams found 44 survivors, all male, on board a boat which was intercepted near Gran Canaria today. The BBC's Guy Hitchko has the story.
7: In total, we're told that 128 people did leave Gambia in West Africa in this boat in early or the first week of August. Now, we know that there were some women on board who clearly perished during the journey, and we know that there was at least one baby on board as well who also perished.
3: The rand is trading at 16 rand to the US dollar, 21 rand 60 cents to the pound, and at 18 rand 59 cents to the euro. Gold is trading at $4,474 and platinum at $1,800 per ounce, while Brent crude oil is at $96.42 a barrel. Recapping the top story, the Sawa, a businessman, has been arrested in Pretoria by the Political Killings Task Team, or PKTT, in connection with the 16 million rand Emfuleni local municipality's ghost fleet scandal. For Radio 2000 News, I'm Jolani Tulo Wepe.
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11: Good afternoon. In our final sport headlines, Themba Bavuma says the Proteas will be ready for Australia. And in football news, Miguel Cardoso says the Champions League run will shape the PSL title race. Details and more in our final updates at 5:30.
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12: Our top story is the major backlog on Pretoria's N1 North today. It's a crash up at just before Lynwood, so between Atterbury and Lynwood, but it's enough to push peak-hour traffic all the way back through to Borta Avenue in Centurion. It's a really extreme, really heavy run through that part of Pretoria today. Joburg now looking busy. A crash between Bayers Nordea, or between Malabongwe and Bayers Nordea. So after the four-ways exit, traffic lining up through that Randburg area. The N3 from Limbro Park down to Germiston, fairly standard queues there, but it's the northbound side today from Cement Factory up to Galunis for connections onto the N12 and R24 east in the interchange. That's a run through from the Germiston side, very slow going. Across into Durban, we've had a couple of breakdowns today in amongst all the construction on the N2 south, just after Mgeta Road. They have been cleared. That route, that run through is busy, but it's moving, starting to move again. There is a crash on the N3 at the Spaghetti Junction interchange. They're coming out through Sherwood. That's all backed up. A little bit of traffic inbound as well into Durban at Pavilion Mall this afternoon. And the usual breakdown at Ashburton if you're leaving Peter Murray. Maritzburg, one lane open, quite a queue halfway back towards Market Road. Cape Town, N1 out of town, fairly slow today. Queues from the city centre out to Cooper, get a change, and from Sable Road all the way through to Brackenfell. Inbound, there's a couple of breakdowns just before Plattercliff Hill, so a push back through to Durban Road at Belleville, and the N7 south passing Langer jammed up for those trying to get through towards the N2. With your traffic updates, I'm Rob Byrne.
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0: Mthandazo Wabolova, Brown Dash on Radio 2000, our music, your memories. 15 after 5 o'clock, yeah. We're on the last lap of the Drive Connection. And thank you so much for joining us from Niswe Mvula, Isaac Campo, as well as Lonwabo Meso.
1: Oh, open the foot.
2: I know it's funny. Quite the song. Quite the song to be.
1: No, the way you said it, it had. Please. People need to say it like that everywhere.
2: Like the quattro songs, the effect of ha just to sound dangerous.
1: Yeah.
0: We've had some reactions coming through. Apparently, ladies just thinking they're on their own for some reason or another. Yeah.
3: Good afternoon, the DC crew.
0: Afternoon.
3: Your topic today.
2: Yeah.
3: I don't think as women we should ever find ourselves in a position where we trust our partners with not having children when we don't want to. Even if it's them who don't want to have children, I don't think that will help. There should be a condom and a femidom. Let them be there, both sides. Condom and a femidom. Once and for all.
2: Straight.
4: We are on our own. Yeah, and yeah, it still is very shocking to hear hore responsibility when a woman falls pregnant, regardless of whatever agreement elong gore ba irile are beng so re lebeleng ka litlhole henke lo gore di contraceptives hadiyo for both men and women, then ne go tlo iragalang gore ke man nna tlo tseyang fault ya ngwana he. Let's cancel the contraceptives tse tsotlhe tse di leng teng all over the world, re hadiyo, then ke mang a tshwantseng a tseye responsibility ya pregnancy. I would like to for someone to answer that, some men to answer that for us.
2: Intimacy has cabanis, I see you again. Truly, as a country.
0: I still stand by, you know, takes two to tango.
1: Yeah.
2: But both, again, intimacy.
0: Both have, you know, to take the responsibility.
2: That's going
0: for what happened.
2: Until December.
0: Between the.
2: See you again.
1: On a rather positive and very lighter note.
0: Yes.
1: Hi, the DC crew. Today's topic with regards to kidneys touched me. I was diagnosed with kidney failure in 2007 and received a kidney transplant in 2011. I was on dialysis for 4 years, horrible 4 years of my life, I tell you.
0: Yeah.
1: Celebrated 15 years of my successful kidney transplant in July and looking forward to another decade and a half.
0: Man, that deserves a round of applause.
1: Beautiful story. Wow.
0: There you go.
1: Yeah.
0: Here's to 15 more years, you know. Beautiful story indeed. And thank you so much for sharing. Something about it, Grandpa, yes?
1: Something about Grandpa?
0: Ronald? Yes, it's just 10 seconds there.
1: Okay.
5: Ebra Port, Mishu Mbula.
0: Yes, sir.
5: Mamela, Mbula Zooks, like Katlum Niki One. It, Grandpa, it causes Kitlomu Bulaya.
0: Why does it cause that?
2: I don't know. There's so many things I don't know, like girls who say, a condom young limas. There's so many things I don't know.
0: But to a grandpa,
2: it causes. Maybe he says a heart attack, I don't know.
0: I'd love to know what this gentleman is referring to.
2: Hmm.
0: Do you know, maybe?
1: No,
0: I'm lost.
1: Confused.
0: It causes kitlokobulai, grandpa. Okay, someone out there knows what this gentleman is referring to. Excuse our ignorance, but
1: because we are slow on this one.
0: We're just trying to get to the bottom of it.
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0: Jay Cagnani, Mlu, Big Nas. This one is called Be There. 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
1: Hey, fam.
0: You could almost see Mampincha getting down to it, isn't it? It's a wonderful song. Radio 2000, our music, your memories. And of course, we'll be telling up the votes in regards to hit versus hit. Let's just remind you very quickly what we're dealing with.
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0: A touch of Mace. And his collaborations. Top of the World with Brandy, this one. You have to remember this one. Only You.
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0: With Notorious B.I.G. Only You. With Total on this one. What You Want. More Money. More Problems. I have a feeling this one will win. We've had those voice notes coming through, and of course you've been keeping up the voting on our social media networks at Radio 2000 underscore ZA. 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
6: Mambele Pele, Isaac Gumboots. Heat versus Heat. Notorious B.A.G. 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
3: hola. DC crew, how are you guys? I'm okay. You're speaking to Tiny from Protead Lane. Heat versus Heat. More Money, More Problems. Thank you. I love your show, guys. Bye.
8: We love you too.
0: Well, thank you for listening.
9: Good afternoon, the DC crew combination, dangerous combination. Nisavula Gambu now a sweetheart. Heaters versus heaters. I'm voting for More Money, More Problem. Puff Daddy and Notorious B.I.G.
0: We got you.
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10: Mental health check in your fatherhood journey. How are you doing, gents? How's your mental health?
11: And there's a saying, right? That whole thing about tell me how you reason, I'll tell you how you love, right?
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11: 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Mm-hmm. Right? Mm. 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
10: Good afternoon. Making headlines, the Political Killings Task Team has arrested another suspect in connection with 16 million rand fleet tender awarded by the Emfuleni municipality in the Vaal. The Supreme Court of Appeal has dismissed the appeals brought by Equal Education and the South African Democratic Teachers Union, or SATU, against the Western Cape's education reforms. And finally, up to 800 North Sea oil and gas workers remain above a new weight limit for offshore helicopter travel 2 months before the new UK rules come into force. I will have details on these and other stories at 6 o'clock.
2: Frontline action on your dial. 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
5: Good afternoon in your sport. Well, I sense that the title race is already intensifying. If you just listen to what the coaches are saying almost all the time you'll have Coach Abdeslam Ouaddou subtweeting Coach Miguel Cardoso, and then you have Miguel Cardoso subtweeting Coach Ouaddou as well of Orlando Pirates. But nonetheless, we look forward to what about the next 25 games of the season. It's going to be interesting between these two sides, but also equally interesting will be seeing how Kaizer Chiefs enters the chat. I know Zita Kwinika yesterday was saying that they too are challenging for the championship, but I'm not going to leave the likes of AmaZulu, because they too seem to want to cause a bit of a disruption in the league. Can you tell that I absolutely love the Betway Premiership? I don't know, for me there's no other best league in the world other than the one we have here at home. But nonetheless, Mamelodi Sundowns coach Miguel Cardoso has offered his early thoughts on a potential Betway Premiership title race with reigning champions Orlando Pirates, with the sides level on points after five matches. The Brazilians saw their 8-year dominance at the top ended by the Soweto rivals last season and are determined to reclaim the summit this campaign. Cardoso, however, believes the next few weeks could provide a clearer indication of how the title race will develop, particularly once the Champions League returns.
8: Look, I think I understand the question. I think that we're going to enter a period of the season until December that will be completely different from the one we had until now. Both teams will have to play a lot during the week. They will have to play Champions League matches, qualifying, then the group stage. Let's hope both teams can arrive there and play for something more important. And then it will be when we're going to see what.
5: Let's move on now to more national matters, more football. SAFA president Danny Jordan says they have targets set for Bafana Bafana's new head coach Bitso Mosimane, which include competing strongly in the AFCON and qualifying for the 2030 FIFA World Cup. It's also understood that as part of his presentation to the SAFA technical committee, Coach Bitso was clear on the approach to play against stronger and higher-ranked nations on all the available dates for the international friendly matches. This explains why his first friendly later this month will be against Egypt in Cairo, immediately after facing Eritrea in the AFCON qualifiers. Mosimane says qualifying for major tournaments is not enough. It needs to be accompanied by good results.
12: AFCON matters. The World Cup matters. Very important. But our responsibility goes beyond any one tournament. South Africa belongs among the best in Africa and around the world. At major tournaments, our ambition cannot end with participation. We go there to compete and we go to win, and we play with pride. Wearing Bafana jersey is end and it's a culture. Talent and form matter, of course.
5: Talent and form matters. It's going to matter this summer as the Proteas get back into action. Proteas test and ODI captain Themba Bavuma says the team will be ready for the inbound tour against Australia, which will include both White and Red Bull series. Bavuma is one of the senior players rested by coach Shukri Conrad for the ongoing tri-series against Namibia and Zimbabwe, with an eye on the busy summer that is coming ahead. The skipper knows that most of the players will have one eye on next year's World Cup as they go into the season, but says the Red Bull series against Australia, Bangladesh and England will be priority for them for now.
13: I think, you know, there's obviously the conversation around the WTC final. I mean, like we did in the last 2 years, right, we put our best foot forward and we try to play our best cricket, we try to conquer whatever's in front of us, and we'll see where that leaves us within the WTC.
5: Hey, yeah, those are us. They're at the back. And finally,
14: they're hardy dogs.
5: No, they are us. And finally, Curly Aronson says the Springboks have made the necessary changes to deal with the All Blacks' dangerous attack in Saturday's third test at FNB Stadium. Aronson will earn his 34th Springbok cap when he lines up on the wing in Soweto on Saturday. But despite the occasion and the challenge posed by a New Zealand side renowned for exploiting space out wide, the 29-year-old remains characteristically composed. Aronson believes South Africa have identified where they went wrong last week and put measures into place to ensure they are better prepared for the threat in Johannesburg. With regular wing partner Cheslin Kobe moving to fullback, Aronson will have a new face in Ethan Hooker on the other wing, but he insists that it will not complicate matters for them. We'll build up properly to rugby's greatest rivalry tomorrow. Hey, news for Orlando Pirates supporters. Hey. Mohan Gotta is joining you guys on a season-long loan. From Al Ittifaq of Saudi Arabia. So he's coming. He's coming back. He's coming back home for the season. Let's hear this one voice note. Someone that wants to talk about football.
14: Hey, the DC crew.
0: Yes, sir.
14: Hey, did Coach Miguel Cardoso just say, and I hope that they all go to the group stages and play for something more important? I know Coach Cardoso has shade for days. Kore is telling Odoria, no, the cups that you want, the team, but they are not as important as the second star. Mm. Ah. While they are playing for the second star, we'll be playing for the third. Oh, come on. Yeah.
15: One baby, I thought was so weird. Pizza's the batis. The man, Babo, no, I can't was actually a good player that he was going to squat him. So, pizza. Pizza's the batis.
0: Can you translate that for us, please?
16: I don't know. I'm gonna get jaga.
5: Ori.
16: Pizza's my dog.
5: Pizza. Give mutuaka. Give chomiaka.
0: What's up?
5: And nakia ziba kuri. Uto succeeda.
16: Utsibadis.
5: Utsibadiski.
0: Utsiban.
16: Utsibadis.
5: This.
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0: 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All right. Votes coming through. Yeah. Quite interesting, in fact. 6%. What you want. But with Total, the 17% saying only you with 112 and B.I.G. 19% on X wanting to hear Top of the World with Brandy, and 58% saying more money, more problems with Puff Daddy and B.I.G.
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0: Mm-hmm.
1: Many votes.
0: Many votes, yeah.
1: Yes. And then looking at our WhatsApp, our Facebook page, 3%, what you want. 11%, Top of the World. 12%, only you. 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
2: Oh, it's a very scary.
0: You know I love this.
1: Nah.
0: Yeah.
1: Okay, love this.
2: Oh, getting a one over touch chest.
0: Notorious B.

0: It was just done right, wasn't it? Notorious B.I.G., Puff Daddy, Mace. What was the last I heard about Mace? Is he still is he a preacher, man?
1: Mace?
0: Yeah?
1: I think he's making money with... remember Rico? There's a guy who was on Paid in Full. His name was Rico.
0: Okay.
1: They're one of the biggest Pink Pony. They're doing so much.
0: Oh, yeah?
1: Yeah, him and Cameron, actually.
0: Oh, yeah?
1: They work it.
0: Oh, that's interesting. There
1: that's
0: you
1: the
0: go.
1: Last time I saw him.
0: Mace.
1: On TV. Not in Joburg Streets.
0: On TV. You voted for it. Hit versus hit. Really, 2000 our music, your memories. Coming through. It's game on between 6 and 7. Tabi Saw Masia. We'll also get a dose of Life, Love and All with Mapasaka Mokwile between 7 and 9. And then, have you heard about the most delicious night radio show? Yeah, it comes through with Justice. Yeah, Just Ice between 9 and midday. The most delicious night radio.
1: Oh, man. We serve the finest.
0: Yeah, if you want the most delicious night radio, make sure you tune in. And then Bumbo Johnson's Midnight Paradise between 12 and 3. 3 to 6, A.B. Da Costa. First Light. And then The Breakfast Show. BBS, they call it. Big Breakfast Show between 6 and 9. Yeah. Smusiso, Nolen. Oh, Kosiam, Foramzaka.
1: Ah, then comes the Duck and Lovely. Better together with Ntombi.
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3: Mental health check in your fatherhood journey. 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
4: And there's a saying, right? 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

0: Rhythmic Elements 2x2. Radio 2000, our music, your memories. That's our stand for the Thursday. Yeah, well, thank you so much. We don't take it for granted for your ears. And we'll say, we'll wrap up the week tomorrow in a big way. So make sure you join us for yet another dose of the Drive Connection.
1: We are now notching off, getting ready for the Friday.
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1: Danke, Mama.

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1: Top stories this hour. The PKTT arrested another suspect in connection with the Emfuleni fleet tender, and new wage limits looms for North Sea oil and gas workers. Good evening. I'm Jonali Tulo Webe. The political killings task team has arrested another suspect in connection with the 16 million rand fleet tender awarded by Emfuleni municipality in the Vaal. Tabiso Hatebe has the story.
2: The arrest of the 40-year-old comes after the Gauteng political killings task team arrested a former fleet manager linked to fleet at the Emfuleni municipality. The suspect was arrested this afternoon at a mall in Pretoria following an investigation into the tender. The supplier was contracted to deliver 18 vehicles, including municipal trucks, but only 7 vehicles were delivered to the municipality. The 40-year-old suspect faces charges of corruption, fraud and theft, and is expected to appear before the Vanderbijlpark Magistrate Court on Monday, 7 September 2026.
1: Cooperative Governance and Traditional Affairs Minister Velinkosini Hlabisa says new law enforcement agencies were called to act against those who allegedly authorized salaries for ghost workers in the Lichtenburg-based Dijobotla local municipality in the northwest. Hlabisa is meeting with stakeholders to assess progress to restore stability to the municipality. He says investigations are underway.
3: A necessary step has been done to activate the safety and security of everyone who can testify and give evidence, firstly on ghost workers. The law enforcement agencies have been activated and are on board to ensure the safety of people involved.
1: The Supreme Court of Appeal has dismissed the appeals brought by Equal Education and the South African Democratic Teachers Union, or SATU, against the Western Cape's education reforms. Equal Education challenged the Western Cape Education Department in the Cape Town High Court about the constitutional validity of collaboration schools, donor-funded schools, and intervention facilities in the province in 2022. They argued that the provisions were vague and violated learners' constitutional rights. The High Court, however, dismissed their application in 2023. Western Cape Education Minister Yaku Lont.
4: This judgment is a victory for the learners of the Western Cape. The Supreme Court of Appeal has confirmed that our education reforms are lawful, constitutional, and firmly rooted in the best interest of children. We can now continue our work of expanding opportunities, improving outcomes, and ensuring every learner has access to a quality education.
1: Up to 800 North Sea oil and gas workers remain above a new weight limit for offshore helicopter travel 2 months before the new UK rules come into force. From November, workers must weigh no more than 124 kilograms, including clothing and footwear. The limit was introduced after Britain's Coast Guard Agency warned that rescue winches could not safely lift heavier people. The BBC's Lorna Gordon has the story.
5: Offshore workers have been getting bigger. One occupational health doctor told the BBC that while a small number of offshore workers had decided to transfer abroad, shift to a role on shore, or leave the industry entirely, most of those who were still too heavy were working on slimming down to the required weight by the deadline of November the 1st.
1: Recapping the top story this hour, the political killings task team have arrested another suspect in connection with the 16 million rand fleet tender awarded by Emfuleni municipality in the Vaal. For Radio 2000 News, I'm Jolani Tulo Webe.
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12: Just remembering the late former journalist Cy Lemon, who passed away at the age of 88. Matselane Mamabolo, veteran sports reporter, certainly left his mark and he made his mark. I'm sure you'll agree.
13: Cy Lemon, the phrase people like to use is the doyen of South African sports journalism. A lot of us grew up, we read that old man for years, an inspiration to some of us. I was particularly a huge fan when I was, before I became a journalist, when I knew I wanted to be a soccer writer. Yeah, I used to read Cy Lemon, cut his stories and paste them in those, you know, black two choir notebooks.
12: And what was it about him then that you enjoyed his writing, that you looked up to him? How do you describe his style of writing?
13: The most colorful writer you'll ever have. He had this ability to take one incident from a football match and write his whole match report about it.
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0: Good afternoon, Gauteng. As we mourn the passing of the legend Ntate Enos Mafokate at the age of 80, we extend our heartfelt condolences to his family and the equestrian fraternity. Known as Khosi ya Dipere, he broke racial barriers to become South Africa's first black show jumping champion and later established the Soweto Equestrian Center, opening opportunities for generations of young people. We have lost a pioneer and a nation builder, Robala ka Kgotso, Khosi ya Dipere.
1: Good evening, and thank you for lending us an ear once again on Radio 2000. It is Game On with me, Thabiso Musia. Katlego Modiba produces the show, and Kate Matlango is with us in a technical tonight. We've opened with a clip from MEC Lebogang Maile, who's just sent his message of condolences following the passing of South Africa's first black show jumper, Mr. Enos Mafokate. What a trailblazer he was back in the days. Against all odds, he managed to compete in the sport of show jumping during the dark days of apartheid. And he's also obviously the father of the king of Kwaito, Arthur Mafokate, but he was certainly a legend in his own right. And we have had the pleasure of speaking to him on the show before, and we'll also go back maybe to one or two of those interviews that we've had with Mr. Enos Mafokate, who passed away recently at the age of 80. But also tonight on the show, we're looking forward to the rugby, the third test in the rugby's greatest rivalry between the Springboks as well as the All Blacks. This one is taking place at the FNB Stadium on Saturday afternoon. As we mentioned yesterday, there will be no fly past this time around, because the Airlink has withdrawn its application for a fly past, and we've seen the CAA, Civil Aviation Authority, has launched an investigation into that fly past that happened at the Cape Town Stadium last Saturday. But according to the airline, the operator, they are saying that it is because of the weather conditions. They don't think that it is safe to have a fly past at the FNB Stadium this Saturday. That is the official word from them. And interestingly, though, the Boks don't have a good record against the All Blacks at the FNB Stadium. They lost in 2010, 29-22, 22-29, and they also lost 2 years later when they faced the All Blacks. But I remember they did thump Argentina, though, at the FNB Stadium in one of those matches that they have played there. And the series is nicely posed at 1-1, but there is a fourth test. Why is there a fourth test, though? Because now there might not be a winner in this series. It could end in a draw. It could end in a draw. Because usually you have three test matches, and then you know at least you've got a 95% chance of having a winner. Obviously, with four test matches, it could still end in a draw if... There could still be a winner if this weekend's test maybe ends in a draw. There could still be a winner then going into the US. So if someone wins now and the one in the US ends in a draw. But like we've said before, I do not think there was a need for a fourth test. Yeah, play three test matches and you've got a better chance of finding the winner. It's nicely poised at 1-1 at the moment. And also, why is it going to the USA? Hey, why? Because of money, obviously. They want to make as much money as they can. That's why they are taking the Springboks as well as New Zealand to Baltimore in the US. I really think there was no need for a fourth test, let alone playing it in the US. But nonetheless, we're excited about the rugby. It's been a very good series so far. I know it's been overshadowed by all the side shows, the haka, whether there's respect or not for the haka. The fly past has dominated the headlines also. But on the field of play, I think both teams have produced. So we'll speak to a former Springbok women's captain, Mandy Williams, who's also now a commentator, to get her thoughts on the big one this Friday. But also coming up on the show, Bandile Shandu, Durban City's latest signing. They've got CAF Confederation Cup preliminary action this weekend against a team from Burundi. It's not only a team from Burundi in Bujumbura, but Rukinda is also the police team. So I think it's made up of a police officer. So we'll find out for Bandile, just from Bandile, how they've been preparing for this one against Rukin and what their expectations are. And also the big transfer news today is that Orlando Pirates have announced the return of Muhau Nkota from Saudi Arabia. He's come back on a season-long loan from Saudi Arabia there. Okay, let's get straight into it then. Bandile Shandu is already on the line to speak to us. Durban City, I don't know if you can call him a defender, utility player, a versatile player. Maybe we should ask him. Bandile, good evening. Thanks for joining us on Radio 2000, man. I hope you're well.
2: Good evening to the listeners at home, and good evening to you too.
1: Yeah, what do you classify yourself as? Are you a defender? Are you a midfielder? Are you a utility player?
2: I think I'm more of a utility player. I can't really say that I'm a defender or a midfielder. But yeah, I just try and do my best wherever I'm needed.
1: And you don't mind playing wherever you are needed? You don't have a preferred position?
2: Nah, I don't mind. Wherever the team needs me, it's where I'll play and I'll give my 100%.
1: You can even play goalkeeper.
2: I can try.
1: I know you are really committed, eh? but when you started, which position did you play? Because I remember when you started playing all those years ago, there were headlines that you were still at school in grade 11 and you had making your debut for Maritzburg United.
2: Yes, when I first made my PSL debut, I was a central midfielder.
1: Oh, you were a central midfielder.
2: Yes, I was a central midfielder.
1: And then along the way, they changed you into a right back.
2: Yeah, along the way, I think, I can't remember how I found myself there, but yeah.
1: Yeah, but I'm sure you remember how you got into Maritzburg, though, because you have to be probably the longest or the most kept player at Maritzburg United after the likes of Kurt Lentjes and Shoaib Walters back in the days. Did you join the... How old were you when you joined the youth setups?
2: When I joined the youth teams, I think I was 10, if I'm not mistaken. I started at under 12, made my way throughout the ranks. And then, yeah. But funny enough, when the development closed down, can't remember the year, I went back into playing sort of like school soccer. Not sort of like, but basically school soccer. That's where Ernst Medendorp and Coach Fatio David saw me playing for the school.
1: For Maritzburg College?
2: Yes, for Maritzburg College.
1: And you were still in grade 11?
2: Yes, I was still in grade 11 then.
1: Jeez. Who else comes from Maritzburg College? I know Bryce Moon, obviously. Who else was there?
2: Ryan Moon.
1: Oh, of course.
2: Ryan Moon played with him as well. There was also Jang Ase, the late Jang Ase. And then it was... Calvin Peterson's son.
1: Yes, Peter Peterson.
2: Yes, also. And then...
1: Oh, and how was it, though, just being at school and also playing for a professional club?
2: I think I'll give credit to the school. I'll give credit to Maritzburg College. I think they played a huge role because they allowed me to travel with the team. I remember there was a time where I wasn't at school for a week and a half, and they managed to do sort of like a schedule and a program for me individually. I would go play, but then come back and try and catch up and do the test. But the school was very understanding and willing to help me, and I'm really grateful for them because. If they didn't go out their way to do a program for me, I think I would have struggled and my parents wouldn't have allowed me to play at the time. So I really, really give credit to Maritzburg College. They made it possible in terms of creating a schedule and program and just to be able to do what I love.
1: Yeah, geez. Shimon Peterson was Calvin Peterson's son, not Peter Peterson, the right back.
2: Yes. And
1: was it, did you go there on a football scholarship or did you just play school football when you got to school?
2: I just played when I got to school. I wasn't on a scholarship.
1: Jeez. And did you play any other sports?
2: Yes, I played. Well, it's a school where they encourage learners to play a lot of sports, so I managed to play basketball. I played soccer. Played a bit of hockey, rugby, not too much, but I watched a lot of games. but yeah, I played a lot of sports in school.
1: Oh, nice. No, that's a nice story. Maritzburg College must stand up. How much do you remember then about your PSL debut at 17?
2: Yeah, it was a surreal experience. You get to, firstly, you get to play alongside players that you watch growing up, your Peter Peterson, your Michael Morton, a lot of players where you grew up watching, and you got to share the change room with, and then you get the chance to play against. My debut was against Sundowns in PE, and then from there you get to play against the Sundowns at the time, how good and experienced they were. It was a surreal experience. I think still have memories like it happened yesterday. Jeez. And yeah, it was a really special moment for me and my family.
1: Wow. Well, and you're still going strong 14 years later, Bandila. How has the journey been for you?
2: It's been incredible. I have no regrets. I think I'm really, really blessed. In terms of doing what I love, doing what I've always wanted to do, I'll forever be grateful. I'll forever have no regrets in terms of my career so far. Played for one of the biggest clubs in Africa as well. Played in Africa as well. Played for Bafana. So, to be honest, I'm living the dream. No regrets. Just doing what I love and taking each day as it comes, and just always being grateful, and always praying for more years, because at the end of the day, you all don't want to stop. Doing what you love, you never want to stop. So each and every night you're praying for more days, more years.
1: And to be injury free,
2: And to be injury free. That's the most important, yeah.
1: Yeah, and then is that why it was so easy then for you to return to KZN, maybe when the opportunity came around, just because of where, that's where it all started for you? Was it KZN or nothing, or Durban City or nothing?
2: No, for me, I think it was based upon my family, the club as well. I share a great relationship with the chairman, so it was, and the family as well. In terms of making a decision, I think I've been away from my family, my son as well. Being away in Joburg as well. So for me, I think it was a decision that I had to take to be closer to my son, to be closer to my wife as well. And I think it was the right time. I prayed upon it. And I think the feeling and everything, my family, my parents as well, because they play a huge role. My brother, my sister, I come from a family where we sit and speak about these things, and they all supported me, and they saw that it is the time. And yeah, it felt right in every way. It felt right. And, my son is always happy to have me around now. So yeah, it's good.
1: Okay, wonderful. We're speaking to a Durban City defender. He doesn't mind where he plays, actually, Bandile Shando. I know we want to look ahead, obviously, to the KEF Confederation Cup match this weekend, but we just thought we should remind you a little bit, because not many people talk about how he broke into the scene as a 17-year-old. He was still in grade 11 at the time, and had to balance his schoolwork with playing professional football, and he's still going strong. Has featured in every match for Durban City since returning, starting in most of those games also, so you can tell that he's a vital player for them. We'll take a short break and we'll come back with Bandile Shando after this break.
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1: We were still speaking to Bandile Shandu of Durban City already. For so many people that are happy to hear from him. So let's play some of the voice notes.
7: Good evening, Pratabiso, and good evening to Bandile Shandu. Ukhuluma noSibongile Nomkhwani kaMgayi Matafen. What I want to say to Ubandile Pratabiso is that I just want to wish them everything of the best on their game on Sunday. So as we are KZN supporters, as much as we support other teams, but we will be together at Moses Mabhida Stadium to give them the support that they deserve, because they don't represent the Durban City now in the CAF games. They just represent the whole country here, South Africa. Thank you, Pra Tabiso.
8: Good evening, Mr. Msia and the listeners. You brought today one of the best players in Mzansi, in Bandile Shandu. I hear you are struggling to categorize him. I call him the hybrid. You can use him anywhere and anyhow. The style of football that he's playing, my man, it's worth seeing. When he was not seeing game time at Orlando Pirates, I was worried, because that style of football needs to be seen week in, week out. And I'm happy now that we are going to see him. I pray that he gets the captain umbers. Then we can see that man that's moving from where he was when he was a teenager to maturity levels now. Kenny Pretoria, thanks, man. One of the best, Bandile Shandu, the hybrid.
9: Evening, dear member Tulani from Holland. On the book by Coach Ernest Milindop, he states that he saw Bandile Shandu getting a red card in the first minute of the game. Then he decided to say, I'm signing this boy straight to the first team. The explanation was that the commitment. How come someone goes 100 all out as the game started? So I believe Ernest Milindop unleashed a rough diamond there and on Bandile Shandu. Thanks.
1: Thanks for that, Tulani. Is that the case, Bandile? You got a red card and he signed you.
2: I think he was there that day. He got it 100% spot on. I got a red card first. Yeah, I think it was the first minute or first couple of seconds of the game. And I think after I got a red card, he stayed for about 5 minutes, 10 minutes, and then he left. I'm convinced he was there.
1: Okay, no, Tulani was definitely there. He is everywhere. But how does it feel the same? And obviously now it's Durban City. You said you wanted to go back home to be closer to your family and your son. But as far as the club is concerned, does it still feel the same, like the old Maritzburg?
2: Yeah, it's a very professional club, well run. I think the chairman has done very well. You could see last season they won the NetBank. It's a team that wants to win trophies, they want to compete. And it felt like an easy transition, the mindset of the players, the mindset of the club. It's a club that wants to win, wants to achieve. So that's why it was an easy decision. It felt like a no-brainer for me. Mm. It feels good to be home. It feels good to be with family as well.
1: And what have you made of the team start to the season so far, as well as your own? Because you featured, like I said, in every game.
2: I think we the way that we play, I think we're playing a great style of football. I think as players as well, we're enjoying the way that we play. The coach has set up the team to a point where we're also enjoying. I think we've been unlucky in terms of converting the chances that we've been getting, because we are getting a lot of chances. We've just been failing to put those chances the back of the net. And I think with time, it will come. I think with hard work that we're putting in every training session, I think the hard work will finally pay off at some time. I think the way that we're playing, the way that the team is playing, I think we can achieve a lot this season.
1: Yeah, and I guess there's more confidence around now, especially after winning the Nedbank Cup last season.
2: Yes, definitely. I think the group that were us new players that found here at Durban City, you can see the mentality as well. They want to do it again. So it felt right. And us as well that just came in, we have the same mindset where we're coming from. We also were fighting for titles. We're fighting to win trophies. And I think coming to a team where the group of players also have the same mindset as you, I think it just becomes easier. The load, the in terms of the load, in terms of the way that we put ourselves on the pitch, we're fighting for one another. I think it shows that each and every one of us wants to do it again. We want to win something. We want to achieve a lot. And I think it's possible.
1: Yeah. And what are the expectations then going into the CAF Confederation Cup? You're still in the preliminary stage, obviously, this weekend. But what does the team think they can achieve here? How far do you think you can go?
2: I think with the squad that we have, with the experience that we have from the players that we found here and the players that came in, I think we've got a good balance. I think we can go all the way. For me personally, I think we can achieve a lot in the CAF. With the experience that we have, the group that we have, the type of players and the technical team want to achieve a lot as well. So we all on the same mindset. And I think Sunday's game is no different in terms of work ethic, in terms of fighting for one another, and in terms of achieving. We want to go all the way. The chairman has made it clear as well. The technical team have made it clear as well to us, and us as players as well, we've made it clear to ourselves that we want to go all the way, we want to achieve a lot this season. We want to fight for everything that's on the table for us and to give it our all.
1: Yeah, and we wish you all the best. How much do you know about this team, these police officers from Burundi?
2: In terms of team, we've done a video session on them today.
1: Oh, nice!
2: So there's quite a few that we've seen and we've been working on a training as well. So we're not going blindsided. We've seen them how they played. We're just trying to work on it at training, But I think the hard work in terms of what we're doing at training, it will fall into place in terms of. Getting the positive result, going into the next step.
1: And do you think there's a nice blend of? Would you say there's a nice blend of experience and youth here, especially when you get into continental football now?
2: Definitely, I think the club has got it spot on in terms of recruitment as well, getting the young and the experienced players. And for us that are coming into the team, it makes it easier when you're coming into an environment where the players have made it competitive, they've made a way of winning, and it becomes easier as well when you join to follow. And I think they've done very, very well. The players that have been here, that done it last season, I think they've done very well in terms of mentality, in terms of culture, in terms of what the team needs, what the team wants, and achieving it. So it becomes easier as the new players as well integrating, and yeah, it's been a great experience, and the way that they've welcomed us is second to none, and it's been great.
1: Yeah, I know you touched on the way the team wants to play, but what kind of a coach is Khalil Ben Youssef?
2: Tactical coach, clever coach, and I think his technical team as well. They complement him very well. So he's very technical, great coach, demands a lot in terms of perfection, and it makes us grow as well. And he's an exceptional coach, and all of us are happy, and we want to fight for him. We want to achieve for the club as well. And so everyone is on board. Everyone is on the same page.
1: Okay, we're going to wrap up our conversation with Bandile Shando, but we've got one more voice note, or we've got a couple more voice notes for him.
10: Good evening, Mr. Msiya. This is Boyan. Yeah, it's Bandile Shando is one of the greatest right backs in our country, and I like the fact that now he's getting game time at Durban City. We also wish them a good luck. For KEF on Saturday. So yeah, we hope they're gonna win the game, and we will always be behind them as they represent South Africa, not only for Durban City. Good luck. Thank you.
1: Okay, thank you for that. And yeah, we certainly wish them all the best against Rukinda from Burundi. That is the match that we are built. Rukinzo, rather, from Burundi. That's the match. It's on Sunday, this Sunday. And Durban City will be at home. It will kick off at 3 p.m. And it's the first leg of the preliminary stages of the KEF Confederation Cup. And they are through, obviously, by virtue of winning the... through by virtue of winning the Nedbank Cup last season. And then, Bandile, I don't know how far ahead you've looked into the calendar, but do you know which game is coming up after this one?
2: For us, it's focusing each game as it comes. Right now, we're focusing on Sunday.
1: Even you?
2: Even me.
1: you're not thinking too far ahead?
2: No. Each game as it comes, I think that's the most important thing. And doing the job on Sunday.
1: Yeah. But you do know, though, which game is coming up. I'm sure you've looked at the fixture list, eh?
2: No, not. I'll be honest. No, I haven't.
1: Okay. No, we're going to leave you. You can go and look after Sunday. We've got a caller on the line here, all the way from Mpumalanga. Yo, who's this? Is it Siders or Siders?
11: Siders.
1: Siders.
11: From Mpumalanga.
1: Siders?
11: Yes.
1: Oh, thanks for calling us, Siders.
11: Yes, I just want to say this to Bandile Shando. I'm a Pirate supporter.
1: Mm.
11: But I was very impressed by the way he was playing on against Pirates when they play for MTN.
1: Yeah.
11: Yes, I just want to say the way he was playing while he was at Pirates, he must keep it up. He's a good player.
1: Okay, thanks for that, Siras. And that's where they're going to play after the KEF Confed Cup again. But how do you look back, though, at your time at Pirates, Bandile? I know you touched on it earlier on to say that you're proud that you've been able to play for one of the biggest clubs in the country. But how was it for you?
2: It was a great experience. It was one of those experiences as a kid you dream of. And I was lucky enough and... by the grace of God, in terms of allowing me and in terms of getting the opportunity as well, I'll forever be grateful to Orlando Pirates. I got to experience Africa through them.
1: Mm.
2: I got to win a lot of trophies through them. I got to grow as a person. I got to grow as a player as well. And I think the player I was before Pirates and the player I was... after Pirates, I think I grew a lot. And I'll forever be grateful. They gave me the platform to play in Africa. And it was one of the best years of my career. I think the most important thing, I grew as a person.
1: Yeah.
2: And I'll forever be grateful for that.
1: And what are you sharing with some of these players at Durban City about playing on the continent? What should they be expecting when they go to Bujumbura? Bujumbura?
2: I think physicality. I think in Africa, especially East and West, North, it's different. But I think East and West, it's more physical. It's more direct. And it's all about winning the first ball, winning the second ball, winning your jewels, and just trying to outrun basically the opponent, and I think the fields there are not the best in terms of playing. Mm. So I think being able to adapt quickly, I think that will be the key. Getting to read and see what the game needs in certain periods of 90 minutes, I think that will be very key as well. And I think for us on Sunday to score as many goals as possible so that when we go for the second leg, it becomes a bit easier. So, yeah, I think for us it's just to score as many goals as possible now so that it makes our second leg a bit easier.
1: Yeah. Okay, that game, 3 o'clock kickoff on Sunday at the Moses Mabhida Stadium. And finally, I'm sure you still have a few seasons left in you. What do you still want to hope to achieve in the game?
2: I think for me is to also carry on where the guys at Durban City teammates done last season. Is to win, is to carry on winning trophies, is to carry on putting Durban City on the map in terms of Africa as well. And yeah, I think that will seriously do make me feel proud as well. Able to put Durban City on the map in terms of continental recognition. Yeah. I think that's for me what will be my highlight.
1: Yeah. And finally, at Durban City, is there any player that has surprised you that you found there and maybe that you didn't know much about and you think this is a very good player?
2: I think it's a bit difficult because of the squad and the quality that we have. I think if you look at the squad that we have, we've got so much quality. Mm. I'll seriously be unfair in terms of picking because of the quality that we have. I think you can see by the way that we're playing. I think you could see the quality. You can see the way that we run, the way that we work for one another. I think I'll be unfair to pick.
1: Yeah, so much quality there.
2: I'll be honest. I think we've got a lot of quality to go all the way in everything that we have on the table.
1: Yeah, there's so much quality that you're even keeping Fezile Gcaba on the bench. But how good is this Kaka Sifumba from what you've seen so far?
2: Very good.
1: Mm.
2: He's very good. He's mature for his age. He knows what he wants. He understands the game. He understands he tactically, technically. I think he ticks all the boxes. Mm. He definitely is. He's very good. He's very good, and he's the willing to learn as well. The willing to receive information. I think the game requires that as well. It requires how you see the game, how you receive information, how you process it as well. And I think he ticks all those boxes as well.
1: Yeah, good to see youngsters also getting game time in our league. We've got one more voice note then, and we're saying goodbye to Bandile Shandu.
12: In Tabiso, it's AB Matlapa here, Boxback. I'm listening to your show, man, and with the boy there in your studio, Bandile Shandu, one of the most few disciplined player ever, whom I felt that when the announcement was made that he's leaving Orlando Pirates, I'm telling you, you know, that night, I never sleep, I never eat. So sometimes it's said that we are losing players who love the team and who are doing well for the team and, you know, who have played for the badge. But all the best for his future endeavor, man, with Durban City. May his path be open for him and let his family grow, man. Everything of the best, Bandile. Good luck, my boy. Ciao.
1: Yeah, you've taken the words out of my mouth. That's also what I wanted to say, Bandile. Thanks for engaging us and joining us on Radio 2000. Good luck for the game on Sunday and for the rest of the season.
2: Thank you so much, Kutabiso. Thank you so much to Radio 2000 family. I think it was a great experience. And just to think back and career-wise, it felt good. It felt good to reminisce as well.
1: Thank you. Yeah, the last time you were here in the studio, you were in black and white. So it's always good to catch up with you again. Durban City then playing on a Sunday at the Moses Mabhida Stadium at 3 p.m.
13: 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Ooh. 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And that All-Star box, that's the rarest pair of kicks.

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8: Yeah, and we've promised to look ahead to the third test of rugby's greatest rivalry between the Boks and the All Blacks. And we are joined by a former captain of the Springbok women's team, former SA Women's Rugby Player of the Year. Was part of the first women's team that went to the World Cup back in 06. She is now a commentator. Mndanaga Million, Mandisa Williams, joins us on Radio 2000 to look ahead to this big one. Good evening from us on Radio 2000. Mandisa, thanks for speaking to us. I hope you're well.
9: Oh, Tabi, Sondata, good evening. Good evening to everyone. Sanbonani, Dwella, Sheni, Huyedach, Okanya Huyanan, Tahi, Kukaka New Blend, Kia, or Radio 2000, San Mulis, and the Ribanani man. I'm hoping to go Nabagatli, wherever, and with the women's team as well.
8: How is Bakbuli Sonjan in New Zealand? How sing as supporters Zalapa the All Blacks when?
9: No, I'm not. Kalokum, I'm getting paid to analyze. So I cannot be one sided through my analysis.
8: but how is the rugby been though, Mandisa? Because we've been distracted by the haka, whether people respect it or not, and the fly past. But how have these two tests been? Has this series lived up to expectations for you?
9: It has, no, it has, and beyond. Look, it had to be crazy. With the ailing flights and with the haka and with my unknown. So it had to be like this. I think, Naga, as a believer, like a spiritual person and a believer in how can I put it? Because in magical things. So I when I look at it, I look at it very deep, and I see, you know, similarities with South African culture and history compared, you know, to New Zealanders. So with me, it lived up to expectation. And remember, these guys, you know, played together in the last Rugby World Cup, 23, and they played two of the finals and only lost by 1 point. So it's bringing back the heat, and it's a sweet reminder of what happened at the Rugby World Cup.
8: Yeah. What did you make of the reaction? Because these are two very proud rugby nations, like you've said. But what did you make of the reaction after the Boks lost the first test at Ellis Park?
9: You know, everybody was sour. But, you know, South African, New Zealanders and probably rivals. Because at times you see people across, you know, the world, rivals of South Africans, since, you know, South Africa has done it for quite some years. So we built up rivalry throughout the Northern Hemisphere, you know, even the South. But people in New Zealand probably were happy. South African New Zealanders were happy. We were a bit sour.

0: the game, in my eyes, I saw it in the first like 10 to 15 minutes. Mm. And then I was also checking the build-up to the game. I think we focused much more on building depth more than focusing on what New Zealanders are doing and what they will be coming with. And probably analyzed what they played when they visited the Union. So that wasn't the proper New Zealand style of game. So now we're a bit shocked when they brought their A game. And, you know, the first 15 to 20 minutes, as I judge it, you saw the tempo, and it's not the Springbok tempo. Mm. And we know coming in through the nation's champions that defense hasn't been, you know, the best. So I was hoping that we would be able to defend well, yes, not in terms of playing our principles that well, but with New Zealand, you need to switch on immediately when you want to win the game. But defense was, you know, haphazard, and our attacking shape, you couldn't see exactly what they wanted to display, but they were picking up scraps from New Zealand. And at times, we are so used to chasing it, Colby, you know, breaking the line, and everything will, you know, will be addition to what Cheslin or Jesse or even Sia is doing. But we never actually planned to win the game cleanly throughout. So I'm thinking Coach Rusty has that in his pocket and his mind. And if needs me, he will do the same as what he did with France when he took out the boombox and made the show and say, come on, we're ready.
1: Kubo.
0: But Coach Rusty and the boys will always do. Yeah. I think if you've seen my analysis, even through, you know, Parker, I've always highlighted leadership. Leadership is what takes you from point A, B, and up to Z. So you won't get the same leadership, you know, with rotating all the young guns, you know, into the squad, the same as you would have your starting lineup as in your old boys. So that's leadership on its own compared to what we've been building throughout. So now, panic button, New Zealand came, and we're not used to their style, what they play with Super Rugby, and we always undermine and we always look away because our focus is UFC teams and what the French are doing. So we had to, you know, take the punch. And Coach Rusty mentioned it's a positive punch, but let's see how things pan out with the second game. So the tempo was high.
1: And they took their chances. When they got into the 22, they took the points.
0: They took the points early compared to the first game where we took like 5 or 6 scrums closer to the scoring line. You know, 3 points will add up points compared to when you want, like, your try. So South Africa will always play like that. If it's open, then we'll go for a try.
1: Yeah, and I think that was the big difference in the second test between the Boks and New Zealand. We're speaking to former Springbok women's captain Mandisa Williams, looking ahead to the third test at the FNB Stadium. It's not only that, by the way, it's a big doubleheader because the Bok women will also be in action also against the New Zealand women in the curtain raiser, which will kick off at 1:30.
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1: And we're joined by a former Springbok women's captain, host of This Is How We Rugby, Mandisa Williams, to look ahead or look back at the two tests and what we've learned and ahead to the third test. It's also a double header. How exciting is it, Mandisa, also for the women's team to be playing on this big stage at the FNB Stadium?
0: Oh, my heart is pumping popcorn, but I wish we played at a different venue. Why? Uh-huh. Sorry for that. Because women have their own unique support, and it's not the Springbok supporters. And playing at 1:30, yes, it's magical as a curtain raiser, but, you know, we'd love to fill up some Varsity Stadium as well, you know. But it's all good because they always talk about inclusion, and I hope things change in the future. You know what happened with England, if I may take you back? England used to play like this, and then it didn't work. And then it happened that somebody said, look, how about we play England men at 5, and then the ladies, let's play them at 7:30. No, for instance, then everybody will never walk away from the stadium because they nicely heated up and they probably want to watch something else after 7. So they started playing after 7 and it became, you know, huge and people wanted to watch, people were interested and people stayed over and had a lot of fun because a ladies' game is very different to what the men are playing. Yeah. Chilled, skillful, slow, but, you know, you get those. I hope one day we do get to have games like those. But, you know, the Kasalaga double header for Springbok women is huge. And with black fans and all blacks, you know, at same venue, I hope it's going to be a show that's going to be, you know, a sellout because we need a lot of spectators to come in and to enjoy women's rugby the same as they enjoy, you know, the Springboks. But, you know, all in all, it's fine because everything started back in 2001 and Duthato Mondepafo said that women have always been part of the game, you know, indirectly because married men, you know, we followed, you know, our cousins, we followed our brothers and, you know, even taking our sons to rugby matches, you know, nowadays. So it's good that, you know, we're narrowing the gap and we're seeing a different picture and a perspective for women's rugby. It's for growth. I know the initiative is for growth, but in terms of promoting it, you know, let's go 120, 150, 180.
1: Okay. No, we certainly hope for so, and we're asking people to get in early and also support the Bok women. Always a pleasure talking to you, Mara. Hopefully we'll catch up again before the fourth test, or we'll catch up next week to look back at this third test then between the Boks and the All Blacks. Thanks for speaking to us.
0: You're running away.
1: Yeah?
0: You guys running away now. Bye-bye.
1: We are not running away. Auntie, spelele lutesha.
0: Okay, good night, guys. Thank you for chatting to me.
1: Thank you. We're going to call you again next week. Don't worry. You need a whole hour to yourself, Mandisa Williams. But we do want to end the show, though, by remembering Mr. Enos Mafukate, the first black show jumping champion. He's been on the show before, passed away at the age of 80. And we just wanted to play you a little bit of what he had to say when he was with us.
6: Well, I think if you look at it, we black people, we got a long heart. We got a long thing to think about. We're not like taking things so short. I was keeping saying, I'm going to die as a groom. I'm not going to become anything else. Because what can I do? I could not go over the fences or anything like that because the law doesn't allow me to do those kind of things.
1: And when did you now start riding? Because you did ride. Who taught you first how to ride?
6: Well, Leslie Taylor, which is passed, I put my hands up. That many have put quite a lot to me. And from there, I was with Tony Lewis. And from Tony Lewis, I went to Annelie and Errol Vukafenik. And Annelie Vukafenik, when she see the queen, she say the auntie. She's a family out of Duke of Hamilton. Oh. And Annelie, when she came to South Africa, she could see blacks were not keep it so good as that. So she made me to come as a first member of the Transvaal Horse Society. Was not easy. Was a fight to be a member of the Transvaal Society. They want you as a groom, but not as a rider. And she got me to break in 1977. She got me break in Pietermaritzburg 127. They wouldn't allow blacks compete with whites. She made me going overseas. She speak with the Queen Elizabeth because my name was not in a program. They would never allow me to come and compete in Wembley because my name is not a program. So Annelie, she have really put quite a lot to me. She have teach me how to ride. She was schooling the horses. My first show with Annelie, after I was there, I was riding a horse calling Jamaican Ram at the Ren Show. I was the reserve champion of the Ren Show of 1977. Mm. And when I qualified Jamaican Ram to come to the Ren Show, I won the both classes, the show hunters in lead and show hunters and riding. And I came to the Ren Show, I was a reserve champion. So we came from there with Annelie, and is how I started to ride proper.
1: I do understand, though, that there was a stage where you were not allowed to ride against your white counterparts. You could only ride against the black. Is that correct?
6: Yes. We have to, the whole thing, when they started, they have to start it as a groom's competition. And I accuse that. I said, we rather be calling a black riders, but calling not the grooms. Because when you go into Europe, the white people, they are not the grooms. When you say groom, that means he's a black person, which is not, it's not the right way. I said, we try to be called the black riders. So when you are riding as a groom, that's fine. I mean, if you look at it, Pretoria took me 40 years to knock that door, to go and compete in Pretoria Showground. Going there from 1961 till 2000, they not allow me to compete in Pretoria Showground.
1: Mm-hmm. So are you saying that they would not refer to you as a rider because...
7: Oh, okay. We're going to have to leave it there. Maybe we'll play more of it tomorrow. But what a great story against all odds during those dark days of apartheid. Mr. Enos Mafukate was a horseman from being a groom. And then he went on to win show jumping titles there. And we want to send our condolences to the Mafukate family as well as his son, the King of Kwaito, Arthur Mafukate. That's where we're going to have to leave it then. For now, because of time, we'll be back again tomorrow. But it's time for news and life, love and all.
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9: Top stories. The SAWA investigations ongoing in the Emfuleni municipality fleet tender scandal and two girls rescued from traffickers in Malawi. Good evening. I'm Jolani Tulo-Webe. Police say investigations into the Emfuleni municipality 16 million rand fleet tender scandal is ongoing. This comes after police arrested a 40-year-old businessman in connection with the multi-million rand tender. He is the second suspect linked to a tender in which a supplier was contracted to deliver 18 vehicles, including municipal trucks, but only 7 were delivered. The Department of Social Development says two girls who were allegedly victims of human trafficking have endured a traumatic experience. This after they were taken by a couple, reportedly a Malawian man and a woman from the Eastern Cape. The two girls, aged 9 and 15, were found and rescued after their mother and grandmother escaped from Malawi back to South Africa and reported the crime to the police. The girls landed at O.R. Tambo International Airport in Kempton Park on Thursday. Minister of the Department of Social Development, Dina Pule, says the two girls were deprived of food and prevented from attending school.
10: It's a South African woman and a Malawian man, but the man then befriended the mother of the children as if, you know, he wanted a relationship like that, and he gained trust, and he hid the fact that he had a girlfriend or the wife somewhere else. They only got to know later on when they were in Malawi. that there is a woman. And by that time, they had lost everything. Because this guy then said, no, we'll assist you with your money for business and the like. And eventually, he sold everything. He took the money, you know. So they were, then when they had nothing, he then had to go and rent something for them where they could stay. And eventually, he took them to Malawi.
9: A fire has broken out at a well-known restaurant on Lilian Goy Road in Durban. Authorities are currently investigating the circumstances that may have led to the blaze. Motorists are advised to avoid the area entirely. It is unclear whether there are any casualties. Gareth Jameson, spokesperson for a private ambulance service, provides further details.
11: Paramedics are currently on the scene of a fire in a well-known restaurant on Lilian and Goy Road and Livingston Road in the Durban CBD area. Many people will recognize this restaurant that has been open for many years. At this, paramedics are assessing the occupants from the restaurant, and further updates is to follow.
9: Hundreds more students and teachers in Indonesia are suffering from food poisoning after eating grilled chicken as part of government-issued free meals. The multi-billion dollar program was introduced last year to try to improve nutrition for tens of millions of children. The BBC's Liza Tambunan has the story.
12: A school principal in Lasem, Central Java, said the students were served grilled chicken as part of their free meals on Wednesday. She said a food taster had set some meals aside after saying she found some to be slimy. Later, more than 700 students and dozens of teachers fell ill with diarrhea and vomiting. This latest outbreak brings the total reported food poisoning cases linked to free meals to more than 1,700 in a week.
9: Recapping the top story, the Sawa police say investigations into the Emfuleni municipality's 16 million rand fleet tender scandal is ongoing. This after police arrested a 40-year-old businessman in connection with the multi-million rand tender. For Radio 2000 News, I'm Jolani Tulo Mwepe.
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4: We're talking to Mom Liz Khumalo, and we know her as Dear Sistoli. Guys, we've got Sistoli, the real Sistoli, on the line. 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
8: It sounds familiar.
4: Yes. 39 years. 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
8: 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I could have been a whole lot of other things, I believe. I could have been a chartered accountant. I could have been an economist. But this is where I find myself. It's a comfortable space for me.
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0: 15 after 7 here on Radio 2000. This is Life, Love and All. Thank you very much for joining us. Thank you to Thabiso Msiya and the Game On team. Back again tomorrow between 6 and 7. And a big thank you to Julani Tulongwepe as well with the news back at 8, 9 and at 10 o'clock with the last bulletin. With you for the next 2 hours. In the first hour, we are talking African spirituality. Gogi's here. And we'll have a chat with her just shortly. And then after that, just after the 8 o'clock news, we've got the hot seat. So yes, we are with you until 9 o'clock. Thank you very much for making time to be with us this evening.
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5: 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So it means that they haven't done anything. But because accounting is not for everyone, a person will take that offer. And when you are that side, things are not working.
6: I think it all boils down to the reasons as to why you want to leave the country, right?
4: Yeah.
6: For me, if you are moving for experience and exposure, shalala, everywhere it's tough.
4: Yeah.
6: I mean, even in South Africa as it is, there are jobs where people are still sticking by those jobs, even though they're not earning well.
4: Yeah.
6: But
4: yeah,
6: because of the want experience and exposure, they're stuck in that.
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0: All right, so it's 18 after 7 here on Radio 2000, and I'm with Gog Bourgeois in the studio. Gogi, how are you?
2: Gogo, I'm well. How are you?
0: I'm alive. I'm alive. We're good.
2: We're good. Yeah.
0: We're going with alive.
2: Yes.
0: We're going with alive. Alive is a good thing. So, you remember when we were growing up?
2: Yeah.
0: Spring Day was exciting, 1st of September, but it was done respectfully.
2: Yeah.
0: Things turned tragic in Rufilwe when a little 21-year-old was stabbed.
2: Yeah.
0: Remember that?
2: Yeah.
0: And after an altercation, the water issue and all of that. What do you make of it, Gogi?
2: That's it.
0: That's why I say respectful as well.
2: I think maybe that's why there's this energy, this aura right now. That's just somber and a bit shameful for us as a people. You know, this that has taken place, it's very unbotho-like.
0: Yeah.
2: You know, there's never been a time that I can recall in our history as a people where children have gone out to disrespect baholo like that. Are we going baholo ba apartheid, ba mo di ganda kande, le di hipo? We are not talking about, we are talking about mewaka mo next door, ntatoka mo next door, the opposite, the taxi man going past, the adults in the bus.
0: Inside the cars. Inside the cars, inside the buses, but they seem to take it even further. It's not only now just the water, and then Ningning, they're throwing things.
2: Yes, now they are violent. Now this has become a violation of a people, of people. Like, if I choose not to participate in something, whether it's with my peers or whoever, I've chosen not to participate in
0: it. And it's okay.
2: And it is okay, and I should be respected. You know, my wishes should be respected. Botobaka should also be respected.
0: Sure.
2: You know, so when your parents, this is being done to them, I'm now watching my parents being humiliated like this in the streets. And here are these kids. There was a person that apparently was going for an interview. And this had happened. Now they can't go to the interview anymore looking like that. You know what I mean? Like, even if you look at the images, right? It's not just about maybe like trying to kwala the gap between the elders. It wasn't even like that. They were not trying to say, let's all be together in this. They were not. Like, if you look at them, there's a video with a man in a taxi. That just broke my heart, you know, it just hurt me.
0: But it talks to the moral decay that we see.
2: Absolutely.
0: Around. What's going on, Gogi?
2: Absolutely. This is about moral decay. Arana Tompo.
0: Sure.
2: Before Banabale, they are like that. Before we blame those kids and shame them and everything, it's their fault. Yes, there must be a lot of responsibility that they must take for what they have done here. But Rona, we should take responsibility for this because those are our kids.
0: But they don't listen.
2: Exactly. So this is telling us we've got a problem at a bigger level. They are not listening to their parents come on through. So therefore, they can't listen to all the other parents outside. When you and I were
0: next and we would say sorry.
2: Of course, not sorry, not to apologize.
0: Yes.
2: Do you understand? And you would not do it again. And then they would still come back after school. And then together, we are not saying we are not saying that. But we are saying we are misinterpreting what freedom should be, because that is not being free.
0: Mm.
2: You see, if your freedom violates
0: other people,
2: then that's not freedom at all. That is disrespect taken to another level.
0: Sure.
2: And this is a symbol of moral decay within our communities. You know, if you listen to some of the tapes, you can hear there's an adult, or maybe they're not swearing the camera or whatever. And they're saying, especially with that one with the scooter guy.
0: Yes.
2: I can hear this lady in the background. She starts, giggling, and then she says, hey, maskele mo shapang. Hey, mar, don't do it kahol. So this is the adult whose child has gone to do this. And they are here now to come and watch this. We are here now. This is a theater. We are taking a video, and you are now coaching. Has it someone now about violent ashap? And now there's a whole lot of them. Sure. Now they are a gang. Now it's out of control.
0: And now you're saying, no, don't do that.
2: Now don't do that.
0: Do you know the other day I saw a video, and I was quite disturbed. It was a video of shooting that was happening or nuclear.
2: Yeah.
0: So nuclear Bosmond area.
2: Yeah.
0: Okay. But as the shooting was happening, there was a girl who was like, oh my gosh, I get so excited. And I was like, but why are you getting excited?
2: Yeah.
0: She was literally getting excited about it. But this shooting was happening broad daylight.
2: Yeah.
0: One is recording it.
2: Yeah.
0: The other one is laughing. One is busy calling their uncle. Yeah, Uncle Clement, I think. Uncle Clement, mm-hmm. Don't go, Uncle Clement. Something like that, you know?
2: Mm-hmm.
0: But I'm thinking to myself, how did it become so normal? Because for me, my thinking is the minute I hear a gunshot, I would want to hide under the bed or something, or hide somewhere.
2: Yeah.
0: But these kids are out recording.
2: Could we not say, is this maybe about a lack of letswalo, a lack of conscience?
0: What has happened, though? How did we get there?
2: Exactly. That's why we will call it a moral decay. So within this time that Banaba have been growing up, all of us have been growing up with them, right? What have they been watching us do? Do you understand? Have we been glorifying gangsterism? Have we been glorifying Bukinza? Have we been glorifying butsotsi fela like that and disrespect like that. Is this how we are communicating with them as well? Because guys, it's two way this thing.
0: You know when they said corporal punishment is not allowed?
2: Yeah.
0: Okay. Because there's one thing, of course we don't want kids abused and beaten up to a pulp in a school. Yeah. It makes no sense.
2: Yeah.
0: But it then borders on you can't reprimand a child.
2: But ke marling reprimand ke le panta fela.
0: Yeah, well.
2: Do you understand? It doesn't always have, they didn't mean gore no a gote no more go shapa bana. It meant no more, because now bana se batlo a se tlole le bana ba batswadi. The kids are not belonging to their parents. Bana ke ba ANC, bana ke ba government. How is that making sense? Do you understand? So in all the other decisions that need to be made, let our world government. These are our children. They don't belong to the government. They belong to us. They are in our community.
0: It's interesting that you say that. There's actually a lady who got very upset.
2: Yeah.
0: She reprimanded her child and slept here and there on the bum bum, you know, because this child was really, really being naughty.
2: Yeah.
0: And this child was like, yeah, police station.
2: Yeah.
0: No problem. Go to the police station
2: and
0: then remember to ask them for a bed, because then they are your parents.
2: Exactly.
0: Go ahead.
2: I can remember we are taking extreme situations all the time. We are not saying this child is being abused. We understand that there's cases where there is abuse, where children are being abused like that. But this is not the reality for bana ba le bane ba tletse mo strateng. That was not, that's not what that was.
0: Sure.
2: You know, this was these kids saying, we can look at it two different sides, mapasekane. We can say bana bana, they are crying for attention. Like, we are living in a community where maybe they are not seen, where they are not feeling like they are seen. Because now in this opportunity, in this moment, they had an opportunity to really be seen. But what are they being seen for?
0: I was about
2: Do you understand?
0: To say.
2: Exactly. But it means we have not taught them. We just assumed that Boto is just something that we all have. But now we are learning that it is actually something that we need
0: that
2: to
0: we
2: be
0: need
2: taught.
0: To teach.
2: Do you understand? And
0: sure.
2: There's also something else here. There's... And culture is a melana le other things. Language is a part of culture.
0: Yes.
2: You know, what's about difficult to be disrespectful in your sin too?
0: Yes, it is.
2: Puo is very difficult. Khurubwe puo, and then obor fela ko mama kaho sure, bra. You're not gonna be speaking to your mom like that.
0: Yeah.
2: You know what I mean? But how workers are bra, like you're talking to your mom, and we all
0: bra me.
2: Understand? But the tomarin, it tomakari kulu. You are being friendly with our kids. But what does this being friendly with our kids mean?
0: Sure.
2: It doesn't mean once we're bebocholiata. We don't have to be when we got nessa. Kamu harakadi ntuzarona and be abusing our children. We're bebocholiata and everybody's afraid of us. That's not what it is. But being friendly with our children, we have to understand a parental relationship and a friend relationship are two different. Relationships.
0: Totally, eh?
2: Do you understand? Your parents should be guiding you towards the light, towards positivity. As abantu, our parents should be guiding us towards botu. Do you understand? And botu, to humiliate elders,
0: that's not
2: botu. Do you understand?
0: Yeah.
2: When we are saying they are doing this, maybe they feel unseen and they feel like the parents, whatever, the system is outdated and they are representing the system. That is the wrong platform that they are using.
0: And they need to be reprimanded.
2: And they absolutely
0: that.
2: Need to. All of us need to have a conversation about it.
0: Kogi, we're going to be beaten up now. Let's go to Dineo. Hi, Dineo.
7: Hi, Osma Paseka.
0: How are you?
7: Togoza Gogo.
2: Togoza Dineo. How are you?
7: I am good, and how are you, Gogo?
2: Very well, Kogi. How do we help you?
7: Gogo, my life is stuck. I just want a way forward.
2: Okay, your life is stuck in which department, mommy?
7: Okay, relationship wise, marriage wise, everything is just stuck.
2: Okay, so are we in a relationship? Are we working? Are any of these two?
7: I'm not working. I'm not in a relationship. I think it's 4 years now.
2: Well, one and two reward for that journey, but now let's go savanele gratitude and then appreciation and understanding, right? Well, one like I understand what you are saying, and we'll go there. We'll go to the relationship where it's going on there. But we also have to start with ourselves, ne? And acknowledging the things that are also going well with us, so we are not stuck. Let's change our language about how we speak about the conditions in our lives and about ourselves. And you can say, when it comes to mjolo, things are not going the best. Even that tone in it's a change of your energy. Do you understand? It's like you are communicating this to Badimo Bakago. It's not like you are lying. You are not saying to them, okay, hey, they know. I can remember you carry them in your DNA. That's what ancestry is. It's DNA. So you are carrying these people in your DNA. You are not carrying old Nkhono Kakota. You are not carrying that, but you are carrying cells of these people, and you are within yourself. You've already inherited in essence, like the spirit of those people, so they can guide you. So we start having a different conversation with ourselves and with them. When we say with them, we mean also with ourselves, because they are within us. So you imagine bonkhono ba 7, even tate mogolo ba 7, and they are all sitting there. Imagine them around you, because they are already around you. And what kind of a conversation are you going to be having with them? Remember, those bonkhono ba 7 are also messengers. Badimo are messengers of Mudimo. So they are messengers of the one consciousness, the one light that we call God. So when out lo ipuela directly di Mudimo, o kopa ba ba golo mo wena ba gore ba go tsamaele ko pele. Does it make sense? It says there's a need for balancing the relationship within yourself, lesidimo sa gago, or rather having a better relationship conversation-wise with your guides or with yourself from a spiritual perspective. They are not saying you are disconnected. They are not saying ha obuleli le bona. They are not saying that, but they are saying we need to fine-tune that. We need to change that conversation. Let's go from being a beggar mo di thapelong tsa rona. Wa understand? Re mentse ya crossing all the fingers. I'll do anything. You're not a beggar. I'll do anything. You'll do what you have to speak to yourself. Well, this is what I want to do. I see a lot of documents going out, and then so were you sending out a lot of applications and then you stopped because you're getting a lot of negative feedback?
7: Yes, Coco.
2: Because it shows the number 6, so this could have probably been like the past 6 months or so. It shows the number 6. It could probably have been the majority of this year. I see documents being sent out. Mohumona, they are not responding back to us. On those that are responding back to us, they are not coming up with a positive line. Ne? It says let's broaden our horizon where miracle is concerned. Let's be flexible. So we might be wanting this because this is what our experience is. We've been able to do this. But what you can allow yourself, it's coming from the left-hand side. Left-hand side, kikabo mama. Right-hand side, kikabo papa. Ne? On mother's side of the family, the guides that come for you on your mom's side of the family, they are saying allow your mind to be flexible, right? So there has to be a space inside of you where you are able to be a little bit calm. There has been an absence of calm. When there's an absence of calm, it means you are anxious, you are stressed, you are worried, you are depressed, you are overthinking. All of those things are what's called low vibrational frequency. In religious terms, a low vibration is the same as kodi heleng. Does it make sense? And it feels like this is how you have been feeling. Like life ya gonje e kodi heleng. Remember how that Bible describes God healing? They say it is a bottomless pit, right? So when you are stressed a lot, you are not sleeping, you are anxious a lot, everything that can go wrong is going wrong. That does feel like a bottomless pit. Do you understand? You just keep falling and falling and falling. So let's have a different conversation spiritually with ourselves. Not be the victim, not be the pauper, not be the beggar. We are not going to sit there and beg. So therefore, we have every right to and receive them. One understand they are already a part of you, but you need to open that for yourself. Make sense? What you are not looking for a broke relationship. So I don't know, by a broke relationship, do you mean you are not looking for a broke partner, or you are not looking to be in a relationship when you are broke?
7: I'm not looking to be in a relationship while I'm broke. When I'm broke, like I've been independent all of my life, so I'm not.
2: So let's rewind. What did you say you want your questions to be about? Miracle and love. I get and relationship. So Swanzir Luki say miracle, so that we can get into it. That this is what you've told your ancestors. You said you don't want to find yourself in a relationship where you are not independent from a financial perspective. You don't want to find yourself dependent on a lover.
7: That's true, Goku.
2: Right? So when right now we are not employed, why do we think we are not jollering? Because what have we said?
7: Okay.
2: Kimaka.
7: How much?
2: I guess one zero lookies. Obana no kwatetsa batho. We have to pick our battles correctly. You spoke to these people, and this is what you said. You said to them in your happy days, "Nake batho chola ke kheli lebe 50-50 rebe monat." No problem. They heard you loud and clear, and they are all in agreement. So they are fixing that part. After we fix that part, then pay with that.
7: Amen, Gogo.
2: Make sense?
7: It makes sense,
0: Coco. All right. Thank you, Dineo.
7: Thank you so much, Sismapatikuntami.
2: Thank you.
0: Hey, Smanga.
8: Hello, Sismapatikuntami.
0: Lovely. How are you?
8: Fine, and you?
0: Great. Gogi's listening.
2: Tawazabab. Siyaphila mkhulu.
9: Philile ma.
2: How do we help you?
0: Oh, your line is so bad, Smanga.
9: Ma?
0: Smanga, your line is bad. You said you wanted what?
9: I'm a reading, Sma.
0: Oh, just a reading.
2: Okay, how is it that you'd like to... reading in what department? Our is cutting limited, so just
9: so that...
2: Ushatile, Bab. Oh, okay, so we are organizing for that. We are organizing for this. So we are organizing for Mshato around December time.
0: November.
2: Okay. November time.
9: Amalobol.
2: Okay. I see the number 2. We are Pangela and then une side hustle. Have you got 2 things that you are doing for Imal? Or une misebenzi A2 or unama business A2?
0: Or unaba fazaba A2? Oh, so.
9: Umsebenzi ne business in animal.
2: Okay, this was a leaga kokola. Unaba fazaba A2. Yes, my passek outquay. I just want a little two. So we want to understand. Okay, so you've got I'm a business I2, is this correct?
9: No business,
2: because it shows the number 2, and this is where finances are concerned. Ne? So you've got this stream of income that's coming from the employer and something that you are doing for yourself. The something that you are doing for yourself, it also shows the number 2. So you've got a side hustle, but are you wanting to extend it? Are you wanting to add something onto the side hustle? Okay, are you wanting to do it with your future wife, your fiancé? Are you guys wanting to do this together?
9: Yes.
2: Because it shows it could be something, it says legacy project, like it's something that you guys are thinking of, what do you call it, generational wealth, what do you call it? Yes. Like a legacy, yes. Yeah. So you are trying to build something together, no mama and Zine, like, right? So after the mishat or whatever, I still see documents, so are you needing to re-register this business or add her name onto the business? Yeah, because it shows the names, ne? Like you are going to add something on. There is a light where that business is concerned. There's also a smell of food. Are you guys also going to play in the food space?
9: Nope.
2: Construction. Has she done anything? Has Umama done anything to do with food? Has there been any business that's got to do with food?
9: I'm a perfume.
2: Okay. There could be something like that. I don't know if it could be something that we add on later, ne? Because it keeps showing like this food thing that's part of the company business, the family business that you guys are doing together. You put a name in, it would be important that like this in November, it will be important for her ancestors to be brought in to the conversation about their business. She's got people on her mother's side of the family, her ancestors on mother's side of the family, they understand how to make money. Do you understand? They know how to make money. They might not have done big business, but there is an understanding where money is concerned. So you could get into the construction build business and then end up making your own bricks and what cement, like things that are related to those to that industry. But bring her in that one, it would be like a subsidiary to the main business. Make sense? Do you understand? But it also says growth work-wise. So are you applying for like a promotion or something like that? Growth, M7Zin. Because it speaks about the experience that you've gathered from the years that you've been working, right? Or this place that you've been working at. It feels like there would be a new opportunity, not with your business, but still feels like with an employer before you go do your business full time. It feels like there would be something that comes in, not where you are at, but a new business, a new employer. That position be like a supervisor or a senior in a role to where you are at now.
9: Okay.
2: Makes sense. Uhamba kahle zomshado. I'm not hearing anything negative. That's why kuthi fanele sibahlanganise kahle. So mfake ekhaya so that the business together, you guys, we are cool.
9: All right, ma.
2: Camaco that.
0: All right, Easy, Laxola and Melu, I see you. We'll have a chat just after this.
10: And the All Blacks attack away down the left again. Intercept.
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0: All right, it's 20 to go until 8 o'clock. At 8, we've got the news, and then we're coming back with the hot seat. For now, though, we've got Lizzie on the line. Hi, Lizzie.
11: Hi, Osofi. How are you?
0: Lovely. Thank you.
12: Tagaza, Koki.
11: How are you? Koki. I'm good. How are you?
2: Very well, Koki. How do we help you?
11: My energy, so I don't need my energy. Are blocked. I just need help. I haven't been working for a year. I really don't know what's going on.
2: Okay, let's see. Left-hand side of you, that's mother's side of the family. And then right side of you, it's kabotata, and it's dad's side of the family.
11: Okay.
2: They say to start on, or to rather go to mom's side of the family, on the left side. And then the people that are coming for you, the light that's coming, comes from mom's side of the family. It will be the mothers or the aunties, like abo, the matriarchs. Yeah, the matriarchs on mom's side, the female energy that comes up on mom's side. You are okay. Correct when you say you've been feeling a bit blocked. It says not only have you been feeling blocked, but you've also been feeling like you are misaligned with your purpose and with what it is that you're trying. Does it make sense? It's like there's just,
11: yes.
2: I keep hearing these contradicting conversations inside of you. There's this one voice that says, nya, nya, nya, nya, nya, then the other voice, nya, nya, nya, nya, and both of them are not in agreement. Makes sense? It's like there's a whole, we need debate.
11: No.
2: There's a debate inside of you. There's like two conflicting conversations inside of you. Yeah, but like you are feeling stuck, but you are not too sure where you are supposed to be knocking. So there's a part of you that would like to go this way, or that thinks it should be going in a certain direction. But then there's another conflicting side that says, no, not that direction. Let's go this direction. Does it make sense? Because it speaks about...
11: Is it me overthinking?
2: That is overthinking, but it's too, like I want us to get to where you are clear about the two conversations. It's not just overthinking. It's like, I want to do this. Maybe I want to really look for a job again, or maybe I should try something on my own.

0: creates more blockages. Does it make sense?
1: Okay.
0: Because this says it, this is the conversation, but they are inside of you. So they are trying to guide you inside of you. But there is them guiding you, and there's your own voice that's kind of saying to them, no, not that. So let's give an example. You are desperately looking for money so that you can be able to pay for the bond, whatever, because now we are 2 months in arrears, and now we are starting to panic because we might lose everything as we know it. Make sense?
1: Right.
0: Then you are saying to yourself, I need to apply. I need to go back to the workplace. But you've just told us the reason why we are in a financial situation is because there is no job. You have not been working. Now you are looking for a job. You want to go back there. These people are saying to you, oh, what can you do on your own? Right? So instead of waiting for that job in vain, what can you do on your own? But because you are panicked, do you understand? Because you are in a low vibration inside of you, it has become difficult for you to be hearing their guidance. What can you do inside of you could be meaning that would not excite the eyes, for instance. It could be meaning that. It could be meaning that you are going to be selling something so small that makes you 50 rand profit a day, right? But that 50 rand profit
1: right.
0: a day is able to buy us bread for that day. So you are not now borrowing the bread money as well. Do you understand? Because it says you're within yourself, you are just crossing your fingers. You don't want to get to a place where you're now having to ask people for money. Your pride can't allow you to be doing that. And that's creating even more panic. Does it make sense?
1: Oh, gosh. Yeah, it does.
2: Lizzie, go back home
1: what
2: and rent your house out.
0: You see, when you start thinking about things in a fresh way and you are not panicked and you are not saying, I want it to be this way, you are listening to fresh ideas. Do you understand?
1: Yes, I do.
0: You see, she just said now, you can go home and rent out the house, but you won't get to that conversation inside of you when you are crossing all your fingers and you want it to be this that you want it to be right now. Do you understand? They are saying right now, those applications that we are sending out, they are not going to be giving us what we want exactly like that. But it doesn't mean that you are necessarily blocked. It doesn't mean that you are cursed. But within your mind, you are creating blockage by your thinking process. Is this making sense? Like you are unable to hear fresh new ideas. When someone says rent the house out, you are not wanting to hear that. So you won't allow that timeline of opportunity to create anything for yourself. So that just becomes a thought in a random. Does it make sense?
1: Yeah.
2: Okay. All right, we're going to leave it there. Thank you very much, Lizzie.
1: Okay, thank you, Ostasi. Thank you,
2: Lizzie. La
0: I think she's lost though.
3: Yeah. Good day.
2: Hi, Lakola.
3: Hello,
0: man. Baba, how do we help you?
3: Coco.
0: Yeah.
3: Coco, I want to know what's going on with my family, my work, and my life.
0: Okay, are you in a relationship?
3: Yes, I'm in a relationship.
0: Okay, you know when people say with my love life and they don't have a relationship with it, now they want you to find baby for them.
2: Cupid, shoot your arrow.
0: Yeah. Okay. Right side is dad's side, left side is mom's side. What kind of relationship have you got with that side of the family?
3: In which way?
2: Do you get along with them? Do they support you?
3: I get along with my mother's side.
0: With mom's side.
3: With my dad's side. There's no much of a relationship, but we speak.
0: We know each
3: once
0: other.
3: In a while.
0: Because you see, when everybody's got mom's side and dad's side, and depending on what kind of connection we've got, our light then flickers differently. The light for you on the right-hand side has a bit of a weakness. So that would mean that we are not that connected. We know each other, but things are not flowing that much. Do you understand? So you feel more comfortable on mother's side of the family. It says unity. So on mom's side of the family, the people might be more united or might have been more united. And maybe right now we are having a bit of a breakup nyana within the family. They are starting to have groups that never used to exist. But on that side, it feels like it has been isolated like this for a long time. Make sense?
3: It makes sense.
0: The people on mother's side, it says community, so where we always like a very strong community, very close with each other, doing things together, and things have changed a little bit now. They are not like that before, like how they used to be before.
3: Yeah.
0: on mother's side, ne? It's becoming like the way gunga corner on tata's side. Does it make sense? It's becoming like that. It's feeling weird, like we used to be able to do things together. It says unifier. Are you the man that's more like a unifier on mother's side of the family? Are you kind of get along with everyone? There's people that are not about 30 sani, they're not talking to

0: each other right now, but it feels like you are the common denominator. You get along with everybody. And you feel a bit of weight because you feel like you've got some sort of responsibility to unite everyone together. Makes sense? It says it's about being able to speak up, right? Speaking up doesn't mean we have to be calling anybody out. When you are the middle person and you are more of the neutral person, then you've got a better opportunity to be able to get everybody together and be able to speak the truth. It says this is what this is about. It's mostly about ego. So we've got people in the family that they've got too much of an ego. Makes sense?
1: Yeah.
0: So they can't bring themselves, they can't humble themselves. So now we'll be calling it Ibtagati. Vele mastelela, that's Ibtagati. Ibtagati doesn't mean that someone has got a needle and, you know, popularizing somewhere. They don't have to be that. It's the energy that they're sending out. It's killing the dream of what this used to be, Ekaya. You are in a position where you are able to help that. Ne? It says on and off. Is this what your relationship has been like, your romantic relationship?
1: Yes,
0: because it feels like it says on and off. It also says communication. Nia teta, but ngati anizwani. You are talking to each other, but it doesn't seem that you guys are understanding each other.
1: Yes.
0: Does it make sense? Yeah, I wonder that ego that we are talking about that's now destroying the family, Kaboma. It's going to destroy us here. Do you understand? The sulking and the silent treatments. Who's that? Is that you, Mkulu? Are you the Mtagati here that's doing the silent treatment?
1: Not really.
0: Okay.
1: But when I want
0: what
1: to
0: really?
1: It,
0: tell
1: I don't
0: us.
1: Want to, it's not open to me about something.
0: Okay, so there's an element of mistrust.
1: Yeah.
0: So when you
1: and
0: feel like
1: killing,
0: she's not...
1: She's killing my trust. She's killing my trust on my side.
0: Okay, but she can't kill your trust. We have to get to a point where we are able to communicate. It says there's an element of silent treatment. So when you feel like you're not trusting this about her, we are silent treatment. You see, that's a form of abuse. Do you understand? Okay. They are not saying that you are the terrible abusive guy. They are saying we need to be able to communicate better because you are feeling this insecurity around whatever it is that you feel like she could be doing. It says you don't feel like you trust her a lot, but it also says, Kwele, Mkulu. Haha, there's another Mtagati.
1: I can't hear it properly.
0: Kwele.
2: Yeah, he can't hear it properly. Kwele.
0: Do you understand? Because remember, if you are having insecurity, if there's Iskwele, for instance, with
2: jealousy of sorts.
1: If there's Iskwele,
0: So if there's that within yourself, so she's not responsible for you not trusting her because you are the one that has this Kwele. So you are the one that has to deal with that inside of you. That's not really her problem. So if she's a strategy and she's this firecrack and everybody's saying hello, how is this her fault? Are you not happy about that?
2: That's what you chose.
0: Does it make sense? But it says we need to be able to get to a position where we are able to talk. You are able to say to her, as in when this is happening, this is how it makes me feel. There's nothing wrong with that. It's you being honest with her. Remember, what you are asking for is trust, right? Imagine if we are going to, the end goal is trust, but there's no honesty before we get to the end goal. And the honesty should be about our emotions. It says vulnerability. It seems like there's been a little bit of a problem for you to be able to be vulnerable to her. You understand? So to be able to teta nje naye without feeling like maybe she'll judge you, saying that doesn't mean that you are weak. It means you are being honest with her and she's going to appreciate it. Makes sense. But she cares about you, so that's not what the problem is. But we need to get to a better stamto.
1: Yeah.
0: Makes sense?
1: Yeah, I get it.
0: I'm up with that.
2: Lovely. Thank you, Lakola. Let's go to Melu. Hi, Melu.
3: Hi, everyone. How are you?
2: Lovely. How's it?
0: Togoza, how are you?
3: Togoza, Kokon Jani.
0: Sia Pila, how do we help you?
3: Yes, I would like to get some clarity with regards to career in terms of job-wise or anything and with the relationship that I'm in with Zungu girl, which is on and off about 8 years, 9 years.
0: Okay.
2: Why is it on and off?
3: I think we always like argue about certain things, and then you respond, yeah, it's always been, let's just break off and cut things off. And then after a while, it's been this real anecdote.
0: Okay, let's just get an idea. So this arguing about certain things, what is the main certain thing that we are arguing about? Because the light for you seems similar to the person that we just spoke to before you, right? So is there also an element of trust, like mistrust and squarely jealousy?
3: Not really, but it's like there are certain things in relationship that she expects me to do, and something I get those things later. So I'm always like, well, whenever I do something, it's something that I should have done a year ago. So yeah, now, at this time, Uselinde is something else, and then I picked it up layer to layer. By the time saying you pick it up or saying you on the go now, it's too late. Meleng abengenze earlier. Yeah, but it's always like a cat and mouse thing.
0: Okay, but let's say this thing is not about money. Let's say she's saying attention, for instance.
3: Exactly.
0: And that does not. Yeah. So that takes a year for you to get to that page?
3: Come again?
2: Like it takes you a year to realize that you're not paying attention to your person?
3: I'll take accountability, yes. We started off while I was not serious. By the time thing was serious, it's something I should have done the time in Kal. So that's how things are.
0: Okay, but for the past 8 years, in 8 years, we were serious in how long? When did you get with the program? Utingati Linda by serious?
3: I think I started being serious with her about 5 years ago.
0: Okay. And you feel like it's not being reciprocated, this seriousness?
3: Yeah.
2: No, it is being reciprocated. It's just a little too late, he says.
0: I don't know if it's a little bit too late because she's still in. Well, she's still in. Is she not still in?
2: So maybe not reciprocated, but appreciated.
0: Appreciation. Okay. This says you are wanting to fix things, though. You are wanting for things to go back to when it all first started, when you were not that in love with her. But it's not like you are wanting to not be in love with her. You want to play catch up. Makes sense. But it also, it's important that you guys are able to have a conversation about it. It says sulking. Who sulks? Is it the madam that sulks a lot? Because there's an element of sulking. See, that's also a form of communication that's negative. Do you understand? So it's not, we are not saying anything with each other, but our frequency is saying a lot. This person, it won't be every time when they see you, they just look like they're annoyed. And there's also an element of silent treatment. But in this one, it says it's the both of you. So it's not just her. You don't sulk a lot. She seems to sulk a lot. But the silent treatment seems to be coming from the both of you. Does it make sense?
3: Yeah.
0: Right? It says, have you told her this, that you are wanting to make her, it says marriage. Have you said to her that you consider her as umfazi, that you could marry?
3: Yes.
0: Okay.
3: Several times.
0: But you are not finding that she's responding positively to this.
3: Yeah. Hold on. I think yes.
2: I just want to understand. If you want her to be umfazi, why are you not making her umfazi? How do you want her to respond?
3: The means. That's why I even asked the issue carrier, because the means are not like on my side.
2: I see. I hear you. Okay.
0: The money is not on his
2: side. The money is not on his side.
0: But when you proposed, well, even if like not formally, but when you suggested this to her, was there something she was agreeable to?
3: At some point, when things were all glory and good between each other, like, she like, what's the idea and like get along with it, but there's other things that just on the side, and then it ends up being like sideline. You could see I have intentions of making her a wife.
0: Okay, remember the wife is not really like a price ganjalo. It has to be like a happy wife. Do you understand? Not just a celebration with abantu bahlangene, and then we are back to what this relationship is. Because what the relationship is currently like, it's not very healthy. The both of you say you love each other, but there's not been a lot of happiness in the relationship. Not because there's involvement from other people, but it feels like it's coming from the both of them a lot.
2: Not third parties.
0: When I
2: No.
0: You see, it doesn't feel like
2: it's No,
3: I love Bambi Lord.
2: Maria Joel.
3: No, not anymore.
2: Not really, ne?
3: I used to. But not anymore.
2: Okay.
0: I think Toba Ilwane Langhona, no.
2: Yes.
0: But this is
2: yes.
0: the basis
2: but
0: of
2: it, it
0: who,
2: comes
0: yes,
2: from
0: do you understand? There. But this has not then been taken, or accountability.
2: Yes.
0: That's what she's asking for. Do you understand, Put? Like, what happened that first 3 years? Why did those things happen? This is the conversation that you guys need to be getting to. Makes sense. There's something about books as well. Who's studying, you or her?
3: I did try to study, but I'm a means Nakona for today fall short. I did try to study because I did enroll for e-Bcom accounting, mm-hmm. and I didn't complete the course.
0: Okay, because it says if you don't, I understand that we don't have the money right now for it. They are not showing me where the money is going to come from, but they are showing me the books. So it means you are going to have the money to be able to enroll. Make sense? It says it is important yeah. for you because you've been wanting to do this for a long time. So you can't yeah. let it just hang. If you don't do it, you'd always feel like there's something that is missing inside of you. Makes sense? It feels like, remember the lady we spoke to earlier that said,
2: yes,
0: you see, sometimes we say things, not so much out loud, but it is the energy within us that communicates things. Makes sense. It says for you, you have had an agreement with yourself or inside of you, especially about relationshiping mshato and those type of things and the economics of that.
3: True. Like, Yabonji Joba isn't as it bad at the moment with her. I did like saying, you know, like, if I'm not like financially stable, then what's the use of having this person that I cannot make her happy? Because as much as imali, it's not everything, but it plays a huge part in the relationship. So for me to No, imali, but money makes things easy for us.
2: According to you?
3: According to me and according to the reality.
2: No, what I'm trying to get at is that you could still have a good relationship while you're still building. You don't need to wait for money to be all there before you can start building together.
0: But you see, remember the silent conversations that we have within ourselves. That is prayer. Whether you are in the toilet or wherever, that is prayer. So within yourself, you have a belief that love does not work out well when there is no money.
2: Yeah.
0: Do you understand?
2: So it's a self-fulfilling prophecy.
0: Aha. Do you understand what we are saying? Like, you believe it inside of you that love does not work out well when there's no money. And right now there is no money. So guess what's been happening? Love has not been working out well. Not because she's some gold digger.
2: Let's do this,
3: no,
2: Melu.
3: Not.
2: Yeah. Melu, I think when you sit down and find yourself, ne? You, like Ukoki was saying, you are actually blocking yourself of a lot of things. So maybe let's just relook at that, yeah?
3: Career-wise?
2: Hold on. It's a minute after 8 now. It's news time now. Hey, Melu, I'm going to have to run. Please, can I ask, hold on, Gogi, your number.
0: For private sessions, please WhatsApp text on 076-799-1303. 076-799-1303.
2: So Tumi, I do apologize. We'll make sure that we call you back when Gogi is here again. But Melu, yeah, everybody else, please take the number. It is just a tad after 8. News time now with Jolani. We're back again just after that.
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5: Thanks, Mapaseka. Top stories. Sawa MK Party legal representative argues Ramaphosa's application is a waste of time and investigations ongoing in the Emfuleni municipality fleet tender scandal. Good evening. The MK Party legal representative, Advocate Dalimpofu SC, has described the review application of the Section 89 independent panel report made by President Cyril Ramaphosa at the Western Cape High Court as a waste of time. President Ramaphosa wants the court to set aside the report, which found that he has prima facie evidence that he may have committed a serious violation of his oath of office regarding theft at his Palapala farm. Mbofu says the MKP believes that the review application is a delaying method by Ramaphosa to avoid being held accountable.
6: So all we're here for is just to waste time, delay, and archetypal Stalingrad. Complain about this, stop the evidence leakers, the weather, and all sorts of things to avoid accountability. To just avoid the small matter of accounting to South Africans, whose only fault is to want an answer from their president.
5: Police say investigations into the Emfuleni 16 million rand fleet tender scandal is ongoing. This comes after police arrested a 40-year-old businessman in connection with the multi-million rand tender. He is the second suspect linked to a tender in which a supplier was contracted to deliver 18 vehicles, including municipal trucks, but only 7 were delivered. National Police spokesperson Athlenda Mate.
7: The suspect was arrested at a mall in Pretoria following an investigation into the tender. The supplier was contracted to deliver 18 vehicles, including municipal trucks, but only 7 vehicles were delivered to the municipality. The 40-year-old suspect faces charges of fraud, corruption and theft, and is expected to appear before the Vanderbijl Magistrate Court on Monday, the 7th of September. The arrest follows the earlier arrest of the municipality's former fleet manager, who is currently out on bail in connection with the same investigation.
5: Moving on to election news, eThekwini Deputy Mayor Zandile Mieni has ditched the National Freedom Party and has launched a new political party to contest the local government elections in November. Mieni announced the formation of the National People's Ambassadors in Durban with her at the helm. She was surrounded largely by a group of disgruntled members and councillors who defected from the NFP in key northern KwaZulu-Natal municipalities. Mieni says they will contest wards in eThekwini and in 4 other key battleground districts, including Zululand and Uthukela.
8: We are taking the experience that we have gained from the trends of local government and turning it into a formidable pride that will make our people to trust government again, standing against dictatorship.
5: 3 people have been treated for minor smoke inhalation following a fire that gutted a popular Greek restaurant on Lillian Ngoyi Road in Windermere in Durban. The eThekwini Fire Department has since managed to contain the blaze. The cause of the fire is being investigated. Gareth Jameson, spokesperson for one of the private ambulance services, says the 3 people were treated at the scene.
9: Paramedics arrived on scene at a popular restaurant, a Greek restaurant that is been operating for many years, and found the entire building well alight. The eThekwini Fire Department were already in attendance and battling the blaze. Paramedics assessed 3 people from the scene who had sustained minor smoke inhalation. However, they were cleared by ALS paramedics and refused further treatment and transportation.
5: Recapping the top story, the SAWA, the MK Party legal representative, Advocate Dalimpofu SC, has described the review application of the Section 89 independent panel report by President Cyril Ramaphosa at the Western Cape High Court as a waste of time. For Radio 2000 News, I'm Jolani Tulo Ngwepe.
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0: Molo ntombazana, ba re molo ntombazana. Ba bua le lona ntombazana, molo ntombazana. Tumza Maswana. Beautiful music then is in the studio. He's going to be talking to us about all of this and more. Just before that, we played Thandiswa Mazwai, Zabalaza. Both will be at the Joy of Jazz 2026, and Dumza will be at the Mbira stage, which is the Radio 2000 stage, actually, at the Joy of Jazz concert. So you make sure that you're there. Exciting stuff. We'll have a chat just after this.
1: It's
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0: All right, it's 21 after 8 here on Radio 2000, and it is the hot seat, and I'm talking to Dumza in the studio. Beautiful to have you with us. It's so exciting. You know Dumza, well, you know his beautiful baritone voice. And I should actually start by saying award-winning singer-songwriter. Hey? Yes. That's the correct way to introduce you. Award-winning singer-songwriter Dumza. Right?
5: Yes.
0: Beautiful baritone. In fact, just now, as I came into the studio with him, and I can't remember what you were saying, but you laughed. And I said to him, oh my gosh, you laugh like you sing. So I can hear in your laughter the baritone voice that's there when you sing. How does it feel to be going to be doing Joy of Jazz and all of that? Are you excited?
5: I'm very excited. I mean, this is my second time.
0: Lovely.
5: In 3 years. I'm really excited to go back. The first time I went there with Andile Yenana and like a quintet. But this time around, I'm coming with an orchestra.
0: Oh, beautiful.
5: So I think people are really going to enjoy it. It's beautiful.
0: This is going to be lovely. Hey, I look forward to that. And you're also at the Mbira stage.
5: Yes, I'm at the Mbira stage.
0: That's the Radio 2000 stage, just by the way.
5: Yeah.
0: If Anas.
5: So, aligned.
0: You see, everything is slanganing. Everything is coming together. That's beautiful, hey? But now, what do we look forward to? What can we look forward to? And I ask this because I can imagine that different concerts, if I could call them that, require different performances. Yeah?
5: Yes.
0: So what can we expect of this one specifically?
5: So when I talk about umngqungqu, umngqungqu, yes.
0: Umngqungqu has to cut something.
5: No, yes, umngqungqu.
0: That's to.
5: Umngqungqu is to chop.
0: Is to chop. Yes.
5: But umngqungqu.
0: Okay.
5: Umngqungqu is a dance your mama. So the sound that I'm doing mimics that dance, you know. But anyway, dance doesn't go alone anyway. No one can just dance to nothing. So the music that we do is called umngqungqu. But I want you to imagine as Lalini when Omama no Dada are singing and there's a jazz orchestra backing them up.
0: Oh, wow.
5: That is exactly what I'm bringing to the Joy of Jazz.
0: That's nice.
5: Yes, yes.
0: So are you going to have people like...
5: No, no, Tina says unqunga. Do you call them unqunga?
0: So we're not about unqunga.
5: Yes.
0: You see, let me tell you, I must tell you, I speak very good Xhosa until somebody speaks Xhosa. Then my Xhosa decides to know we are taking a break.
5: Not today.
0: We are now going to bring the Sotho girl out.
5: Yeah, so, I mean, look, unqunga, even a lot of Xhosa speaking people, they may not know what unqunga is unless you're an artist or you're from Ezlalini.
0: Right.
5: You know that concept of unqunga, ukujikimba, uku. It's, there's this quite a lot of those, you know. It's the form of dances, yes. You know, because it gets Xhosa, it's not just dance. Uh-huh, you know, there's ukuxhentsa, there's ukugijima, ukusina.
0: Nokusina, yes.
5: Yes, you know, so ukunqa is part of
0: is
5: those.
0: Is part of, okay. Yeah. So you are going to be doing it?
5: Yes.
0: With the music, with the orchestra, all of it?
5: Yes, with the orchestra. So I'm taking music from my second album, Celebrating African Song, which I did some time ago. So I invited my friends.
0: Hold on. When you say I invited my friends, who are your friends? Like, what do you mean? I know you're gonna name names, and then we're gonna be like, "Hey."
5: Look, I do have a surprise, but I don't wanna.
0: Okay.
5: I don't wanna change
0: fine.
5: It. I don't wanna talk about it now.
0: That's,
5: you know?
0: Okay.
5: Yeah, but two of my musical director and my conductor, mm-hmm. They arranged the music for orchestra.
0: Oh,
5: I mean, I didn't study music. You know, it's just something that I was born with.
0: That's beautiful.
5: So, but I play with, you know, learned musicians.
0: Yes. and?
5: Yeah, so I play with musicians that can give language to what I'm doing. Because I don't
0: you
5: always
0: You hear
5: know.
0: It.
5: I hear it.
0: Yes. You hear it and you can perform it. Yes. Somebody else can sit and write it if they want to.
5: Yes, I tell them this is how I hear the bass. This is how I'm hearing the drums. And then they're going to talk about the chords and all those things. Uh-huh. I sit there and because I believe one thing that I always say even to them, because sometimes I would come up with these very complex rhythms and so on. And I would always say to them, no, whatever that you hear out there, you know, whether it's from academia or whatever, it learned from ingoma. And ingoma, yes, has always been there, even,
0: yes,
5: before there was a piano. You know, ingoma.
0: There was ingoma. Yes, I agree.
5: So I think my music comes from there.
0: I hear you. If you want to see Dumza Maswana, make sure you join us on our YouTube page, Radio 2000 YouTube page. We are live there. And also on our Facebook page, you will be able to catch a glimpse of Ijan. Are you Ijan? I'm looking at
5: Dijan.
0: Your Dijan. I'm looking at your t-shirt that says Ijan.
5: Dijan.
0: Very, your voice. And I'm listening to it now as you're laughing. And I'm like, very Vic Tandoni.
5: Yes.
0: A huge influence for you there?
5: Yes. I mean, before, actually I only knew about Victor Ndoni later.
0: Oh, wow.
5: in life. You know, I was already singing at the time. But I think I really didn't like this baritone.
0: Uh-huh.
5: Because I didn't think it appealed, you know, to the audiences.
0: And you didn't know of Barry White? I mean.
5: You know?
0: Isaac Hayes. I mean, there's quite
5: a
0: few.
5: But I think in the context of South African music, there was no one who was really doing this. So one day I was watching TV and I saw his video. I still remember he was wearing a white top, you know, singing. And I was like, can I really, you know, because this is my tone, this is my voice, you know. So I think He gave me the confidence to step out of, you know, because there was a point that I was singing very, very high and I would strain my voice.
0: Yeah, because that's not you.
5: I wanted to sing like Brian Temba, because whenever it's a pitch high, I'll pitch, so you're a lazy singer if you don't go there.
0: Yeah, but we can't all be singing the same way. He's an amazing singer in his own right.
5: Yeah.
0: But so are you.
5: Absolutely.
0: And I think it's important for us to recognize. I'm glad you got there.
5: Thank you to Victor Ndoni.
0: Yes, you know, yes. Does he know?
5: No, he doesn't. So after his passing, I was invited by Mam Victor Ndoni, Sislinda. We did a tribute to Victor Ndoni with an orchestra for 2 years, you know. So I was doing Victor Ndoni's songs there. So, yeah.
0: So he knows.
5: Yeah, I'm sure he knows.
0: So he knows, yeah. So, you know, sometimes we think when people know, we should have seen them say, I know.
5: Yes.
0: But if we are, and I mean, if your music goes back to Isintu and all of that, and if we are to go back to that belief, Isintu, we know that he's with you.
5: And you know what's interesting? I'm thinking about it now. Mm. The first time, actually, I called in, he was here on Radio 2000, many years ago.
0: Okay.
5: He was on Radio 2000. Everyone who knows me knows I'm a huge fan.
0: Of Radio 2000?
5: He was here with Betha Charuma and I called in.
0: Hold on. A big fan of Radio 2000?
5: Look, my bosses could be listening from Mhlobo Wenene, so.
0: Different markets, so they won't mind.
5: Yeah.
0: But we love that.
5: Yeah.
0: We love that. Okay,
5: So I called in. That's the only time I spoke to Bravik.
0: Oh, that's beautiful.
5: He was talking to Betha Charuma when she was on Radio 2000, and I called in. And I told him that I love him, and you know, and I don't even think that he believed.
0: That is so beautiful. But that's lovely. That's lovely to hear. Your music also goes back a lot to home, ne?
5: Yes.
0: Is it Ngqushwa?
5: Yes, Ngqushwa.
0: Yabo, I said it. Ngqushwa in the Eastern Cape. And tell me more about, you know, how what takes you there all the time and all of that.
5: It is my grandmother, my first teacher, the first person who taught me how to sing, even though I'm not sure. I don't think she was teaching me how to sing. Uh-huh. I think she was expressing her own art, you know, artistry. Yes. So my grandmother, she would call me, Dumsane! And then I would come, and then there was a song that she So I always go back to my grandmother's hut where we used to, you know, sing and dance.
0: Beautiful.
5: I think there was a time in my life when R&B music, because I grew up to a lot of R&B music flooding the airwaves. So I quickly, you know, ran away from that sound, yes, as Lalin, and I listened to Omariah and so on.
0: Oh.
5: But I think later in life, when I found why I'm doing, why I'm gifted with this voice, I went back to Gwaronda, Gwamakulu.
0: Okay,
5: you know? Yes.
0: Okay, and did Makulu live long enough to see this Dumza?
5: I wish she was. But I do remember I did my first album. I don't even call it an album. You know, because it was very bad. It was bad in this because I was Ringo there.
0: Oh, you were not Dumza, you were Ringo.
5: I was not Dumza, I was Ringo Madlingozi.
0: Yes.
5: You know, like any other Xhosa boy, when we grew up, we listened to a lot of Ringo and Stompie Mavi.
0: That's right,
5: you know.
0: Yes.
5: So I used to sing English songs and stuff. Talk to me English, so would say, "Hi man, so tula mapoli man, kau tulingo mesvagalai."
0: Yeah,
5: you know. But I wish she was around, you know, to see what I've become.
0: Again, she's with you.
5: Yes.
0: Again, we go back to she knows and she sees. Tell me how you got out of the Ringo phase, because I'm sure that was a phase, and understandably, you want to sing, you want to be an artist, you're a Xhosa guy, you're thinking, here's a guy who's done exactly this.
5: Yes.
0: Let me do it exactly like him. And then?
5: I think I found my voice around, after releasing Molo. Because even Molo, I was excited to use my baritone, you know, singing Molo, Nomtandazo Nguwe, you know, all those nice. And but I realized that there was something that was still missing, and it was the sound, you know.
0: Yes.
5: From home.
0: I remember you sharing a story about somebody who said to you, "Hore, man, this guy sings so well. If only he could stop being Ringo." Remember that?
5: Yes.
0: Tell me
5: that
0: more
5: was
0: about that.
5: That was a review from Sowetan then, you know, it was I felt terrible.
0: Oh man,
5: I felt terrible, but I think it was a wake-up call, you know. Being criticized sometimes is not always bad.
0: It's not always a bad thing.
5: It's not always a bad thing, you know.
0: It's critique.
5: Yes. So she said that, and I every time I listened to the CD, I heard Ringo.
0: Oh, you started hearing it.
5: I started hearing
0: that.
5: Because I didn't at first, you know, but I started hearing Ringo. I was like, okay, this is it.
0: Okay. And then you decided, okay, I'm leaving it?
5: I decided to go back to Ngqushwa, where I first fell in love with music.
0: Yes.
5: And it was music from Emicimbini, it was music from Ezayoni, from the community. So I didn't have to really dig that much, because that music lives in me.
0: Isn't it a concert or something that you're putting together in Ngqushwa?
5: Yes, it was so big. It was it was my festival. It was on the 8th of 7 and 8
0: of
5: August.
0: Okay.
5: Yes.
0: Ah, we just missed it.
5: Yeah. It was amazing. I had all my friends there, you know, your Mandisi, the Soil.
0: Guys, listen to the flex.
5: Yeah.
0: Listen to the flex. I had all Zawadi my friends Yamungu. There. No. I had all my friends there. And then Mandisi, the Soil. Hello.
5: Yes.
0: Hello. Okay, go on, count them.
5: See, yeah, and so they came to Eslalin. It was really beautiful. I remember Eslalin, they saw, it show how, you know, those lights, but Langos Bonnet TV. I put them there. We built a huge stage.
0: Oh, that's beautiful.
5: Perfect sound, and it was beautiful.
0: That's beautiful. It's a handbag.
5: it's a humbek pa in Ngqushwa, you know, by that we have a beautiful village in Ngqushwa by the sea.
0: Okay.
5: It's called humbek.
0: Okay.
5: It was founded by Germans, you know.
0: Some humbek,
5: yes.
0: Somewhere.
5: So it is going to be in the Kubaka every year.
0: Oh, was this your first one?
5: This was my first one.
0: Wow.
5: So before that, I started with what I called Eziko. Eziko village tour.
0: Okay.
5: I took wadi and two guitars and I traveled to Ilali. You know, I would just come there with my sound and just put there the sound and people would come and I would sing for them for free.
0: Oh,
5: and
0: wow.
5: And I would ask them to accommodate us and give us food, whatever they were eating, you know. So it was really beautiful.
0: That's nice.
5: So I also wanted people to access our music, but also to access us, to know that we are who we are because of them. We are telling their stories. Everything that I am, I know that I owe it to Abantu baseZulwini, the stories, the language, and everything that I know, everything that I do. But sometimes I don't think they see the value of that because to them it's everyday living.
0: Okay.
5: You know?
0: Yeah, I suppose you never appreciate what you have until you move away from it.
5: Yes.
0: And then you start looking back and thinking, oh my gosh, this is big.
5: Yes.
0: So you go everywhere with Uhadi Wahau.
5: Yes, yes. I mean, I fell in love with Uhadi. A friend of mine, Tandeka Mvinyongo, Dr. Tandeka Mvinyongo, she taught me how to play. And I never stopped.
0: Hold on. Is this homemade?
5: This is homemade. I didn't make it. I don't know how to make it, but there are people who can make it. And I'm traveling with it everywhere I go in the world.
0: Oh, really?
5: Yeah.
0: And I can imagine.
5: This is what they want to hear.
0: Yes, yeah. Yes. Hold on. Can I ask you to pick it up?
5: Yes.
0: And let's hear one or two things from what. And let me tell you, as I'm looking at it now, it's like this. Describe what it looks like. It's like it's got a little calabash.
5: Yes.
0: At the bottom.
5: Yes.
0: So that little calabash is then on a stick that is, it's not straight. So it's almost bent.
5: Yeah,
0: nana.
5: Yeah. So I think they do something so that they
0: bend it.
5: Yeah, they bend it.
0: And then there's a steel string, almost like a fish rod type of string.
5: Yes. So the story, I don't know much about it, but I'm told that this used to be like the bow and arrow.
0: Oh, yes.
5: People from old, they used to play this when they are, you know, at the herds boy, when they are looking after the cows and stuff, they would be playing this. And then would use their mouth as this. And it's called umhobe. And because of the sound, ho, ho, ho, ho.
0: Okay.
5: So uhadi is uhadi because of the sound that comes from the. So the calabash is like an amplifier.
0: Oh, I see.
5: Or a resonator, whatever they call it. I'm still new on this thing, you know. I'm still finding the language.
0: How long have you been playing it?
5: Maybe 2 years.
0: Oh, really? Let's hear.

0: can imagine you overseas somewhere, and they're going, oh my gosh, that's Africa. Can you hear Africa?
1: Oh, I go nage limzini. Oh, I go nage limzini. Oh, I.

0: konakele mznam, konakele mzini, mzini.
1: Ay konakele mzini, shame. It's finished there by the mzini.
0: Yeah, basically. That was beautiful. I mean, I can go on.
1: That was beautiful.
0: Thank you. Thank
1: so
0: you.
1: So do you also improvise? Do you also just, you know, play as you go or
0: Yes, I mean I can I sometimes I improvise. Some, you know, I can come to a room where people are just playing and I can come and sing. Oh, but it, sometimes it depends, you know, with this one, it only has two keys. So you can't really just
1: You can't do too much.
0: Yeah, you can't do too much with it.
1: It's beautiful. It's absolutely beautiful. All right, we're going to take a quick break and we'll continue just after this.
2: Life, love, and all.
3: That is the poor hot sticks, Mawusa. You have walked this journey. At 60, you sat for your matric exams and you passed.
4: You know, when I went to register, the first thing I got to school, some of the teachers would say, oh, Dr. Mawusa, what is it that you want? Wena? Because how do you are, you make music, you've been all over the world and so on and so on and so on. I said, well, I want to be educated. I want to finish my matric. This is one thing that I haven't done, complete my matric.
3: Sure. That's it.
4: I want to do it. And I went in, registered, went to class. In my case, when I went to class, I wasn't in class with children young enough to be probably my grandchildren as well.
3: Hmm.
4: But I was driven more by the fact that I want this thing. I didn't finish it. And at some stage, I actually remembered how it was, you know, during our time to be a class monitor. When some of the young students were making noise, I raised my hand and I said, Meneer, could I be the monitor in class and monitor those who make noise? So I put myself and write them down.
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0: Thunder Sun Seed. That's a beautiful song.
1: Absolutely.
0: Is this your friend?
1: No.
0: Oh, I get a pen.
1: I know the guy who plays keys, but the guitar, but he's not my friend. I'm his fan.
0: Ah, okay.
1: I'm a fan of his.
0: This is beautiful, hey?
1: Yeah.
0: And I tried to Shazam the song, Dololo. Not Shazamable.
1: Yeah, I don't know. Maybe I don't know why. It's a beautiful album.
0: But it's an absolutely beautiful song. Sure. Thando Sam Seed. From when? Do you remember how old the album is?
1: Maybe 2009.
0: Oh, really?
1: 10, around there.
0: So it's been around.
1: It's been around.
0: Oh my gosh.
1: It's an old song.
0: Sounds absolutely beautiful. We're talking to Dumza Maswana in the studio. He's an award-winning singer-songwriter. He will be performing at the Mbira stage at Joy of Jazz. And remember, the Mbira stage is powered by Radio 2000. And he's also got a whole lot of other concerts. I mean, you're traveling now. You were telling me now that you're traveling. You're going
1: to
0: Hong Kong.
1: Yes.
0: Favorite place. Tell me about it. Tell me about the concert and all.
1: And
0: it's two nights, right?
1: It's two nights, yeah.
0: Okay.
1: It's two nights. So I'm coming with my... with my pianist Tokozi Mabuza, and we are joining a friend that side, David. I forgot his name. He plays percussion.
0: Okay.
1: So sometimes I come with like a lot of or different band formations. Sometimes it's just me, Uadi, and a guitar or two guitars, and sometimes it's my quintet. You know, me and my 3-piece band, and sometimes a full band. Sometimes it's an orchestra.
0: Oh wow!
1: And so. I'm working on a project right now called Ingoma Yentuthuzelo.
0: Right.
1: It's like songs of comfort, Ngentuthuzelo in isiXhosa. It could be comfort or soothe or whatever, or console, whatever. Yes. So I'm working on that. But I think for me, it's about healing my childhood. You know,
0: so
1: that's what I'm doing. I'm singing lullabies there, you know, singing for that young boy, affirming him, you know, everything that I wanted to hear when I was younger.
0: That's beautiful.
1: And many other things that I, you know, because it's not only kids who cry or who are traumatized by life, even adults.
0: In fact, it's mostly adults because they haven't dealt with the issues. And when you don't deal with them, they compound.

0: So this is my way of healing myself first, and then I hope that I'm gonna invite people and say, come on guys, let's cry. Especially
1: sing
0: for,
1: let's cry.
0: Come
1: one
0: on,
1: big
0: let's
1: cry
0: come
1: fest.
0: So that we can heal, you know. But
1: yes,
0: especially
1: but
0: my daughter, you know. Especially my daughter.
1: Yeah.
0: I've been chatting with a lot of people since I started with this project, and I realized that a lot of people they have the same story as me.
1: Tell me that. Okay, maybe let's do this. Let's take a quick break. When we come back, I want to hear that story.
0: Okay.
1: Yeah, when we come back.
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1: It is the Hot Seat right here on Radio 2000. 10 minutes to go until 9 o'clock. Coming up at 9, we've got the news with Jolene. And then just after, with Jolani, I shouldn't say with Jolene, with Jolani. And then just after that, just as comes through with a Mino Mino. For now, though, it is the Hot Seat, and I've got Dumza Maswana in the studio. And we are talking about his music, his beautiful baritone voice, and the history of, you know, what he likes doing, music and all of that, and where he's going, the concerts, the performances that are coming up, Joy of Jazz, Hong Kong, so many more. But you mentioned just before we took a break that there's a story there that you're trying to heal. Tell me about that. I'm not trying to get you to cry. But if you do, I do have tissues, and we do welcome men crying on this show. So let's go.
0: Okay, so I'm not really going to get into it, but I have lyrics in one of my songs where I say, Ndombathiseni ezimnyama, ndizilele ubuntwana bam, ningandithuthuzeli, ndikhalela ubumsulwa bam. So, you know, give me black clothes so that I can mourn my childhood.
1: Yes.
0: Don't comfort me because I'm crying for my innocence.
1: Yes.
0: You know, so I think a lot of us, we go through a lot of things in life and we keep them, you know, within, because sometimes if you talk about it, you're going to be looked at, you know, funny. Or sometimes ufuna usizelwa, you just want to live your life, you know. But I think for me, music is an outlet, you know, that allows me to, you know. But sometimes even music, you know, if you don't talk about, you know, or if you don't deal with what you're dealing with, sometimes even music doesn't do it. So music wants you to be as honest as possible.
1: That's okay. That's true.
0: You know, so if you go on stage and you are not, you know, giving everything, you know. So I think with this upcoming, I'll be using strings, you know, uaji strings, guitar, everything that is going to allow me to tell the story the way it is.
1: Was it a difficult childhood?
0: Yeah, it was a difficult childhood. You know, it was a difficult childhood. And I always say when I talk to people in the villages, a young boy experiences abuse every day, but there is no such a word. And I always say I'm grateful to God that at a very young age of 13, I had a revelation that this is not normal. This should not be normal. You know, you can't just be beaten for nothing. You know, I have scars. I have, you know, all those things. And I had to run away from home, you know, at that age of 13. You know, so you can imagine between 13, you know, and now, you know. So this is my way of going back. You know, I think I'm at a point now where I think I forgave everything that happened, you know. But I think at the same time, I want to talk about it. But the best way I can talk about it is through a song.
1: Music.
0: But maybe, like I said, I always talk to other people who, because to them it was normal.
1: It went through the same thing.
0: And other things that I always talk about is that where I come from, I know a lot of people are going to, you know, they're going to come at me. you know, when you grow up as a boy child, you are called names, especially if you're a closer boy child. Mm. You know, you are you are not in that way. You know, but you are nothing. You know, okay. you can't say anything. Mm. You know, in Japan, you can't say anything. You can't contribute to conversations or whatever
1: until you're 18.
0: Until now you are 18. You know, until you're 18, and then when you're 18, now you go through the passage, and then within those few weeks, now you are expected to be somebody else,
1: sure.
0: And all those things that were said to you, you live with them every day. You know, and others, they even think that being a man is an award, you know, that you go around and disrespect other people. So these are the things that I talk about in my songs, in my own way. It's actually deeper than I can. You know, it's a huge conversation that we need to talk about as men. You know, I'm looking at my friend here. He's here, and I can see he's shaking. But Dumza, what are you doing? What are you saying?
1: Zikupe zonge.
0: What are you doing? You know, but I think I'll tell my story. You know, if people have their different stories, I will tell mine through music.
1: But I think it's important for you to tell your story.
0: Yeah.
1: And as you tell your story without being apologetic to anyone, because it is your reality.
0: Yeah.
1: And the only way you're going to heal from that is for you to talk about it. So I'm glad that you're doing that. Well done to you.
0: Thank you.
1: Well done. And in fact, facing up to your past like that is very difficult for a lot of our black brothers from Ezlalini, whether it be Eastern Cape or anywhere else the country. You know, there's always that history that comes with it, but a lot of people don't want to talk about it. But I think you're starting, or at least you're doing a good thing.
0: Yeah, you must take it because you're a man.
1: And that's not right.
0: You must take it, you must live with it.
1: And
0: I remember this other lady who once said to me, what do you expect? We endured. You know, we are making a man out of you. You know, but when I go back home and I look at some of the boys that I grew up with, I think sometimes I feel like they believed those things.
1: Yeah.
0: You know, they believed that they are nothing, they will amount to nothing.
1: And broke them.
0: It broke them. I mean, that's the truth. It broke them. And some of them are still where they, if you go home and you have a chat with them, they are still there. You know, they are still, you know, mentally,
1: psychologically affected by it.
0: They are still there. So they believe, okay, let me not go in.
1: No, you can go in. Trust me, you can. It's a safe space.
0: Yes.
1: It's a very safe space.
0: Yeah.
1: But I'm glad you're opening up and talking about it.
0: Yeah.
1: And I mean, even if you help one person, that will be good.
0: Yeah.
1: You know, for one person to be able to stand up and say, actually, this wasn't okay. And it's not a reflection on me. It may be a reflection on society, but not on me. And I can then walk tall and still be, you know, and be able to grow up to be the man that I was supposed to be.
0: Yeah.
1: Dumza, I'm going to have to say goodbye to you, but I'm enjoying this conversation so much. But thank you so much for being here.
0: Thank you. Thank you so much for having me. So, bonana.
1: Embira Stage.
0: Embira Stage, 26.
1: 26 September.
0: So, yeah, I mean, got 9:45 until 10:45.
1: So, it's an hour, 9:45
0: to 10:45. Okay. It's our hour, young. So, please do come.
1: Yeah, I can imagine. Cleansing is that what Ringo does, ne? And then he shakes a lot. There we go. How do you shake that like that? He's cleansing.
0: You learn it from childhood. We just were afraid from childhood.
1: But it looks like it's a Ikariwa choki. Ikariwa.
0: No, but I think Basutu do the same thing, but it's slow.
1: It's slower.
0: We don't have time. You know, you have all the time. Ningamile.
1: Always rushing going forward. Well, playing out with Nomthandazo.
0: Thank you.
1: Beautiful, beautiful song of yours. And enjoy Nomthandazo, but just after that, you'll have the news, and then Just Ice will come in. Have a lovely evening.

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1: Top stories: Asaba, the Biko family files papers in the Eastern Cape High Court, and a report on foreign networks fueling Sudan's civil war. Good evening. I'm Jolani Tulo-Webe. The Biko family has filed papers in the Eastern Cape High Court in Gqeberha seeking an interim stay of the Steve Biko inquest, pending a review into retired Justice Isaac Matondo's 26th of August 2026 ruling, where he dismissed the Biko family's postponement application. The Biko family, who recently secured legal services, argue in papers that the legal team have not had a reasonable opportunity to translate, analyze, and cross-reference the documentary report record and to prepare. The Biko family add that should the inquest not be halted, then witnesses may testify and be excused before the applicants can exercise their statutory participation. Steve Biko, the late Black Consciousness leader, died on the 12th of September 1977 after sustaining grave injuries while in detention. A 1977 inquest did not find anyone liable for his death. However, the inquest was later reopened after further evidence emerged regarding Biko's death. The MK legal representative advocate Dalimpo for SC has described the review application of the Section 89 independent panel report made by President Cyril Ramaphosa at the Western Cape High Court as a waste of time. President Ramaphosa wants the court to set aside the report, which found that there is a prima facie evidence that he may have committed a serious violation of his oath of office regarding theft at his Palapala farm. Mpofu says the MKP believes that the review application is a delaying method by Ramaphosa to avoid being held accountable.
2: So all we're here for is just to waste time, delay, and archetypal Stalingrad, complain about this, stop the evidence leaders, the weather, and all sorts of things to avoid accountability. To just avoid a small data of accounting to South Africans, whose only fault is to want an answer from their president.
1: COGTA Minister Velenkosini Hlabisa has committed to approaching National Treasury to assist Dijobotla local municipality in Lichtenburg in the northwest. Hlabisa was engaging stakeholders in assessing progress since the national government intervened in the running of the municipality. According to Hlabisa, some progress has been made in improving service delivery. However, these claims of progress have been refuted by council members. They argue that administration may have been stabilized on paper, but services on the ground have not fundamentally changed.
3: We always come to these meetings and get to hear that there's 7 boreholes somewhere, there's 9 boreholes somewhere, there's improvement. There is no water, even standing here, addressing this matter. There is no water in Bladeville in particular. There is no water at all.
4: Each and every time when we are here, we talk about the RDP houses,
3: especially for the genuine in need. In Ward 16, communities such as Bakerville and surrounding area continue to experience a serious housing backlog.
1: A UN fact-finding report says foreign networks are fueling Sudan's civil war. The report says they are supplying drones that are worsening violence against civilians. Between May and July 2026, repeated RSF drone attacks damaged electricity and fuel facilities in the North Kordofan capital of Al Obeid, which was under army control as RSF pressure intensified in June. The BBC's Barbara Plait-Asher has the story.
5: UN investigators said they'd found grounds to believe that a transnational network was supplying the rapid support forces. They said the United Arab Emirates and Colombia were using Chad, Libya, and Somalia to facilitate delivery of weapons, equipment, logistics, and training to the RSF. This included drones and advanced weapons operated by Colombian mercenaries. The investigators said they'd also found evidence that the Sudanese army was getting foreign supplies of combat drones and munitions that can hover over an area before striking a target. The UAE has rejected the allegations. Somalia says it's taking them seriously, and Colombia says it's working to stop its nationals from taking part in foreign conflicts.
1: Recapping the top story, the Sawa, the Biko family has filed papers in the Eastern Cape High Court in Gqeberha, seeking an interim stay of the Steve Biko inquest, pending a review into retired Justice Isaac Madondo's the 26th of August 2026 ruling, where he dismissed the Biko family's postponement application. For Radio 2000 News, I'm Jolani Tulo Mwepe.
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Thank you to Mapaseka Mukwili, Live Love and All Returns, Monday, 7 to 9. I always urge you to join that conversation. It'll do you some good, Mutomudim. Sawona man molo, reperile, indaindo, lochane dumela mkhaitu, tovelaka gai ngwana mekhozo, uhanded meskat, nati. From Emma Clear. One of South Africa's biggest songs came out 2015. 2015. Well, yeah, in 2015, you might have forgotten this, yeah. We did something unique. Something uniquely South African. Yeah, don't try this at home. We decided to have an appointment for a Minister of Finance for 4 days, yeah. Yeah, 4 days. That's what we try. Don't try it at home, yeah. Nada. In 2015, you might remember the PSL football of the season. The PSL football of the season was Kaizer Chiefs Tefuma Shamaite. Tefuma Shamaite was a big winner. And in 2015, I learned this. Maybe you did learn this as well. I learned that eating snakes is cruelty to animals. I didn't know this. Because there was a pastor who was telling people to eat snakes. And people reported the pastor to the SPCA. Yeah. I don't know what they meant, but the SPCA, what was this supposed to do? They'll go there and say, listen, at least cook them first. I don't know. Oh yeah. MTN. 2050. The Nigerian government fined MTN 70 billion rand for allowing unregistered SIM cards. Remember that story? 70 billion rand with a B. Yeah. That was a dodgy fine. 70 billion rand, so listen. I mean, they just noticed that MTN was making too much money. How can we lay our hands on some of the cash that MTN is making? Oh, yeah. From Maclear to Mapoloba, was a Tegwini. Mondlingo. Bonke labantu.

0: They call it Santa's Infed. The baboon's hand when you use the left hand to do things. Jonathan Butler, left-handed, many faces.
1: Mondlingo Wenganyezi, hey, artist of the week.
0: It has been Anita Baker, a triple play from her, just before the news at 10. Here's a bass guitarist from Katomena in Durban.

see Pokemon. When days are dark, friends are few. Maybe you're old enough to have experienced that. That when days get to be dark, friends get to be few. So sometimes, if you want to test and see who's your real friend, check when things get dark. Just check when things get dark. Hey, Mr. In Senegal Tumbles Action. Mr. In Senegal Tumbles Action. Ah, Mr. said I'm actually signing with House Magdalene Malefani, Nibuti Tai Tai, Vista Yaliwe, Fred Musia, Tisa Nanga and Maluka, Makatsa and Paul Degustoffel, Daimu Heseng, and the great roller, Nomade Lamine. Always a pleasure hearing from you, my good friend. Le Minchangasi, loving the track by Monty Norway Kanyezi. Artist of the week, Anita Baker, trouble play from her just before the news at 10. So, it's gone past half past 9, which means it's time for I Learned That From Uncle Ice. Totally ridiculous randomness. You would have forgotten this by tomorrow. But as we talk heritage, you know, Heritage Month, things that we're proud of and we're willing to share with the next generation. Things that give us pride. Well, listen to this. Yuma Sekela from Witbank, Wakuta, is the first African artist to go to number one on Billboard. The first ever African artist to go to number one. That's a big deal, because at the time, that's how they measured how songs were doing, how they were selling. Billboard was the Bible. When they do top 40s and all that, that's what they used. And Yuma Sekela became the first African artist to go to number one. That means if you were in the US or wherever, at a certain point, the number one song in the country would have been Yuma Sekela's song on the 20th of July, which means it would have been played on all kinds of radio stations afterwards, because it was a number one song. That was the 20th of July, 1968. Now, that year had big hits. I can tell you, the Beatles had a big hit with Hey Jude. Otis Redding had a big hit with Sitting on the Dock of the Bay. It also went to number one at some point. Simon and Garfunkel had a big hit with Mr. Robinson. Percy Sledge had a big hit with Take Time to Know Her. Marvin Gaye and Tammy Terrell had a big hit with Ain't Nothing Like the Real Thing. Tom Jones had a big hit with Delilah, 1968. But that year, in July, the number one song belonged to a South African, Yuma Sekela, making him the first ever African artist to go to number one on Billboard. And it was with this song here, 1968.

the number one song on Billboard, 20th July 1968, making Yuma Sekela the first ever African artist to go to number one on Billboard. The song, Grazing in the Grass. Grazing in the Grass. He actually wrote a book afterwards, an autobiography, and he titled it Still Grazing. Settle your worthy read, colorful life. And of course, later on in life, he went to

0: one is from the live album Hope. Motoka Yumasiku at the marketplace. Our stuff again in Delvin, Cape Town. Good to hear from you, connecting with Ntombi Kozini there. Always a pleasure hearing from you guys. My good friend Dave Basha Zondi in Hammersdale, Unit 6. Yeah, Hammersdale, Sanbona, but Jack, DJ Chief Ngoma, Evezibuhle, Wandebele. Nice hearing from you, my brother. Motlalepula Mokwena and Harry Smith. Nice hearing from you. Lepara, Leparisco, Lepara times 10, Lucas Machila, Arhotso. Love in the marketplace. Artist of the week, Anita Baker. A triple play from her just before the news at 10. Yeah.
1: So Gwandrick is all set for action here.

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1: Is gambling simply a form of entertainment, or are more and more South Africans turning to it as a financial lifeline somehow?
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1: Artist of the week, Anita Baker, had a very unusual strategy where she told her fans not to buy her music. That was a few years ago. She told her fans not to buy her music. And the reason, as you know, record companies have a tendency to rip off artists. So Anita Baker was fighting with her record company because she said she's entitled at this stage to own her masters, because legally the contracts have expired. And the record company was not budging. So she took the fight to them. Comrade Anita Baker told the fans, don't buy. And of course, she won that fight. The record company relented and said, okay. So she's sorted now. Don't mess with my banker. What have you done to me?

0: like this and giving her the best that she's got and body and soul.
1: SABC News. Independent and important.
0: Final bulletin of the day. Jolani Tulongwepe.
2: Thank you, Ice. Top stories. Asawa advocate Ntuthuzelo Vanara appointed as the acting head of IDAC and Estonia's defense minister resigns. Good evening. We start with news just in. Minister of Justice and Constitutional Development Mamoloko Kubai has, in consultation with the National Director of Public Prosecutions, Advocate Andy Mutibi, appointed advocate Ntuthuzelo Vanara as the acting head of the Investigating Directorate Against Corruption, or IDAC, until the position is full. This after former IDEC head advocate Andrea Johnson resigned after the institution was rocked by a wave of allegations in its handling of crime intelligence matters before the Madlanga Commission. Action SA MP and DA MPs abruptly exited the virtual meeting of the ad hoc committee looking into concerns around issues of national security, accusing their colleagues of turning proceedings into a circus. This is as a bitter war of words over the controversy around the fired crime intelligence deputy head, Major General Feroz Khan, erupted yet again. The MKP and the Patriotic Alliance MPs traded accusations among each other over alleged links to incarcerated criminals, with the heated exchange forcing MPs who had left the meeting to be called back. More than 30 minutes of the committee's already limited time was lost to the altercation as it races to finalize its report.
3: They promise for us like anybody else. It's your friend, also your boss. It's got nothing to do with us.
4: From prison.
3: It's your friend of your boss. He's a friend of your boss. Ask your boss about whoever the gentleman you're talking about. We don't know him. Your boss know him.
4: With a criminal, ask your boss. He's not our friend. In prison. He's your friend.
3: He's your friend of your
4: number.
3: Boss. You won't
4: have
3: change
4: his number.
3: That.
4: You called
3: you won't change a number. Have you ever seen a prisoner having a number?
4: Did you not connect with him?
2: The Biko family has filed papers in the Eastern Cape High Court in Gqeberha seeking an interim stay of the Steve Biko inquest pending a review into retired Justice Isaac Madondo's 26th of August 2026 ruling, where he dismissed the Biko family's postponement application. The Biko family, who recently secured legal services, argue in papers that the legal team have not had a reasonable opportunity to translate, analyze and cross-reference the documentary record and to prepare. The Biko family add that should the inquest not be halted, then witnesses may testify and be excused before the applicants can exercise their statutory participation. Steve Biko, the late consciousness leader, died on the 12th of September 1977 after sustaining grave injuries while in detention. A 1977 inquest did not find anyone liable for his death. However, the inquest was later reopened after further evidence emerged regarding Biko's death. The Gauteng Department of Health says it aims to improve services at its health facilities across the province. This comes after claims emerged of officials demanding payment to speed up postmortems at the Germiston Forensic Pathology Facility. The department spokesperson, Steve Mabona.
5: So in every facility, we will have your quality assurance officials who will take complaints from the public, and we will do something about it. So that's why we've even introduced I Serve with a Smile, because we received many complaints coming from the public to say our officials, sometimes they are not treating them well, they are not smiling.
2: Estonia's defense minister has resigned amid a scandal of a faulty weaponry intended for Ukraine. The BBC's Paul Moss has the details.
6: Estonia has been at the forefront of efforts to help Ukraine, not surprising given its own experience of being ruled over by Moscow. And one way it hoped to help was by sending Ukraine $80 million worth of artillery shells. But the money was handed over to an inexperienced Indian-Italian company, which repeatedly missed intended delivery dates. When the shells did finally arrive, they were so substandard that none were sent to their Ukrainian destination. Estonia's defense minister, Hanno Pevkur, denied knowing details of the contract, but said he would take responsibility for its failures.
2: Recapping the top story, the SAWA Minister of Justice and Constitutional Development, Bamoloko Kubai, has in consultation with the National Director of Public Prosecutions, Advocate Andy Mutibi, appointed Advocate Ntuthuzelo Vanara as the acting head of IDEC until the position is filled. For Radio 2000 News, I'm Jolani Tulo Ngwepe.
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10: 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Hey, thank you to the hard work here at ABC News team. They're done for the day when it comes to Radio 2000. We shall kick off the next news cycle. That'll be 6 a.m. on the Big Breakfast with Smooth Natty Lalo there. September the 3rd. If it is your birthday for Dag, happy birthday to you. You know you're one of a kind. You're a masterpiece. It was a good day at the office when the creator put you together. That's why there's no one like you, Mutomedi. Limited edition you are. Well, some of the people that decided to share birthday with you. Oh, actor Charlie Sheen born on this day. Oh, the guy who started the car maybe you're driving, Ferdinand Porsche, would have been his birthday. Oh, yes, football manager Gareth Southgate born today. And Brazilian goalkeeper, you know him, who was here for 2010. Julio Cesar, Jerome Boateng, also born today. South African footballer Lyle Forster, born today. Oh, the third president of Zambia would have been his birthday today. Levi Mwanawasa. Yo. Remember the first president was KK Kenneth Kaunda? And then Frederick Chiluba. And then it was Levi Mwanawasa. Yeah. Kenneth Gonga was there like for more than 30 years. Yeah. And then there was Michael Sata and all that, you know. The current one is Chilema. He just won elections, yeah. Hey, Ramasisani Mudise, Koma Ike, Ramasisani Mudise, Koma Ike. He said, I just want to send humble greetings to my dear friend Lucia Sitsiri. Mandu, Mbiti Tsosara,
11: and Centurion BT. Originally from Harry Smith, he said, sending love to my beautiful wife, Ubosisiwe Susana, and my daughter, Geratilwe. And of course, my brother, Tabang Susana, there in Harry Smith, yeah. Oko Harry Smith. Misha Klebotsi, from Dendleton, is a truck driver. From Dendleton, yeah. He said hi to my woman, Michelle Komano. And also to Ritabile Komano, my daughter. There was Sean Mooney Lebotsi, my brother. Billy Balasti Lebotsi. Walter Makula. Tepizo Max Lebotsi. Lawrence Lebotsi. Ronin Kinga Lebotsi Kumutse. And Lisaki Lebota. Bricks. Bricks in there as well. You know, we have this uncle who's got an amazing vinyl collection. Yeah? Amazing vinyl collection. When he's not looking, we sneak in there and steal something. Because he locks it away and it collects dust, y'all. Well, what have we stolen from the vinyl collection of the uncle with the foot cortina? It's just...

takes you back, doesn't it? Takes you back. That's Radio 2000 for you. The band's name, Laid Back. I'll fly away. They're from Copenhagen, yeah. Denmark. Before that, imagination, just an illusion. You know, sometimes musicians, they borrow some sugar. Now, it's Whitney Houston who's borrowing some sugar tonight, yeah. Borrowing it from the Isley Brothers. And in Duguya is in Tembisa. He said, today there are three people that are really dear to me that are celebrating their birthday. First is my daughter, Peteni Vuyisile Sambu Nduguya. She's in Pretoria North. And then there's my friend, Muzi Barnabas Sibiya. He's in Tembisa. Happy birthday. And thirdly, my other friend, Menzi Mkombo. He's in Standerton. In Mpumalanga. Happy birthday to you guys from Andy. Andy. Pet Nyare, Niko Tabung Velkom said, man, Laid Back. Fly Away reminds me of my late brother.

Every time you go away, you take a piece of me with you. Pull your clothes.

every time you go away. Oh, yeah. You know, if you're taking a road trip, you better take Radio 2000 with you. Yeah, the best traveling companion. No, seriously. Wherever you're heading around Sadek, wherever you are in whatever corner of this beautiful republic, take Radio 2000 with you. And you know, you can never lose us wherever you happen to be. From Kuruman to Bochum, from Kanduli to Matuba, we're there. Yeah, we're there. Tepi Makua, said, hey, I'm actually night shifting here at Samanco, Elland Drift, yeah, at the mine. And I just want to say hello to my lovely wife, Bongiwe Makua, and my lovely daughter, Kiamakhetso Makua, and my lovely son, Tepi Makua, yeah. They're in Vleisboom, in Limpopo. That's where they are. That's where they ran. Now, sometimes musicians, they borrow some sugar. Bakhopela sugile. The sugar is borrowed tonight by Whitney Houston.

0: the Isley Brothers. One of the most influential bands, no doubt. They've been covered and sampled from all kinds of genres. For the love of you. 1975, the album The Heat Is On, and borrowing some sugar from the Isley Brothers, Whitney Houston, from her second album, For the Love of You. Still to come, a quick little weather trip. Yeah. A bit of rain coming our way. So look out for the temperatures dropping a little bit. Mekia Mokwena, Mekia Mokwena. Komu Mautse, Rosendal. Original from Kwakwa Tabatweu. Tabatweu. He said, I just want to wish my pastor, Pucho Malefizane, happy belated birthday. Pastor Pucho Malefizane, happy birthday to you. Hey, Umbumele Lumatjeni, loving that Paul Young track. Loving that Paul Young track. Katlego Nicholas Sihlo, Nkosilo Sija Thaba Entsho, wayibona Thaba Entsho.
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Chaka Khan, Telephone, The Woman I Am. That's the album. Came out in 1992. It's an album she says she dedicated to a friend she had lost. That friend, Miles Davis, who passed away while she was working on the album. Telephone, The Woman I Am. Het ni matabate in Denleton, Dwani. It says, hey, please help me wish Marotia and Bobby a happy birthday. My Jane. Jane, happy birthday to you. Marotia and Bobby. Tepo Malumane is driving from Durban to Joburg. Originally from Steelport. Have a great trip, my friend. Have a great trip. After 7, till you do me right.

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After he got successful, he remembered, hey, there were some brothers back at home who can sing, that he went back home to produce them. After 7, till you do me right. Now, sometimes you get in touch, you say, hey, this song could make my night. Sydney in Mamelodi East. You asked for some Teddy Pendergrass with the track. Now it is the time to do it. That's the title of the track. Andisi Wegafono. Andisi Legafono. Yumut. Yumut. S-A-P-S. And Kaber. You asked for some OJs. The OJs with Hooks in Me, that's still to come. And now, for a quick little weather trip. With this weather trip, we salute those people who are realizing, you know what? We are all cheap labor these days. Because we work at work, and we continue with the work at home. Work at work, and then work when you get home as well, on the same job. I know. They're cheap labor. They're getting more from us, Kingsley. You work at work, and when you get home, you're still working. Yeah. There used to be a time when people get home, they've knocked off. Now you work. We shall begin in the Zulu Kingdom, the Kingdom of Protocol, from Mage to Matubatuba, Pongola to Bulo, Ulundi to Great Town, Bali to the Backville, Coxsara Escort, Kwatabisa to Ndwen, Umkomasi to Melmoth. What to go to Gomborambi, Pochepson, to Pomeroy, to Dude, and go to Ngofu Majuzin, Emao, to Mangoose, Emondra, tomorrow La Petiguin, Emlazi Marshin, New Land Season, West Chester Felix, Wentis and Tuzuma, Chesterfield, Lemon, Lamont Reservoir Hills, New Germany. You have rain coming your way. It's going to be wet early in the day, 21. PM Bim Gugundlov, Hinterdale, and Bali, how again, Pupumin, the city of choice. Cloudy, possible showers, 18. Temperatures dropping a little bit. Richards Bay, Kawinum Klatuzi. Showers early in the day, staying cloudy throughout, 24. NKRM number 80. Also with a bit of showers, especially early, and some breeze. 21 tomorrow. Newcastle Matatenu said, expect some rain there as well, 18. And we check out the central province that holds it together, Free State, the province of passion. You know we got you covered from Tumahule to Zastron, Tienes, and Tumnamahadi. Limonu Majo Masweu. Now the city of roses, tomorrow Peretsu is in Angata Blom. It's going to be wet. 20, especially early in the day. Welcome, Kohostat Mozoro, Virginia Henneman, Odendal Kutlano. Also showers there, 20. Your high 17. Expecting for some rain there as well. And we check out the smallest province by land size in our republic. That's Gauteng. Josie tomorrow incorporating the Republic of Ekurhuleni. From Alex to Rege Park, DK to Duduza, Zola to Eldos, Kahisero Fossil, Tembisero Cosmo, David and the Dipsliot, 22 tomorrow. Also expecting rain there. Tswane, the capital, Prongor, Spreadnell, Mapias, Mumps, Peli, Maravasta, Roslin, Sosha, Skandaf, Temba, Islane, Yester Fabrik, Legadako, Rangua, showers expected there, 25. Kuklo, Tariale, Quatval Triangle, showers, Siboge, Moranje, Fambi, Patum, Ferenaching, Everton. Rain expected with a bit of wind. For the Val Triangle, 22. Boko, Nibuperima, the Platinum Province, Bahaitu, Ebakata Barono, Batabimba, Huruz, Ajabarek, from Porch to Pukeng, Dinogana to Ditsawata, Mohas, to Mabuloka, Madidi, to Murile, and Clefstop to Hartis, Manzer, to Fafung, Jericho, to Ogni, Moinoi to Mututung, Lirak to the Huruzi. Take a 4 PT Sule Jam. Muff Josie tomorrow, Muff Town. There's possible showers in the afternoon. For you, Muff Josie, 25, that's your high. Tavania, Mahoa, Tavane, Rusty, like a 4 Ziras. Also expecting showers, especially late, 29, that's your high. And we check out that province where God has a window. When you find God's window in the same province, you find the Kruger, Mahana Hubusa, Sebuso, Moloto, Bushpakris, Petale, Mazambane, Kwahafonte, Wamslag. Now the city of Mbombela tomorrow, Kanyamazan, White River, Makonjo, Matsulu, Kabukweni, rain coming in the afternoon there, 28. In Malahle and Woodbank, Nalapa, Mkhluzi, Middleback, a bit of sun, then showers later, 23.
And we check out that province where you can spot two oceans kiss. The Atlantic and Indian Ocean, Cape Town, the mother city, Gooks, Kailicha, Mitchell Spain, Bishop Levis, Ponte Hievel, Kayamandi, Philippi, Kualanga, Pearl. It's going to be sunny and windy, very windy for Cape Town, 19 tomorrow. George in the gorgeous Grand Route, Mossel Bay as well. Possible showers early in the day, also with a bit of wind, 16. Oats, you're on Glen Karoo. Your high, 18, all sunshine. And we check out the one they call the province of legends, the Eastern Cape, from Lusikisege to Krerok, Gombo to Gonze, Mount Frey to Alice, Sweet Matata to Mkanduli, Leborde to Willowvale, Staraheim to Stagspruit, Flagstaff to Berry Bizarre, to Makanda, Port St. John's to Port Alfred, Ndabza, Ndabankulu to Mount Elif, Finbar, Mount Fletcher, and the bay tomorrow. If I come and climb across the Kelly's what do you see? Galvandale going to Bush. It's going to be cloudy tomorrow at Kobeha, 18. Emont in Tanzania, Duncan Village, Vincent. Looks like you do have some showers tomorrow. Kugombo, 18. Mtata and Gangalizu, man, the temperature dropping, Mtata. You're only going up to 14 tomorrow. And showers are expected early in the day. And the largest province we have by land size is Mr. Newark Cup. From Springbok to Oranje, Dia to Alexander Bay, Kuruma to Kakamas, Sutherland to Priska. Kimbala Khalishiwa tomorrow, ne? The temperature is dropping, your high 21. It's going to be windy. And the rain, when it comes, it could get heavy. Don't say we didn't warn you. Up in Tenochravis, possible showers in the afternoon, 22. Mpopo Tomela, Riperile, Endaendo, Osasamo Poluqua, Resium to Waperegisi Mangue, Le Falarama Jamotumabo, and Malama Shani. I train as Cook and Patel Jane Fans. Well, Poluqua is 30 tomorrow, with possible showers sometime. Mokopana, Makulir, and Sahapa, and Samahansi Pagam Bagamudimul, Bella Bella Mumasia, a combination of sun and clouds 31, Toyando, Makwarela, and Jelichivetsi, nice and warm at 32, but still in the afternoon there's possible showers. Musina Bay Bridge, well, it's just a hot 36. Palaboroga Malajina Mahalele, Nyanya, Zarin, and Kuankua, hot with a bit of a breeze. You were 33. There's possible showers later. Still warm at 34. And we check on Mkomas, Shamwari, Harare, 29, sunny. Lusaka and the Copper Belt, the good people of Zambia, 30 tomorrow. Dar es Salaam. Early in the day, possible showers. Otherwise, sun coming out, your high 31. Lagos. Earlier on, showers expected, but staying cloudy, 29. Nairobi on the eastern side, 27, with possible showers in the afternoon. Maputo, all clear, 29. Kampala, where the longest river begins, the Nile. Source of the Nile is Uganda. There are other sources, but the main source is Uganda. Kampala tomorrow, you look at it at half 33 with possible showers. Lilongwe, Mangochi, Blantyre, Zikomo, Gwambele, 28, sunny tomorrow. Windhoek in the Namib Desert. Well, temperature is dropping for Windhoek tomorrow. You're only going up to 22. Maseru in the Kingdom of the Great Mushwefu. There's heavy rain expected there in the Kingdom in the Sky, 15, that's your high. Gaborone Gaps also with possible showers, especially in the afternoon, 28. The Horn of Africa, Addis Ababa, well, it seems to rain all the time this time of the year there. So possible showers in the afternoon, 22. Meanwhile, Kinshasa, where nightclubs open 24 hours a day, it's a sunny, warm 32. The cleanest city on the African continent, that's Kigali. You should expect a high of 30 tomorrow. Sunshine. On the northern side, Cairo, a baking 36. Back in the south, Mbabane, in the Kingdom of the Great Sobhuza, it's 21 tomorrow. Expect some rain in the afternoon as we salute our good friends who work at work and then work when they get home. Cheap labor these days. They're able to use us when we're at work. And if we still work for them when we get home. I suppose these are ever-changing times.

0: a friend. Michael McDonald. These are ever-changing times. Oh, so we're not going to have a plane flying over a stadium this weekend. Yeah, they've chickened out. Yeah, I see what I mean. No, you see, you know these people. We got cyber-bullied there. We got cyber-bullied. Hey, you African. Yeah, you know these people who think Africa is a country. They're probably sitting there. You Africans over there in your country called Africa, stop playing with aeroplanes. You don't know what you're doing. Yeah, that's probably what happened. So now they started bullying us. Now we got to pull a plug on that, yeah. No fun, yeah. Can't be flying over the stadium now. It's not going to happen, apparently. So, yeah. These people are watching thinking, what are these Africans doing? Do they know what they're doing playing around with aeroplanes over there? So now apparently it's been cancelled. Yeah, no flyover. And this game that's going to be happening. Hey, I must say, though, this New Zealand team is dangerous, eh? This New Zealand team is dangerous. Okay, please. Please, let's recognize that, okay? Clock it. Recognize that. This New Zealand team is not to be frowned upon. Yeah, they're nimble. Very nimble, so. We gotta watch out, yeah. Yes. We better watch out. That idea of being a bomb squad, yeah, it's slowly. It needs reinforcement, so. Somebody says they're going to Lesotho to Koleribe for a funeral. They said, hey, listen, while I'm there, please, can the weather behave? Well, I'll pass the message. I'll try to pass the message about that. Yeah. Try to pass the message. What can I do? Teddy Pendergrass, now is the time to do it. Sydney and Mamelodi East asked for that track. Andisile Kafono, SAPS, Hume Wood. You asked for the OJs. Hooks and me after this.
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0: Ramabani, Ramubani, Ramubani Marotori. Ramubari Mabarotori Kobuhlokung Bethlehem Metla says, hey, keeping the streets of Bethlehem Buhlokung with the team there, keeping it safe, boots on the ground. Yeah. Hey, Sydney Goma Melody East. Teddy Pendergrass. Now is the time to do it.

0: is the time to do it. Now,
1: it was part of an album by Philadelphia All Stars, if you remember that project. Yeah, Let's Clean Up the Ghetto. And then it included Teddy Pendergrass' song, Now is the Time to Do It. Now is the time to do it. Requested there by Sydney and Mamelodi East. Well, Andisi Lekafono, Yumwood. You asked for the OJs. I just

Andisi Legafono, Yumwood, SAPS, you love the OJs, Hooks and Me, Sydney and Mamelodi East. As for Teddy Pendergrass, now is the time to do it. Your choices are much appreciated, guys. But remember, WhatsApp number 060-584-2250. Yeah, then you hoy as a WhatsApp text. Before we know it, we hoy yours. Yeah, maybe this song's talking about you. It says, every generation blames the one before. Who are you blaming that came before you?

0: back at the mechanics, the living years. Radio 2000, a music your memory. Hey, DT Malindi. DT Malindi in Alberton. He said, hey, I'm loving that double of For the Love of You, that song. The Asley Brothers, Whitney Houston. Well, he said he also loves the Yuma Sekela one. Yes, Yuma Sekela also covered that track. I think from an album called Colonial Man or something. An old album. Yeah, you're right about that. Absolutely. Now. You know the weekend is arriving tomorrow. You know what it means, right? Yeah. The Weekend Clubhouse with DJ Blue. It is on 7 to 10 Friday night. Saturday morning, check out the Weekend Special. It's got Semi Fever, Pillar Sundance, Charm on it. And after that, you'll get some brunch being served by Reggie Philander. 9 to 12, 12 to 3. Well, the DJ man. Saturday with a smile with Ismail Abrams. 12 to 3, 3 to 6. The award-winning Rachel Makuda will do the sports rap for you. And the Saturday edition of the Weekend Clubhouse with DJ Mluz on. 6 to 9. Oh yeah, we got something for you on Sunday morning. The Soul Clinic with Dr. Doomy. 6 to 9 a.m. 9 to 12, Uncle Reggie will come back with Easy Sundays. Followed by the Comfort Zone of Bumbo Johnson, 12 to 3, 3 to 6. The Sunday Reset with Sichama. And the shortened version of the sports rap with Rachel Makura, 67. After that, the retrospective of Ike Butler is on 7 to 10. And then to wrap up your weekend, Vinnie Da Vinci. Deep Sonic Sessions. Yes, are you sorted? You're totally sorted.
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Mike and Alex Run City. Quick, quick, baby. Now, it was a big hit for them back in the late 80s. And then, this version you're hearing, they went back to the studio to re-record it, and they brought in the services of Afro Traction to do a little remix. So it's a different version. So they cover their own song, you could say, with a different tempo. Kanyisani Mbata, Kanyisani Mbata. He said, man, I just want to say happy birthday to Warrant Officer Nompumelelo Dlamini from Moy River. Warrant Officer Nompumelelo Dlamini, happy birthday to you from Moy River. Yeah, public order policing. Matukulo Kokobe, yeah. I know. Matukulo Kokobe. Bang is at its episode. Pok Makiri. Pok Makiri. We're going to Pok Makiri. Pok Makiri. When you close your eyes, what happens?

Casey and JoJo. Oh, my love, beautiful song there. Now, I don't know if you remember, they used to be members of the band Jody C. Casey and JoJo. It was with their cousins, Mr. Dalvin and Devonta Swing, quite successful at Jody C, if you recall. And then they dumped their cousins, it looks like, because they're forging ahead in two brothers, Casey and JoJo. They even had a reality TV show, a short reality TV show, where they were admitting to a small little problem of alcohol, about how alcohol is affecting their careers. Yeah, Spinza, man. Yeah, Spinza. Before that, we checked out Tyrese, Lately. Well, there it is. The Thursday edition of the world's most delicious night radio show is done, Mutombo Rim. And to you, seriously, thank you, thank you, thank you. Re-levela kuru-kuru kamata watsipa. 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Well, he's here. He's fired up. I've motivated him. It is Reggie Philander in for Bumbo Johnson. When the fire starts to burn, Billy Jackson.

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a minute, don't get mad at me. 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You go to the beauty shop and go get in the chair. 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

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Get down tonight. And if he acts like he don't know what you're talking about, look at him again and be very frank and says, get on down and partake.

gotta be an all the way lover, yeah. 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

0: kneecap or something. 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

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This Heritage Month, South Africa turns their volume up. 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

0: It is our music, your memory, saying good morning to you. Welcome to the Midnight Paradise. With me, Reggie Philander, in for Bumbo Johnson. It's our last Friday we're doing it. I remember saying this last week Friday, right? Then I was back on Tuesday. Well, we'll see what happens. Chris Brown with a song, Don't Judge Me. Just Ice, me, no, back again. That's Monday between 9 and 12. Welcome to the show. Yes, what a great show. Always when I listen to Just Ice, it's like he's taking me back to the basics of radio, man, on how radio is supposed to be done. So whenever I want to snoop myself, I want to do like a snoop session for myself, I listen to Just Ice. It's like, yeah, nah, the basics of radio on how it's supposed to be done. And he makes it feel so simple, man. So makkelijk was that. Yeah, welcome to it. Yeah, we don't stop learning. I've been doing this for so long now. But we just don't stop learning. And just like we don't stop working on ourselves and working on our lives. Hey, it's never been easy, nah? It's never been easy. I share with the song .com. Mm-hmm. Chris Brown, Don't Judge Me and I Won't Judge You. All right. Good morning. How are you? Can I be your company? It's 21 minutes after 12. Can I usher you into the brand new day? It is 21 minutes into the brand new day. Welcome to September, the 4th of September. If it's your birthday today, happy birthday, you Virgo, you. You Virgo, you. You Virgo. If you're celebrating your birthday and you are up, I would like to know about that. I would also like to know, where are you burning the midnight oil if you are on the road? Do let me know. If you're working, security forces, South African police services, we always get to meet you this time of the morning. Mm-hmm. All our security working bright and early here at the SABC, and all our other presenters also burning the midnight oil. Happy on to Sister Stasi, Metro FM. Yeah, I can't say Metro on Radio 2000. We're in the same building. I can check them. 5 FM right here next to me. Also working tonight. And of course, Radio 2000. Let me give you our details. Okay. 060-584-2250. 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Now, perhaps you've decided this week to say that, you know what, I want to make a fresh beginning. I want to start all over again because we're constantly working on ourselves. And perhaps you started on Monday saying that this week, I really want, by the end of Friday, I would have wanted to achieve this. And you are quite happy with yourself if you did. I would like to know about it. Let me know. 060-584-2250. Simply saying good morning is also welcome. 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If it's your first time tuning in, my name is Reggie Philander, and I'm holding it down for Bumbo Johnson. It's called The Midnight Express.
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0: Ah, guess what? I have some Glenn Jones on the way. You know that if I'm here, I mean business, right? It is your Friday edition of the Midnight Paradise, so we're going to have some cool tunes waking you up much later on as well. I have Teddy Pendergrass. Ray Parker Jr. is here with A Woman Needs Love, just like you do. Coldplay, Maroon 5, Shola Amar, Regina Bell, and many more. This is Don't Change.

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0: It is Our Music, Your Memories. The Isley Brothers with the song Caravan of Love. Played you Drew Hill, In My Bed. Somebody's sleeping in my bed. Hey. It is 20 minutes before 1. Good morning. As we're celebrating your birthday with you. 060-584-2250. Good morning, Mr. Reggie. It's my birthday today. Please wish me a happy birthday, sir. This is To Me Soul. DJ from the Val. Yeah, no, To Me Soul. How's it, To Me? Happy birthday, To Me Soul. And may you have a great one, all right? Khanitom. Yetom Sach. As we say, welcome to the brand new day. I still have Glenn Jones for you on the way. Music by Ray Parker Jr. as well as Coldplay. Good morning, Reggie. Cyril, EMS Ladysmith on shift right now. Shutting patients to different referrals, hospitals around the province in KZN. Yes, like I said, let me meet your company. Which company are you working for? Some company says that, we don't like you to share our names. That's okay. That's fine. But yeah, if you are allowed to do it, you're more than welcome to do that. What is the name of your company? The company I'm working for is SABC, and I'm doing it for Bombo Johnson till 3. Good morning, Uncle Reg. Dash Security Services on the night shift duty in Westbury. Okay, Dash Security Service, I know exactly where you are, there in Westbury. Evening, dear friend, I cannot sleep because of my kids. They're giving me problems, but you're playing a big thing with the music. I really appreciate your help, dear. My name is RBS, in short. Okay, RBS, I promise you Glenn Jones after this.
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2: It's the grass greener outside of South Africa when it comes to employment opportunities, salary and the quality of life.
3: A cocoa can in Dubai will cost you 3 times what you see in South Africa. So it means that they haven't done anything. But because accounting is not for everyone, a person will take that offer. And when you are that side, things are not working.
4: I think it all boils down to the reasons as to why you want to leave the country, right?
2: Yeah.
4: For me, if you're moving for experience and exposure, shalala, everywhere it's tough.
2: Yeah.
4: I mean, even in South Africa as it is, there are jobs where people are still sticking by those jobs, even though they're not earning well.
2: Yeah.
4: But
2: yeah,
4: because of they want experience and exposure, they're stuck in that.
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6: Angela Reggie, how are you? This is Teresa from Masalet. Yo, my brother, is a bit of a lagoro bala. Thank you.
0: Ah, thank you. You won't sleep, I promise you. Yes, Glenn Jones, I'm all for you.

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Did you see that? I love it. 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Nice one.

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0: I am Reggie. I'm Reggie in Pretoria. We would like to thank you for the music that we are playing, Omreji. Me and my colleagues are listening to you, and I'm listening to the music that you are playing, Omreji. We appreciate the music, Omreji. Thank you very much, Omreji.
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0: You do. Saying good morning to you, Ray Parker Jr. A woman needs love, just like you do. Teddy Pendergrass and the song Joy. Let Me Return the Favor is a song by Andrea Martin. Still coming up, if you into alternative pop music like I do, I listen to all types of music, eh? And it's always a good thing because there's good songs in every genre. So if you like that alternative pop kind of vibe, you're going to enjoy my next two songs. Coming up by Coldplay as well as Maroon 5. And where are you working? Please do let me know. Where are you burning the midnight oil? And the WhatsApp number is 060-584-2250. Coming up in this hour, I do have the Pasadena's Atlantic Star, the OJ, Steve Kekana, Chimora, Ricardo, and many more.
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2: Mental health check in your fatherhood journey. How are you doing, gents? How's your mental health?
3: There's a saying, right? That whole thing about tell me how you raise and I'll tell you how you love, right?
2: 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Uh-huh.
3: It speaks to attachments, right?
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3: When a human being is born, the first 2 years determine the blueprint of how you connect with others emotionally. Mm-hmm. Right? And so, for example, if you are born and your mom is working far away, or you are growing up in a house with a lot of people, and maybe your needs weren't met properly, and it sets up your attachment, and then so your attachment can be either secure or insecure.
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0: It is music by Coldplay. It is called Clocks. According to mine, 2 minutes after one into the brand new day.

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Our music, your memories. Reggie Philander, holding it down for you. Radio

0: and it goes like this. It is our music, your memories, getting you into the weekend with the best in the music variety. It is the Midnight Express there with Maroon 5, Adam Levine in the lead there. Pledge Your Clocks and Coldplay. How are you doing? It is 10 minutes after 1. Trust that you're having a great shift at work, okay? And you've waited all week long for this day to come. So you can have a great weekend to rest, huh? Okay. Morning, Uncle Rich. Thanks for the good music. Driving to Cape Town from Johannesburg, passing Wynberg. Okay, jy vergeet om jou naam te gee daarso. Kumalo. Is it Kumalo? Melody Lungani. Okay. Safe journey daarso, ne? Kumalo. Uh-huh. Good morning, Rich. Lawrence here. It is Lawrence here, and I would like to wish my daughter a happy birthday. Her name is Khomutso. She is in Katlehong. Happy birthday, Khomutso. Good morning, Rich. Listening here from home. Nice music indeed. Great show. It's Zanele Shabalala. And Zanele Shabalala is in Durban. 060-584-2250. 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Find us on Facebook, Radio 2000. Instagram, Twitter, at Radio 2000 _ ZA. I'll say.
1: Good morning, Uncle Reggie. This is Richard Mia from Protect Lane. Yes, I'm tuning into the Midnight Paradise. Thank you for Bumble Johnson. Thank you so much, Mr. Reggie.
2: Hey, Uncle Reg. Ojan Fitch. Bongani from Mami Lori, one of the show masters. Yeah, listening. Always listening, my friend. Yeah, I'm at work, night shifting. But the music, man. I'm always listening for the music. Hey, that man, low phone, you don't want to talk. I love the passion. Hey, my rap, my waiting for the Coldplay of Lala. I'm curious with your Lala EP track because Coldplay has so many great songs. But yeah, can't wait to hear it. Sure, Mr. Underage.
0: Sure, my brother. I like your style of music. Ah, you're an open mind. Coldplay? And one of your favorite artists? I would love to see your music selection. Played your Maroon 5 with moves like Jagger. I hope you enjoy that one.
3: Yom Reggie, who handed? Good man, Leicester.
0: Yeah, come back, Leicester.
3: Yes, we whispered no second.
0: Okay.
3: Lemone Halai for juice.
0: Grace me, yo, Lemone.
3: Opat nale titele. Opat nale titele. Nasko, Baba. Yele and lemon, and sine this poor gibbery pat.
0: This poor guy.
3: So the mambo, you come to have and most of loss after go.
0: Yeah. I say sine this poor gibbery pat. Hey, yo, usually, you know, when we do these gigs and we come home, we drive home this summer when you're alone. Exin dice poor cover. Again, dice poor cover, yes, and I know these ghosts that you see. They're like usually facing oncoming traffic and they're not wearing reflectors. Most of them are wearing all black. And you can't see them. You can't even see their teeth. They're facing oncoming traffic at this time of the morning. Yeah, I can die spooker. You know what's the scariest? When you're on this road where you look about 10 kilometers from you, you see there's no houses. You look back. There's no houses. There's nothing happening. There's nothing happening for the next 20 kilometers, 30 kilometers. 40, sometimes even 100 kilometers, there's nothing happening. Then you're wondering, where is this guy coming from? And where is he off to? Lamuna and Spurka, huh? Hey!
4: Miss Hila!
0: It is 13 minutes after 1. How are you doing this morning? Shola Amar!

and listen on. This is Radio 2000. Our music, your memories. 12 official languages, countless cultures, one unstoppable nation. This Heritage Month, South Africa turns to volume up. From the rhythm of Amapiano to the smoke of the braai, we're celebrating the roots that raise us and the diversity that unites us. Break out the traditional gear, bring the food, and turn the music loud. How are you repping your roots this month? 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

0: the main ingredient. It is Regina Bell with the song I Just Don't Wanna Be Lonely. Played you the Pasadena, taking you back to the 80s, and the song I'm Doing Fine Now Without You Baby. As we say good morning to you, how are you? 060-584-2250. As you can hear in the sounds, yes, it is officially the weekend is upon us. And we're welcoming the weekend in true Radio 2000 style. 26 minutes after one, it's called The Midnight Paradise with Bumbo Johnson. My name is Reggie Philander, doing it for Bumbo Johnson, who I trust will be back on Monday. Nah, yeah. Good morning, Uncle Reg. I'm listening to the great music at work and working as a security officer for Singobile Security Company. My name is Mzonde Kitlapo Mtlapo at Kroonstad, originally from Frankfurt. Welcome to the show, Mzondegi. All right, enjoy it. I trust that you're enjoying it this morning. Good morning. Still listening to a massive radio station, enjoying the music while driving on the N3 from Gauteng to Durban. Tabo from a cargo long distance. Thank you, Tabo. Welcome. Welcome to it. Thank God it's Friday. All right. Good morning, Uncle Reg. I'm widely awake listening to the show from Merafi Hospital in Soweto. This is Sir Alex Mangele. Welcome to the show. And thank you for listening.
1: Hey, I'm Reggie.
0: Yeah.
1: Andrew Muluti once again here in Pretoria, Roslyn, doing night shift at Nampek Bevcan.
0: Welcome in.
1: yeah, that song by Shona Oma, I'm Reggie.
0: Hey, I
1: yeah,
0: can't
1: that
0: believe.
1: Song, eh?
0: Ah,
1: it reminds me of my olden days, eh, when I was a teenager, I'm Reggie.
0: I
1: used
0: days.
1: To like that song very
0: yeah.
1: much, eh, I'm Reggie. And thank you very much for playing it, I'm Reggie. Thank you.
2: Yes.
0: Hey,
2: I just don't wanna be lonely.
0: Yes.
2: I don't care.
0: Sing it, brother. Sure.
2: Only moments away.
0: Yes.
2: I just don't wanna be lonely. I'd rather be loved.
0: Yes.
2: Than me.

0: Yeah, oh, Dad, you loud. Just reminded me of that concert. It was on the 3rd of December.
1: Yes.
0: A couple of years back when she had Chris Walker in town. Thank you, Bro Edge. You just brought back good memories, man. This is the Bishop of the Midnight President. Danko Bridge!
1: Danko Bishop!
2: 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This Heritage Month, South Africa turns to volume up. From the rhythm of Amapiano to the smoke of the braai, we're celebrating the roots that raise us and the diversity that unites us. 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How are you repping your roots this month? 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

0: It is our music, your memories, the Temptations. I'll keep my light in my window. 1975, right? Yes, the song was released in 1975. The album is called House Party. One of those deeply soulful gospel in few tracks. Showcases the incredible vocal blend and emotional depth. Oh. It is the Temptations with the song I'll Keep My Light in My Window. How are you doing? Speaking of windows, you're not too early to open up the window, but yes, just in time to celebrate the best in music and keep it warm there where you are. It is warming up the 3rd of September, and yeah, this is a September, which is a September. You can feel it. The sun is out. Some local power coming up. I have Steve Kekana, Chimora, as well as Ricardo Tandi Zulu, and many more. My name is Reggie Philander. In for Bumbo Johnson, it's called The Midnight Paradise. Good morning.
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2: Is the grass greener outside of South Africa when it comes to employment opportunities, salary, and the quality of life?
3: A coke of can in Dubai will cost you 3 times what you see in South Africa. So it means that they haven't done anything. But because accounting is not for everyone, a person will take that offer. And when you are that side, things are not working.
4: I think it all boils down to the reasons as to why you want to leave the country, right?
2: Yeah.
4: For me, if you're moving for experience and exposure, shalala, everywhere it's tough.
2: Yeah.
4: I mean, even in South Africa as it is, there are jobs where people are still sticking by those jobs, even though they're not earning well.
2: Yeah.
4: But
2: yeah,
4: because of the want experience and exposure, they're stuck in that.
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2: 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Can I take a video call? Don't just pop up with a video call. No, I'm a menace.
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It is all music, your memory. Sambela, the song is Tandi Zulu, or the song Sambela. I played you Stevie Wonder, Take Your Love, and keep it 2 o'clock on the dot, smack on the button. It is just gone, in fact, 1 minute after two. So if you have to be up by 2:30, you have about 29 minutes to snooze, right? 060-584-2250. How are you doing this morning? It is the midnight paradise. G'day, Rich. Enjoying the show, working night shift at Correctional Services, Malmesbury in Western Cape. Okay. Thank you for that message. We're listening, Rich. This is Tando and the team. Tando and the team, where are you listening from? I would like to know that. It is the 3rd of September, 2026. Welcome to it. It is a Friday. I hope you're going to be taking it easy. I still have Ricardo coming up. I promise you music by Ricardo, right? Stay tuned for music by La Sauce. Coming up in this hour, it's a Friday. Some Casper Novest. Tear Gas is here. Incognito, Lenny Williams, Niobe.